Tuesday, sunny. Highs in the lower 60s. Thanks for listening to NOAA Weather Radio Station KZZ33, transmitting on a frequency of 162.525 MHz from the broadcast tower of Central Michigan University, courtesy of the CMU Public Broadcast Center. The current time is 8:01 p.m. Eastern Daylight Time. Conditions around the area at 7 p.m. At Mount Pleasant, it was partly cloudy. The temperature was 72 degrees, the dew point 52, and the relative humidity 49%. The pressure was 29.96 inches and steady. Across the remainder of south-central lower Michigan, skies ranged from partly cloudy to mostly cloudy. It was 70 at Alma, 66 at Big Rapids, 73 at Saginaw, 65 at Houghton Lake, and 72 at Midland. Elsewhere in central and northern lower Michigan, temperatures were between 63 and 70 degrees. At Alpena, it was clear. It was partly cloudy at Cadillac and Palestine. At Traverse City, it was cloudy. Across southern lower Michigan, temperatures were between 70 and 72 degrees. At Kalamazoo, it was clear. At Lansing, it was partly cloudy. At Detroit, it was mostly cloudy. In the Upper Peninsula, Sault Ste. Marie was 67 degrees under mostly cloudy skies, and in Marquette, it was clear with a temperature of 66. In neighboring states, Chicago was 75 degrees under cloudy skies. In Cleveland, it was partly cloudy and the temperature was 68. Once again, at 7 p.m., Mount Pleasant was 72 degrees under partly cloudy skies. Now here is your local forecast. Through early evening, sunny. Highs in the mid-70s. Southwest winds 5 to 10 miles per hour. Tonight, mostly cloudy. Lows in the upper 50s. Light winds. Wednesday, rain showers likely in the morning, then a chance of rain showers in the afternoon. Highs in the upper 60s. Southwest winds 5 to 15 miles per hour with gusts to around 25 miles per hour. Chance of rain 70%. Wednesday night, showers likely. Lows in the lower 60s. Southwest winds 5 to 15 miles per hour with gusts to around 25 miles per hour. Chance of rain 70%. Thursday, showers. Highs in the lower 70s. Southwest winds 5 to 10 miles per hour. Gusts up to 20 miles per hour in the afternoon. Chance of rain 80%. Thursday night, rain showers. Lows around 50. North winds around 5 miles per hour. Chance of rain 80%. Friday, partly sunny. Highs in the mid-60s. Friday night, mostly clear. Lows in the upper 30s. Saturday, sunny. Highs in the mid-60s. Saturday night, partly cloudy. Lows around 40. Sunday, mostly sunny. Highs in the mid-60s. Sunday night, mostly clear. Lows in the upper 30s. Monday, sunny. Highs in the lower 60s. Monday night, mostly clear. Lows in the mid-30s. Tuesday, sunny. Highs in the lower 60s. 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The current time is 8:05 p.m. Eastern Daylight Time. Conditions around the area at 7 p.m. At Mount Pleasant, it was partly cloudy. The temperature was 72 degrees, the dew point 52, and the relative humidity 49%. The pressure was 29.96 inches and steady. Across the remainder of south-central lower Michigan, skies ranged from partly cloudy to mostly cloudy. It was 70 at Alma, 66 at Big Rapids, 73 at Saginaw, 65 at Houghton Lake, and 72 at Midland. Elsewhere in central and northern lower Michigan,
temperatures were between 63 and 70 degrees. At Elpena, it was clear. It was partly cloudy at Cadillac and Helston. At Traverse City, it was cloudy. Across southern Lower Michigan, temperatures were between 70 and 72 degrees. At Kalamazoo, it was clear. At Lansing, it was partly cloudy. At Detroit, it was mostly cloudy. In the Upper Peninsula, Sault Ste. Marie was 67 degrees under mostly cloudy skies, and in Marquette, it was clear with a temperature of 66. In neighboring states, Chicago was 75 degrees under cloudy skies. In Cleveland, it was partly cloudy and the temperature was 68. Once again, at 7 p.m., Mount Pleasant was 72 degrees under partly cloudy skies. Now here is your local forecast. Through early evening, sunny. Highs in the mid-70s. Southwest winds 5 to 10 miles per hour. Tonight, mostly cloudy. Lows in the upper 50s. Light winds. Wednesday, rain showers likely in the morning, then a chance of rain showers in the afternoon. Highs in the upper 60s. Southwest winds 5 to 15 miles per hour with gusts to around 25 miles per hour. Chance of rain 70%. Wednesday night, showers likely. Lows in the lower 60s. Southwest winds 5 to 15 miles per hour with gusts to around 25 miles per hour. Chance of rain 70%. Thursday, showers. Highs in the lower 70s. Southwest winds 5 to 10 miles per hour. Gusts up to 20 miles per hour in the afternoon. Chance of rain 80%. Thursday night, rain showers. Lows around 50. North winds around 5 miles per hour. Chance of rain 80%. Friday, partly sunny. Highs in the mid-60s. Friday night, mostly clear. Lows in the upper 30s. Saturday, sunny. Highs in the mid-60s. Saturday night, partly cloudy. Lows around 40. Sunday, mostly sunny. Highs in the mid-60s. Sunday night, mostly clear. Lows in the upper 30s. Monday, sunny. Highs in the lower 60s. Monday night, mostly clear. Lows in the mid-30s. Tuesday, sunny. Highs in the lower 60s. 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The current time is 8:08 p.m. Eastern Daylight Time. Conditions around the area at 7 p.m. At Mount Pleasant, it was partly cloudy. The temperature was 72 degrees, the dew point 52, and the relative humidity 49%. The pressure was 29.96 inches and steady. Across the remainder of south-central Lower Michigan, skies ranged from partly cloudy to mostly cloudy. It was 70 at Alma, 66 at Big Rapids, 73 at Saginaw, 65 at Houghton Lake, and 72 at Midland. Elsewhere in central and northern Lower Michigan, temperatures were between 63 and 70 degrees. At Elpena, it was clear. It was partly cloudy at Cadillac and Helston. At Traverse City, it was cloudy. Across southern Lower Michigan, temperatures were between 70 and 72 degrees. At Kalamazoo, it was clear. At Lansing, it was partly cloudy. At Detroit, it was mostly cloudy. In the Upper Peninsula, Sault Ste. Marie was 67 degrees under mostly cloudy skies, and in Marquette, it was clear with a temperature of 66. In neighboring states, Chicago was 75 degrees under cloudy skies. In Cleveland, it was partly cloudy and the temperature was 68. Once again, at 7 p.m., Mount Pleasant was 72 degrees under partly cloudy skies. Now here is your local forecast. Through early evening, sunny. Highs in the mid-70s.
southwest winds 5 to 10 miles per hour. Tonight, mostly cloudy. Lows in the upper 50s. Light winds. Wednesday, rain showers likely in the morning, then a chance of rain showers in the afternoon. Highs in the upper 60s. Southwest winds 5 to 15 miles per hour with gusts to around 25 miles per hour. Chance of rain 70%. Wednesday night, showers likely. Lows in the lower 60s. Southwest winds 5 to 15 miles per hour with gusts to around 25 miles per hour. Chance of rain 70%. Thursday, showers. Highs in the lower 70s. Southwest winds 5 to 10 miles per hour. Gusts up to 20 miles per hour in the afternoon. Chance of rain 80%. Thursday night, rain showers. Lows around 50. North winds around 5 miles per hour. Chance of rain 80%. Friday, partly sunny. Highs in the mid-60s. Friday night, mostly clear. Lows in the upper 30s. Saturday, sunny. Highs in the mid-60s. Saturday night, partly cloudy. Lows around 40. Sunday, mostly sunny. Highs in the mid-60s. Sunday night, mostly clear. Lows in the upper 30s. Monday, sunny. Highs in the lower 60s. Monday night, mostly clear. Lows in the mid-30s. Tuesday, sunny. Highs in the lower 60s. 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The current time is 8:12 p.m. Eastern Daylight Time. Conditions around the area at 7 p.m. At Mount Pleasant, it was partly cloudy. The temperature was 72 degrees, the dew point 52, and the relative humidity 49%. The pressure was 29.96 inches and steady. Across the remainder of south-central lower Michigan, skies ranged from partly cloudy to mostly cloudy. It was 70 at Alma, 66 at Big Rapids, 73 at Saginaw, 65 at Houghton Lake, and 72 at Midland. Elsewhere in central and northern lower Michigan, temperatures were between 63 and 70 degrees. At Alpena, it was clear. It was partly cloudy at Cadillac and Palestine. At Traverse City, it was cloudy. Across southern lower Michigan, temperatures were between 70 and 72 degrees. At Kalamazoo, it was clear. At Lansing, it was partly cloudy. At Detroit, it was mostly cloudy. In the Upper Peninsula, Sault Ste. Marie was 67 degrees under mostly cloudy skies, and in Marquette, it was clear with a temperature of 66. In neighboring states, Chicago was 75 degrees under cloudy skies. In Cleveland, it was partly cloudy and the temperature was 68. Once again, at 7 p.m., Mount Pleasant was 72 degrees under partly cloudy skies. Conditions around the area at 8 p.m. At Mount Pleasant, it was mostly cloudy. The temperature was 64 degrees, the dew point 54, and the relative humidity 68%. The pressure was 29.96 inches and rising. Across the remainder of south-central lower Michigan, skies ranged from partly cloudy to mostly cloudy. It was 61 at Alma, 63 at Big Rapids, 69 at Saginaw, 59 at Houghton Lake, and 63 at Midland. Elsewhere in central and northern lower Michigan, temperatures were between 61 and 66 degrees. At Alpena, it was partly cloudy. It was mostly cloudy at Cadillac and Palestine. At Traverse City, it was cloudy. Across southern lower Michigan, skies ranged from partly cloudy to mostly cloudy, and temperatures were between 67 and 68 degrees. In the Upper Peninsula, Sault Ste. Marie was 63 degrees under mostly cloudy skies, and in Marquette, it was clear with a temperature of 64. In neighboring states,
Chicago was 74 degrees under cloudy skies. In Cleveland, it was partly cloudy and the temperature was 66. Once again, at 8 p.m., Mount Pleasant was 64 degrees under mostly cloudy skies. Now here is your local forecast. Through early evening, sunny. Highs in the mid-70s. Southwest winds 5 to 10 miles per hour. Tonight, mostly cloudy. Lows in the upper 50s. Light winds. Wednesday, rain showers likely in the morning, then a chance of rain showers in the afternoon. Highs in the upper 60s. Southwest winds 5 to 15 miles per hour with gusts to around 25 miles per hour. Chance of rain 70%. Wednesday night, showers likely. Lows in the lower 60s. Southwest winds 5 to 15 miles per hour with gusts to around 25 miles per hour. Chance of rain 70%. Thursday, showers. Highs in the lower 70s. Southwest winds 5 to 10 miles per hour. Gusts up to 20 miles per hour in the afternoon. Chance of rain 80%. Thursday night, rain showers. Lows around 50. North winds around 5 miles per hour. Chance of rain 80%. Friday, partly sunny. Highs in the mid-60s. Friday night, mostly clear. Lows in the upper 30s. Saturday, sunny. Highs in the mid-60s. Saturday night, partly cloudy. Lows around 40. Sunday, mostly sunny. Highs in the mid-60s. Sunday night, mostly clear. Lows in the upper 30s. Monday, sunny. Highs in the lower 60s. Monday night, mostly clear. Lows in the mid-30s. Tuesday, sunny. Highs in the lower 60s. 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The current time is 8:18 p.m. Eastern Daylight Time. Conditions around the area at 8 p.m. At Mount Pleasant, it was mostly cloudy. The temperature was 64 degrees, the dew point 54, and the relative humidity 68%. The pressure was 29.96 inches and rising. Across the remainder of south-central lower Michigan, skies ranged from partly cloudy to mostly cloudy. It was 61 at Alma, 63 at Big Rapids, 69 at Saginaw, 59 at Houghton Lake, and 63 at Midland. Elsewhere in central and northern lower Michigan, temperatures were between 61 and 66 degrees. At Alpena, it was partly cloudy. It was mostly cloudy at Cadillac and Palestine. At Traverse City, it was cloudy. Across southern lower Michigan, skies ranged from partly cloudy to mostly cloudy, and temperatures were between 67 and 68 degrees. In the Upper Peninsula, Sault Ste. Marie was 63 degrees under mostly cloudy skies, and in Marquette, it was clear with a temperature of 64. In neighboring states, Chicago was 74 degrees under cloudy skies. In Cleveland, it was partly cloudy and the temperature was 66. Once again, at 8 p.m., Mount Pleasant was 64 degrees under mostly cloudy skies. Now here is your local forecast. Through early evening, sunny. Highs in the mid-70s. Southwest winds 5 to 10 miles per hour. Tonight, mostly cloudy. Lows in the upper 50s. Light winds. Wednesday, rain showers likely in the morning, then a chance of rain showers in the afternoon. Highs in the upper 60s. Southwest winds 5 to 15 miles per hour with gusts to around 25 miles per hour. Chance of rain 70%. Wednesday night, showers likely. Lows in the lower 60s. Southwest winds 5 to 15 miles per hour with gusts to around 25 miles per hour. Chance of rain 70%. Thursday, showers. Highs in the lower 70s.
southwest winds 5 to 10 miles per hour. Gusts up to 20 miles.

miles per hour in the afternoon. Chance of rain 80%. Thursday night, rain showers. Lows around 50. North winds around 5 miles per hour. Chance of rain 80%. Friday, partly sunny. Highs in the mid-60s. Friday night, mostly clear. Lows in the upper 30s. Saturday, sunny. Highs in the mid-60s. Saturday night, partly cloudy. Lows around 40. Sunday, mostly sunny. Highs in the mid-60s. Sunday night, mostly clear. Lows in the upper 30s. Monday, sunny. Highs in the lower 60s. Monday night, mostly clear. Lows in the mid-30s. Tuesday, sunny. Highs in the lower 60s. 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The current time is 8:22 p.m. Eastern Daylight Time. Conditions around the area at 8 p.m. At Mount Pleasant, it was mostly cloudy. The temperature was 64 degrees, the dew point 54, and the relative humidity 68%. The pressure was 29.96 inches and rising. Across the remainder of south-central lower Michigan, skies ranged from partly cloudy to mostly cloudy. It was 61 at Alma, 63 at Big Rapids, 69 at Saginaw, 59 at Houghton Lake, and 63 at Midland. Elsewhere in central and northern lower Michigan, temperatures were between 61 and 66 degrees. At Alpena, it was partly cloudy. It was mostly cloudy at Cadillac and Palestine. At Traverse City, it was cloudy. Across southern lower Michigan, skies ranged from partly cloudy to mostly cloudy, and temperatures were between 67 and 68 degrees. In the Upper Peninsula, Sault Ste. Marie was 63 degrees under mostly cloudy skies, and in Marquette, it was clear with a temperature of 64. In neighboring states, Chicago was 74 degrees under cloudy skies. In Cleveland, it was partly cloudy and the temperature was 66. Once again, at 8 p.m., Mount Pleasant was 64 degrees under mostly cloudy skies. Now here is your local forecast. Through early evening, sunny. Highs in the mid-70s. Southwest winds 5 to 10 miles per hour. Tonight, mostly cloudy. Lows in the upper 50s. Light winds. Wednesday, rain showers likely in the morning, then a chance of rain showers in the afternoon. Highs in the upper 60s. Southwest winds 5 to 15 miles per hour with gusts to around 25 miles per hour. Chance of rain 70%. Wednesday night, showers likely. Lows in the lower 60s. Southwest winds 5 to 15 miles per hour with gusts to around 25 miles per hour. Chance of rain 70%. Thursday, showers. Highs in the lower 70s. Southwest winds 5 to 10 miles per hour. Gusts up to 20 miles per hour in the afternoon. Chance of rain 80%. Thursday night, rain showers. Lows around 50. North winds around 5 miles per hour. Chance of rain 80%. Friday, partly sunny. Highs in the mid-60s. Friday night, mostly clear. Lows in the upper 30s. Saturday, sunny. Highs in the mid-60s. Saturday night, partly cloudy. Lows around 40. Sunday, mostly sunny. Highs in the mid-60s. Sunday night, mostly clear. Lows in the upper 30s. Monday, sunny. Highs in the lower 60s. Monday night, mostly clear. Lows in the mid-30s. Tuesday, sunny. Highs in the lower 60s. 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

courtesy of the CMU Public Broadcast Center. The current time is 8:25 p.m. Eastern Daylight Time. Conditions around the area at 8 p.m. At Mount Pleasant, it was mostly cloudy. The temperature was 64 degrees, the dew point 54, and the relative humidity 68%. The pressure was 29.96 inches and rising. Across the remainder of south-central lower Michigan, skies ranged from partly cloudy to mostly cloudy. It was 61 at Alma, 63 at Big Rapids, 69 at Saginaw, 59 at Houghton Lake, and 63 at Midland. Elsewhere in central and northern lower Michigan, temperatures were between 61 and 66 degrees. At Alpena, it was partly cloudy. It was mostly cloudy at Cadillac and Palestine. At Traverse City, it was cloudy. Across southern lower Michigan, skies ranged from partly cloudy to mostly cloudy, and temperatures were between 67 and 68 degrees. In the Upper Peninsula, Sault Ste. Marie was 63 degrees under mostly cloudy skies, and in Marquette, it was clear with a temperature of 64. In neighboring states, Chicago was 74 degrees under cloudy skies. In Cleveland, it was partly cloudy and the temperature was 66. Once again, at 8 p.m., Mount Pleasant was 64 degrees under mostly cloudy skies. Now here is your local forecast. Through early evening, sunny. Highs in the mid-70s. Southwest winds 5 to 10 miles per hour. Tonight, mostly cloudy. Lows in the upper 50s. Light winds. Wednesday, rain showers likely in the morning, then a chance of rain showers in the afternoon. Highs in the upper 60s. Southwest winds 5 to 15 miles per hour with gusts to around 25 miles per hour. Chance of rain 70%. Wednesday night, showers likely. Lows in the lower 60s. Southwest winds 5 to 15 miles per hour with gusts to around 25 miles per hour. Chance of rain 70%. Thursday, showers. Highs in the lower 70s. Southwest winds 5 to 10 miles per hour. Gusts up to 20 miles per hour in the afternoon. Chance of rain 80%. Thursday night, rain showers. Lows around 50. North winds around 5 miles per hour. Chance of rain 80%. Friday, partly sunny. Highs in the mid-60s. Friday night, mostly clear. Lows in the upper 30s. Saturday, sunny. Highs in the mid-60s. Saturday night, partly cloudy. Lows around 40. Sunday, mostly sunny. Highs in the mid-60s. Sunday night, mostly clear. Lows in the upper 30s. Monday, sunny. Highs in the lower 60s. Monday night, mostly clear. Lows in the mid-30s. Tuesday, sunny. Highs in the lower 60s. 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The current time is 8:29 p.m. Eastern Daylight Time. Conditions around the area at 8 p.m. At Mount Pleasant, it was mostly cloudy. The temperature was 64 degrees, the dew point 54, and the relative humidity 68%. The pressure was 29.96 inches and rising. Across the remainder of south-central lower Michigan, skies ranged from partly cloudy to mostly cloudy. It was 61 at Alma, 63 at Big Rapids, 69 at Saginaw, 59 at Houghton Lake, and 63 at Midland. Elsewhere in central and northern lower Michigan, temperatures were between 61 and 66 degrees. At Alpena, it was partly cloudy. It was mostly cloudy at Cadillac and Palestine. At Traverse City, it was cloudy. Across southern lower Michigan, skies ranged from partly cloudy to mostly cloudy, and temperatures were between 67 and 68 degrees. In the

Upper Peninsula. Sault Ste. Marie was 63 degrees under mostly cloudy skies, and in Marquette, it was clear with a temperature of 64. In neighboring states, Chicago was 74 degrees under cloudy skies. In Cleveland, it was partly cloudy and the temperature was 66. Once again, at 8 p.m., Mount Pleasant was 64 degrees under mostly cloudy skies. Now here is your local forecast. Through early evening, sunny. Highs in the mid-70s. Southwest winds 5 to 10 miles per hour. Tonight, mostly cloudy. Lows in the upper 50s. Light winds. Wednesday, rain showers likely in the morning, then a chance of rain showers in the afternoon. Highs in the upper 60s. Southwest winds 5 to 15 miles per hour with gusts to around 25 miles per hour. Chance of rain 70%. Wednesday night, showers likely. Lows in the lower 60s. Southwest winds 5 to 15 miles per hour with gusts to around 25 miles per hour. Chance of rain 70%. Thursday, showers. Highs in the lower 70s. Southwest winds 5 to 10 miles per hour. Gusts up to 20 miles per hour in the afternoon. Chance of rain 80%. Thursday night, rain showers. Lows around 50. North winds around 5 miles per hour. Chance of rain 80%. Friday, partly sunny. Highs in the mid-60s. Friday night, mostly clear. Lows in the upper 30s. Saturday, sunny. Highs in the mid-60s. Saturday night, partly cloudy. Lows around 40. Sunday, mostly sunny. Highs in the mid-60s. Sunday night, mostly clear. Lows in the upper 30s. Monday, sunny. Highs in the lower 60s. Monday night, mostly clear. Lows in the mid-30s. Tuesday, sunny. Highs in the lower 60s. 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Transmitting on a frequency of 162.525 MHz. From the broadcast tower of Central Michigan University, courtesy of the CMU Public Broadcast Center. The current time is 8:33 p.m. Eastern Daylight Time. Conditions around the area at 8 p.m. At Mount Pleasant, it was mostly cloudy. The temperature was 64 degrees, the dew point 54, and the relative humidity 68%. The pressure was 29.96 inches and rising. Across the remainder of south-central lower Michigan, skies ranged from partly cloudy to mostly cloudy. It was 61 at Alma, 63 at Big Rapids, 69 at Saginaw, 59 at Houghton Lake, and 63 at Midland. Elsewhere in central and northern lower Michigan, temperatures were between 61 and 66 degrees. At Delpena, it was partly cloudy. It was mostly cloudy at Cadillac and Helston. At Traverse City, it was cloudy. Across southern lower Michigan, skies ranged from partly cloudy to mostly cloudy, and temperatures were between 67 and 68 degrees. In the Upper Peninsula, Sault Ste. Marie was 63 degrees under mostly cloudy skies, and in Marquette, it was clear with a temperature of 64. In neighboring states, Chicago was 74 degrees under cloudy skies. In Cleveland, it was partly cloudy and the temperature was 66. Once again, at 8 p.m., Mount Pleasant was 64 degrees under mostly cloudy skies. Now here is your local forecast. Through early evening, sunny. Highs in the mid-70s. Southwest winds 5 to 10 miles per hour. Tonight, mostly cloudy. Lows in the upper 50s. Light winds. Wednesday, rain showers likely in the morning, then a chance of rain showers in the afternoon. Highs in the upper 60s. Southwest winds 5 to 15 miles per hour with gusts to around 25 miles per hour. Chance of rain 70%. Wednesday night, showers likely.

mid-60s. Saturday night, partly cloudy. Lows around 40. Sunday, mostly sunny. Highs in the mid-60s. Sunday night, mostly clear. Lows in the upper 30s. Monday, sunny. Highs in the lower 60s. Monday night, mostly clear. Lows in the mid-30s. Tuesday, sunny. Highs in the lower 60s. 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The current time is 8:37 p.m. Eastern Daylight Time. Conditions around the area at 8 p.m. At Mount Pleasant, it was mostly cloudy. The temperature was 64 degrees, the dew point 54, and the relative humidity 68%. The pressure was 29.96 inches and rising. Across the remainder of south-central lower Michigan, skies ranged from partly cloudy to mostly cloudy. It was 61 at Alma, 63 at Big Rapids, 69 at Saginaw, 59 at Houghton Lake, and 63 at Midland. Elsewhere in central and northern lower Michigan, temperatures were between 61 and 66 degrees. At Alpena, it was partly cloudy. It was mostly cloudy at Cadillac and Palestine. At Traverse City, it was cloudy. Across southern lower Michigan, skies ranged from partly cloudy to mostly cloudy, and temperatures were between 67 and 68 degrees. In the Upper Peninsula, Sault Ste. Marie was 63 degrees under mostly cloudy skies, and in Marquette, it was clear with a temperature of 64. In neighboring states, Chicago was 74 degrees under cloudy skies. In Cleveland, it was partly cloudy and the temperature was 66. Once again, at 8 p.m., Mount Pleasant was 64 degrees under mostly cloudy skies. Now here is your local forecast. Tonight, mostly cloudy. A 50% chance of rain after midnight. Lows in the upper 50s. Light winds. Wednesday, rain likely. Highs in the upper 60s. Southwest winds 5 to 15 miles per hour with gusts to around 25 miles per hour. Chance of rain 70%. Wednesday night, a chance of rain in the evening, then rain likely after midnight. Lows in the lower 60s. Southwest winds 5 to 15 miles per hour with gusts to around 25 miles per hour. Chance of rain 70%. Thursday, showers. Highs in the lower 70s. Southwest winds 5 to 10 miles per hour. Gusts up to 20 miles per hour in the afternoon. Chance of rain 80%. Thursday night, rain showers. Lows around 50. North winds around 5 miles per hour. Chance of rain 80%. Friday, partly sunny. Highs in the mid-60s. Friday night, mostly clear. Lows in the upper 30s. Saturday, sunny. Highs in the mid-60s. Saturday night, partly cloudy. Lows around 40. Sunday, mostly sunny. Highs in the mid-60s. Sunday night, mostly clear. Lows in the upper 30s. Monday, sunny. Highs in the lower 60s. Monday night, mostly clear. Lows in the mid-30s. Tuesday, sunny. Highs in the lower 60s. 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The current time is 8:40 p.m. Eastern Daylight Time. Conditions around the area at 8 p.m. At Mount Pleasant, it was mostly cloudy. The temperature was 64 degrees, the dew point 54, and the relative humidity 68%. The pressure was 29.96 inches and rising. Across the remainder of south-central lower Michigan, skies ranged from partly cloudy to mostly cloudy.

61 at Alma, 63 at Big Rapids, 69 at Saginaw, 59 at Houghton Lake, and 63 at Midland. Elsewhere in central and northern lower Michigan, temperatures were between 61 and 66 degrees. At Delpina, it was partly cloudy. It was mostly cloudy at Cadillac and Elston. At Traverse City, it was cloudy. Across southern lower Michigan, skies ranged from partly cloudy to mostly cloudy, and temperatures were between 67 and 68 degrees. In the upper peninsula, Sault Ste. Marie was 63 degrees under mostly cloudy skies, and in Marquette, it was clear with a temperature of 64. In neighboring states, Chicago was 74 degrees under cloudy skies. In Cleveland, it was partly cloudy and the temperature was 66. Once again, at 8 p.m., Mount Pleasant was 64 degrees under mostly cloudy skies. Now here is your local forecast. Tonight, mostly cloudy. A 50% chance of rain after midnight. Lows in the upper 50s. Light winds. Wednesday, rain likely. Highs in the upper 60s. Southwest winds 5 to 15 miles per hour with gusts to around 25 miles per hour. Chance of rain 70%. Wednesday night, a chance of rain in the evening, then rain likely after midnight. Lows in the lower 60s. Southwest winds 5 to 15 miles per hour with gusts to around 25 miles per hour. Chance of rain 70%. Thursday, showers. Highs in the lower 70s. Southwest winds 5 to 10 miles per hour. Gusts up to 20 miles per hour in the afternoon. Chance of rain 80%. Thursday night, rain showers. Lows around 50. North winds around 5 miles per hour. Chance of rain 80%. Friday, partly sunny. Highs in the mid-60s. Friday night, mostly clear. Lows in the upper 30s. Saturday, sunny. Highs in the mid-60s. Saturday night, partly cloudy. Lows around 40. Sunday, mostly sunny. Highs in the mid-60s. Sunday night, mostly clear. Lows in the upper 30s. Monday, sunny. Highs in the lower 60s. Monday night, mostly clear. Lows in the mid-30s. Tuesday, sunny. Highs in the lower 60s. 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The current time is 8:44 p.m. Eastern Daylight Time. Conditions around the area at 8 p.m. At Mount Pleasant, it was mostly cloudy. The temperature was 64 degrees, the dew point 54, and the relative humidity 68%. The pressure was 29.96 inches and rising. Across the remainder of south-central lower Michigan, skies ranged from partly cloudy to mostly cloudy. It was 61 at Alma, 63 at Big Rapids, 69 at Saginaw, 59 at Houghton Lake, and 63 at Midland. Elsewhere in central and northern lower Michigan, temperatures were between 61 and 66 degrees. At Delpina, it was partly cloudy. It was mostly cloudy at Cadillac and Elston. At Traverse City, it was cloudy. Across southern lower Michigan, skies ranged from partly cloudy to mostly cloudy, and temperatures were between 67 and 68 degrees. In the upper peninsula, Sault Ste. Marie was 63 degrees under mostly cloudy skies, and in Marquette, it was clear with a temperature of 64. In neighboring states, Chicago was 74 degrees under cloudy skies. In Cleveland, it was partly cloudy and the temperature was 66. Once again, at 8 p.m., Mount Pleasant was 64 degrees under mostly cloudy skies. Now here is your local forecast. Tonight, mostly cloudy. A 50% chance of rain after midnight. Lows in the upper 50s. Light winds. Wednesday,
rain likely. Highs in the upper 60s. Southwest winds 5 to 15 miles per hour with gusts to around 25 miles per hour. Chance of rain 70%. Wednesday night, a chance of rain in the evening, then rain likely after midnight. Lows in the lower 60s. Southwest winds 5 to 15 miles per hour with gusts to around 25 miles per hour. Chance of rain 70%. Thursday, showers. Highs in the lower 70s. Southwest winds 5 to 10 miles per hour. Gusts up to 20 miles per hour in the afternoon. Chance of rain 80%. Thursday night, rain showers. Lows around 50. North winds around 5 miles per hour. Chance of rain 80%. Friday, partly sunny. Highs in the mid-60s. Friday night, mostly clear. Lows in the upper 30s. Saturday, sunny. Highs in the mid-60s. Saturday night, partly cloudy. Lows around 40. Sunday, mostly sunny. Highs in the mid-60s. Sunday night, mostly clear. Lows in the upper 30s. Monday, sunny. Highs in the lower 60s. Monday night, mostly clear. Lows in the mid-30s. Tuesday, sunny. Highs in the lower 60s. 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The current time is 8:48 p.m. Eastern Daylight Time. Conditions around the area at 8 p.m. At Mount Pleasant, it was mostly cloudy. The temperature was 64 degrees, the dew point 54, and the relative humidity 68%. The pressure was 29.96 inches and rising. Across the remainder of south central lower Michigan, skies ranged from partly cloudy to mostly cloudy. It was 61 at Alma, 63 at Big Rapids, 69 at Saginaw, 59 at Houghton Lake, and 63 at Midland. Elsewhere in central and northern lower Michigan, temperatures were between 61 and 66 degrees. At Alpena, it was partly cloudy. It was mostly cloudy at Cadillac and Palestine. At Traverse City, it was cloudy. Across southern lower Michigan, skies ranged from partly cloudy to mostly cloudy, and temperatures were between 67 and 68 degrees. In the Upper Peninsula, Sault Ste. Marie was 63 degrees under mostly cloudy skies, and in Marquette, it was clear with a temperature of 64. In neighboring states, Chicago was 74 degrees under cloudy skies. In Cleveland, it was partly cloudy and the temperature was 66. Once again, at 8 p.m., Mount Pleasant was 64 degrees under mostly cloudy skies. Now here is your local forecast. Tonight, mostly cloudy. A 50% chance of rain after midnight. Lows in the upper 50s. Light winds. Wednesday, rain likely. Highs in the upper 60s. Southwest winds 5 to 15 miles per hour with gusts to around 25 miles per hour. Chance of rain 70%. Wednesday night, a chance of rain in the evening, then rain likely after midnight. Lows in the lower 60s. Southwest winds 5 to 15 miles per hour with gusts to around 25 miles per hour. Chance of rain 70%. Thursday, showers. Highs in the lower 70s. Southwest winds 5 to 10 miles per hour. Gusts up to 20 miles per hour in the afternoon. Chance of rain 80%. Thursday night, rain showers. Lows around 50. North winds around 5 miles per hour. Chance of rain 80%. Friday, partly sunny. Highs in the mid-60s. Friday night, mostly clear. Lows in the upper 30s. Saturday, sunny. Highs in the mid-60s. Saturday night, partly cloudy. Lows around 40. Sunday, mostly sunny.
Highs in the mid-60s. Sunday night, mostly clear. Lows in the upper 30s. Monday, sunny. Highs in the lower 60s. Monday night, mostly clear. Lows in the mid-30s. Tuesday, sunny. Highs in the lower 60s. 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The current time is 8:52 p.m. Eastern Daylight Time. Conditions around the area at 8 p.m. At Mount Pleasant, it was mostly cloudy. The temperature was 64 degrees, the dew point 54, and the relative humidity 68%. The pressure was 29.96 inches and rising. Across the remainder of south-central lower Michigan, skies ranged from partly cloudy to mostly cloudy. It was 61 at Alma, 63 at Big Rapids, 69 at Saginaw, 59 at Houghton Lake, and 63 at Midland. Elsewhere in central and northern lower Michigan, temperatures were between 61 and 66 degrees. At Alpena, it was partly cloudy. It was mostly cloudy at Cadillac and Pelston. At Traverse City, it was cloudy. Across southern lower Michigan, skies ranged from partly cloudy to mostly cloudy, and temperatures were between 67 and 68 degrees. In the Upper Peninsula, Sault Ste. Marie was 63 degrees under mostly cloudy skies, and in Marquette, it was clear with a temperature of 64. In neighboring states, Chicago was 74 degrees under cloudy skies. In Cleveland, it was partly cloudy and the temperature was 66. Once again, at 8 p.m., Mount Pleasant was 64 degrees under mostly cloudy skies. Now here is your local forecast. Tonight, mostly cloudy. A 50% chance of rain after midnight. Lows in the upper 50s. Light winds. Wednesday, rain likely. Highs in the upper 60s. Southwest winds 5 to 15 miles per hour with gusts to around 25 miles per hour. Chance of rain 70%. Wednesday night, a chance of rain in the evening, then rain likely after midnight. Lows in the lower 60s. Southwest winds 5 to 15 miles per hour with gusts to around 25 miles per hour. Chance of rain 70%. Thursday, showers. Highs in the lower 70s. Southwest winds 5 to 10 miles per hour. Gusts up to 20 miles per hour in the afternoon. Chance of rain 80%. Thursday night, rain showers. Lows around 50. North winds around 5 miles per hour. Chance of rain 80%. Friday, partly sunny. Highs in the mid-60s. Friday night, mostly clear. Lows in the upper 30s. Saturday, sunny. Highs in the mid-60s. Saturday night, partly cloudy. Lows around 40. Sunday, mostly sunny. Highs in the mid-60s. Sunday night, mostly clear. Lows in the upper 30s. Monday, sunny. Highs in the lower 60s. Monday night, mostly clear. Lows in the mid-30s. Tuesday, sunny. Highs in the lower 60s. 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The current time is 8:55 p.m. Eastern Daylight Time. Conditions around the area at 8 p.m. At Mount Pleasant, it was mostly cloudy. The temperature was 64 degrees, the dew point 54, and the relative humidity 68%. The pressure was 29.96 inches and rising. Across the remainder of south-central lower Michigan, skies ranged from partly cloudy to mostly cloudy. It was 61 at Alma, 63 at Big Rapids, 69 at Saginaw, 59 at Houghton Lake, and 63 at Midland.
Elsewhere in central and northern lower Michigan, temperatures were between 61 and 66 degrees. At Delphina, it was partly cloudy. It was mostly cloudy at Cadillac and Palestine. At Traverse City, it was cloudy. Across southern lower Michigan, skies ranged from partly cloudy to mostly cloudy, and temperatures were between 67 and 68 degrees. In the Upper Peninsula, Sault Ste. Marie was 63 degrees under mostly cloudy skies, and in Marquette, it was clear with a temperature of 64. In neighboring states, Chicago was 74 degrees under cloudy skies. In Cleveland, it was partly cloudy and the temperature was 66. Once again, at 8 p.m., Mount Pleasant was 64 degrees under mostly cloudy skies. Now here is your local forecast. Tonight, mostly cloudy. A 50% chance of rain after midnight. Lows in the upper 50s. Light winds. Wednesday, rain likely. Highs in the upper 60s. Southwest wind 5 to 15 miles per hour with gusts to around 25 miles per hour. Chance of rain 70%. Wednesday night, a chance of rain in the evening, then rain likely after midnight. Lows in the lower 60s. Southwest wind 5 to 15 miles per hour with gusts to around 25 miles per hour. Chance of rain 70%. Thursday, showers. Highs in the lower 70s. Southwest winds 5 to 10 miles per hour. Gusts up to 20 miles per hour in the afternoon. Chance of rain 80%. Thursday night, rain showers. Lows around 50. North winds around 5 miles per hour. Chance of rain 80%. Friday, partly sunny. Highs in the mid-60s. Friday night, mostly clear. Lows in the upper 30s. Saturday, sunny. Highs in the mid-60s. Saturday night, partly cloudy. Lows around 40. Sunday, mostly sunny. Highs in the mid-60s. Sunday night, mostly clear. Lows in the upper 30s. Monday, sunny. Highs in the lower 60s. Monday night, mostly clear. Lows in the mid-30s. Tuesday, sunny. Highs in the lower 60s. 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The current time is 8:59 p.m. Eastern Daylight Time. Conditions around the area at 8 p.m. At Mount Pleasant, it was mostly cloudy. The temperature was 64 degrees, the dew point 54, and the relative humidity 68%. The pressure was 29.96 inches and rising. Across the remainder of south-central lower Michigan, skies ranged from partly cloudy to mostly cloudy. It was 61 at Alma, 63 at Big Rapids, 69 at Saginaw, 59 at Houghton Lake, and 63 at Midland. Elsewhere in central and northern lower Michigan, temperatures were between 61 and 66 degrees. At Delphina, it was partly cloudy. It was mostly cloudy at Cadillac and Palestine. At Traverse City, it was cloudy. Across southern lower Michigan, skies ranged from partly cloudy to mostly cloudy, and temperatures were between 67 and 68 degrees. In the Upper Peninsula, Sault Ste. Marie was 63 degrees under mostly cloudy skies, and in Marquette, it was clear with a temperature of 64. In neighboring states, Chicago was 74 degrees under cloudy skies. In Cleveland, it was partly cloudy and the temperature was 66. Once again, at 8 p.m., Mount Pleasant was 64 degrees under mostly cloudy skies. Now here is your local forecast. Tonight, mostly cloudy. A 50% chance of rain after midnight. Lows in the upper 50s. Light winds. Wednesday, rain likely. Highs in the upper 60s. Southwest winds 5 to 15 miles per hour with gusts.

around 25 miles per hour. Chance of rain 70%. Wednesday night, a chance of rain in the evening, then rain likely after midnight. Lows in the lower 60s. Southwest winds 5 to 15 miles per hour with gusts to around 25 miles per hour. Chance of rain 70%. Thursday, showers. Highs in the lower 70s. Southwest winds 5 to 10 miles per hour. Gusts up to 20 miles per hour in the afternoon. Chance of rain 80%. Thursday night, rain showers. Lows around 50. North winds around 5 miles per hour. Chance of rain 80%. Friday, partly sunny. Highs in the mid-60s. Friday night, mostly clear. Lows in the upper 30s. Saturday, sunny. Highs in the mid-60s. Saturday night, partly cloudy. Lows around 40. Sunday, mostly sunny. Highs in the mid-60s. Sunday night, mostly clear. Lows in the upper 30s. Monday, sunny. Highs in the lower 60s. Monday night, mostly clear. Lows in the mid-30s. Tuesday, sunny. Highs in the lower 60s. 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The current time is 9:03 p.m. Eastern Daylight Time. Conditions around the area at 8 p.m. At Mount Pleasant, it was mostly cloudy. The temperature was 64 degrees, the dew point 54, and the relative humidity 68%. The pressure was 29.96 inches and rising. Across the remainder of south-central lower Michigan, skies ranged from partly cloudy to mostly cloudy. It was 61 at Alma, 63 at Big Rapids, 69 at Saginaw, 59 at Houghton Lake, and 63 at Midland. Elsewhere in central and northern lower Michigan, temperatures were between 61 and 66 degrees. At Alpena, it was partly cloudy. It was mostly cloudy at Cadillac and Palestine. At Traverse City, it was cloudy. Across southern lower Michigan, skies ranged from partly cloudy to mostly cloudy, and temperatures were between 67 and 68 degrees. In the upper peninsula, Sault Ste. Marie was 63 degrees under mostly cloudy skies, and in Marquette, it was clear with a temperature of 64. In neighboring states, Chicago was 74 degrees under cloudy skies. In Cleveland, it was partly cloudy and the temperature was 66. Once again, at 8 p.m., Mount Pleasant was 64 degrees under mostly cloudy skies. Now here is your local forecast. Tonight, mostly cloudy. A 50% chance of rain after midnight. Lows in the upper 50s. Light winds. Wednesday, rain likely. Highs in the upper 60s. Southwest winds 5 to 15 miles per hour with gusts to around 25 miles per hour. Chance of rain 70%. Wednesday night, a chance of rain in the evening, then rain likely after midnight. Lows in the lower 60s. Southwest winds 5 to 15 miles per hour with gusts to around 25 miles per hour. Chance of rain 70%. Thursday, showers. Highs in the lower 70s. Southwest winds 5 to 10 miles per hour. Gusts up to 20 miles per hour in the afternoon. Chance of rain 80%. Thursday night, rain showers. Lows around 50. North winds around 5 miles per hour. Chance of rain 80%. Friday, partly sunny. Highs in the mid-60s. Friday night, mostly clear. Lows in the upper 30s. Saturday, sunny. Highs in the mid-60s. Saturday night, partly cloudy. Lows around 40. Sunday, mostly sunny. Highs in the mid-60s. Sunday night, mostly clear. Lows in the upper 30s.

Monday, sunny. Highs in the lower 60s. Monday night, mostly clear. Lows in the mid-30s. Tuesday, sunny. Highs in the lower 60s. 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The current time is 9:07 p.m. Eastern Daylight Time. Conditions around the area at 8 p.m. At Mount Pleasant, it was mostly cloudy. The temperature was 64 degrees. The dew point 54, and the relative humidity 68%. The pressure was 29.96 inches and rising. Across the remainder of south central lower Michigan, skies ranged from partly cloudy to mostly cloudy. It was 61 at Alma, 63 at Big Rapids, 69 at Saginaw, 59 at Houghton Lake, and 63 at Midland. Elsewhere in central and northern lower Michigan, temperatures were between 61 and 66 degrees. At Alpena, it was partly cloudy. It was mostly cloudy at Cadillac and Palestine. At Traverse City, it was cloudy. Across southern lower Michigan, skies ranged from partly cloudy to mostly cloudy, and temperatures were between 67 and 68 degrees. In the Upper Peninsula, Sault Ste. Marie was 63 degrees under mostly cloudy skies, and in Marquette, it was clear with a temperature of 64. In neighboring states, Chicago was 74 degrees under cloudy skies. In Cleveland, it was partly cloudy and the temperature was 66. Once again, at 8 p.m., Mount Pleasant was 64 degrees under mostly cloudy skies. Now here is your local forecast. Tonight, mostly cloudy. A 50% chance of rain after midnight. Lows in the upper 50s. Light winds. Wednesday, rain likely. Highs in the upper 60s. Southwest winds 5 to 15 miles per hour with gusts to around 25 miles per hour. Chance of rain 70%. Wednesday night, a chance of rain in the evening, then rain likely after midnight. Lows in the lower 60s. Southwest winds 5 to 15 miles per hour with gusts to around 25 miles per hour. Chance of rain 70%. Thursday, showers. Highs in the lower 70s. Southwest winds 5 to 10 miles per hour. Gusts up to 20 miles per hour in the afternoon. Chance of rain 80%. Thursday night, rain showers. Lows around 50. North winds around 5 miles per hour. Chance of rain 80%. Friday, partly sunny. Highs in the mid-60s. Friday night, mostly clear. Lows in the upper 30s. Saturday, sunny. Highs in the mid-60s. Saturday night, partly cloudy. Lows around 40. Sunday, mostly sunny. Highs in the mid-60s. Sunday night, mostly clear. Lows in the upper 30s. Monday, sunny. Highs in the lower 60s. Monday night, mostly clear. Lows in the mid-30s. Tuesday, sunny. Highs in the lower 60s. 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The current time is 9:10 p.m. Eastern Daylight Time. Conditions around the area at 8 p.m. At Mount Pleasant, it was mostly cloudy. The temperature was 64 degrees. The dew point 54, and the relative humidity 68%. The pressure was 29.96 inches and rising. Across the remainder of south central lower Michigan, skies ranged from partly cloudy to mostly cloudy. It was 61 at Alma, 63 at Big Rapids, 69 at Saginaw, 59 at Houghton Lake, and 63 at Midland. Elsewhere in central and northern lower Michigan, temperatures were between 61 and 66 degrees.

3, transmitting on a frequency of 162.525 MHz from the broadcast tower of Central Michigan University, courtesy of the CMU Public Broadcast Center. The current time is 9:21 p.m. Eastern Daylight Time. Conditions around the area at 9 p.m. At Mount Pleasant, it was mostly cloudy. The temperature was 61 degrees, the dew point 54, and the relative humidity 77%. The pressure was 29.96 inches and steady. Across the remainder of south-central lower Michigan, skies ranged from partly cloudy to mostly cloudy, and temperatures were between 59 and 66 degrees. Elsewhere in central and northern lower Michigan, temperatures were between 58 and 63 degrees. At Elpena, it was partly cloudy. At Pelston, it was mostly cloudy. It was cloudy at Cadillac and Traverse City. Across southern lower Michigan, skies ranged from partly cloudy to mostly cloudy, and temperatures were between 64 and 67 degrees. In the Upper Peninsula, Sault Ste. Marie was 61 degrees under mostly cloudy skies, and in Marquette, it was clear with a temperature of 63. In neighboring states, Chicago was 70 degrees under cloudy skies. In Cleveland, it was partly cloudy and the temperature was 65. Once again, at 9 p.m., Mount Pleasant was 61 degrees under mostly cloudy skies. Now here is your local forecast. Tonight, mostly cloudy. A 50% chance of rain after midnight. Lows in the upper 50s. Light winds. Wednesday, rain likely. Highs in the upper 60s. Southwest winds 5 to 15 miles per hour with gusts to around 25 miles per hour. Chance of rain 70%. Wednesday night, a chance of rain in the evening, then rain likely after midnight. Lows in the lower 60s. Southwest winds 5 to 15 miles per hour with gusts to around 25 miles per hour. Chance of rain 70%. Thursday, showers. Highs in the lower 70s. Southwest winds 5 to 10 miles per hour. Gusts up to 20 miles per hour in the afternoon. Chance of rain 80%. Thursday night, rain showers. Lows around 50. North winds around 5 miles per hour. Chance of rain 80%. Friday, partly sunny. Highs in the mid-60s. Friday night, mostly clear. Lows in the upper 30s. Saturday, sunny. Highs in the mid-60s. Saturday night, partly cloudy. Lows around 40. Sunday, mostly sunny. Highs in the mid-60s. Sunday night, mostly clear. Lows in the upper 30s. Monday, sunny. Highs in the lower 60s. Monday night, mostly clear. Lows in the mid-30s. Tuesday, sunny. Highs in the lower 60s. 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The current time is 9:25 p.m. Eastern Daylight Time. Conditions around the area at 9 p.m. At Mount Pleasant, it was mostly cloudy. The temperature was 61 degrees, the dew point 54, and the relative humidity 77%. The pressure was 29.96 inches and steady. Across the remainder of south-central lower Michigan, skies ranged from partly cloudy to mostly cloudy, and temperatures were between 59 and 66 degrees. Elsewhere in central and northern lower Michigan, temperatures were between 58 and 63 degrees. At Elpena, it was partly cloudy. At Pelston, it was mostly cloudy. It was cloudy at Cadillac and Traverse City. Across southern lower Michigan, skies ranged from partly cloudy to mostly cloudy, and temperatures were between 64 and 67 degrees. In the Upper Peninsula, Sault Ste. Marie was 61 degrees under mostly cloudy skies, and in Marquette, it was clear with a temperature of 63.

in neighboring states, Chicago was 70 degrees under cloudy skies. In Cleveland, it was partly cloudy and the temperature was 65. Once again, at 9 p.m., Mount Pleasant was 61 degrees under mostly cloudy skies. Now here is your local forecast. Tonight, mostly cloudy. A 50% chance of rain after midnight. Lows in the upper 50s. Light winds. Wednesday, rain likely. Highs in the upper 60s. Southwest winds 5 to 15 miles per hour with gusts to around 25 miles per hour. Chance of rain 70%. Wednesday night, a chance of rain in the evening, then rain likely after midnight. Lows in the lower 60s. Southwest winds 5 to 15 miles per hour with gusts to around 25 miles per hour. Chance of rain 70%. Thursday, showers. Highs in the lower 70s. Southwest winds 5 to 10 miles per hour. Gusts up to 20 miles per hour in the afternoon. Chance of rain 80%. Thursday night, rain showers. Lows around 50. North winds around 5 miles per hour. Chance of rain 80%. Friday, partly sunny. Highs in the mid-60s. Friday night, mostly clear. Lows in the upper 30s. Saturday, sunny. Highs in the mid-60s. Saturday night, partly cloudy. Lows around 40. Sunday, mostly sunny. Highs in the mid-60s. Sunday night, mostly clear. Lows in the upper 30s. Monday, sunny. Highs in the lower 60s. Monday night, mostly clear. Lows in the mid-30s. Tuesday, sunny. Highs in the lower 60s. 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The current time is 9:28 p.m. Eastern Daylight Time. Conditions around the area at 9 p.m. At Mount Pleasant, it was mostly cloudy. The temperature was 61 degrees, the dew point 54, and the relative humidity 77%. The pressure was 29.96 inches and steady. Across the remainder of south-central lower Michigan, skies ranged from partly cloudy to mostly cloudy, and temperatures were between 59 and 66 degrees. Elsewhere in central and northern lower Michigan, temperatures were between 58 and 63 degrees. At Alpena, it was partly cloudy. At Pelston, it was mostly cloudy. It was cloudy at Cadillac and Traverse City. Across southern lower Michigan, skies ranged from partly cloudy to mostly cloudy, and temperatures were between 64 and 67 degrees. In the Upper Peninsula, Sault Ste. Marie was 61 degrees under mostly cloudy skies, and in Marquette, it was clear with a temperature of 63. In neighboring states, Chicago was 70 degrees under cloudy skies. In Cleveland, it was partly cloudy and the temperature was 65. Once again, at 9 p.m., Mount Pleasant was 61 degrees under mostly cloudy skies. Now here is your local forecast. Tonight, mostly cloudy. A 50% chance of rain after midnight. Lows in the upper 50s. Light winds. Wednesday, rain likely. Highs in the upper 60s. Southwest winds 5 to 15 miles per hour with gusts to around 25 miles per hour. Chance of rain 70%. Wednesday night, a chance of rain in the evening, then rain likely after midnight. Lows in the lower 60s. Southwest winds 5 to 15 miles per hour with gusts to around 25 miles per hour. Chance of rain 70%. Thursday, showers. Highs in the lower 70s. Southwest winds 5 to 10 miles per hour. Gusts up to 20 miles per hour in the afternoon. Chance of rain 80%. Thursday night, rain showers. Lows around 50.

North winds around 5 miles per hour. Chance of rain 80%. Friday, partly sunny. Highs in the mid-60s. Friday night, mostly clear. Lows in the upper 30s. Saturday, sunny. Highs in the mid-60s. Saturday night, partly cloudy. Lows around 40. Sunday, mostly sunny. Highs in the mid-60s. Sunday night, mostly clear. Lows in the upper 30s. Monday, sunny. Highs in the lower 60s. Monday night, mostly clear. Lows in the mid-30s. Tuesday, sunny. Highs in the lower 60s. 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The current time is 9:32 p.m. Eastern Daylight Time. Conditions around the area at 9 p.m. At Mount Pleasant, it was mostly cloudy. The temperature was 61 degrees, the dew point 54, and the relative humidity 77%. The pressure was 29.96 inches and steady. Across the remainder of south-central lower Michigan, skies ranged from partly cloudy to mostly cloudy, and temperatures were between 59 and 66 degrees. Elsewhere in central and northern lower Michigan, temperatures were between 58 and 63 degrees. At Alpena, it was partly cloudy. Elsewhere in central and northern lower Michigan, temperatures were between 58 and 63 degrees. At Alpena, it was partly cloudy. At Pelston, it was mostly cloudy. It was cloudy at Cadillac and Traverse City. Across southern lower Michigan, skies ranged from partly cloudy to mostly cloudy, and temperatures were between 64 and 67 degrees. In the Upper Peninsula, Sault Ste. Marie was 61 degrees under mostly cloudy skies, and in Marquette, it was clear with a temperature of 63. In neighboring states, Chicago was 70 degrees under cloudy skies. In Cleveland, it was partly cloudy and the temperature was 65. Once again, at 9 p.m., Mount Pleasant was 61 degrees under mostly cloudy skies. Now here is your local forecast. Tonight, mostly cloudy. A 50% chance of rain after midnight. Lows in the upper 50s. Light winds. Wednesday, rain likely. Highs in the upper 60s. Southwest winds 5 to 15 miles per hour with gusts to around 25 miles per hour. Chance of rain 70%. Wednesday night, a chance of rain in the evening, then rain likely after midnight. Lows in the lower 60s. Southwest winds 5 to 15 miles per hour with gusts to around 25 miles per hour. Chance of rain 70%. Thursday, showers. Highs in the lower 70s. Southwest winds 5 to 10 miles per hour. Gusts up to 20 miles per hour in the afternoon. Chance of rain 80%. Thursday night, rain showers. Lows around 50. North winds around 5 miles per hour. Chance of rain 80%. Friday, partly sunny. Highs in the mid-60s. Friday night, mostly clear. Lows in the upper 30s. Saturday, sunny. Highs in the mid-60s. Saturday night, partly cloudy. Lows around 40. Sunday, mostly sunny. Highs in the mid-60s. Sunday night, mostly clear. Lows in the upper 30s. Monday, sunny. Highs in the lower 60s. Monday night, mostly clear. Lows in the mid-30s. Tuesday, sunny. Highs in the lower 60s. 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

Peninsula. Sault Ste. Marie was 61 degrees under mostly cloudy skies, and in Marquette, it was clear with a temperature of 63. In neighboring states, Chicago was 70 degrees under cloudy skies. In Cleveland, it was partly cloudy and the temperature was 65. Once again, at 9 p.m., Mount Pleasant was 61 degrees under mostly cloudy skies. Now here is your local forecast. Tonight, mostly cloudy. A 50% chance of rain after midnight. Lows in the upper 50s. Light winds. Wednesday, rain likely. Highs in the upper 60s. Southwest winds 5 to 15 miles per hour with gusts to around 25 miles per hour. Chance of rain 70%. Wednesday night, a chance of rain in the evening, then rain likely after midnight. Lows in the lower 60s. Southwest winds 5 to 15 miles per hour with gusts to around 25 miles per hour. Chance of rain 70%. Thursday, showers. Highs in the lower 70s. Southwest winds 5 to 10 miles per hour. Gusts up to 20 miles per hour in the afternoon. Chance of rain 80%. Thursday night, rain showers. Lows around 50. North winds around 5 miles per hour. Chance of rain 80%. Friday, partly sunny. Highs in the mid-60s. Friday night, mostly clear. Lows in the upper 30s. Saturday, sunny. Highs in the mid-60s. Saturday night, partly cloudy. Lows around 40. Sunday, mostly sunny. Highs in the mid-60s. Sunday night, mostly clear. Lows in the upper 30s. Monday, sunny. Highs in the lower 60s. Monday night, mostly clear. Lows in the mid-30s. Tuesday, sunny. Highs in the lower 60s. 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The current time is 9:39 p.m. Eastern Daylight Time. Conditions around the area at 9 p.m. At Mount Pleasant, it was mostly cloudy. The temperature was 61 degrees, the dew point 54, and the relative humidity 77%. The pressure was 29.96 inches and steady. Across the remainder of south-central lower Michigan, skies ranged from partly cloudy to mostly cloudy, and temperatures were between 59 and 66 degrees. Elsewhere in central and northern lower Michigan, temperatures were between 58 and 63 degrees. At Elpena, it was partly cloudy. At Pelston, it was mostly cloudy. It was cloudy at Cadillac and Traverse City. Across southern lower Michigan, skies ranged from partly cloudy to mostly cloudy, and temperatures were between 64 and 67 degrees. In the upper peninsula, Sault Ste. Marie was 61 degrees under mostly cloudy skies, and in Marquette, it was clear with a temperature of 63. In neighboring states, Chicago was 70 degrees under cloudy skies. In Cleveland, it was partly cloudy and the temperature was 65. Once again, at 9 p.m., Mount Pleasant was 61 degrees under mostly cloudy skies. Now here is your local forecast. Tonight, mostly cloudy. A 50% chance of rain after midnight. Lows in the upper 50s. Light winds. Wednesday, rain likely. Highs in the upper 60s. Southwest winds 5 to 15 miles per hour with gusts to around 25 miles per hour. Chance of rain 70%. Wednesday night, a chance of rain in the evening, then rain likely after midnight. Lows in the lower 60s. Southwest winds 5 to 15 miles per hour with gusts to around 25 miles per hour. Chance of rain 70%. Thursday, showers. Highs in the lower 70s. Southwest winds 5 to 10 miles per hour. Gusts up to 20 miles per hour in the

afternoon. Chance of rain 80%. Thursday night, rain showers. Lows around 50. North winds around 5 miles per hour. Chance of rain 80%. Friday, partly sunny. Highs in the mid-60s. Friday night, mostly clear. Lows in the upper 30s. Saturday, sunny. Highs in the mid-60s. Saturday night, partly cloudy. Lows around 40. Sunday, mostly sunny. Highs in the mid-60s. Sunday night, mostly clear. Lows in the upper 30s. Monday, sunny. Highs in the lower 60s. Monday night, mostly clear. Lows in the mid-30s. Tuesday, sunny. Highs in the lower 60s. 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The current time is 9:43 p.m. Eastern Daylight Time. Conditions around the area at 9 p.m. At Mount Pleasant, it was mostly cloudy. The temperature was 61 degrees, the dew point 54, and the relative humidity 77%. The pressure was 29.96 inches and steady. Across the remainder of south-central lower Michigan, skies ranged from partly cloudy to mostly cloudy, and temperatures were between 59 and 66 degrees. Elsewhere in central and northern lower Michigan, temperatures were between 58 and 63 degrees. At Alpena, it was partly cloudy. At Pelston, it was mostly cloudy. It was cloudy at Cadillac and Traverse City. Across southern lower Michigan, skies ranged from partly cloudy to mostly cloudy, and temperatures were between 64 and 67 degrees. In the Upper Peninsula, Sault Ste. Marie was 61 degrees under mostly cloudy skies, and in Marquette, it was clear with a temperature of 63. In neighboring states, Chicago was 70 degrees under cloudy skies. In Cleveland, it was partly cloudy and the temperature was 65. Once again, at 9 p.m., Mount Pleasant was 61 degrees under mostly cloudy skies. Now here is your local forecast. Tonight, mostly cloudy. A 50% chance of rain after midnight. Lows in the upper 50s. Light winds. Wednesday, rain likely. Highs in the upper 60s. Southwest winds 5 to 15 miles per hour with gusts to around 25 miles per hour. Chance of rain 70%. Wednesday night, a chance of rain in the evening, then rain likely after midnight. Lows in the lower 60s. Southwest winds 5 to 15 miles per hour with gusts to around 25 miles per hour. Chance of rain 70%. Thursday, showers. Highs in the lower 70s. Southwest winds 5 to 10 miles per hour. Gusts up to 20 miles per hour in the afternoon. Chance of rain 80%. Thursday night, rain showers. Lows around 50. North winds around 5 miles per hour. Chance of rain 80%. Friday, partly sunny. Highs in the mid-60s. Friday night, mostly clear. Lows in the upper 30s. Saturday, sunny. Highs in the mid-60s. Saturday night, partly cloudy. Lows around 40. Sunday, mostly sunny. Highs in the mid-60s. Sunday night, mostly clear. Lows in the upper 30s. Monday, sunny. Highs in the lower 60s. Monday night, mostly clear. Lows in the mid-30s. Tuesday, sunny. Highs in the lower 60s. 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The current time is 9:47 p.m. Eastern Daylight Time.
conditions around the area at 9 p.m. At Mount Pleasant, it was mostly cloudy. The temperature was 61 degrees, the dew point 54, and the relative humidity 77%. The pressure was 29.96 inches and steady. Across the remainder of south-central lower Michigan, skies ranged from partly cloudy to mostly cloudy, and temperatures were between 59 and 66 degrees. Elsewhere in central and northern lower Michigan, temperatures were between 58 and 63 degrees. At Alpena, it was partly cloudy. At Pelston, it was mostly cloudy. It was cloudy at Cadillac and Traverse City. Across southern lower Michigan, skies ranged from partly cloudy to mostly cloudy, and temperatures were between 64 and 67 degrees. In the Upper Peninsula, Sault Ste. Marie was 61 degrees under mostly cloudy skies, and in Marquette, it was clear with a temperature of 63. In neighboring states, Chicago was 70 degrees under cloudy skies. In Cleveland, it was partly cloudy and the temperature was 65. Once again, at 9 p.m., Mount Pleasant was 61 degrees under mostly cloudy skies. Now here is your local forecast. Tonight, mostly cloudy. A 50% chance of rain after midnight. Lows in the upper 50s. Light winds. Wednesday, rain likely. Highs in the upper 60s. Southwest winds 5 to 15 miles per hour with gusts to around 25 miles per hour. Chance of rain 70%. Wednesday night, a chance of rain in the evening, then rain likely after midnight. Lows in the lower 60s. Southwest winds 5 to 15 miles per hour with gusts to around 25 miles per hour. Chance of rain 70%. Thursday, showers. Highs in the lower 70s. Southwest winds 5 to 10 miles per hour. Gusts up to 20 miles per hour in the afternoon. Chance of rain 80%. Thursday night, rain showers. Lows around 50. North winds around 5 miles per hour. Chance of rain 80%. Friday, partly sunny. Highs in the mid-60s. Friday night, mostly clear. Lows in the upper 30s. Saturday, sunny. Highs in the mid-60s. Saturday night, partly cloudy. Lows around 40. Sunday, mostly sunny. Highs in the mid-60s. Sunday night, mostly clear. Lows in the upper 30s. Monday, sunny. Highs in the lower 60s. Monday night, mostly clear. Lows in the mid-30s. Tuesday, sunny. Highs in the lower 60s. 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The current time is 9:50 p.m. Eastern Daylight Time. Conditions around the area at 9 p.m. At Mount Pleasant, it was mostly cloudy. The temperature was 61 degrees, the dew point 54, and the relative humidity 77%. The pressure was 29.96 inches and steady. Across the remainder of south-central lower Michigan, skies ranged from partly cloudy to mostly cloudy, and temperatures were between 59 and 66 degrees. Elsewhere in central and northern lower Michigan, temperatures were between 58 and 63 degrees. At Alpena, it was partly cloudy. At Pelston, it was mostly cloudy. It was cloudy at Cadillac and Traverse City. Across southern lower Michigan, skies ranged from partly cloudy to mostly cloudy, and temperatures were between 64 and 67 degrees. In the Upper Peninsula, Sault Ste. Marie was 61 degrees under mostly cloudy skies, and in Marquette, it was clear with a temperature of 63. In neighboring states, Chicago was 70 degrees under cloudy skies. In Cleveland, it was partly cloudy and the temperature was 65. Once again, at 9 p.m., Mount Pleasant was 61 degrees under mostly cloudy skies.
Now here is your local forecast. Tonight, mostly cloudy. A 50% chance of rain after midnight. Lows in the upper 50s. Light winds. Wednesday, rain likely. Highs in the upper 60s. Southwest winds 5 to 15 miles per hour with gusts to around 25 miles per hour. Chance of rain 70%. Wednesday night, a chance of rain in the evening, then rain likely after midnight. Lows in the lower 60s. Southwest winds 5 to 15 miles per hour with gusts to around 25 miles per hour. Chance of rain 70%. Thursday, showers. Highs in the lower 70s. Southwest winds 5 to 10 miles per hour. Gusts up to 20 miles per hour in the afternoon. Chance of rain 80%. Thursday night, rain showers. Lows around 50. North winds around 5 miles per hour. Chance of rain 80%. Friday, partly sunny. Highs in the mid-60s. Friday night, mostly clear. Lows in the upper 30s. Saturday, sunny. Highs in the mid-60s. Saturday night, partly cloudy. Lows around 40. Sunday, mostly sunny. Highs in the mid-60s. Sunday night, mostly clear. Lows in the upper 30s. Monday, sunny. Highs in the lower 60s. Monday night, mostly clear. Lows in the mid-30s. Tuesday, sunny. Highs in the lower 60s. 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The current time is 9:54 p.m. Eastern Daylight Time. Conditions around the area at 9 p.m. At Mount Pleasant, it was mostly cloudy. The temperature was 61 degrees, the dew point 54, and the relative humidity 77%. The pressure was 29.96 inches and steady. Across the remainder of south-central lower Michigan, skies ranged from partly cloudy to mostly cloudy, and temperatures were between 59 and 66 degrees. Elsewhere in central and northern lower Michigan, temperatures were between 58 and 63 degrees. At Alpena, it was partly cloudy. At Pelston, it was mostly cloudy. It was cloudy at Cadillac and Traverse City. Across southern lower Michigan, skies ranged from partly cloudy to mostly cloudy, and temperatures were between 64 and 67 degrees. In the upper peninsula, Sault Ste. Marie was 61 degrees under mostly cloudy skies, and in Marquette, it was clear with a temperature of 63. In neighboring states, Chicago was 70 degrees under cloudy skies. In Cleveland, it was partly cloudy and the temperature was 65. Once again, at 9 p.m., Mount Pleasant was 61 degrees under mostly cloudy skies. Now here is your local forecast. Tonight, mostly cloudy. A 50% chance of rain after midnight. Lows in the upper 50s. Light winds. Wednesday, rain likely. Highs in the upper 60s. Southwest winds 5 to 15 miles per hour with gusts to around 25 miles per hour. Chance of rain 70%. Wednesday night, a chance of rain in the evening, then rain likely after midnight. Lows in the lower 60s. Southwest winds 5 to 15 miles per hour with gusts to around 25 miles per hour. Chance of rain 70%. Thursday, showers. Highs in the lower 70s. Southwest winds 5 to 10 miles per hour. Gusts up to 20 miles per hour in the afternoon. Chance of rain 80%. Thursday night, rain showers. Lows around 50. North winds around 5 miles per hour. Chance of rain 80%. Friday, partly sunny. Highs in the mid-60s. Friday night, mostly clear. Lows in the upper 30s. Saturday, sunny.
Highs in the mid-60s. Saturday night, partly cloudy. Lows around 40. Sunday, mostly sunny. Highs in the mid-60s. Sunday night, mostly clear. Lows in the upper 30s. Monday, sunny. Highs in the lower 60s. Monday night, mostly clear. Lows in the mid-30s. Tuesday, sunny. Highs in the lower 60s. 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The current time is 9:58 p.m. Eastern Daylight Time. Conditions around the area at 9 p.m. At Mount Pleasant, it was mostly cloudy. The temperature was 61 degrees, the dew point 54, and the relative humidity 77%. The pressure was 29.96 inches and steady. Across the remainder of south central lower Michigan, skies ranged from partly cloudy to mostly cloudy, and temperatures were between 59 and 66 degrees. Elsewhere in central and northern lower Michigan, temperatures were between 58 and 63 degrees. At Alpena, it was partly cloudy. At Pelston, it was mostly cloudy. It was cloudy at Cadillac and Traverse City. Across southern lower Michigan, skies ranged from partly cloudy to mostly cloudy, and temperatures were between 64 and 67 degrees. In the upper peninsula, Sault Ste. Marie was 61 degrees under mostly cloudy skies, and in Marquette, it was clear with a temperature of 63. In neighboring states, Chicago was 70 degrees under cloudy skies. In Cleveland, it was partly cloudy and the temperature was 65. Once again, at 9 p.m., Mount Pleasant was 61 degrees under mostly cloudy skies. Now here is your local forecast. Tonight, mostly cloudy. A 50% chance of rain after midnight. Lows in the upper 50s. Light winds. Wednesday, rain likely. Highs in the upper 60s. Southwest winds 5 to 15 miles per hour with gusts to around 25 miles per hour. Chance of rain 70%. Wednesday night, a chance of rain in the evening, then rain likely after midnight. Lows in the lower 60s. Southwest winds 5 to 15 miles per hour with gusts to around 25 miles per hour. Chance of rain 70%. Thursday, showers. Highs in the lower 70s. Southwest winds 5 to 10 miles per hour. Gusts up to 20 miles per hour in the afternoon. Chance of rain 80%. Thursday night, rain showers. Lows around 50. North winds around 5 miles per hour. Chance of rain 80%. Friday, partly sunny. Highs in the mid-60s. Friday night, mostly clear. Lows in the upper 30s. Saturday, sunny. Highs in the mid-60s. Saturday night, partly cloudy. Lows around 40. Sunday, mostly sunny. Highs in the mid-60s. Sunday night, mostly clear. Lows in the upper 30s. Monday, sunny. Highs in the lower 60s. Monday night, mostly clear. Lows in the mid-30s. Tuesday, sunny. Highs in the lower 60s. 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The current time is 10:01 p.m. Eastern Daylight Time. Conditions around the area at 9 p.m. At Mount Pleasant, it was mostly cloudy. The temperature was 61 degrees, the dew point 54, and the relative humidity 77%. The pressure was 29.96 inches and steady. Across the remainder of south central lower Michigan, skies ranged from partly cloudy to mostly cloudy, and temperatures were between 59 and 66 degrees.
Elsewhere in central and northern lower Michigan, temperatures were between 58 and 63 degrees. At Alpena, it was partly cloudy. At Pelston, it was mostly cloudy. It was cloudy at Cadillac and Traverse City. Across southern lower Michigan, skies ranged from partly cloudy to mostly cloudy, and temperatures were between 64 and 67 degrees. In the Upper Peninsula, Sault Ste. Marie was 61 degrees under mostly cloudy skies, and in Marquette, it was clear with a temperature of 63. In neighboring states, Chicago was 70 degrees under cloudy skies. In Cleveland, it was partly cloudy and the temperature was 65. Once again, at 9 p.m., Mount Pleasant was 61 degrees under mostly cloudy skies. Now here is your local forecast. Tonight, mostly cloudy. A 50% chance of rain after midnight. Lows in the upper 50s. Light winds. Wednesday, rain likely. Highs in the upper 60s. Southwest winds 5 to 15 miles per hour with gusts to around 25 miles per hour. Chance of rain 70%. Wednesday night, a chance of rain in the evening, then rain likely after midnight. Lows in the lower 60s. Southwest winds 5 to 15 miles per hour with gusts to around 25 miles per hour. Chance of rain 70%. Thursday, showers. Highs in the lower 70s. Southwest winds 5 to 10 miles per hour. Gusts up to 20 miles per hour in the afternoon. Chance of rain 80%. Thursday night, rain showers. Lows around 50. North winds around 5 miles per hour. Chance of rain 80%. Friday, partly sunny. Highs in the mid-60s. Friday night, mostly clear. Lows in the upper 30s. Saturday, sunny. Highs in the mid-60s. Saturday night, partly cloudy. Lows around 40. Sunday, mostly sunny. Highs in the mid-60s. Sunday night, mostly clear. Lows in the upper 30s. Monday, sunny. Highs in the lower 60s. Monday night, mostly clear. Lows in the mid-30s. Tuesday, sunny. Highs in the lower 60s. 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The current time is 10:05 p.m. Eastern Daylight Time. Conditions around the area at 9 p.m. At Mount Pleasant, it was mostly cloudy. The temperature was 61 degrees, the dew point 54, and the relative humidity 77%. The pressure was 29.96 inches and steady. Across the remainder of south central lower Michigan, skies ranged from partly cloudy to mostly cloudy, and temperatures were between 59 and 66 degrees. Elsewhere in central and northern lower Michigan, temperatures were between 58 and 63 degrees. At Alpena, it was partly cloudy. At Pelston, it was mostly cloudy. It was cloudy at Cadillac and Traverse City. Across southern lower Michigan, skies ranged from partly cloudy to mostly cloudy, and temperatures were between 64 and 67 degrees. In the Upper Peninsula, Sault Ste. Marie was 61 degrees under mostly cloudy skies, and in Marquette, it was clear with a temperature of 63. In neighboring states, Chicago was 70 degrees under cloudy skies. In Cleveland, it was partly cloudy and the temperature was 65. Once again, at 9 p.m., Mount Pleasant was 61 degrees under mostly cloudy skies. Now here is your local forecast. Tonight, mostly cloudy. A 50% chance of rain after midnight. Lows in the upper 50s. Light winds. Wednesday, rain likely. Highs in the upper 60s. Southwest winds 5 to 15 miles per hour with gusts to around 25 miles per hour. Chance of rain 70%. Wednesday night,
a chance of rain in the evening.

then rain likely after midnight. Lows in the lower 60s. Southwest winds 5 to 15 miles per hour with gusts to around 25 miles per hour. Chance of rain 70%. Thursday, showers. Highs in the lower 70s. Southwest winds 5 to 10 miles per hour. Gusts up to 20 miles per hour in the afternoon. Chance of rain 80%. Thursday night, rain showers. Lows around 50. North winds around 5 miles per hour. Chance of rain 80%. Friday, partly sunny. Highs in the mid-60s. Friday night, mostly clear. Lows in the upper 30s. Saturday, sunny. Highs in the mid-60s. Saturday night, partly cloudy. Lows around 40. Sunday, mostly sunny. Highs in the mid-60s. Sunday night, mostly clear. Lows in the upper 30s. Monday, sunny. Highs in the lower 60s. Monday night, mostly clear. Lows in the mid-30s. Tuesday, sunny. Highs in the lower 60s. 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The current time is 10:08 p.m. Eastern Daylight Time. Conditions around the area at 9 p.m. At Mount Pleasant, it was mostly cloudy. The temperature was 61 degrees, the dew point 54, and the relative humidity 77%. The pressure was 29.96 inches and steady. Across the remainder of south-central lower Michigan, skies ranged from partly cloudy to mostly cloudy, and temperatures were between 59 and 66 degrees. Elsewhere in central and northern lower Michigan, temperatures were between 58 and 63 degrees. At Alpena, it was partly cloudy. At Pelston, it was mostly cloudy. It was cloudy at Cadillac and Traverse City. Across southern lower Michigan, skies ranged from partly cloudy to mostly cloudy, and temperatures were between 64 and 67 degrees. In the Upper Peninsula, Sault Ste. Marie was 61 degrees under mostly cloudy skies, and in Marquette, it was clear with a temperature of 63. In neighboring states, Chicago was 70 degrees under cloudy skies. In Cleveland, it was partly cloudy and the temperature was 65. Once again, at 9 p.m., Mount Pleasant was 61 degrees under mostly cloudy skies. Now here is your local forecast. Tonight, mostly cloudy. A 50% chance of rain after midnight. Lows in the upper 50s. Light winds. Wednesday, rain likely. Highs in the upper 60s. Southwest winds 5 to 15 miles per hour with gusts to around 25 miles per hour. Chance of rain 70%. Wednesday night, a chance of rain in the evening, then rain likely after midnight. Lows in the lower 60s. Southwest winds 5 to 15 miles per hour with gusts to around 25 miles per hour. Chance of rain 70%. Thursday, showers. Highs in the lower 70s. Southwest winds 5 to 10 miles per hour. Gusts up to 20 miles per hour in the afternoon. Chance of rain 80%. Thursday night, rain showers. Lows around 50. North winds around 5 miles per hour. Chance of rain 80%. Friday, partly sunny. Highs in the mid-60s. Friday night, mostly clear. Lows in the upper 30s. Saturday, sunny. Highs in the mid-60s. Saturday night, partly cloudy. Lows around 40. Sunday, mostly sunny. Highs in the mid-60s. Sunday night, mostly clear. Lows in the upper 30s. Monday, sunny. Highs in the lower 60s. Monday night, mostly clear. Lows in the mid-30s. Tuesday, sunny. Highs in the lower 60s.

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The current time is 10:12 p.m. Eastern Daylight Time. Conditions around the area at 9 p.m. At Mount Pleasant, it was mostly cloudy. The temperature was 61 degrees, the dew point 54, and the relative humidity 77%. The pressure was 29.96 inches and steady. Across the remainder of south-central lower Michigan, skies ranged from partly cloudy to mostly cloudy, and temperatures were between 59 and 66 degrees. Elsewhere in central and northern lower Michigan, temperatures were between 58 and 63 degrees. At Alpena, it was partly cloudy. At Pelston, it was mostly cloudy. It was cloudy at Cadillac and Traverse City. Across southern lower Michigan, skies ranged from partly cloudy to mostly cloudy, and temperatures were between 64 and 67 degrees. In the Upper Peninsula, Sault Ste. Marie was 61 degrees under mostly cloudy skies, and in Marquette, it was clear with a temperature of 63. In neighboring states, Chicago was 70 degrees under cloudy skies. In Cleveland, it was partly cloudy and the temperature was 65. Once again, at 9 p.m., Mount Pleasant was 61 degrees under mostly cloudy skies. Conditions around the area at 10 p.m. At Mount Pleasant, it was mostly cloudy. The temperature was 59 degrees, the dew point 54, and the relative humidity 82%. The pressure was 29.96 inches and steady. Across the remainder of south-central lower Michigan, it was mostly cloudy, and temperatures were between 57 and 64 degrees. Elsewhere in central and northern lower Michigan, skies ranged from mostly cloudy to cloudy, and temperatures were between 57 and 63 degrees. Across southern lower Michigan, skies ranged from partly cloudy to mostly cloudy, and temperatures were between 64 and 65 degrees. In the Upper Peninsula, Sault Ste. Marie was 60 degrees under mostly cloudy skies, and in Marquette, it was partly cloudy with a temperature of 61. In neighboring states, Chicago was 68 degrees under cloudy skies. In Cleveland, it was partly cloudy and the temperature was 59. Once again, at 10 p.m., Mount Pleasant was 59 degrees under mostly cloudy skies. Now here is your local forecast. Tonight, mostly cloudy. A 50% chance of rain after midnight. Lows in the upper 50s. Light winds. Wednesday, rain likely. Highs in the upper 60s. Southwest winds 5 to 15 miles per hour with gusts to around 25 miles per hour. Chance of rain 70%. Wednesday night, a chance of rain in the evening, then rain likely after midnight. Lows in the lower 60s. Southwest winds 5 to 15 miles per hour with gusts to around 25 miles per hour. Chance of rain 70%. Thursday, showers. Highs in the lower 70s. Southwest winds 5 to 10 miles per hour. Gusts up to 20 miles per hour in the afternoon. Chance of rain 80%. Thursday night, rain showers. Lows around 50. North winds around 5 miles per hour. Chance of rain 80%. Friday, partly sunny. Highs in the mid-60s. Friday night, mostly clear. Lows in the upper 30s. Saturday, sunny. Highs in the mid-60s. Saturday night, partly cloudy. Lows around 40. Sunday, mostly sunny. Highs in the mid-60s. Sunday night, mostly clear. Lows in the upper 30s. Monday, sunny. Highs in the lower 60s. Monday night, mostly clear. Lows in the mid-30s. Tuesday, sunny. Highs in the lower 60s. 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

5 megahertz from the broadcast tower of Central Michigan University, courtesy of the CMU Public Broadcast Center. The current time is 10:17 p.m. Eastern Daylight Time. Conditions around the area at 10 p.m. At Mount Pleasant, it was mostly cloudy. The temperature was 59 degrees, the dew point 54, and the relative humidity 82%. The pressure was 29.96 inches and steady. Across the remainder of South Central Lower Michigan, it was mostly cloudy, and temperatures were between 57 and 64 degrees. Elsewhere in Central and Northern Lower Michigan, skies ranged from mostly cloudy to cloudy, and temperatures were between 57 and 63 degrees. Across southern Lower Michigan, skies ranged from partly cloudy to mostly cloudy, and temperatures were between 64 and 65 degrees. In the Upper Peninsula, Sault Ste. Marie was 60 degrees under mostly cloudy skies, and in Marquette, it was partly cloudy with a temperature of 61. In neighboring states, Chicago was 68 degrees under cloudy skies. In Cleveland, it was partly cloudy and the temperature was 59. Once again, at 10 p.m., Mount Pleasant was 59 degrees under mostly cloudy skies. Now here is your local forecast. Tonight, mostly cloudy. A 50% chance of rain after midnight. Lows in the upper 50s. Light winds. Wednesday, rain likely. Highs in the upper 60s. Southwest winds 5 to 15 miles per hour with gusts to around 25 miles per hour. Chance of rain 70%. Wednesday night, a chance of rain in the evening, then rain likely after midnight. Lows in the lower 60s. Southwest winds 5 to 15 miles per hour with gusts to around 25 miles per hour. Chance of rain 70%. Thursday, showers. Highs in the lower 70s. Southwest winds 5 to 10 miles per hour. Gusts up to 20 miles per hour in the afternoon. Chance of rain 80%. Thursday night, rain showers. Lows around 50. North winds around 5 miles per hour. Chance of rain 80%. Friday, partly sunny. Highs in the mid-60s. Friday night, mostly clear. Lows in the upper 30s. Saturday, sunny. Highs in the mid-60s. Saturday night, partly cloudy. Lows around 40. Sunday, mostly sunny. Highs in the mid-60s. Sunday night, mostly clear. Lows in the upper 30s. Monday, sunny. Highs in the lower 60s. Monday night, mostly clear. Lows in the mid-30s. Tuesday, sunny. Highs in the lower 60s. 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The current time is 10:20 p.m. Eastern Daylight Time. Conditions around the area at 10 p.m. At Mount Pleasant, it was mostly cloudy. The temperature was 59 degrees, the dew point 54, and the relative humidity 82%. The pressure was 29.96 inches and steady. Across the remainder of South Central Lower Michigan, it was mostly cloudy, and temperatures were between 57 and 64 degrees. Elsewhere in Central and Northern Lower Michigan, skies ranged from mostly cloudy to cloudy, and temperatures were between 57 and 63 degrees. Across Southern Lower Michigan, skies ranged from partly cloudy to mostly cloudy, and temperatures were between 64 and 65 degrees. In the Upper Peninsula, Sault Ste. Marie was 60 degrees under mostly cloudy skies, and in Marquette, it was partly cloudy with a temperature of 61. In neighboring states, Chicago was 68 degrees under cloudy skies. In Cleveland, it was partly cloudy and the temperature was 59. Once again, at 10 p.m., Mount Pleasant was 59 degrees under mostly cloudy skies. Now here is your local forecast. Tonight,
mostly cloudy. A 50% chance of rain after midnight. Lows in the upper 50s. Light winds. Wednesday, rain likely. Highs in the upper 60s. Southwest winds 5 to 15 miles per hour with gusts to around 25 miles per hour. Chance of rain 70%. Wednesday night, a chance of rain in the evening, then rain likely after midnight. Lows in the lower 60s. Southwest winds 5 to 15 miles per hour with gusts to around 25 miles per hour. Chance of rain 70%. Thursday, showers. Highs in the lower 70s. Southwest winds 5 to 10 miles per hour. Gusts up to 20 miles per hour in the afternoon. Chance of rain 80%. Thursday night, rain showers. Lows around 50. North winds around 5 miles per hour. Chance of rain 80%. Friday, partly sunny. Highs in the mid-60s. Friday night, mostly clear. Lows in the upper 30s. Saturday, sunny. Highs in the mid-60s. Saturday night, partly cloudy. Lows around 40. Sunday, mostly sunny. Highs in the mid-60s. Sunday night, mostly clear. Lows in the upper 30s. Monday, sunny. Highs in the lower 60s. Monday night, mostly clear. Lows in the mid-30s. Tuesday, sunny. Highs in the lower 60s. 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The current time is 10:24 p.m. Eastern Daylight Time. Conditions around the area at 10 p.m. At Mount Pleasant, it was mostly cloudy. The temperature was 59 degrees, the dew point 54, and the relative humidity 82%. The pressure was 29.96 inches and steady. Across the remainder of south-central lower Michigan, it was mostly cloudy, and temperatures were between 57 and 64 degrees. Elsewhere in central and northern lower Michigan, skies ranged from mostly cloudy to cloudy, and temperatures were between 57 and 63 degrees. Across southern lower Michigan, skies ranged from partly cloudy to mostly cloudy, and temperatures were between 64 and 65 degrees. In the Upper Peninsula, Sault Ste. Marie was 60 degrees under mostly cloudy skies, and in Marquette, it was partly cloudy with a temperature of 61. In neighboring states, Chicago was 68 degrees under cloudy skies. In Cleveland, it was partly cloudy and the temperature was 59. Once again, at 10 p.m., Mount Pleasant was 59 degrees under mostly cloudy skies. Now here is your local forecast. Tonight, mostly cloudy. A 50% chance of rain after midnight. Lows in the upper 50s. Light winds. Wednesday, rain likely. Highs in the upper 60s. Southwest winds 5 to 15 miles per hour with gusts to around 25 miles per hour. Chance of rain 70%. Wednesday night, a chance of rain in the evening, then rain likely after midnight. Lows in the lower 60s. Southwest winds 5 to 15 miles per hour with gusts to around 25 miles per hour. Chance of rain 70%. Thursday, showers. Highs in the lower 70s. Southwest winds 5 to 10 miles per hour. Gusts up to 20 miles per hour in the afternoon. Chance of rain 80%. Thursday night, rain showers. Lows around 50. North winds around 5 miles per hour. Chance of rain 80%. Friday, partly sunny. Highs in the mid-60s. Friday night, mostly clear. Lows in the upper 30s. Saturday, sunny. Highs in the mid-60s. Saturday night, partly cloudy. Lows around 40. Sunday, mostly sunny. Highs in the mid-60s.
Sunday night, most

mostly clear. Lows in the upper 30s. Monday, sunny. Highs in the lower 60s. Monday night, mostly clear. Lows in the mid-30s. Tuesday, sunny. Highs in the lower 60s. 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The current time is 10:27 p.m. Eastern Daylight Time. Conditions around the area at 10 p.m. At Mount Pleasant, it was mostly cloudy. The temperature was 59 degrees, the dew point 54, and the relative humidity 82%. The pressure was 29.96 inches and steady. Across the remainder of south-central lower Michigan, it was mostly cloudy, and temperatures were between 57 and 64 degrees. Elsewhere in central and northern lower Michigan, skies ranged from mostly cloudy to cloudy, and temperatures were between 57 and 63 degrees. Across southern lower Michigan, skies ranged from partly cloudy to mostly cloudy, and temperatures were between 64 and 65 degrees. In the upper peninsula, Sault Ste. Marie was 60 degrees under mostly cloudy skies, and in Marquette, it was partly cloudy with a temperature of 61. In neighboring states, Chicago was 68 degrees under cloudy skies. In Cleveland, it was partly cloudy and the temperature was 59. Once again, at 10 p.m., Mount Pleasant was 59 degrees under mostly cloudy skies. Now here is your local forecast. Tonight, mostly cloudy. A 50% chance of rain after midnight. Lows in the upper 50s. Light winds. Wednesday, rain likely. Highs in the upper 60s. Southwest winds 5 to 15 miles per hour with gusts to around 25 miles per hour. Chance of rain 70%. Wednesday night, a chance of rain in the evening, then rain likely after midnight. Lows in the lower 60s. Southwest winds 5 to 15 miles per hour with gusts to around 25 miles per hour. Chance of rain 70%. Thursday, showers. Highs in the lower 70s. Southwest winds 5 to 10 miles per hour. Gusts up to 20 miles per hour in the afternoon. Chance of rain 80%. Thursday night, rain showers. Lows around 50. North winds around 5 miles per hour. Chance of rain 80%. Friday, partly sunny. Highs in the mid-60s. Friday night, mostly clear. Lows in the upper 30s. Saturday, sunny. Highs in the mid-60s. Saturday night, partly cloudy. Lows around 40. Sunday, mostly sunny. Highs in the mid-60s. Sunday night, mostly clear. Lows in the upper 30s. Monday, sunny. Highs in the lower 60s. Monday night, mostly clear. Lows in the mid-30s. Tuesday, sunny. Highs in the lower 60s. 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The current time is 10:31 p.m. Eastern Daylight Time. Conditions around the area at 10 p.m. At Mount Pleasant, it was mostly cloudy. The temperature was 59 degrees, the dew point 54, and the relative humidity 82%. The pressure was 29.96 inches and steady. Across the remainder of south-central lower Michigan, it was mostly cloudy, and temperatures were between 57 and 64 degrees. Elsewhere in central and northern lower Michigan, skies ranged from mostly cloudy to cloudy, and temperatures were between 57 and 63 degrees. Across southern lower Michigan, skies ranged from partly cloudy to mostly cloudy, and temperatures were between 64 and 65 degrees. In the upper peninsula, Sault Ste. Marie was 60 degrees under mostly cloudy skies,
And in Marquette, it was partly cloudy with a temperature of 61. In neighboring states, Chicago was 68 degrees under cloudy skies. In Cleveland, it was partly cloudy and the temperature was 59. Once again, at 10 p.m., Mount Pleasant was 59 degrees under mostly cloudy skies. Now here is your local forecast. Tonight, mostly cloudy. A 50% chance of rain after midnight. Lows in the upper 50s. Light winds. Wednesday, rain likely. Highs in the upper 60s. Southwest winds 5 to 15 miles per hour with gusts to around 25 miles per hour. Chance of rain 70%. Wednesday night, a chance of rain in the evening, then rain likely after midnight. Lows in the lower 60s. Southwest winds 5 to 15 miles per hour with gusts to around 25 miles per hour. Likely after midnight. Lows in the lower 60s. Southwest winds 5 to 15 miles per hour with gusts to around 25 miles per hour. Chance of rain 70%. Thursday, showers. Highs in the lower 70s. Southwest winds 5 to 10 miles per hour. Gusts up to 20 miles per hour in the afternoon. Chance of rain 80%. Thursday night, rain showers. Lows around 50. North winds around 5 miles per hour. Chance of rain 80%. Friday, partly sunny. Highs in the mid-60s. Friday night, mostly clear. Lows in the upper 30s. Saturday, sunny. Highs in the mid-60s. Saturday night, partly cloudy. Lows around 40. Sunday, mostly sunny. Highs in the mid-60s. Sunday night, mostly clear. Lows in the upper 30s. Monday, sunny. Highs in the lower 60s. Monday night, mostly clear. Lows in the mid-30s. Tuesday, sunny. Highs in the lower 60s. 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The current time is 10:34 p.m. Eastern Daylight Time. Conditions around the area at 10 p.m. At Mount Pleasant, it was mostly cloudy. The temperature was 59 degrees, the dew point 54, and the relative humidity 82%. The pressure was 29.96 inches and steady. Across the remainder of south-central lower Michigan, it was mostly cloudy, and temperatures were between 57 and 64 degrees. Elsewhere in central and northern lower Michigan, skies ranged from mostly cloudy to cloudy, and temperatures were between 57 and 63 degrees. Across southern lower Michigan, skies ranged from partly cloudy to mostly cloudy, and temperatures were between 64 and 65 degrees. In the upper peninsula, Sault Ste. Marie was 60 degrees under mostly cloudy skies, and in Marquette, it was partly cloudy with a temperature of 61. In neighboring states, Chicago was 68 degrees under cloudy skies. In Cleveland, it was partly cloudy and the temperature was 59. Once again, at 10 p.m., Mount Pleasant was 59 degrees under mostly cloudy skies. Now here is your local forecast. Tonight, mostly cloudy. A 50% chance of rain after midnight. Lows in the upper 50s. Light winds. Wednesday, rain likely. Highs in the upper 60s. Southwest winds 5 to 15 miles per hour with gusts to around 25 miles per hour. Chance of rain 70%. Wednesday night, a chance of rain in the evening, then rain likely after midnight. Lows in the lower 60s. Southwest winds 5 to 15 miles per hour with gusts to around 25 miles per hour. Chance of rain 70%. Thursday, showers. Highs in the lower 70s. Southwest winds 5 to 10 miles per hour. Gusts up to 20 miles per hour in the afternoon. Chance of rain 80%.

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The current time is 10:38 p.m. Eastern Daylight Time. Conditions around the area at 10 p.m. At Mount Pleasant, it was mostly cloudy. The temperature was 59 degrees, the dew point 54, and the relative humidity 82%. The pressure was 29.96 inches and steady. Across the remainder of South Central Lower Michigan, it was mostly cloudy, and temperatures were between 57 and 64 degrees. Elsewhere in Central and Northern Lower Michigan, skies ranged from mostly cloudy to cloudy, and temperatures were between 57 and 63 degrees. Across southern Lower Michigan, skies ranged from partly cloudy to mostly cloudy, and temperatures were between 64 and 65 degrees. In the Upper Peninsula, Sault Ste. Marie was 60 degrees under mostly cloudy skies, and in Marquette, it was partly cloudy with a temperature of 61. In neighboring states, Chicago was 68 degrees under cloudy skies. In Cleveland, it was partly cloudy and the temperature was 59. Once again, at 10 p.m., Mount Pleasant was 59 degrees under mostly cloudy skies. Now here is your local forecast. Tonight, mostly cloudy. A 50% chance of rain after midnight. Lows in the upper 50s. Light winds. Wednesday, rain likely. Highs in the upper 60s. Southwest winds 5 to 15 miles per hour with gusts to around 25 miles per hour. Chance of rain 70%. Wednesday night, a chance of rain in the evening, then rain likely after midnight. Lows in the lower 60s. Southwest winds 5 to 15 miles per hour with gusts to around 25 miles per hour. Chance of rain 70%. Thursday, showers. Highs in the lower 70s. Southwest winds 5 to 10 miles per hour. Gusts up to 20 miles per hour in the afternoon. Chance of rain 80%. Thursday night, rain showers. Lows around 50. North winds around 5 miles per hour. Chance of rain 80%. Friday, partly sunny. Highs in the mid-60s. Friday night, mostly clear. Lows in the upper 30s. Saturday, sunny. Highs in the mid-60s. Saturday night, partly cloudy. Lows around 40. Sunday, mostly sunny. Highs in the mid-60s. Sunday night, mostly clear. Lows in the upper 30s. Monday, sunny. Highs in the lower 60s. Monday night, mostly clear. Lows in the mid-30s. Tuesday, sunny. Highs in the lower 60s. 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The current time is 10:41 p.m. Eastern Daylight Time. Conditions around the area at 10 p.m. At Mount Pleasant, it was mostly cloudy. The temperature was 59 degrees, the dew point 54, and the relative humidity 82%. The pressure was 29.96 inches and steady. Across the remainder of South Central Lower Michigan, it was mostly cloudy, and temperatures were between 57 and 64 degrees. Elsewhere in Central and Northern Lower Michigan, skies ranged from mostly cloudy to cloudy, and temperatures were between 57 and 63 degrees. Across southern Lower Michigan, skies ranged from partly cloudy to mostly cloudy, and temperatures were between 64 and 65 degrees. In the Upper Peninsula, Sault Ste. Marie was 60 degrees under mostly cloudy skies, and in Marquette, it was partly cloudy with a temperature of 61. In neighboring states, Chicago was 68 degrees under cloudy skies. In Cleveland, it was partly cloudy and the temperature was 59. Once again, at 10 p.m., Mount Pleasant was 59 degrees under mostly cloudy skies.

in the Upper Peninsula. Sault Ste. Marie was 60 degrees under mostly cloudy skies, and in Marquette, it was partly cloudy with a temperature of 61. In neighboring states, Chicago was 68 degrees under cloudy skies. In Cleveland, it was partly cloudy and the temperature was 59. Once again, at 10 p.m., Mount Pleasant was 59 degrees under mostly cloudy skies. Now here is your local forecast. Tonight, mostly cloudy. A 50% chance of rain after midnight. Lows in the upper 50s. Light winds. Wednesday, rain likely. Highs in the upper 60s. Southwest winds 5 to 15 miles per hour with gusts to around 25 miles per hour. Chance of rain 70%. Wednesday night, a chance of rain in the evening, then rain likely after midnight. Lows in the lower 60s. Southwest winds 5 to 15 miles per hour with gusts to around 25 miles per hour. Chance of rain 70%. Thursday, showers. Highs in the lower 70s. Southwest winds 5 to 10 miles per hour. Gusts up to 20 miles per hour in the afternoon. Chance of rain 80%. Thursday night, rain showers. Lows around 50. North winds around 5 miles per hour. Chance of rain 80%. Friday, partly sunny. Highs in the mid-60s. Friday night, mostly clear. Lows in the upper 30s. Saturday, sunny. Highs in the mid-60s. Saturday night, partly cloudy. Lows around 40. Sunday, mostly sunny. Highs in the mid-60s. Sunday night, mostly clear. Lows in the upper 30s. Monday, sunny. Highs in the lower 60s. Monday night, mostly clear. Lows in the mid-30s. Tuesday, sunny. Highs in the lower 60s. 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The current time is 10:55 p.m. Eastern Daylight Time. Conditions around the area at 10 p.m. At Mount Pleasant, it was mostly cloudy. The temperature was 59 degrees, the dew point 54, and the relative humidity 82%. The pressure was 29.96 inches and steady. Across the remainder of south-central lower Michigan, it was mostly cloudy, and temperatures were between 57 and 64 degrees. Elsewhere in central and northern lower Michigan, skies ranged from mostly cloudy to cloudy, and temperatures were between 57 and 63 degrees. Across southern lower Michigan, skies ranged from partly cloudy to mostly cloudy, and temperatures were between 64 and 65 degrees. In the Upper Peninsula, Sault Ste. Marie was 60 degrees under mostly cloudy skies, and in Marquette, it was partly cloudy with a temperature of 61. In neighboring states, Chicago was 68 degrees under cloudy skies. In Cleveland, it was partly cloudy and the temperature was 59. Once again, at 10 p.m., Mount Pleasant was 59 degrees under mostly cloudy skies. Now here is your local forecast. Tonight, mostly cloudy. A 50% chance of rain after midnight. Lows in the upper 50s. Light winds. Wednesday, rain likely. Highs in the upper 60s. Southwest winds 5 to 15 miles per hour with gusts to around 25 miles per hour. Chance of rain 70%. Wednesday night, a chance of rain in the evening, then rain likely after midnight. Lows in the lower 60s. Southwest winds 5 to 15 miles per hour with gusts to around 25 miles per hour. Chance of rain 70%. Thursday, showers. Highs in the lower 70s. Southwest winds 5 to 10 miles per hour. Gusts up to 20 miles per hour in the afternoon. Chance of rain 80%. Thursday night, rain showers. Lows around 50.
North winds around 5 miles per hour. Chance of rain 80%. Friday, partly sunny. Highs in the mid-60s. Friday night, mostly clear. Lows in the upper 30s. Saturday, sunny. Highs in the mid-60s. Saturday night, partly cloudy. Lows around 40. Sunday, mostly sunny. Highs in the mid-60s. Sunday night, mostly clear. Lows in the upper 30s. Monday, sunny. Highs in the lower 60s. Monday night, mostly clear. Lows in the mid-30s. Tuesday, sunny. Highs in the lower 60s. 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The current time is 10:59 p.m. Eastern Daylight Time. Conditions around the area at 10 p.m. At Mount Pleasant, it was mostly cloudy. The temperature was 59 degrees, the dew point 54, and the relative humidity 82%. The pressure was 29.96 inches and steady. Across the remainder of South Central Lower Michigan, it was mostly cloudy, and temperatures were between 57 and 64 degrees. Elsewhere in central and northern lower Michigan, skies ranged from mostly cloudy to cloudy, and temperatures were between 57 and 63 degrees. Across southern lower Michigan, skies ranged from partly cloudy to mostly cloudy, and temperatures were between 64 and 65 degrees. In the Upper Peninsula, Sault Ste. Marie was 60 degrees under mostly cloudy skies, and in Marquette, it was partly cloudy with a temperature of 61. In neighboring states, Chicago was 68 degrees under cloudy skies. In Cleveland, it was partly cloudy and the temperature was 59. Once again, at 10 p.m., Mount Pleasant was 59 degrees under mostly cloudy skies. Now here is your local forecast. Tonight, mostly cloudy. A 50% chance of rain after midnight. Lows in the upper 50s. Light winds. Wednesday, rain likely. Highs in the upper 60s. Southwest winds 5 to 15 miles per hour with gusts to around 25 miles per hour. Chance of rain 70%. Wednesday night, a chance of rain in the evening, then rain likely after midnight. Lows in the lower 60s. Southwest winds 5 to 15 miles per hour with gusts to around 25 miles per hour. Chance of rain 70%. Thursday, showers. Highs in the lower 70s. Southwest winds 5 to 10 miles per hour. Gusts up to 20 miles per hour in the afternoon. Chance of rain 80%. Thursday night, rain showers. Lows around 50. North winds around 5 miles per hour. Chance of rain 80%. Friday, partly sunny. Highs in the mid-60s. Friday night, mostly clear. Lows in the upper 30s. Saturday, sunny. Highs in the mid-60s. Saturday night, partly cloudy. Lows around 40. Sunday, mostly sunny. Highs in the mid-60s. Sunday night, mostly clear. Lows in the upper 30s. Monday, sunny. Highs in the lower 60s. Monday night, mostly clear. Lows in the mid-30s. Tuesday, sunny. Highs in the lower 60s. 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The current time is 11:02 p.m. Eastern Daylight Time. Conditions around the area at 10 p.m. At Mount Pleasant, it was mostly cloudy. The temperature was 59 degrees, the dew point 54, and the relative humidity 82%. The pressure was 29.96 inches and steady.
Across the remainder of south-central lower Michigan, it was mostly cloudy, and temperatures were between 57 and 64 degrees. Elsewhere in central and northern lower Michigan, skies ranged from mostly cloudy to cloudy, and temperatures were between 57 and 63 degrees. Across southern lower Michigan, skies ranged from partly cloudy to mostly cloudy, and temperatures were between 64 and 65 degrees. In the Upper Peninsula, Sault Ste. Marie was 60 degrees under mostly cloudy skies, and in Marquette, it was partly cloudy with a temperature of 61. In neighboring states, Chicago was 68 degrees under cloudy skies. In Cleveland, it was partly cloudy and the temperature was 59. Once again, at 10 p.m., Mount Pleasant was 59 degrees under mostly cloudy skies. Now here is your local forecast. Tonight, mostly cloudy. A 50% chance of rain after midnight. Lows in the upper 50s. Light winds. Wednesday, rain likely. Highs in the upper 60s. Southwest winds 5 to 15 miles per hour with gusts to around 25 miles per hour. Chance of rain 70%. Wednesday night, a chance of rain in the evening, then rain likely after midnight. Lows in the lower 60s. Southwest winds 5 to 15 miles per hour with gusts to around 25 miles per hour. Chance of rain 70%. Thursday, showers. Highs in the lower 70s. Southwest winds 5 to 10 miles per hour. Gusts up to 20 miles per hour in the afternoon. Chance of rain 80%. Thursday night, rain showers. Lows around 50. North winds around 5 miles per hour. Chance of rain 80%. Friday, partly sunny. Highs in the mid-60s. Friday night, mostly clear. Lows in the upper 30s. Saturday, sunny. Highs in the mid-60s. Saturday night, partly cloudy. Lows around 40. Sunday, mostly sunny. Highs in the mid-60s. Sunday night, mostly clear. Lows in the upper 30s. Monday, sunny. Highs in the lower 60s. Monday night, mostly clear. Lows in the mid-30s. Tuesday, sunny. Highs in the lower 60s. 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The current time is 11:06 p.m. Eastern Daylight Time. Conditions around the area at 10 p.m. At Mount Pleasant, it was mostly cloudy. The temperature was 59 degrees, the dew point 54, and the relative humidity 82%. The pressure was 29.96 inches and steady. Across the remainder of south-central lower Michigan, it was mostly cloudy, and temperatures were between 57 and 64 degrees. Elsewhere in central and northern lower Michigan, skies ranged from mostly cloudy to cloudy, and temperatures were between 57 and 63 degrees. Across southern lower Michigan, skies ranged from partly cloudy to mostly cloudy, and temperatures were between 64 and 65 degrees. In the Upper Peninsula, Sault Ste. Marie was 60 degrees under mostly cloudy skies, and in Marquette, it was partly cloudy with a temperature of 61. In neighboring states, Chicago was 68 degrees under cloudy skies. In Cleveland, it was partly cloudy and the temperature was 59. Once again, at 10 p.m., Mount Pleasant was 59 degrees under mostly cloudy skies. Now here is your local forecast. Tonight, mostly cloudy. A 50% chance of rain after midnight. Lows in the upper 50s. Light winds. Wednesday, rain likely. Highs in the upper 60s. Southwest winds 5 to 15 miles per hour with gusts to around 25 miles per hour. Chance of rain 70%. Wednesday night, a chance of rain in the evening, then rain likely after midnight. Lows in the lower 60s.
southwest winds 5 to 15 miles per hour with gusts to around 25 miles per hour. Chance of rain 70%. Thursday, showers. Highs in the lower 70s. Southwest winds 5 to 10 miles per hour. Gusts up to 20 miles per hour in the afternoon. Chance of rain 80%. Thursday night, rain showers. Lows around 50. North winds around 5 miles per hour. Chance of rain 80%. Friday, partly sunny. Highs in the mid-60s. Friday night, mostly clear. Lows in the upper 30s. Saturday, sunny. Highs in the mid-60s. Saturday night, partly cloudy. Lows around 40. Sunday, mostly sunny. Highs in the mid-60s. Sunday night, mostly clear. Lows in the upper 30s. Monday, sunny. Highs in the lower 60s. Monday night, mostly clear. Lows in the mid-30s. Tuesday, sunny. Highs in the lower 60s. 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The current time is 11:09 p.m. Eastern Daylight Time. Conditions around the area at 10 p.m. At Mount Pleasant, it was mostly cloudy. The temperature was 59 degrees, the dew point 54, and the relative humidity 82%. The pressure was 29.96 inches and steady. Across the remainder of south-central lower Michigan, it was mostly cloudy, and temperatures were between 57 and 64 degrees. Elsewhere in central and northern lower Michigan, skies ranged from mostly cloudy to cloudy, and temperatures were between 57 and 63 degrees. Across southern lower Michigan, skies ranged from partly cloudy to mostly cloudy, and temperatures were between 64 and 65 degrees. In the Upper Peninsula, Sault Ste. Marie was 60 degrees under mostly cloudy skies, and in Marquette, it was partly cloudy with a temperature of 61. In neighboring states, Chicago was 68 degrees under cloudy skies. In Cleveland, it was partly cloudy and the temperature was 59. Once again, at 10 p.m., Mount Pleasant was 59 degrees under mostly cloudy skies. Now here is your local forecast. Tonight, mostly cloudy. A 50% chance of rain after midnight. Lows in the upper 50s. Light winds. Wednesday, rain likely. Highs in the upper 60s. Southwest winds 5 to 15 miles per hour with gusts to around 25 miles per hour. Chance of rain 70%. Wednesday night, a chance of rain in the evening, then rain likely after midnight. Lows in the lower 60s. Southwest winds 5 to 15 miles per hour with gusts to around 25 miles per hour. Chance of rain 70%. Thursday, showers. Highs in the lower 70s. Southwest winds 5 to 10 miles per hour. Gusts up to 20 miles per hour in the afternoon. Chance of rain 80%. Thursday night, rain showers. Lows around 50. North winds around 5 miles per hour. Chance of rain 80%. Friday, partly sunny. Highs in the mid-60s. Friday night, mostly clear. Lows in the upper 30s. Saturday, sunny. Highs in the mid-60s. Saturday night, partly cloudy. Lows around 40. Sunday, mostly sunny. Highs in the mid-60s. Sunday night, mostly clear. Lows in the upper 30s. Monday, sunny. Highs in the lower 60s. Monday night, mostly clear. Lows in the mid-30s. Tuesday, sunny. Highs in the lower 60s. 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
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The current time is 11:13 p.m. Eastern Daylight Time. Conditions around the area at 10 p.m. At Mount Pleasant, it was mostly cloudy. The temperature was 59 degrees, the dew point 54, and the relative humidity 82%. The pressure was 29.96 inches and steady. Across the remainder of south-central Lower Michigan, it was mostly cloudy, and temperatures were between 57 and 64 degrees. Elsewhere in central and northern Lower Michigan, skies ranged from mostly cloudy to cloudy, and temperatures were between 57 and 63 degrees. Across southern Lower Michigan, skies ranged from partly cloudy to mostly cloudy, and temperatures were between 64 and 65 degrees. In the Upper Peninsula, Sault Ste. Marie was 60 degrees under mostly cloudy skies, and in Marquette, it was partly cloudy with a temperature of 61. In neighboring states, Chicago was 68 degrees under cloudy skies. In Cleveland, it was partly cloudy and the temperature was 59. Once again, at 10 p.m., Mount Pleasant was 59 degrees under mostly cloudy skies. Conditions around the area at 11 p.m. At Mount Pleasant, it was partly cloudy. The temperature was 55 degrees, the dew point 52, and the relative humidity 88%. The pressure was 29.97 inches and rising. Across the remainder of south-central Lower Michigan, skies ranged from partly cloudy to mostly cloudy. It was 55 at Alma, 57 at Big Rapids, 63 at Saginaw, 62 at Houghton Lake, and 54 at Midland. Elsewhere in central and northern Lower Michigan, skies ranged from mostly cloudy to cloudy. It was 63 at Cadillac, 57 at Alpena, 57 at Pellston, and 65 at Traverse City. Across southern Lower Michigan, skies ranged from partly cloudy to mostly cloudy, and temperatures were between 63 and 64 degrees. In the Upper Peninsula, Sault Ste. Marie was 59 degrees under cloudy skies, and in Marquette, it was cloudy with a temperature of 61. In neighboring states, Chicago was 68 degrees under cloudy skies. In Cleveland, it was partly cloudy and the temperature was 58. Once again, at 11 p.m., Mount Pleasant was 55 degrees under partly cloudy skies. Now here is your local forecast. Tonight, mostly cloudy. A 50% chance of rain after midnight. Lows in the upper 50s. Light winds. Wednesday, rain likely. Highs in the upper 60s. Southwest winds 5 to 15 miles per hour with gusts to around 25 miles per hour. Chance of rain 70%. Wednesday night, a chance of rain in the evening, then rain likely after midnight. Lows in the lower 60s. Southwest winds 5 to 15 miles per hour with gusts to around 25 miles per hour. Chance of rain 70%. Thursday, showers. Highs in the lower 70s. Southwest winds 5 to 10 miles per hour. Gusts up to 20 miles per hour in the afternoon. Chance of rain 80%. Thursday night, rain showers. Lows around 50. North winds around 5 miles per hour. Chance of rain 80%. Friday, partly sunny. Highs in the mid-60s. Friday night, mostly clear. Lows in the upper 30s. Saturday, sunny. Highs in the mid-60s. Saturday night, partly cloudy. Lows around 40. Sunday, mostly sunny. Highs in the mid-60s. Sunday night, mostly clear. Lows in the upper 30s. Monday, sunny. Highs in the lower 60s. Monday night, mostly clear. Lows in the mid-30s. Tuesday, sunny. Highs in the lower 60s. 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
The current time is 11:17 p.m. Eastern Daylight Time. Conditions around the area at 11 p.m. At Mount Pleasant, it was partly cloudy. The temperature was 55 degrees, the dew point 52, and the relative humidity 88%. The pressure was 29.97 inches and rising. Across the remainder of south-central Lower Michigan, skies ranged from partly cloudy to mostly cloudy. It was 55 at Alma, 57 at Big Rapids, 63 at Saginaw, 62 at Houghton Lake, and 54 at Midland. Elsewhere in central and northern Lower Michigan, skies ranged from mostly cloudy to cloudy. It was 63 at Cadillac, 57 at Alpena, 57 at Palestine, and 65 at Traverse City. Across southern Lower Michigan, skies ranged from partly cloudy to mostly cloudy, and temperatures were between 63 and 64 degrees. In the Upper Peninsula, Sault Ste. Marie was 59 degrees under cloudy skies, and in Marquette, it was cloudy with a temperature of 61. In neighboring states, Chicago was 68 degrees under cloudy skies. In Cleveland, it was partly cloudy and the temperature was 58. Once again, at 11 p.m., Mount Pleasant was 55 degrees under partly cloudy skies. Now here is your local forecast. Tonight, mostly cloudy. A 50% chance of rain after midnight. Lows in the upper 50s. Light winds. Wednesday, rain likely. Highs in the upper 60s. Southwest winds 5 to 15 miles per hour with gusts to around 25 miles per hour. Chance of rain 70%. Wednesday night, a chance of rain in the evening, then rain likely after midnight. Lows in the lower 60s. Southwest winds 5 to 15 miles per hour with gusts to around 25 miles per hour. Chance of rain 70%. Thursday, showers. Highs in the lower 70s. Southwest winds 5 to 10 miles per hour. Gusts up to 20 miles per hour in the afternoon. Chance of rain 80%. Thursday night, rain showers. Lows around 50. North winds around 5 miles per hour. Chance of rain 80%. Friday, partly sunny. Highs in the mid-60s. Friday night, mostly clear. Lows in the upper 30s. Saturday, sunny. Highs in the mid-60s. Saturday night, partly cloudy. Lows around 40. Sunday, mostly sunny. Highs in the mid-60s. Sunday night, mostly clear. Lows in the upper 30s. Monday, sunny. Highs in the lower 60s. Monday night, mostly clear. Lows in the mid-30s. Tuesday, sunny. Highs in the lower 60s. 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The current time is 11:21 p.m. Eastern Daylight Time. Conditions around the area at 11 p.m. At Mount Pleasant, it was partly cloudy. The temperature was 55 degrees, the dew point 52, and the relative humidity 88%. The pressure was 29.97 inches and rising. Across the remainder of south-central Lower Michigan, skies ranged from partly cloudy to mostly cloudy. It was 55 at Alma, 57 at Big Rapids, 63 at Saginaw, 62 at Houghton Lake, and 54 at Midland. Elsewhere in central and northern Lower Michigan, skies ranged from mostly cloudy to cloudy. It was 63 at Cadillac, 57 at Alpena, 57 at Palestine, and 65 at Traverse City. Across southern Lower Michigan, skies ranged from partly cloudy to mostly cloudy, and temperatures were between 63 and 64 degrees. In the Upper Peninsula, Sault Ste. Marie was 59 degrees under cloudy skies, and in Marquette, it was cloudy with a temperature of 61. In neighboring states, Chicago was 68 degrees under cloudy skies. In Cleveland,
It was partly cloudy and the temperature was 58. Once again, at 11 p.m., Mount Pleasant was 55 degrees under partly cloudy skies. Now here is your local forecast. Tonight, mostly cloudy. A 50% chance of rain after midnight. Lows in the upper 50s. Light winds. Wednesday, rain likely. Highs in the upper 60s. Southwest winds 5 to 15 miles per hour with gusts to around 25 miles per hour. Chance of rain 70%. Wednesday night, a chance of rain in the evening, then rain likely after midnight. Lows in the lower 60s. Southwest winds 5 to 15 miles per hour with gusts to around 25 miles per hour. Chance of rain 70%. Thursday, showers. Highs in the lower 70s. Southwest winds 5 to 10 miles per hour. Gusts up to 20 miles per hour in the afternoon. Chance of rain 80%. Thursday night, rain showers. Lows around 50. North winds around 5 miles per hour. Chance of rain 80%. Friday, partly sunny. Highs in the mid-60s. Friday night, mostly clear. Lows in the upper 30s. Saturday, sunny. Highs in the mid-60s. Saturday night, partly cloudy. Lows around 40. Sunday, mostly sunny. Highs in the mid-60s. Sunday night, mostly clear. Lows in the upper 30s. Monday, sunny. Highs in the lower 60s. Monday night, mostly clear. Lows in the mid-30s. Tuesday, sunny. Highs in the lower 60s. 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The current time is 11:25 p.m. Eastern Daylight Time. Conditions around the area at 11 p.m. At Mount Pleasant, it was partly cloudy. The temperature was 55 degrees, the dew point 52, and the relative humidity 88%. The pressure was 29.97 inches and rising. Across the remainder of south-central lower Michigan, skies ranged from partly cloudy to mostly cloudy. It was 55 at Alma, 57 at Big Rapids, 63 at Saginaw, 62 at Houghton Lake, and 54 at Midland. Elsewhere in central and northern lower Michigan, skies ranged from mostly cloudy to cloudy. It was 63 at Cadillac, 57 at Alpena, 57 at Pellston, and 65 at Traverse City. Across southern lower Michigan, skies ranged from partly cloudy to mostly cloudy, and temperatures were between 63 and 64 degrees. In the Upper Peninsula, Sault Ste. Marie was 59 degrees under cloudy skies, and in Marquette, it was cloudy with a temperature of 61. In neighboring states, Chicago was 68 degrees under cloudy skies. In Cleveland, it was partly cloudy and the temperature was 58. Once again, at 11 p.m., Mount Pleasant was 55 degrees under partly cloudy skies. Now here is your local forecast. Tonight, mostly cloudy. A 50% chance of rain after midnight. Lows in the upper 50s. Light winds. Wednesday, rain likely. Highs in the upper 60s. Southwest winds 5 to 15 miles per hour with gusts to around 25 miles per hour. Chance of rain 70%. Wednesday night, a chance of rain in the evening, then rain likely after midnight. Lows in the lower 60s. Southwest winds 5 to 15 miles per hour with gusts to around 25 miles per hour. Chance of rain 70%. Thursday, showers. Highs in the lower 70s. Southwest winds 5 to 10 miles per hour. Gusts up to 20 miles per hour in the afternoon. Chance of rain 80%. Thursday night, rain showers. Lows around 50. North winds around 5 miles per hour.
chance of rain 80%. Friday, partly sunny. Highs in the mid-60s. Friday night, mostly clear. Lows in the upper 30s. Saturday, sunny. Highs in the mid-60s. Saturday night, partly cloudy. Lows around 40. Sunday, mostly sunny. Highs in the mid-60s. Sunday night, mostly clear. Lows in the upper 30s. Monday, sunny. Highs in the lower 60s. Monday night, mostly clear. Lows in the mid-30s. Tuesday, sunny. Highs in the lower 60s. 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The current time is 11:29 p.m. Eastern Daylight Time. Conditions around the area at 11 p.m. At Mount Pleasant, it was partly cloudy. The temperature was 55 degrees, the dew point 52, and the relative humidity 88%. The pressure was 29.97 inches and rising. Across the remainder of south-central lower Michigan, skies ranged from partly cloudy to mostly cloudy. It was 55 at Alma, 57 at Big Rapids, 63 at Saginaw, 62 at Houghton Lake, and 54 at Midland. Elsewhere in central and northern lower Michigan, skies ranged from mostly cloudy to cloudy. It was 63 at Cadillac, 57 at Alpena, 57 at Pellston, and 65 at Traverse City. Across southern lower Michigan, skies ranged from partly cloudy to mostly cloudy, and temperatures were between 63 and 64 degrees. In the Upper Peninsula, Sault Ste. Marie was 59 degrees under cloudy skies, and in Marquette, it was cloudy with a temperature of 61. In neighboring states, Chicago was 68 degrees under cloudy skies. In Cleveland, it was partly cloudy and the temperature was 58. Once again, at 11 p.m., Mount Pleasant was 55 degrees under partly cloudy skies. Now here is your local forecast. Tonight, mostly cloudy. A 50% chance of rain after midnight. Lows in the upper 50s. Light winds. Wednesday, rain likely. Highs in the upper 60s. Southwest winds 5 to 15 miles per hour with gusts to around 25 miles per hour. Chance of rain 70%. Wednesday night, a chance of rain in the evening, then rain likely after midnight. Lows in the lower 60s. Southwest winds 5 to 15 miles per hour with gusts to around 25 miles per hour. Chance of rain 70%. Thursday, showers. Highs in the lower 70s. Southwest winds 5 to 10 miles per hour. Gusts up to 20 miles per hour in the afternoon. Chance of rain 80%. Thursday night, rain showers. Lows around 50. North winds around 5 miles per hour. Chance of rain 80%. Friday, partly sunny. Highs in the mid-60s. Friday night, mostly clear. Lows in the upper 30s. Saturday, sunny. Highs in the mid-60s. Saturday night, partly cloudy. Lows around 40. Sunday, mostly sunny. Highs in the mid-60s. Sunday night, mostly clear. Lows in the upper 30s. Monday, sunny. Highs in the lower 60s. Monday night, mostly clear. Lows in the mid-30s. Tuesday, sunny. Highs in the lower 60s. 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The current time is 11:32 p.m. Eastern Daylight Time. Conditions around the area at 11 p.m. At Mount Pleasant, it was partly cloudy. The temperature was 55 degrees,
the dew point 52, and the relative humidity 88%. The pressure was 29.97 inches and rising. Across the remainder of south-central lower Michigan, skies ranged from partly cloudy to mostly cloudy. It was 55 at Alma, 57 at Big Rapids, 63 at Saginaw, 62 at Houghton Lake, ranged from partly cloudy to mostly cloudy. It was 55 at Alma, 57 at Big Rapids, 63 at Saginaw, 62 at Houghton Lake, and 54 at Midland. Elsewhere in central and northern lower Michigan, skies ranged from mostly cloudy to cloudy. It was 63 at Cadillac, 57 at Alpena, 57 at Pellston, and 65 at Traverse City. Across southern lower Michigan, skies ranged from partly cloudy to mostly cloudy, and temperatures were between 63 and 64 degrees. In the Upper Peninsula, Sault Ste. Marie was 59 degrees under cloudy skies, and in Marquette, it was cloudy with a temperature of 61. In neighboring states, Chicago was 68 degrees under cloudy skies. In Cleveland, it was partly cloudy and the temperature was 58. Once again, at 11 p.m., Mount Pleasant was 55 degrees under partly cloudy skies. Now here is your local forecast. Tonight, mostly cloudy. A 50% chance of rain after midnight. Lows in the upper 50s. Light winds. Wednesday, rain likely. Highs in the upper 60s. Southwest winds 5 to 15 miles per hour with gusts to around 25 miles per hour. Chance of rain 70%. Wednesday night, a chance of rain in the evening, then rain likely after midnight. Lows in the lower 60s. Southwest winds 5 to 15 miles per hour with gusts to around 25 miles per hour. Chance of rain 70%. Thursday, showers. Highs in the lower 70s. Southwest winds 5 to 10 miles per hour. Gusts up to 20 miles per hour in the afternoon. Chance of rain 80%. Thursday night, rain showers. Lows around 50. North winds around 5 miles per hour. Chance of rain 80%. Friday, partly sunny. Highs in the mid-60s. Friday night, mostly clear. Lows in the upper 30s. Saturday, sunny. Highs in the mid-60s. Saturday night, partly cloudy. Lows around 40. Sunday, mostly sunny. Highs in the mid-60s. Sunday night, mostly clear. Lows in the upper 30s. Monday, sunny. Highs in the lower 60s. Monday night, mostly clear. Lows in the mid-30s. Tuesday, sunny. Highs in the lower 60s. 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The current time is 11:36 p.m. Eastern Daylight Time. Conditions around the area at 11 p.m. At Mount Pleasant, it was partly cloudy. The temperature was 55 degrees, the dew point 52, and the relative humidity 88%. The pressure was 29.97 inches and rising. Across the remainder of south-central lower Michigan, skies ranged from partly cloudy to mostly cloudy. It was 55 at Alma, 57 at Big Rapids, 63 at Saginaw, 62 at Houghton Lake, and 54 at Midland. Elsewhere in central and northern lower Michigan, skies ranged from mostly cloudy to cloudy. It was 63 at Cadillac, 57 at Alpena, 57 at Pellston, and 65 at Traverse City. Across southern lower Michigan, skies ranged from partly cloudy to mostly cloudy, and temperatures were between 63 and 64 degrees. In the Upper Peninsula, Sault Ste. Marie was 59 degrees under cloudy skies, and in Marquette, it was cloudy with a temperature of 61. In neighboring states, Chicago was 68 degrees under cloudy skies. In Cleveland, it was partly cloudy and the temperature was 58.
Once again, at 11 p.m., Mount Pleasant was 55 degrees under partly cloudy skies.

rain showers. Lows around 50. North winds around 5 miles per hour. Chance of rain 80%. Friday, partly sunny. Highs in the mid-60s. Friday night, mostly clear. Lows in the upper 30s. Saturday, sunny. Highs in the mid-60s. Saturday night, partly cloudy. Lows around 40. Sunday, mostly sunny. Highs in the mid-60s. Sunday night, mostly clear. Lows in the upper 30s. Monday, sunny. Highs in the lower 60s. Monday night, mostly clear. Lows in the mid-30s. Tuesday, sunny. Highs in the lower 60s. 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The current time is 11:40 p.m. Eastern Daylight Time. Conditions around the area at 11 p.m. At Mount Pleasant, it was partly cloudy. The temperature was 55 degrees. The dew point 52, and the relative humidity 88%. The pressure was 29.97 inches and rising. Across the remainder of south-central lower Michigan, skies ranged from partly cloudy to mostly cloudy. It was 55 at Alma, 57 at Big Rapids, 63 at Saginaw, 62 at Houghton Lake, and 54 at Midland. Elsewhere in central and northern lower Michigan, skies ranged from mostly cloudy to cloudy. It was 63 at Cadillac, 57 at Alpena, 57 at Pellston, and 65 at Traverse City. Across southern lower Michigan, skies ranged from partly cloudy to mostly cloudy, and temperatures were between 63 and 64 degrees. In the upper peninsula, Sault Ste. Marie was 59 degrees under cloudy skies, and in Marquette, it was cloudy with a temperature of 61. In neighboring states, Chicago was 68 degrees under cloudy skies. In Cleveland, it was partly cloudy and the temperature was 58. Once again, at 11 p.m., Mount Pleasant was 55 degrees under partly cloudy skies. Now here is your local forecast. Tonight, mostly cloudy. A 50% chance of rain after midnight. Lows in the upper 50s. Light winds. Wednesday, rain likely. Highs in the upper 60s. Southwest winds 5 to 15 miles per hour with gusts to around 25 miles per hour. Chance of rain 70%. Wednesday night, a chance of rain in the evening, then rain likely after midnight. Lows in the lower 60s. Southwest winds 5 to 15 miles per hour with gusts to around 25 miles per hour. Chance of rain 70%. Thursday, showers. Highs in the lower 70s. Southwest winds 5 to 10 miles per hour. Gusts up to 20 miles per hour in the afternoon. Chance of rain 80%. Thursday night, rain showers. Lows around 50. North winds around 5 miles per hour. Chance of rain 80%. Friday, partly sunny. Highs in the mid-60s. Friday night, mostly clear. Lows in the upper 30s. Saturday, sunny. Highs in the mid-60s. Saturday night, partly cloudy. Lows around 40. Sunday, mostly sunny. Highs in the mid-60s. Sunday night, mostly clear. Lows in the upper 30s. Monday, sunny. Highs in the lower 60s. Monday night, mostly clear. Lows in the mid-30s. Tuesday, sunny. Highs in the lower 60s. 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The current time is 11:43 p.m. Eastern Daylight Time. Conditions around the area at 11 p.m. at Mount Pleasant.

It was 63 at Cadillac, 57 at Elpina, 57 at Pelston, and 65 at Traverse City. Across southern Lower Michigan, skies ranged from partly cloudy to mostly cloudy, and temperatures were between 63 and 64 degrees. In the Upper Peninsula, Sault Ste. Marie was 59 degrees under cloudy skies, and in Marquette, it was cloudy with a temperature of 61. In neighboring states, Chicago was 68 degrees under cloudy skies. In Cleveland, it was partly cloudy and the temperature was 58. Once again, at 11 p.m., Mount Pleasant was 55 degrees under partly cloudy skies. Conditions around the area at midnight. At Mount Pleasant, it was mostly cloudy. The temperature was 59 degrees, the dew point 54, and the relative humidity 82%. The pressure was 29.96 inches and steady. Across the remainder of south-central Lower Michigan, at Saginaw, it was partly cloudy, with a temperature of 62. It was mostly cloudy, with a temperature of 57 at Alma, 64 at Houghton Lake, and 54 at Midland. At Big Rapids, it was cloudy, with a temperature of 59. Elsewhere in central and northern Lower Michigan, skies ranged from mostly cloudy to cloudy. It was 63 at Cadillac, 57 at Elpina, 57 at Pelston, and 66 at Traverse City. Across southern Lower Michigan, skies ranged from partly cloudy to mostly cloudy, and temperatures were between 60 and 62 degrees. In the Upper Peninsula, Sault Ste. Marie was 59 degrees under cloudy skies, and in Marquette, it was mostly cloudy with a temperature of 61. In neighboring states, Chicago was 69 degrees under cloudy skies. In Cleveland, it was clear and the temperature was 58. Once again, at midnight, Mount Pleasant was 59 degrees under mostly cloudy skies. Now here is your local forecast. Tonight, mostly cloudy. A 50% chance of rain after midnight. Lows in the upper 50s. Light winds. Wednesday, rain likely. Highs in the upper 60s. Southwest winds 5 to 15 miles per hour with gusts to around 25 miles per hour. Chance of rain 70%. Wednesday night, a chance of rain in the evening, then rain likely after midnight. Lows in the lower 60s. Southwest winds 5 to 15 miles per hour with gusts to around 25 miles per hour. Chance of rain 70%. Thursday, showers. Highs in the lower 70s. Southwest winds 5 to 10 miles per hour. Gusts up to 20 miles per hour in the afternoon. Chance of rain 80%. Thursday night, rain showers. Lows around 50. North winds around 5 miles per hour. Chance of rain 80%. Friday, partly sunny. Highs in the mid-60s. Friday night, mostly clear. Lows in the upper 30s. Saturday, sunny. Highs in the mid-60s. Saturday night, partly cloudy. Lows around 40. Sunday, mostly sunny. Highs in the mid-60s. Sunday night, mostly clear. Lows in the upper 30s. Monday, sunny. Highs in the lower 60s. Monday night, mostly clear. Lows in the mid-30s. Tuesday, sunny. Highs in the lower 60s. 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The current time is 12:18 a.m. Eastern Daylight Time. Conditions around the area at midnight. At Mount Pleasant, it was mostly cloudy. The temperature was 59 degrees, the dew point 54, and the relative humidity 82%. The pressure was 29.96 inches and steady. Across the remainder of south-central Lower Michigan, at Saginaw, it was partly cloudy, with a temperature of 62. It was mostly cloudy, with a temperature of 57 at Alma, 64 at Houghton Lake,

54 at Midland. At Big Rapids, it was cloudy with a temperature of 59. Elsewhere in central and northern lower Michigan, skies ranged from mostly cloudy to cloudy. It was 63 at Cadillac, 57 at Alpena, 57 at Pelston, and 66 at Traverse City. Across southern lower Michigan, skies ranged from partly cloudy to mostly cloudy, and temperatures were between 60 and 62 degrees. In the Upper Peninsula, Sault Ste. Marie was 59 degrees under cloudy skies, and in Marquette, it was mostly cloudy with a temperature of 61. In neighboring states, Chicago was 69 degrees under cloudy skies. In Cleveland, it was clear and the temperature was 58. Once again, at midnight, Mount Pleasant was 59 degrees under mostly cloudy skies. Now here is your local forecast. Tonight, mostly cloudy. A 50% chance of rain after midnight. Lows in the upper 50s. Light winds. Wednesday, rain likely. Highs in the upper 60s. Southwest winds 5 to 15 miles per hour with gusts to around 25 miles per hour. Chance of rain 70%. Wednesday night, a chance of rain in the evening, then rain likely after midnight. Lows in the lower 60s. Southwest winds 5 to 15 miles per hour with gusts to around 25 miles per hour. Chance of rain 70%. Thursday, showers. Highs in the lower 70s. Southwest winds 5 to 10 miles per hour. Gusts up to 20 miles per hour in the afternoon. Chance of rain 80%. Thursday night, rain showers. Lows around 50. North winds around 5 miles per hour. Chance of rain 80%. Friday, partly sunny. Highs in the mid-60s. Friday night, mostly clear. Lows in the upper 30s. Saturday, sunny. Highs in the mid-60s. Saturday night, partly cloudy. Lows around 40. Sunday, mostly sunny. Highs in the mid-60s. Sunday night, mostly clear. Lows in the upper 30s. Monday, sunny. Highs in the lower 60s. Monday night, mostly clear. Lows in the mid-30s. Tuesday, sunny. Highs in the lower 60s. 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The current time is 12:21 a.m. Eastern Daylight Time. Conditions around the area at midnight. At Mount Pleasant, it was mostly cloudy. The temperature was 59 degrees, the dew point 54, and the relative humidity 82%. The pressure was 29.96 inches and steady. Across the remainder of south-central lower Michigan, at Saginaw, it was partly cloudy, with a temperature of 62. It was mostly cloudy, with a temperature of 57 at Alma, 64 at Houghton Lake, and 54 at Midland. At Big Rapids, it was cloudy, with a temperature of 59. Elsewhere in central and northern lower Michigan, skies ranged from mostly cloudy to cloudy. It was 63 at Cadillac, 57 at Alpena, 57 at Pelston, and 66 at Traverse City. Across southern lower Michigan, skies ranged from partly cloudy to mostly cloudy, and temperatures were between 60 and 62 degrees. In the Upper Peninsula, Sault Ste. Marie was 59 degrees under cloudy skies, and in Marquette, it was mostly cloudy with a temperature of 61. In neighboring states, Chicago was 69 degrees under cloudy skies. In Cleveland, it was clear and the temperature was 58. Once again, at midnight, Mount Pleasant was 59 degrees under mostly cloudy skies. Now here is your local forecast. Tonight, mostly cloudy. A 50% chance of rain after midnight. Lows in the upper 50s. Light winds. Wednesday, rain likely. Highs in the upper 60s. Southwest winds 5.

was mostly cloudy, with a temperature of 57 at Alma, 64 at Houghton Lake, and 54 at Midland. At Big Rapids, it was cloudy, with a temperature of 59. Elsewhere in central and northern lower Michigan, skies ranged from mostly cloudy to cloudy. It was 63 at Cadillac, 57 at Alpena, 57 at Pelston, and 66 at Traverse City. Across southern lower Michigan, skies ranged from partly cloudy to mostly cloudy, and temperatures were between 60 and 62 degrees. In the Upper Peninsula, Sault Ste. Marie was 59 degrees under cloudy skies, and in Marquette, it was mostly cloudy with a temperature of 61. In neighboring states, Chicago was 69 degrees under cloudy skies. In Cleveland, it was clear and the temperature was 58. Once again, at midnight, Mount Pleasant was 59 degrees under mostly cloudy skies. Now here is your local forecast. Tonight, mostly cloudy. A 50% chance of rain after midnight. Lows in the upper 50s. Light winds. Wednesday, rain likely. Highs in the upper 60s. Southwest winds 5 to 15 miles per hour with gusts to around 25 miles per hour. Chance of rain 70%. Wednesday night, a chance of rain in the evening, then rain likely after midnight. Lows in the lower 60s. Southwest winds 5 to 15 miles per hour with gusts to around 25 miles per hour. Chance of rain 70%. Thursday, showers. Highs in the lower 70s. Southwest winds 5 to 10 miles per hour. Gusts up to 20 miles per hour in the afternoon. Chance of rain 80%. Thursday night, rain showers. Lows around 50. North winds around 5 miles per hour. Chance of rain 80%. Friday, partly sunny. Highs in the mid-60s. Friday night, mostly clear. Lows in the upper 30s. Saturday, sunny. Highs in the mid-60s. Saturday night, partly cloudy. Lows around 40. Sunday, mostly sunny. Highs in the mid-60s. Sunday night, mostly clear. Lows in the upper 30s. Monday, sunny. Highs in the lower 60s. Monday night, mostly clear. Lows in the mid-30s. Tuesday, sunny. Highs in the lower 60s. 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The current time is 12:36 a.m. Eastern Daylight Time. Conditions around the area at midnight. At Mount Pleasant, it was mostly cloudy. The temperature was 59 degrees, the dew point 54, and the relative humidity 82%. The pressure was 29.96 inches and steady. Across the remainder of south-central lower Michigan, at Saginaw, it was partly cloudy, with a temperature of 62. It was mostly cloudy, with a temperature of 57 at Alma, 64 at Houghton Lake, and 54 at Midland. At Big Rapids, it was cloudy, with a temperature of 59. Elsewhere in central and northern lower Michigan, skies ranged from mostly cloudy to cloudy. It was 63 at Cadillac, 57 at Alpena, 57 at Pelston, and 66 at Traverse City. Across southern lower Michigan, skies ranged from partly cloudy to mostly cloudy, and temperatures were between 60 and 62 degrees. In the Upper Peninsula, Sault Ste. Marie was 59 degrees under cloudy skies, and in Marquette, it was mostly cloudy with a temperature of 61. In neighboring states, Chicago was 69 degrees under cloudy skies. In Cleveland, it was clear and the temperature was 58. Once again, at midnight, Mount Pleasant was 59 degrees under mostly cloudy skies. Now here is your local forecast. Tonight, mostly cloudy. A 50% chance of rain after midnight. Lows in the upper 50s. Light winds. Wednesday,

Friday, partly sunny. Highs in the mid-60s. Friday night, mostly clear. Lows in the upper 30s. Saturday, sunny. Highs in the mid-60s. Saturday night, partly cloudy. Lows around 40. Sunday, mostly sunny. Highs in the mid-60s. Sunday night, mostly clear. Lows in the upper 30s. Monday, sunny. Highs in the lower 60s. Monday night, mostly clear. Lows in the mid-30s. Tuesday, sunny. Highs in the lower 60s. 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The current time is 12:40 a.m. Eastern Daylight Time. Conditions around the area at midnight. At Mount Pleasant, it was mostly cloudy. The temperature was 59 degrees, the dew point 54, and the relative humidity 82%. The pressure was 29.96 inches and steady. Across the remainder of south-central lower Michigan, at Saginaw, it was partly cloudy, with a temperature of 62. It was mostly cloudy, with a temperature of 57 at Alma, 64 at Houghton Lake, and 54 at Midland. At Big Rapids, it was cloudy, with a temperature of 59. Elsewhere in central and northern lower Michigan, skies ranged from mostly cloudy to cloudy. It was 63 at Cadillac, 57 at Alpena, 57 at Pelston, and 66 at Traverse City. Across southern lower Michigan, skies ranged from partly cloudy to mostly cloudy, and temperatures were between 60 and 62 degrees. In the upper peninsula, Sault Ste. Marie was 59 degrees under cloudy skies, and in Marquette, it was mostly cloudy with a temperature of 61. In neighboring states, Chicago was 69 degrees under cloudy skies. In Cleveland, it was clear and the temperature was 58. Once again, at midnight, Mount Pleasant was 59 degrees under mostly cloudy skies. Now here is your local forecast. Tonight, mostly cloudy. A 50% chance of rain after midnight. Lows in the upper 50s. Light winds. Wednesday, rain likely. Highs in the upper 60s. Southwest winds 5 to 15 miles per hour with gusts to around 25 miles per hour. Chance of rain 70%. Wednesday night, a chance of rain in the evening, then rain likely after midnight. Lows in the lower 60s. Southwest winds 5 to 15 miles per hour with gusts to around 25 miles per hour. Chance of rain 70%. Thursday, showers. Highs in the lower 70s. Southwest winds 5 to 10 miles per hour. Gusts up to 20 miles per hour in the afternoon. Chance of rain 80%. Thursday night, rain showers. Lows around 50. North winds around 5 miles per hour. Chance of rain 80%. Friday, partly sunny. Highs in the mid-60s. Friday night, mostly clear. Lows in the upper 30s. Saturday, sunny. Highs in the mid-60s. Saturday night, partly cloudy. Lows around 40. Sunday, mostly sunny. Highs in the mid-60s. Sunday night, mostly clear. Lows in the upper 30s. Monday, sunny. Highs in the lower 60s. Monday night, mostly clear. Lows in the mid-30s. Tuesday, sunny. Highs in the lower 60s. 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The current time is 12:44 a.m. Eastern Daylight Time. Conditions around the area at midnight. At Mount Pleasant, it was mostly cloudy. The temperature was 59 degrees, the dew point 54, and the relative humidity

a 50% chance of rain after midnight. Lows in the upper 50s. Light winds. Wednesday, rain likely. Highs in the upper 60s. Southwest winds 5 to 15 miles per hour with gusts to around 25 miles per hour. Chance of rain 70%. Wednesday night, a chance of rain in the evening, then rain likely after midnight. Lows in the lower 60s. Southwest winds 5 to 15 miles per hour with gusts to around 25 miles per hour. Chance of rain 70%. Thursday, showers. Highs in the lower 70s. Southwest winds 5 to 10 miles per hour. Gusts up to 20 miles per hour in the afternoon. Chance of rain 80%. Thursday night, rain showers. Lows around 50. North winds around 5 miles per hour. Chance of rain 80%. Friday, partly sunny. Highs in the mid-60s. Friday night, mostly clear. Lows in the upper 30s. Saturday, sunny. Highs in the mid-60s. Saturday night, partly cloudy. Lows around 40. Sunday, mostly sunny. Highs in the mid-60s. Sunday night, mostly clear. Lows in the upper 30s. Monday, sunny. Highs in the lower 60s. Monday night, mostly clear. Lows in the mid-30s. Tuesday, sunny. Highs in the lower 60s. 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The current time is 1:06 a.m. Eastern Daylight Time. Conditions around the area at midnight. At Mount Pleasant, it was mostly cloudy. The temperature was 59 degrees, the dew point 54, and the relative humidity 82%. The pressure was 29.96 inches and steady. Across the remainder of south-central lower Michigan, at Saginaw, it was partly cloudy, with a temperature of 62. It was mostly cloudy, with a temperature of 57 at Alma, 64 at Houghton Lake, and 54 at Midland. At Big Rapids, it was cloudy, with a temperature of 59. Elsewhere in central and northern lower Michigan, skies ranged from mostly cloudy to cloudy. It was 63 at Cadillac, 57 at Alpena, 57 at Pelston, and 66 at Traverse City. Across southern lower Michigan, skies ranged from partly cloudy to mostly cloudy, and temperatures were between 60 and 62 degrees. In the upper peninsula, Sault Ste. Marie was 59 degrees under cloudy skies, and in Marquette, it was mostly cloudy with a temperature of 61. In neighboring states, Chicago was 69 degrees under cloudy skies. In Cleveland, it was clear and the temperature was 58. Once again, at midnight, Mount Pleasant was 59 degrees under mostly cloudy skies. Now here is your local forecast. Tonight, mostly cloudy. A 50% chance of rain after midnight. Lows in the upper 50s. Light winds. Wednesday, rain likely. Highs in the upper 60s. Southwest winds 5 to 15 miles per hour with gusts to around 25 miles per hour. Chance of rain 70%. Wednesday night, a chance of rain in the evening, then rain likely after midnight. Lows in the lower 60s. Southwest winds 5 to 15 miles per hour with gusts to around 25 miles per hour. Chance of rain 70%. Thursday, showers. Highs in the lower 70s. Southwest winds 5 to 10 miles per hour. Gusts up to 20 miles per hour in the afternoon. Chance of rain 80%. Thursday night, rain showers. Lows around 50. North winds around 5 miles per hour. Chance of rain 80%. Friday, partly sunny. Highs in the mid-60s. Friday night, mostly clear. Lows in the upper 30s. Saturday, sunny.
Highs in the mid-60s. Saturday night, partly cloudy. Lows around 40. Sunday, mostly sunny. Highs in the mid-60s. Sunday night, mostly clear. Lows in the upper 30s. Monday, sunny. Highs in the lower 60s. Monday night, mostly clear. Lows in the mid-30s. Tuesday, sunny. Highs in the lower 60s. 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The current time is 1:10 a.m. Eastern Daylight Time. Conditions around the area at midnight. At Mount Pleasant, it was mostly cloudy. The temperature was 59 degrees, the dew point 54, and the relative humidity 82%. The pressure was 29.96 inches and steady. Across the remainder of south-central lower Michigan, at Saginaw, it was partly cloudy, with a temperature of 62. It was mostly cloudy, with a temperature of 57 at Alma, 64 at Houghton Lake, and 54 at Midland. At Big Rapids, it was cloudy, with a temperature of 59. Elsewhere in central and northern lower Michigan, skies ranged from mostly cloudy to cloudy. It was 63 at Cadillac, 57 at Alpena, 57 at Pelston, and 66 at Traverse City. Across southern lower Michigan, skies ranged from partly cloudy to mostly cloudy, and temperatures were between 60 and 62 degrees. In the upper peninsula, Sault Ste. Marie was 59 degrees under cloudy skies, and in Marquette, it was mostly cloudy with a temperature of 61. In neighboring states, Chicago was 69 degrees under cloudy skies. In Cleveland, it was clear and the temperature was 58. Once again, at midnight, Mount Pleasant was 59 degrees under mostly cloudy skies. Now here is your local forecast. Tonight, mostly cloudy. A 50% chance of rain after midnight. Lows in the upper 50s. Light winds. Wednesday, rain likely. Highs in the upper 60s. Southwest winds 5 to 15 miles per hour with gusts to around 25 miles per hour. Chance of rain 70%. Wednesday night, a chance of rain in the evening, then rain likely after midnight. Lows in the lower 60s. Southwest winds 5 to 15 miles per hour with gusts to around 25 miles per hour. Chance of rain 70%. Thursday, showers. Highs in the lower 70s. Southwest winds 5 to 10 miles per hour. Gusts up to 20 miles per hour in the afternoon. Chance of rain 80%. Thursday night, rain showers. Lows around 50. North winds around 5 miles per hour. Chance of rain 80%. Friday, partly sunny. Highs in the mid-60s. Friday night, mostly clear. Lows in the upper 30s. Saturday, sunny. Highs in the mid-60s. Saturday night, partly cloudy. Lows around 40. Sunday, mostly sunny. Highs in the mid-60s. Sunday night, mostly clear. Lows in the upper 30s. Monday, sunny. Highs in the lower 60s. Monday night, mostly clear. Lows in the mid-30s. Tuesday, sunny. Highs in the lower 60s. 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The current time is 1:14 a.m. Eastern Daylight Time. Conditions around the area at 1 a.m. At Mount Pleasant, it was mostly cloudy. The temperature was 63 degrees, the dew point 54, and the relative humidity 72%. The pressure was 29.95 inches and falling. Across the remainder of south-central lower Michigan, skies ranged from mostly cloudy to cloudy.

and temperatures were between 57 and 63 degrees. Elsewhere in central and northern lower Michigan, skies ranged from mostly cloudy to cloudy, and temperatures were between 58 and 65 degrees. Across southern lower Michigan, skies ranged from partly cloudy to mostly cloudy, and temperatures were between 59 and 61 degrees. In the Upper Peninsula, Sault Ste. Marie was 59 degrees under mostly cloudy skies, and in Marquette, light rain and fog were reported with a temperature of 59. In neighboring states, Chicago was 69 degrees under cloudy skies. In Cleveland, it was partly cloudy and the temperature was 58. Once again, at 1 a.m., Mount Pleasant was 63 degrees under mostly cloudy skies. Now here is your local forecast. Tonight, mostly cloudy. A 50% chance of rain after midnight. Lows in the upper 50s. Light winds. Wednesday, rain likely. Highs in the upper 60s. Southwest winds 5 to 15 miles per hour with gusts to around 25 miles per hour. Chance of rain 70%. Wednesday night, a chance of rain in the evening, then rain likely after midnight. Lows in the lower 60s. Southwest winds 5 to 15 miles per hour with gusts to around 25 miles per hour. Chance of rain 70%. Thursday, showers. Highs in the lower 70s. Southwest winds 5 to 10 miles per hour. Gusts up to 20 miles per hour in the afternoon. Chance of rain 80%. Thursday night, rain showers. Lows around 50. North winds around 5 miles per hour. Chance of rain 80%. Friday, partly sunny. Highs in the mid-60s. Friday night, mostly clear. Lows in the upper 30s. Saturday, sunny. Highs in the mid-60s. Saturday night, partly cloudy. Lows around 40. Sunday, mostly sunny. Highs in the mid-60s. Sunday night, mostly clear. Lows in the upper 30s. Monday, sunny. Highs in the lower 60s. Monday night, mostly clear. Lows in the mid-30s. Tuesday, sunny. Highs in the lower 60s. 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The current time is 1:17 a.m. Eastern Daylight Time. Conditions around the area at 1 a.m. At Mount Pleasant, it was mostly cloudy. The temperature was 63 degrees, the dew point 54, and the relative humidity 72%. The pressure was 29.95 inches and falling. Across the remainder of south-central lower Michigan, skies ranged from mostly cloudy to cloudy, and temperatures were between 57 and 63 degrees. Elsewhere in central and northern lower Michigan, skies ranged from mostly cloudy to cloudy, and temperatures were between 58 and 65 degrees. Across southern lower Michigan, skies ranged from partly cloudy to mostly cloudy, and temperatures were between 59 and 61 degrees. In the Upper Peninsula, Sault Ste. Marie was 59 degrees under mostly cloudy skies, and in Marquette, light rain and fog were reported with a temperature of 59. In neighboring states, Chicago was 69 degrees under cloudy skies. In Cleveland, it was partly cloudy and the temperature was 58. Once again, at 1 a.m., Mount Pleasant was 63 degrees under mostly cloudy skies. Now here is your local forecast. Tonight, mostly cloudy. A 50% chance of rain after midnight. Lows in the upper 50s. Light winds. Wednesday, rain likely. Highs in the upper 60s. Southwest winds 5 to 15 miles per hour with gusts to around 25 miles per hour. Chance of rain 70%. Wednesday night, a chance of rain in the evening, then rain likely after midnight. Lows in the lower 60s.
southwest winds 5 to 15 miles per hour with gusts to around 25 miles per hour. Chance of rain 70%. Thursday, showers. Highs in the lower 70s. Southwest winds 5 to 10 miles per hour. Gusts up to 20 miles per hour in the afternoon. Chance of rain 80%. Thursday night, rain showers. Lows around 50. North winds around 5 miles per hour. Chance of rain 80%. Friday, partly sunny. Highs in the mid-60s. Friday night, mostly clear. Lows in the upper 30s. Saturday, sunny. Highs in the mid-60s. Saturday night, partly cloudy. Lows around 40. Sunday, mostly sunny. Highs in the mid-60s. Sunday night, mostly clear. Lows in the upper 30s. Monday, sunny. Highs in the lower 60s. Monday night, mostly clear. Lows in the mid-30s. Tuesday, sunny. Highs in the lower 60s. 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The current time is 1:21 a.m. Eastern Daylight Time. Conditions around the area at 1 a.m. At Mount Pleasant, it was mostly cloudy. The temperature was 63 degrees, the dew point 54, and the relative humidity 72%. The pressure was 29.95 inches and falling. Across the remainder of south-central lower Michigan, skies ranged from mostly cloudy to cloudy, and temperatures were between 57 and 63 degrees. Elsewhere in central and northern lower Michigan, skies ranged from mostly cloudy to cloudy, and temperatures were between 58 and 65 degrees. Across southern lower Michigan, skies ranged from partly cloudy to mostly cloudy, and temperatures were between 59 and 61 degrees. In the Upper Peninsula, Sault Ste. Marie was 59 degrees under mostly cloudy skies, and in Marquette, light rain and fog were reported with a temperature of 59. In neighboring states, Chicago was 69 degrees under cloudy skies. In Cleveland, it was partly cloudy and the temperature was 58. Once again, at 1 a.m., Mount Pleasant was 63 degrees under mostly cloudy skies. Now here is your local forecast. Tonight, mostly cloudy. A 50% chance of rain after midnight. Lows in the upper 50s. Light winds. Wednesday, rain likely. Highs in the upper 60s. Southwest winds 5 to 15 miles per hour with gusts to around 25 miles per hour. Chance of rain 70%. Wednesday night, a chance of rain in the evening, then rain likely after midnight. Lows in the lower 60s. Southwest winds 5 to 15 miles per hour with gusts to around 25 miles per hour. Chance of rain 70%. Thursday, showers. Highs in the lower 70s. Southwest winds 5 to 10 miles per hour. Gusts up to 20 miles per hour in the afternoon. Chance of rain 80%. Thursday night, rain showers. Lows around 50. North winds around 5 miles per hour. Chance of rain 80%. Friday, partly sunny. Highs in the mid-60s. Friday night, mostly clear. Lows in the upper 30s. Saturday, sunny. Highs in the mid-60s. Saturday night, partly cloudy. Lows around 40. Sunday, mostly sunny. Highs in the mid-60s. Sunday night, mostly clear. Lows in the upper 30s. Monday, sunny. Highs in the lower 60s. Monday night, mostly clear. Lows in the mid-30s. Tuesday, sunny. Highs in the lower 60s. 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
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The current time is 1:24 a.m. Eastern Daylight Time. Conditions around the area at 1 a.m. At Mount Pleasant, it was mostly cloudy. The temperature was 63 degrees, the dew point 54, and the relative humidity 72%. The pressure was 29.95 inches and falling. Across the remainder of south-central lower Michigan, skies ranged from mostly cloudy to cloudy, and temperatures were between 57 and 63 degrees. Elsewhere in central and northern lower Michigan, skies ranged from mostly cloudy to cloudy, and temperatures were between 58 and 65 degrees. Across southern lower Michigan, skies ranged from partly cloudy to mostly cloudy, and temperatures were between 59 and 61 degrees. In the Upper Peninsula, Sault Ste. Marie was 59 degrees under mostly cloudy skies, and in Marquette, light rain and fog were reported with a temperature of 59. In neighboring states, Chicago was 69 degrees under cloudy skies. In Cleveland, it was partly cloudy and the temperature was 58. Once again, at 1 a.m., Mount Pleasant was 63 degrees under mostly cloudy skies. Now here is your local forecast. Tonight, mostly cloudy. A 50% chance of rain after midnight. Lows in the upper 50s. Light winds. Wednesday, rain likely. Highs in the upper 60s. Southwest winds 5 to 15 miles per hour with gusts to around 25 miles per hour. Chance of rain 70%. Wednesday night, a chance of rain in the evening, then rain likely after midnight. Lows in the lower 60s. Southwest winds 5 to 15 miles per hour with gusts to around 25 miles per hour. Chance of rain 70%. Thursday, showers. Highs in the lower 70s. Southwest winds 5 to 10 miles per hour. Gusts up to 20 miles per hour in the afternoon. Chance of rain 80%. Thursday night, rain showers. Lows around 50. North winds around 5 miles per hour. Chance of rain 80%. Friday, partly sunny. Highs in the mid-60s. Friday night, mostly clear. Lows in the upper 30s. Saturday, sunny. Highs in the mid-60s. Saturday night, partly cloudy. Lows around 40. Sunday, mostly sunny. Highs in the mid-60s. Sunday night, mostly clear. Lows in the upper 30s. Monday, sunny. Highs in the lower 60s. Monday night, mostly clear. Lows in the mid-30s. Tuesday, sunny. Highs in the lower 60s. 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The current time is 1:28 a.m. Eastern Daylight Time. Conditions around the area at 1 a.m. At Mount Pleasant, it was mostly cloudy. The temperature was 63 degrees, the dew point 54, and the relative humidity 72%. The pressure was 29.95 inches and falling. Across the remainder of south-central lower Michigan, skies ranged from mostly cloudy to cloudy, and temperatures were between 57 and 63 degrees. Elsewhere in central and northern lower Michigan, skies ranged from mostly cloudy to cloudy, and temperatures were between 58 and 65 degrees. Across southern lower Michigan, skies ranged from partly cloudy to mostly cloudy, and temperatures were between 59 and 61 degrees. In the Upper Peninsula, Sault Ste. Marie was 59 degrees under mostly cloudy skies, and in Marquette, light rain and fog were reported with a temperature of 59. In neighboring states, Chicago was 69 degrees under cloudy skies. In Cleveland, it was partly cloudy and the temperature was 58. Once again, at 1 a.m., Mount Pleasant was 63 degrees under mostly cloudy skies.
Now here is your local forecast. Tonight, mostly cloudy. A 50% chance of rain after midnight. Lows in the upper 50s. Light winds. Wednesday, rain likely. Highs in the upper 60s. Southwest winds 5 to 15 miles per hour. Thursday night, a chance of rain in the evening, then rain likely after midnight. Lows in the lower 60s. Southwest winds 5 to 15 miles per hour. Thursday, showers. Highs in the lower 70s. Southwest winds 5 to 10 miles per hour. Gusts up to 20 miles per hour in the afternoon. Chance of rain 80%. Thursday night, rain showers. Lows around 50. North winds around 5 miles per hour. Chance of rain 80%. Friday, partly sunny. Highs in the mid-60s. Friday night, mostly clear. Lows in the upper 30s. Saturday, sunny. Highs in the mid-60s. Saturday night, partly cloudy. Lows around 40. Sunday, mostly sunny. Highs in the mid-60s. Sunday night, mostly clear. Lows in the upper 30s. Monday, sunny. Highs in the lower 60s. Monday night, mostly clear. Lows in the mid-30s. Tuesday, sunny. Highs in the lower 60s. 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The current time is 1:31 a.m. Eastern Daylight Time. Conditions around the area at 1 a.m. At Mount Pleasant, it was mostly cloudy. The temperature was 63 degrees, the dew point 54, and the relative humidity 72%. The pressure was 29.95 inches and falling. Across the remainder of south-central lower Michigan, skies ranged from mostly cloudy to cloudy, and temperatures were between 57 and 63 degrees. Elsewhere in central and northern lower Michigan, skies ranged from mostly cloudy to cloudy, and temperatures were between 58 and 65 degrees. Across southern lower Michigan, skies ranged from partly cloudy to mostly cloudy, and temperatures were between 59 and 61 degrees. In the upper peninsula, Sault Ste. Marie was 59 degrees under mostly cloudy skies, and in Marquette, light rain and fog were reported with a temperature of 59. In neighboring states, Chicago was 69 degrees under cloudy skies. In Cleveland, it was partly cloudy and the temperature was 58. Once again, at 1 a.m., Mount Pleasant was 63 degrees under mostly cloudy skies. Now here is your local forecast. Tonight, mostly cloudy. A 50% chance of rain after midnight. Lows in the upper 50s. Light winds. Tonight, mostly cloudy. A 50% chance of rain after midnight. Lows in the upper 50s. Light winds. Wednesday, rain likely. Highs in the upper 60s. Southwest winds 5 to 15 miles per hour with gusts to around 25 miles per hour. Chance of rain 70%. Wednesday night, a chance of rain in the evening, then rain likely after midnight. Lows in the lower 60s. Southwest winds 5 to 15 miles per hour with gusts to around 25 miles per hour. Chance of rain 70%. Thursday, showers. Highs in the lower 70s. Southwest winds 5 to 10 miles per hour. Gusts up to 20 miles per hour in the afternoon. Chance of rain 80%. Thursday night, rain showers. Lows around 50. North winds around 5 miles per hour. Chance of rain 80%. Friday, partly sunny. Highs in the mid-60s. Friday night, mostly clear.
lows in the upper 30s. Saturday.

sunny. Highs in the mid-60s. Saturday night, partly cloudy. Lows around 40. Sunday, mostly sunny. Highs in the mid-60s. Sunday night, mostly clear. Lows in the upper 30s. Monday, sunny. Highs in the lower 60s. Monday night, mostly clear. Lows in the mid-30s. Tuesday, sunny. Highs in the lower 60s. 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The current time is 1:35 a.m. Eastern Daylight Time. Conditions around the area at 1 a.m. At Mount Pleasant, it was mostly cloudy. The temperature was 63 degrees, the dew point 54, and the relative humidity 72%. The pressure was 29.95 inches and falling. Across the remainder of south-central lower Michigan, skies ranged from mostly cloudy to cloudy, and temperatures were between 57 and 63 degrees. Elsewhere in central and northern lower Michigan, skies ranged from mostly cloudy to cloudy, and temperatures were between 58 and 65 degrees. Across southern lower Michigan, skies ranged from partly cloudy to mostly cloudy, and temperatures were between 59 and 61 degrees. In the upper peninsula, Sault Ste. Marie was 59 degrees under mostly cloudy skies, and in Marquette, light rain and fog were reported with a temperature of 59. In neighboring states, Chicago was 69 degrees under cloudy skies. In Cleveland, it was partly cloudy and the temperature was 58. Once again, at 1 a.m., Mount Pleasant was 63 degrees under mostly cloudy skies. Now here is your local forecast. Tonight, mostly cloudy. A 50% chance of rain after midnight. Lows in the upper 50s. Light winds. Wednesday, rain likely. Highs in the upper 60s. Southwest winds 5 to 15 miles per hour with gusts to around 25 miles per hour. Chance of rain 70%. Wednesday night, a chance of rain in the evening, then rain likely after midnight. Lows in the lower 60s. Southwest winds 5 to 15 miles per hour with gusts to around 25 miles per hour. Chance of rain 70%. Thursday, showers. Highs in the lower 70s. Southwest winds 5 to 10 miles per hour. Gusts up to 20 miles per hour in the afternoon. Chance of rain 80%. Thursday night, rain showers. Lows around 50. North winds around 5 miles per hour. Chance of rain 80%. Friday, partly sunny. Highs in the mid-60s. Friday night, mostly clear. Lows in the upper 30s. Saturday, sunny. Highs in the mid-60s. Saturday night, partly cloudy. Lows around 40. Sunday, mostly sunny. Highs in the mid-60s. Sunday night, mostly clear. Lows in the upper 30s. Monday, sunny. Highs in the lower 60s. Monday night, mostly clear. Lows in the mid-30s. Tuesday, sunny. Highs in the lower 60s. 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The current time is 1:38 a.m. Eastern Daylight Time. Conditions around the area at 1 a.m. At Mount Pleasant, it was mostly cloudy. The temperature was 63 degrees, the dew point 54, and the relative humidity 72%. The pressure was 29.95 inches and falling. Across the remainder of south-central lower Michigan, skies ranged from mostly cloudy to cloudy, and temperatures were between 57 and 63 degrees. Elsewhere in central and northern lower Michigan, skies ranged from mostly cloudy to cloudy, and temperatures

highs in the upper 60s. Southwest winds 5 to 15 miles per hour with gusts to around 25 miles per hour. Chance of rain 70%. Wednesday night, a chance of rain in the evening, then rain likely after midnight. Lows in the lower 60s. Southwest winds 5 to 15 miles per hour with gusts to around 25 miles per hour. Chance of rain 70%. Thursday, showers. Highs in the lower 70s. Southwest winds 5 to 10 miles per hour. Gusts up to 20 miles per hour in the afternoon. Chance of rain 80%. Thursday night, rain showers. Lows around 50. North winds around 5 miles per hour. Chance of rain 80%. Friday, partly sunny. Highs in the mid-60s. Friday night, mostly clear. Lows in the upper 30s. Saturday, sunny. Highs in the mid-60s. Saturday night, partly cloudy. Lows around 40. Sunday, mostly sunny. Highs in the mid-60s. Sunday night, mostly clear. Lows in the upper 30s. Monday, sunny. Highs in the lower 60s. Monday night, mostly clear. Lows in the mid-30s. Tuesday, sunny. Highs in the lower 60s. 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The current time is 1:42 a.m. Eastern Daylight Time. Conditions around the area at 1 a.m. At Mount Pleasant, it was mostly cloudy. The temperature was 63 degrees, the dew point 54, and the relative humidity 72%. The pressure was 29.95 inches and falling. Across the remainder of south-central lower Michigan, skies ranged from mostly cloudy to cloudy, and temperatures were between 57 and 63 degrees. Elsewhere in central and northern lower Michigan, skies ranged from mostly cloudy to cloudy, and temperatures were between 58 and 65 degrees. Across southern lower Michigan, skies ranged from partly cloudy to mostly cloudy, and temperatures were between 59 and 61 degrees. In the upper peninsula, Sault Ste. Marie was 59 degrees under mostly cloudy skies, and in Marquette, light rain and fog were reported with a temperature of 59. In neighboring states, Chicago was 69 degrees under cloudy skies. In Cleveland, it was partly cloudy and the temperature was 58. Once again, at 1 a.m., Mount Pleasant was 63 degrees under mostly cloudy skies. Now here is your local forecast. Tonight, mostly cloudy. A 50% chance of rain after midnight. Lows in the upper 50s. Light winds. Wednesday, rain likely. Highs in the upper 60s. Southwest winds 5 to 15 miles per hour with gusts to around 25 miles per hour. Chance of rain 70%. Wednesday night, a chance of rain in the evening, then rain likely after midnight. Lows in the lower 60s. Southwest winds 5 to 15 miles per hour with gusts to around 25 miles per hour. Chance of rain 70%. Thursday, showers. Highs in the lower 70s. Southwest winds 5 to 10 miles per hour. Gusts up to 20 miles per hour in the afternoon. Chance of rain 80%. Thursday night, rain showers. Lows around 50. North winds around 5 miles per hour. Chance of rain 80%. Friday, partly sunny. Highs in the mid-60s. Friday night, mostly clear. Lows in the upper 30s. Saturday, sunny. Highs in the mid-60s. Saturday night, partly cloudy. Lows around 40. Sunday, mostly sunny. Highs in the mid-60s. Sunday night, mostly clear. Lows in the upper 30s. Monday, sunny. Highs in the lower 60s.

Friday night, mostly clear. Lows in the mid-30s. Tuesday, sunny. Highs in the lower 60s. 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The current time is 1:45 a.m. Eastern Daylight Time. Conditions around the area at 1 a.m. At Mount Pleasant, it was mostly cloudy. The temperature was 63 degrees, the dew point 54, and the relative humidity 72%. The pressure was 29.95 inches and falling. Across the remainder of south-central lower Michigan, skies ranged from mostly cloudy to cloudy, and temperatures were between 57 and 63 degrees. Elsewhere in central and northern lower Michigan, skies ranged from mostly cloudy to cloudy, and temperatures were between 58 and 65 degrees. Across southern lower Michigan, skies ranged from partly cloudy to mostly cloudy, and temperatures were between 59 and 61 degrees. In the upper peninsula, Sault Ste. Marie was 59 degrees under mostly cloudy skies, and in Marquette, light rain and fog were reported with a temperature of 59. In neighboring states, Chicago was 69 degrees under cloudy skies. In Cleveland, it was partly cloudy and the temperature was 58. Once again, at 1 a.m., Mount Pleasant was 63 degrees under mostly cloudy skies. Now here is your local forecast. Tonight, mostly cloudy. A 50% chance of rain after midnight. Lows in the upper 50s. Light winds. Wednesday, rain likely. Highs in the upper 60s. Southwest winds 5 to 15 miles per hour with gusts to around 25 miles per hour. Chance of rain 70%. Wednesday night, a chance of rain in the evening, then rain likely after midnight. Lows in the lower 60s. Southwest winds 5 to 15 miles per hour with gusts to around 25 miles per hour. Chance of rain 70%. Thursday, showers. Highs in the lower 70s. Southwest winds 5 to 10 miles per hour. Gusts up to 20 miles per hour in the afternoon. Chance of rain 80%. Thursday night, rain showers. Lows around 50. North winds around 5 miles per hour. Chance of rain 80%. Friday, partly sunny. Highs in the mid-60s. Friday night, mostly clear. Lows in the upper 30s. Saturday, sunny. Highs in the mid-60s. Saturday night, partly cloudy. Lows around 40. Sunday, mostly sunny. Highs in the mid-60s. Sunday night, mostly clear. Lows in the upper 30s. Monday, sunny. Highs in the lower 60s. Monday night, mostly clear. Lows in the mid-30s. Tuesday, sunny. Highs in the lower 60s. 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The current time is 1:49 a.m. Eastern Daylight Time. Conditions around the area at 1 a.m. At Mount Pleasant, it was mostly cloudy. The temperature was 63 degrees, the dew point 54, and the relative humidity 72%. The pressure was 29.95 inches and falling. Across the remainder of south-central lower Michigan, skies ranged from mostly cloudy to cloudy, and temperatures were between 57 and 63 degrees. Elsewhere in central and northern lower Michigan, skies ranged from mostly cloudy to cloudy, and temperatures were between 58 and 65 degrees. Across southern lower Michigan, skies ranged from partly cloudy to mostly cloudy, and temperatures were between 59 and 61 degrees. In the upper peninsula, Sault Ste. Marie was 59 degrees under mostly cloudy skies,
and in Marquette, light rain and fog were reported with a temperature of 59. In neighboring states, Chicago was 69 degrees under cloudy skies. In Cleveland, it was partly cloudy and the temperature was 58. Once again, at 1 a.m., Mount Pleasant was 63 degrees under mostly cloudy skies. Now here is your local forecast. Tonight, mostly cloudy. A 50% chance of rain after midnight. Lows in the upper 50s. Light winds. Wednesday, rain likely. Highs in the upper 60s. Southwest winds 5 to 15 miles per hour with gusts to around 25 miles per hour. Chance of rain 70%. Wednesday night, a chance of rain in the evening, then rain likely after midnight. Lows in the lower 60s. Southwest winds 5 to 15 miles per hour with gusts to around 25 miles per hour. Chance of rain 70%. Thursday, showers. Highs in the lower 70s. Southwest winds 5 to 10 miles per hour. Gusts up to 20 miles per hour in the afternoon. Chance of rain 80%. Thursday night, rain showers. Lows around 50. North winds around 5 miles per hour. Chance of rain 80%. Friday, partly sunny. Highs in the mid-60s. Friday night, mostly clear. Lows in the upper 30s. Saturday, sunny. Highs in the mid-60s. Saturday night, partly cloudy. Lows around 40. Sunday, mostly sunny. Highs in the mid-60s. Sunday night, mostly clear. Lows in the upper 30s. Monday, sunny. Highs in the lower 60s. Monday night, mostly clear. Lows in the mid-30s. Tuesday, sunny. Highs in the lower 60s. 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The current time is 1:52 a.m. Eastern Daylight Time. Conditions around the area at 1 a.m. At Mount Pleasant, it was mostly cloudy. The temperature was 63 degrees, the dew point 54, and the relative humidity 72%. The pressure was 29.95 inches and falling. Across the remainder of south-central lower Michigan, skies ranged from mostly cloudy to cloudy, and temperatures were between 57 and 63 degrees. Elsewhere in central and northern lower Michigan, skies ranged from mostly cloudy to cloudy, and temperatures were between 58 and 65 degrees. Across southern lower Michigan, skies ranged from partly cloudy to mostly cloudy, and temperatures were between 59 and 61 degrees. In the upper peninsula, Sault Ste. Marie was 59 degrees under mostly cloudy skies, and in Marquette, light rain and fog were reported with a temperature of 59. In neighboring states, Chicago was 69 degrees under cloudy skies. In Cleveland, it was partly cloudy and the temperature was 58. Once again, at 1 a.m., Mount Pleasant was 63 degrees under mostly cloudy skies. Now here is your local forecast. Tonight, mostly cloudy. A 50% chance of rain after midnight. Lows in the upper 50s. Light winds. Wednesday, rain likely. Highs in the upper 60s. Southwest winds 5 to 15 miles per hour with gusts to around 25 miles per hour. Chance of rain 70%. Wednesday night, a chance of rain in the evening, then rain likely after midnight. Lows in the lower 60s. Southwest winds 5 to 15 miles per hour with gusts to around 25 miles per hour. Chance of rain 70%. Thursday, showers. Highs in the lower 70s. Southwest winds 5 to 10 miles per hour. Gusts up to 20 miles per hour in the afternoon. Chance of rain 80%. Thursday night, rain showers. Lows around 50.
North winds around 5 miles per hour. Chance of rain 80%. Friday.

mostly sunny. Highs in the mid-60s. Friday night, mostly clear. Lows in the upper 30s. Saturday, sunny. Highs in the mid-60s. Saturday night, partly cloudy. Lows around 40. Sunday, mostly sunny. Highs in the mid-60s. Sunday night, mostly clear. Lows in the upper 30s. Monday, sunny. Highs in the lower 60s. Monday night, mostly clear. Lows in the mid-30s. Tuesday, sunny. Highs in the lower 60s. 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The current time is 1:56 a.m. Eastern Daylight Time. Conditions around the area at 1 a.m. At Mount Pleasant, it was mostly cloudy. The temperature was 63 degrees, the dew point 54, and the relative humidity 72%. The pressure was 29.95 inches and falling. Across the remainder of south-central lower Michigan, skies ranged from mostly cloudy to cloudy, and temperatures were between 57 and 63 degrees. Elsewhere in central and northern lower Michigan, skies ranged from mostly cloudy to cloudy, and temperatures were between 58 and 65 degrees. Across southern lower Michigan, skies ranged from partly cloudy to mostly cloudy, and temperatures were between 59 and 61 degrees. In the upper peninsula, Sault Ste. Marie was 59 degrees under mostly cloudy skies, and in Marquette, light rain and fog were reported with a temperature of 59. In neighboring states, Chicago was 69 degrees under cloudy skies. In Cleveland, it was partly cloudy and the temperature was 58. Once again, at 1 a.m., Mount Pleasant was 63 degrees under mostly cloudy skies. Now here is your local forecast. Tonight, mostly cloudy. A 50% chance of rain after midnight. Lows in the upper 50s. Light winds. Wednesday, rain likely. Highs in the upper 60s. Southwest winds 5 to 15 miles per hour with gusts to around 25 miles per hour. Chance of rain 70%. Wednesday night, a chance of rain in the evening, then rain likely after midnight. Lows in the lower 60s. Southwest winds 5 to 15 miles per hour with gusts to around 25 miles per hour. Chance of rain 70%. Thursday, showers. Highs in the lower 70s. Southwest winds 5 to 10 miles per hour. Gusts up to 20 miles per hour in the afternoon. Chance of rain 80%. Thursday night, rain showers. Lows around 50. North winds around 5 miles per hour. Chance of rain 80%. Friday, partly sunny. Highs in the mid-60s. Friday night, mostly clear. Lows in the upper 30s. Saturday, sunny. Highs in the mid-60s. Saturday night, partly cloudy. Lows around 40. Sunday, mostly sunny. Highs in the mid-60s. Sunday night, mostly clear. Lows in the upper 30s. Monday, sunny. Highs in the lower 60s. Monday night, mostly clear. Lows in the mid-30s. Tuesday, sunny. Highs in the lower 60s. 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The current time is 1:59 a.m. Eastern Daylight Time. Conditions around the area at 1 a.m. At Mount Pleasant, it was mostly cloudy. The temperature was 63 degrees. The dew point 54, and the relative humidity 72%. The pressure was 29.95 inches and falling. Across the remainder of south-central lower Michigan,
Skies ranged from mostly cloudy to cloudy, and temperatures were between 57 and 63 degrees. Elsewhere in central and northern Lower Michigan, skies ranged from mostly cloudy to cloudy, and temperatures were between 58 and 65 degrees. Across southern Lower Michigan, skies ranged from partly cloudy to mostly cloudy, and temperatures were between 59 and 61 degrees. In the Upper Peninsula, Sault Ste. Marie was 59 degrees under mostly cloudy skies, and in Marquette, light rain and fog were reported with a temperature of 59. In neighboring states, Chicago was 69 degrees under cloudy skies. In Cleveland, it was partly cloudy and the temperature was 58. Once again, at 1 a.m., Mount Pleasant was 63 degrees under mostly cloudy skies. Now here is your local forecast. Tonight, mostly cloudy. A 50% chance of rain after midnight. Lows in the upper 50s. Light winds. Wednesday, rain likely. Highs in the upper 60s. Southwest winds 5 to 15 miles per hour with gusts to around 25 miles per hour. Chance of rain 70%. Wednesday night, a chance of rain in the evening, then rain likely after midnight. Lows in the lower 60s. Southwest winds 5 to 15 miles per hour with gusts to around 25 miles per hour. Chance of rain 70%. Thursday, showers. Highs in the lower 70s. Southwest winds 5 to 10 miles per hour. Gusts up to 20 miles per hour in the afternoon. Chance of rain 80%. Thursday night, rain showers. Lows around 50. North winds around 5 miles per hour. Chance of rain 80%. Friday, partly sunny. Highs in the mid-60s. Friday night, mostly clear. Lows in the upper 30s. Saturday, sunny. Highs in the mid-60s. Saturday night, partly cloudy. Lows around 40. Sunday, mostly sunny. Highs in the mid-60s. Sunday night, mostly clear. Lows in the upper 30s. Monday, sunny. Highs in the lower 60s. Monday night, mostly clear. Lows in the mid-30s. Tuesday, sunny. Highs in the lower 60s. 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The current time is 2:03 a.m. Eastern Daylight Time. Conditions around the area at 1 a.m. At Mount Pleasant, it was mostly cloudy. The temperature was 63 degrees, the dew point 54, and the relative humidity 72%. The pressure was 29.95 inches and falling. Across the remainder of south-central Lower Michigan, skies ranged from mostly cloudy to cloudy, and temperatures were between 57 and 63 degrees. Elsewhere in central and northern Lower Michigan, skies ranged from mostly cloudy to cloudy, and temperatures were between 58 and 65 degrees. Across southern Lower Michigan, skies ranged from partly cloudy to mostly cloudy, and temperatures were between 59 and 61 degrees. In the Upper Peninsula, Sault Ste. Marie was 59 degrees under mostly cloudy skies, and in Marquette, light rain and fog were reported with a temperature of 59. In neighboring states, Chicago was 69 degrees under cloudy skies. In Cleveland, it was partly cloudy and the temperature was 58. Once again, at 1 a.m., Mount Pleasant was 63 degrees under mostly cloudy skies. Now here is your local forecast. Tonight, mostly cloudy. A 50% chance of rain after midnight. Lows in the upper 50s. Light winds. Wednesday, rain likely. Highs in the upper 60s. Southwest winds 5 to 15 miles per hour with gusts to around 25 miles per hour. Chance of rain 70%. Wednesday night, a chance of rain in the evening, then rain likely after midnight.
lows in the lower 60s. Southwest winds 5 to 15 miles per hour with gusts to around 25 miles per hour. Chance of rain 70%. Thursday, showers. Highs in the lower 70s. Southwest winds 5 to 10 miles per hour. Gusts up to 20 miles per hour in the afternoon. Chance of rain 80%. Thursday night, rain showers. Lows around 50. North winds around 5 miles per hour. Chance of rain 80%. Friday, partly sunny. Highs in the mid-60s. Friday night, mostly clear. Lows in the upper 30s. Saturday, sunny. Highs in the mid-60s. Saturday night, partly cloudy. Lows around 40. Sunday, mostly sunny. Highs in the mid-60s. Sunday night, mostly clear. Lows in the upper 30s. Monday, sunny. Highs in the lower 60s. Monday night, mostly clear. Lows in the mid-30s. Tuesday, sunny. Highs in the lower 60s. 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The current time is 2:06 a.m. Eastern Daylight Time. Conditions around the area at 1 a.m. At Mount Pleasant, it was mostly cloudy. The temperature was 63 degrees, the dew point 54, and the relative humidity 72%. The pressure was 29.95 inches and falling. Across the remainder of south-central lower Michigan, skies ranged from mostly cloudy to cloudy, and temperatures were between 57 and 63 degrees. Elsewhere in central and northern lower Michigan, skies ranged from mostly cloudy to cloudy, and temperatures were between 58 and 65 degrees. Across southern lower Michigan, skies ranged from partly cloudy to mostly cloudy, and temperatures were between 59 and 61 degrees. In the Upper Peninsula, Sault Ste. Marie was 59 degrees under mostly cloudy skies, and in Marquette, light rain and fog were reported with a temperature of 59. In neighboring states, Chicago was 69 degrees under cloudy skies. In Cleveland, it was partly cloudy and the temperature was 58. Once again, at 1 a.m., Mount Pleasant was 63 degrees under mostly cloudy skies. Now here is your local forecast. Tonight, mostly cloudy. A 50% chance of rain after midnight. Lows in the upper 50s. Light winds. Wednesday, rain likely. Highs in the upper 60s. Southwest winds 5 to 15 miles per hour with gusts to around 25 miles per hour. Chance of rain 70%. Wednesday night, a chance of rain in the evening, then rain likely after midnight. Lows in the lower 60s. Southwest winds 5 to 15 miles per hour with gusts to around 25 miles per hour. Chance of rain 70%. Thursday, showers. Highs in the lower 70s. Southwest winds 5 to 10 miles per hour. Gusts up to 20 miles per hour in the afternoon. Chance of rain 80%. Thursday night, rain showers. Lows around 50. North winds around 5 miles per hour. Chance of rain 80%. Friday, partly sunny. Highs in the mid-60s. Friday night, mostly clear. Lows in the upper 30s. Saturday, sunny. Highs in the mid-60s. Saturday night, partly cloudy. Lows around 40. Sunday, mostly sunny. Highs in the mid-60s. Sunday night, mostly clear. Lows in the upper 30s. Monday, sunny. Highs in the lower 60s. Monday night, mostly clear. Lows in the mid-30s. Tuesday, sunny. Highs in the lower 60s.
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Of the CMU Public Broadcast Center. The current time is 2:10 a.m. Eastern Daylight Time. Conditions around the area at 1 a.m. At Mount Pleasant, it was mostly cloudy. The temperature was 63 degrees, the dew point 54, and the relative humidity 72%. The pressure was 29.95 inches and falling. Across the remainder of south-central Lower Michigan, skies ranged from mostly cloudy to cloudy, and temperatures were between 57 and 63 degrees. Elsewhere in central and northern Lower Michigan, skies ranged from mostly cloudy to cloudy, and temperatures were between 58 and 65 degrees. Across southern Lower Michigan, skies ranged from partly cloudy to mostly cloudy, and temperatures were between 59 and 61 degrees. In the Upper Peninsula, Sault Ste. Marie was 59 degrees under mostly cloudy skies, and in Marquette, light rain and fog were reported with a temperature of 59. In neighboring states, Chicago was 69 degrees under cloudy skies. In Cleveland, it was partly cloudy and the temperature was 58. Once again, at 1 a.m., Mount Pleasant was 63 degrees under mostly cloudy skies. Now here is your local forecast. Tonight, mostly cloudy. A 50% chance of rain after midnight. Lows in the upper 50s. Light winds. Wednesday, rain likely. Highs in the upper 60s. Southwest winds 5 to 15 miles per hour with gusts to around 25 miles per hour. Chance of rain 70%. Wednesday night, a chance of rain in the evening, then rain likely after midnight. Lows in the lower 60s. Southwest winds 5 to 15 miles per hour with gusts to around 25 miles per hour. Chance of rain 70%. Thursday, showers. Highs in the lower 70s. Southwest winds 5 to 10 miles per hour. Gusts up to 20 miles per hour in the afternoon. Chance of rain 80%. Thursday night, rain showers. Lows around 50. North winds around 5 miles per hour. Chance of rain 80%. Friday, partly sunny. Highs in the mid-60s. Friday night, mostly clear. Lows in the upper 30s. Saturday, sunny. Highs in the mid-60s. Saturday night, partly cloudy. Lows around 40. Sunday, mostly sunny. Highs in the mid-60s. Sunday night, mostly clear. Lows in the upper 30s. Monday, sunny. Highs in the lower 60s. Monday night, mostly clear. Lows in the mid-30s. Tuesday, sunny. Highs in the lower 60s. 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The current time is 2:13 a.m. Eastern Daylight Time. Conditions around the area at 1 a.m. At Mount Pleasant, it was mostly cloudy. The temperature was 63 degrees. The dew point 54, and the relative humidity 72%. The pressure was 29.95 inches and falling. Across the remainder of south-central Lower Michigan, skies ranged from mostly cloudy to cloudy, and temperatures were between 57 and 63 degrees. Elsewhere in central and northern Lower Michigan, skies ranged from mostly cloudy to cloudy, and temperatures were between 58 and 65 degrees. Across southern Lower Michigan, skies ranged from partly cloudy to mostly cloudy, and temperatures were between 59 and 61 degrees. In the Upper Peninsula, Sault Ste. Marie was 59 degrees under mostly cloudy skies, and in Marquette, light rain and fog were reported with a temperature of 59. In neighboring states, Chicago was 69 degrees under cloudy skies. In Cleveland, it was partly cloudy and the temperature was 58. Once again, at 1 a.m., Mount Pleasant was 63 degrees under mostly cloudy skies. Conditions around the area at 2 a.m. At Mount Pleasant, it was

cloudy. The temperature was 64 degrees, the dew point 54, and the relative humidity 68%. The wind was south at 7 miles an hour. The pressure was 29.94 inches and falling. Across the remainder of south-central lower Michigan, skies ranged from mostly cloudy to cloudy, and temperatures were between 61 and 63 degrees. Elsewhere in central and northern lower Michigan, skies ranged from mostly cloudy to cloudy. It was 64 at Cadillac, 57 at Alpena, 65 at Pailston, and 64 at Traverse City. Across southern lower Michigan, it was mostly cloudy, and temperatures were between 59 and 61 degrees. In the Upper Peninsula, Sault Ste. Marie was 59 degrees under mostly cloudy skies, and in Marquette, light rain was falling with a temperature of 59. In neighboring states, Chicago was 70 degrees under cloudy skies. In Cleveland, it was partly cloudy and the temperature was 60. Once again, at 2 a.m., Mount Pleasant was 64 degrees under cloudy skies. Now here is your local forecast. Tonight, mostly cloudy. A 50% chance of rain after midnight. Lows in the upper 50s. Light winds. Wednesday, rain likely. Highs in the upper 60s. Southwest winds 5 to 15 miles per hour with gusts to around 25 miles per hour. Chance of rain 70%. Wednesday night, a chance of rain in the evening, then rain likely after midnight. Lows in the lower 60s. Southwest winds 5 to 15 miles per hour with gusts to around 25 miles per hour. Chance of rain 70%. Thursday, showers. Highs in the lower 70s. Southwest winds 5 to 10 miles per hour. Gusts up to 20 miles per hour in the afternoon. Chance of rain 80%. Thursday night, rain showers. Lows around 50. North winds around 5 miles per hour. Chance of rain 80%. Friday, partly sunny. Highs in the mid-60s. Friday night, mostly clear. Lows in the upper 30s. Saturday, sunny. Highs in the mid-60s. Saturday night, partly cloudy. Lows around 40. Sunday, mostly sunny. Highs in the mid-60s. Sunday night, mostly clear. Lows in the upper 30s. Monday, sunny. Highs in the lower 60s. Monday night, mostly clear. Lows in the mid-30s. Tuesday, sunny. Highs in the lower 60s. 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The current time is 2:18 a.m. Eastern Daylight Time. Conditions around the area at 2 a.m. At Mount Pleasant, it was cloudy. The temperature was 64 degrees, the dew point 54, and the relative humidity 68%. The wind was south at 7 miles an hour. The pressure was 29.94 inches and falling. Across the remainder of south-central lower Michigan, skies ranged from mostly cloudy to cloudy, and temperatures were between 61 and 63 degrees. Elsewhere in central and northern lower Michigan, skies ranged from mostly cloudy to cloudy. It was 64 at Cadillac, 57 at Alpena, 65 at Pailston, and 64 at Traverse City. Across southern lower Michigan, it was mostly cloudy, and temperatures were between 59 and 61 degrees. In the Upper Peninsula, Sault Ste. Marie was 59 degrees under mostly cloudy skies, and in Marquette, light rain was falling with a temperature of 59. In neighboring states, Chicago was 70 degrees under cloudy skies. In Cleveland, it was partly cloudy and the temperature was 60. Once again, at 2 a.m., Mount Pleasant was 64 degrees under cloudy skies. Now here is your local forecast. Tonight, mostly cloudy. A 50% chance of rain after midnight.
lows in the upper 50s. Light winds. Wednesday, rain likely. Highs in the upper 60s. Southwest winds 5 to 15 miles per hour with gusts to around 25 miles per hour. Chance of rain 70%. Wednesday night, a chance of rain in the evening, then rain likely after midnight. Lows in the lower 60s. Southwest winds 5 to 15 miles per hour with gusts to around 25 miles per hour. Chance of rain 70%. Thursday, showers. Highs in the lower 70s. Southwest winds 5 to 10 miles per hour. Gusts up to 20 miles per hour in the afternoon. Chance of rain 80%. Thursday night, rain showers. Lows around 50. North winds around 5 miles per hour. Chance of rain 80%. Friday, partly sunny. Highs in the mid-60s. Friday night, mostly clear. Lows in the upper 30s. Saturday, sunny. Highs in the mid-60s. Saturday night, partly cloudy. Lows around 40. Sunday, mostly sunny. Highs in the mid-60s. Sunday night, mostly clear. Lows in the upper 30s. Monday, sunny. Highs in the lower 60s. Monday night, mostly clear. Lows in the mid-30s. Tuesday, sunny. Highs in the lower 60s. 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The current time is 2:22 a.m. Eastern Daylight Time. Conditions around the area at 2 a.m. At Mount Pleasant, it was cloudy. The temperature was 64 degrees, the dew point 54, and the relative humidity 68%. The wind was south at 7 miles an hour. The pressure was 29.94 inches and falling. Across the remainder of south-central lower Michigan, skies ranged from mostly cloudy to cloudy, and temperatures were between 61 and 63 degrees. Elsewhere in central and northern lower Michigan, skies ranged from mostly cloudy to cloudy. It was 64 at Cadillac, 57 at Alpena, 65 at Pelston, and 64 at Traverse City. Across southern lower Michigan, it was mostly cloudy, and temperatures were between 59 and 61 degrees. In the upper peninsula, Sault Ste. Marie was 59 degrees under mostly cloudy skies, and in Marquette, light rain was falling with a temperature of 59. In neighboring states, Chicago was 70 degrees under cloudy skies. In Cleveland, it was partly cloudy and the temperature was 60. Once again, at 2 a.m., Mount Pleasant was 64 degrees under cloudy skies. Now here is your local forecast. Early this morning, cloudy with a 50% chance of rain showers. Lows in the upper 50s. South winds around 5 miles per hour. Today, rain showers likely. Highs in the upper 60s. Southwest winds 5 to 10 miles per hour with gusts to around 25 miles per hour. Chance of rain 70%. Tonight, a chance of showers in the evening, then showers likely after midnight. Lows in the lower 60s. Southwest winds 5 to 15 miles per hour with gusts to around 25 miles per hour. Chance of rain 70%. Thursday, showers. Highs in the upper 60s. Southwest winds 5 to 10 miles per hour. Gusts up to 20 miles per hour in the afternoon. Chance of rain 80%. Thursday night, rain showers. Lows in the upper 40s. Northwest winds around 5 miles per hour. Chance of rain 90%. Friday, partly sunny with a 30% chance of rain showers in the morning, then mostly sunny in the afternoon. Highs in the mid-60s. Northwest winds 5 to 10 miles per hour. Gusts up to 20 miles per hour in the afternoon. Friday night, mostly clear. Lows in the mid-30s. Saturday,
sunny. Highs in the mid-60s. Saturday night, partly cloudy. Lows in the lower 40s. Sunday, mostly sunny. Highs in the mid-60s. Sunday night, mostly clear. Lows in the mid-30s. Monday, sunny. Highs in the upper 50s. Monday night, mostly clear. Lows in the lower 30s. Tuesday, sunny. Highs around 60. 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The current time is 2:26 a.m. Eastern Daylight Time. Conditions around the area at 2 a.m. At Mount Pleasant, it was cloudy. The temperature was 64 degrees, the dew point 54, and the relative humidity 68%. The wind was south at 7 miles an hour. The pressure was 29.94 inches and falling. Across the remainder of south-central lower Michigan, skies ranged from mostly cloudy to cloudy, and temperatures were between 61 and 63 degrees. Elsewhere in central and northern lower Michigan, skies ranged from mostly cloudy to cloudy. It was 64 at Cadillac, 57 at Alpena, 65 at Palestine, and 64 at Traverse City. Across southern lower Michigan, it was mostly cloudy, and temperatures were between 59 and 61 degrees. In the Upper Peninsula, Sault Ste. Marie was 59 degrees under mostly cloudy skies, and in Marquette, light rain was falling with a temperature of 59. In neighboring states, Chicago was 70 degrees under cloudy skies. In Cleveland, it was partly cloudy and the temperature was 60. Once again, at 2 a.m., Mount Pleasant was 64 degrees under cloudy skies. Now here is your local forecast. Early this morning, cloudy with a 50% chance of rain showers. Lows in the upper 50s. South winds around 5 miles per hour. Today, rain showers likely. Highs in the upper 60s. Southwest winds 5 to 10 miles per hour with gusts to around 25 miles per hour. Chance of rain 70%. Tonight, a chance of showers in the evening, then showers likely after midnight. Lows in the lower 60s. Southwest winds 5 to 15 miles per hour with gusts to around 25 miles per hour. Chance of rain 70%. Thursday, showers. Highs in the upper 60s. Southwest winds 5 to 10 miles per hour. Gusts up to 20 miles per hour in the afternoon. Chance of rain 80%. Thursday night, rain showers. Lows in the upper 40s. Northwest winds around 5 miles per hour. Chance of rain 90%. Friday, partly sunny with a 30% chance of rain showers in the morning, then mostly sunny in the afternoon. Highs in the mid-60s. Northwest winds 5 to 10 miles per hour. Gusts up to 20 miles per hour in the afternoon. Friday night, mostly clear. Lows in the mid-30s. Saturday, sunny. Highs in the mid-60s. Saturday night, partly cloudy. Lows in the lower 40s. Sunday, mostly sunny. Highs in the mid-60s. Sunday night, mostly clear. Lows in the mid-30s. Monday, sunny. Highs in the upper 50s. Monday night, mostly clear. Lows in the lower 30s. Tuesday, sunny. Highs around 60. 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The current time is 2:29 a.m. Eastern Daylight Time. Conditions around the area at 2 a.m. At Mount Pleasant, it was cloudy. The temperature was 64 degrees, the dew point 54, and the relative humidity 68%. The wind was south at 7 miles an hour.
the pressure was 29.94 inches and falling. Across the remainder of south-central lower Michigan, skies ranged from mostly cloudy to cloudy, and temperatures were between 61 and 63 degrees. Elsewhere in central and northern lower Michigan, skies ranged from mostly cloudy to cloudy. It was 64 at Cadillac, 57 at Alpena, 65 at Pailston, and 64 at Traverse City. Across southern lower Michigan, it was mostly cloudy, and temperatures were between 59 and 61 degrees. In the Upper Peninsula, Sault Ste. Marie was 59 degrees under mostly cloudy skies, and in Marquette, light rain was falling with a temperature of 59. In neighboring states, Chicago was 70 degrees under cloudy skies. In Cleveland, it was partly cloudy and the temperature was 60. Once again, at 2 a.m., Mount Pleasant was 64 degrees under cloudy skies. Now here is your local forecast. Early this morning, cloudy with a 50% chance of rain showers. Lows in the upper 50s. South winds around 5 miles per hour. Today, rain showers likely. Highs in the upper 60s. Southwest winds 5 to 10 miles per hour with gusts to around 25 miles per hour. Chance of rain 70%. Tonight, a chance of showers in the evening, then showers likely after midnight. Lows in the lower 60s. Southwest winds 5 to 15 miles per hour with gusts to around 25 miles per hour. Chance of rain 70%. Thursday, showers. Highs in the upper 60s. Southwest winds 5 to 10 miles per hour. Gusts up to 20 miles per hour in the afternoon. Chance of rain 80%. Thursday night, rain showers. Lows in the upper 40s. Northwest winds around 5 miles per hour. Chance of rain 90%. Friday, partly sunny with a 30% chance of rain showers in the morning, then mostly sunny in the afternoon. Highs in the mid-60s. Northwest winds 5 to 10 miles per hour. Gusts up to 20 miles per hour in the afternoon. Friday night, mostly clear. Lows in the mid-30s. Saturday, sunny. Highs in the mid-60s. Saturday night, partly cloudy. Lows in the lower 40s. Sunday, mostly sunny. Highs in the mid-60s. Sunday night, mostly clear. Lows in the mid-30s. Lows in the lower 40s. Sunday, mostly sunny. Highs in the mid-60s. Sunday night, mostly clear. Lows in the mid-30s. Monday, sunny. Highs in the upper 50s. Monday night, mostly clear. Lows in the lower 30s. Tuesday, sunny. Highs around 60. 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The current time is 2:33 a.m. Eastern Daylight Time. Conditions around the area at 2 a.m. At Mount Pleasant, it was cloudy. The temperature was 64 degrees, the dew point 54, and the relative humidity 68%. The wind was south at 7 miles an hour. The pressure was 29.94 inches and falling. Across the remainder of south-central lower Michigan, skies ranged from mostly cloudy to cloudy, and temperatures were between 61 and 63 degrees. Elsewhere in central and northern lower Michigan, skies ranged from mostly cloudy to cloudy. It was 64 at Cadillac, 57 at Alpena, 65 at Pailston, and 64 at Traverse City. Across southern lower Michigan, it was mostly cloudy, and temperatures were between 59 and 61 degrees. In the Upper Peninsula, Sault Ste. Marie was 59 degrees under mostly cloudy skies, and in Marquette, light rain was falling with a temperature of 59. In neighboring states, Chicago was 70 degrees under cloudy skies. In Cleveland, it was partly cloudy and the temperature was 60.
Once again, at 2 a.m., Mount Pleasant was 64 degrees under cloudy skies.

Now here is your local forecast. Early this morning, cloudy with a 50% chance of rain showers. Lows in the upper 50s. South winds around 5 miles per hour. Today, rain showers likely. Highs in the upper 60s. Southwest winds 5 to 10 miles per hour with gusts to around 25 miles per hour. Chance of rain 70%. Tonight, a chance of showers in the evening, then showers likely after midnight. Lows in the lower 60s. Southwest winds 5 to 15 miles per hour with gusts to around 25 miles per hour. Chance of rain 70%. Thursday, showers. Highs in the upper 60s. Southwest winds 5 to 10 miles per hour. Gusts up to 20 miles per hour in the afternoon. Chance of rain 80%. Thursday night, rain showers. Lows in the upper 40s. Northwest winds around 5 miles per hour. Chance of rain 90%. Friday, partly sunny with a 30% chance of rain showers in the morning, then mostly sunny in the afternoon. Highs in the mid-60s. Northwest winds 5 to 10 miles per hour. Gusts up to 20 miles per hour in the afternoon. Friday night, mostly clear. Lows in the mid-30s. Saturday, sunny. Highs in the mid-60s. Saturday night, partly cloudy. Lows in the lower 40s. Sunday, mostly sunny. Highs in the mid-60s. Sunday night, mostly clear. Lows in the mid-30s. Monday, sunny. Highs in the upper 50s. Monday night, mostly clear. Lows in the lower 30s. Tuesday, sunny. Highs around 60. 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The current time is 2:37 a.m. Eastern Daylight Time. Conditions around the area at 2 a.m. At Mount Pleasant, it was cloudy. The temperature was 64 degrees, the dew point 54, and the relative humidity 68%. The wind was south at 7 miles an hour. The pressure was 29.94 inches and falling. Across the remainder of south-central lower Michigan, skies ranged from mostly cloudy to cloudy, and temperatures were between 61 and 63 degrees. Elsewhere in central and northern lower Michigan, skies ranged from mostly cloudy to cloudy. It was 64 at Cadillac, 57 at Alpena, 65 at Pellston, and 64 at Traverse City. Across southern lower Michigan, it was mostly cloudy, and temperatures were between 59 and 61 degrees. In the upper peninsula, Sault Ste. Marie was 59 degrees under mostly cloudy skies, and in Marquette, light rain was falling with a temperature of 59. In neighboring states, Chicago was 70 degrees under cloudy skies. In Cleveland, it was partly cloudy and the temperature was 60. Once again, at 2 a.m., Mount Pleasant was 64 degrees under cloudy skies. Now here is your local forecast. Early this morning, cloudy with a 50% chance of rain showers. Lows in the upper 50s. South winds around 5 miles per hour. Today, rain showers likely. Highs in the upper 60s. Southwest winds 5 to 10 miles per hour with gusts to around 25 miles per hour. Chance of rain 70%. Tonight, a chance of showers in the evening, then showers likely after midnight. Lows in the lower 60s. Southwest winds 5 to 15 miles per hour with gusts to around 25 miles per hour. Chance of rain 70%. Thursday, showers. Highs in the upper 60s. Southwest winds 5 to 10 miles per hour. Gusts up to 20 miles per hour in the afternoon. Chance of rain 80%. Thursday night, rain showers. Lows in the upper 40s. Northwest winds around 5 miles per hour. Chance of rain 90%.

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The current time is 2:41 a.m. Eastern Daylight Time. Conditions around the area at 2 a.m. At Mount Pleasant, it was cloudy. The temperature was 64 degrees, the dew point 54, and the relative humidity 68%. The wind was south at 7 miles an hour. The pressure was 29.94 inches and falling. Across the remainder of south-central Lower Michigan, skies ranged from mostly cloudy to cloudy, and temperatures were between 61 and 63 degrees. Elsewhere in central and northern Lower Michigan, skies ranged from mostly cloudy to cloudy. It was 64 at Cadillac, 57 at Alpena, 65 at Pellston, and 64 at Traverse City. Across southern Lower Michigan, it was mostly cloudy, and temperatures were between 59 and 61 degrees. In the Upper Peninsula, Sault Ste. Marie was 59 degrees under mostly cloudy skies, and in Marquette, light rain was falling with a temperature of 59. In neighboring states, Chicago was 70 degrees under cloudy skies. In Cleveland, it was partly cloudy and the temperature was 60. Once again, at 2 a.m., Mount Pleasant was 64 degrees under cloudy skies. Now here is your local forecast. Early this morning, cloudy with a 50% chance of rain showers. Lows in the upper 50s. South winds around 5 miles per hour. Today, rain showers likely. Highs in the upper 60s. Southwest winds 5 to 10 miles per hour with gusts to around 25 miles per hour. Chance of rain 70%. Tonight, a chance of showers in the evening, then showers likely after midnight. Lows in the lower 60s. Southwest winds 5 to 15 miles per hour with gusts to around 25 miles per hour. Chance of rain 70%. Thursday, showers. Highs in the upper 60s. Southwest winds 5 to 10 miles per hour. Gusts up to 20 miles per hour in the afternoon. Chance of rain 80%. Thursday night, rain showers. Lows in the upper 40s. Northwest winds around 5 miles per hour. Chance of rain 90%. Friday, partly sunny with a 30% chance of rain showers in the morning, then mostly sunny in the afternoon. Highs in the mid-60s. Northwest winds 5 to 10 miles per hour. Gusts up to 20 miles per hour in the afternoon. Friday night, mostly clear. Lows in the mid-30s. Saturday, sunny. Highs in the mid-60s. Saturday night, partly cloudy. Lows in the lower 40s. Sunday, mostly sunny. Highs in the mid-60s. Sunday night, mostly clear. Lows in the mid-30s. Monday, sunny. Highs in the upper 50s. Monday night, mostly clear. Lows in the lower 30s. Tuesday, sunny. Highs around 60. 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The current time is 2:45 a.m. Eastern Daylight Time. Conditions around the area at 2 a.m. At Mount Pleasant, it was cloudy. The temperature was 64 degrees, the dew point 54, and the relative humidity 68%. The wind was south at 7 miles an hour. The pressure was 29.94 inches and falling. Across the remainder of south-central Lower Michigan, skies ranged from mostly cloudy to cloudy, and temperatures were between 61 and 63 degrees. Elsewhere in central and northern Lower Michigan, skies ranged from mostly cloudy to cloudy. It was 64 at Cadillac, 57 at Alpena, 65 at Pellston, and 64 at Traverse City. Across southern Lower Michigan, it was mostly cloudy, and temperatures were between 59 and 61 degrees.

degrees. In the Upper Peninsula, Sault Ste. Marie was 59 degrees under mostly cloudy skies, and in Marquette, light rain was falling with a temperature of 59. In neighboring states, Chicago was 70 degrees under cloudy skies. In Cleveland, it was partly cloudy and the temperature was 60. Once again, at 2 a.m., Mount Pleasant was 64 degrees under cloudy skies. Now here is your local forecast. Early this morning, cloudy with a 50% chance of rain showers. Lows in the upper 50s. South winds around 5 miles per hour. Today, rain showers likely. Highs in the upper 60s. Southwest winds 5 to 10 miles per hour with gusts to around 25 miles per hour. Chance of rain 70%. Tonight, a chance of showers in the evening, then showers likely after midnight. Lows in the lower 60s. Southwest winds 5 to 15 miles per hour with gusts to around 25 miles per hour. Chance of rain 70%. Thursday, showers. Highs in the upper 60s. Southwest winds 5 to 10 miles per hour. Gusts up to 20 miles per hour in the afternoon. Chance of rain 80%. Thursday night, rain showers. Lows in the upper 40s. Northwest winds around 5 miles per hour. Chance of rain 90%. Friday, partly sunny with a 30% chance of rain showers in the morning, then mostly sunny in the afternoon. Highs in the mid-60s. Northwest winds 5 to 10 miles per hour. Gusts up to 20 miles per hour in the afternoon. Friday night, mostly clear. Lows in the mid-30s. Saturday, sunny. Highs in the mid-60s. Saturday night, partly cloudy. Lows in the lower 40s. Sunday, mostly sunny. Highs in the mid-60s. Sunday night, mostly clear. Lows in the mid-30s. Monday, sunny. Highs in the upper 50s. Monday night, mostly clear. Lows in the lower 30s. Tuesday, sunny. Highs around 60. Now here is your local forecast. Early this morning, partly cloudy with a 50% chance of rain showers. Lows in the mid-50s. South winds around 5 miles per hour. Today, rain showers likely. Highs in the upper 60s. Southwest winds 5 to 10 miles per hour with gusts to around 25 miles per hour. Chance of rain 70%. Tonight, a chance of showers in the evening, then showers likely after midnight. Lows in the lower 60s. Southwest winds 5 to 15 miles per hour with gusts to around 25 miles per hour. Chance of rain 70%. Thursday, showers. Highs in the upper 60s. Southwest winds 5 to 10 miles per hour. Gusts up to 20 miles per hour in the afternoon. Chance of rain 80%. Thursday night, rain showers. Lows in the upper 40s. Northwest winds around 5 miles per hour. Chance of rain 90%. Friday, partly sunny with a 30% chance of rain showers in the morning, then mostly sunny in the afternoon. Highs in the mid-60s. Northwest winds 5 to 10 miles per hour. Gusts up to 20 miles per hour in the afternoon. Friday night, mostly clear. Lows in the mid-30s. Saturday, sunny. Highs in the mid-60s. Saturday night, partly cloudy. Lows in the lower 40s. Sunday, mostly sunny. Highs in the mid-60s. Sunday night, mostly clear. Lows in the mid-30s. Monday, sunny. Highs in the upper 50s. Monday night, mostly clear. Lows in the lower 30s. Tuesday, sunny. Highs around 60. 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The current time is

Thursday night, rain showers. Lows in the upper 40s. Northwest winds around 5 miles per hour. Chance of rain 90%. Friday, partly sunny with a 30% chance of rain showers in the morning, then mostly sunny in the afternoon. Highs in the mid-60s. Northwest winds 5 to 10 miles per hour. Gusts up to 20 miles per hour in the afternoon. Friday night, mostly clear. Lows in the mid-30s. Saturday, sunny. Highs in the mid-60s. Saturday night, partly cloudy. Lows in the lower 40s. Sunday, mostly sunny. Highs in the mid-60s. Sunday night, mostly clear. Lows in the mid-30s. Monday, sunny. Highs in the upper 50s. Monday night, mostly clear. Lows in the lower 30s. Tuesday, sunny. Highs around 60. 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The current time is 3:02 a.m. Eastern Daylight Time. Conditions around the area at 2 a.m. At Mount Pleasant, it was cloudy. The temperature was 64 degrees, the dew point 54, and the relative humidity 68%. The wind was south at 7 miles an hour. The pressure was 29.94 inches and falling. Across the remainder of south-central lower Michigan, skies ranged from mostly cloudy to cloudy, and temperatures were between 61 and 63 degrees. Elsewhere in central and northern lower Michigan, skies ranged from mostly cloudy to cloudy. It was 64 at Cadillac, 57 at Alpena, 65 at Pellston, and 64 at Traverse City. Across southern lower Michigan, it was mostly cloudy, and temperatures were between 59 and 61 degrees. In the upper peninsula, Sault Ste. Marie was 59 degrees under mostly cloudy skies, and in Marquette, light rain was falling with a temperature of 59. In neighboring states, Chicago was 70 degrees under cloudy skies. In Cleveland, it was partly cloudy and the temperature was 60. Once again, at 2 a.m., Mount Pleasant was 64 degrees under cloudy skies. Now here is your local forecast. Early this morning, partly cloudy with a 50% chance of rain showers. Lows in the mid-50s. South winds around 5 miles per hour. Today, rain showers likely. Highs in the upper 60s. Southwest winds 5 to 10 miles per hour with gusts to around 25 miles per hour. Chance of rain 70%. Tonight, a chance of showers in the evening, then showers likely after midnight. Lows in the lower 60s. Southwest winds 5 to 15 miles per hour with gusts to around 25 miles per hour. Chance of rain 70%. Thursday, showers. Highs in the upper 60s. Southwest winds 5 to 10 miles per hour. Gusts up to 20 miles per hour in the afternoon. Chance of rain 80%. Thursday night, rain showers. Lows in the upper 40s. Northwest winds around 5 miles per hour. Chance of rain 90%. Friday, partly sunny with a 30% chance of rain showers in the morning, then mostly sunny in the afternoon. Highs in the mid-60s. Northwest winds 5 to 10 miles per hour. Gusts up to 20 miles per hour in the afternoon. Friday night, mostly clear. Lows in the mid-30s. Saturday, sunny. Highs in the mid-60s. Saturday night, partly cloudy. Lows in the lower 40s. Sunday, mostly sunny. Highs in the mid-60s. Sunday night, mostly clear. Lows in the mid-30s. Monday, sunny. Highs in the upper 50s. Monday night, mostly clear. Lows in the lower 30s. Tuesday, sunny. Highs around 60.
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The current time is 3:06 a.m. Eastern Daylight Time. Conditions around the area at 2 a.m. At Mount Pleasant, it was cloudy. The temperature was 64 degrees, the dew point 54, and the relative humidity 68%. The wind was south at 7 miles an hour. The pressure was 29.94 inches and falling. Across the remainder of south-central lower Michigan, skies ranged from mostly cloudy to cloudy, and temperatures were between 61 and 63 degrees. Elsewhere in central and northern lower Michigan, skies ranged from mostly cloudy to cloudy. It was 64 at Cadillac, 57 at Alpena, 65 at Palestine, and 64 at Traverse City. Across southern lower Michigan, it was mostly cloudy, and temperatures were between 59 and 61 degrees. In the upper peninsula, Sault Ste. Marie was 59 degrees under mostly cloudy skies, and in Marquette, light rain was falling with a temperature of 59. In neighboring states, Chicago was 70 degrees under cloudy skies. In Cleveland, it was partly cloudy and the temperature was 60. Once again, at 2 a.m., Mount Pleasant was 64 degrees under cloudy skies. Now here is your local forecast. Early this morning, partly cloudy with a 50% chance of rain showers. Lows in the mid-50s. South winds around 5 miles per hour. Today, rain showers likely. Highs in the upper 60s. Southwest winds 5 to 10 miles per hour with gusts to around 25 miles per hour. Chance of rain 70%. Tonight, a chance of showers in the evening, then showers likely after midnight. Lows in the lower 60s. Southwest winds 5 to 15 miles per hour with gusts to around 25 miles per hour. Chance of rain 70%. Thursday, showers. Highs in the upper 60s. Southwest winds 5 to 10 miles per hour. Gusts up to 20 miles per hour in the afternoon. Chance of rain 80%. Thursday night, rain showers. Lows in the upper 40s. Northwest winds around 5 miles per hour. Chance of rain 90%. Friday, partly sunny with a 30% chance of rain showers in the morning, then mostly sunny in the afternoon. Highs in the mid-60s. Northwest winds 5 to 10 miles per hour. Gusts up to 20 miles per hour in the afternoon. Friday night, mostly clear. Lows in the mid-30s. Saturday, sunny. Highs in the mid-60s. Saturday night, partly cloudy. Lows in the lower 40s. Sunday, mostly sunny. Highs in the mid-60s. Sunday night, mostly clear. Lows in the mid-30s. Monday, sunny. Highs in the upper 50s. Monday night, mostly clear. Lows in the lower 30s. Tuesday, sunny. Highs around 60. 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The current time is 3:10 a.m. Eastern Daylight Time. Conditions around the area at 2 a.m. At Mount Pleasant, it was cloudy. The temperature was 64 degrees, the dew point 54, and the relative humidity 68%. The wind was south at 7 miles an hour. The pressure was 29.94 inches and falling. Across the remainder of south-central lower Michigan, skies ranged from mostly cloudy to cloudy, and temperatures were between 61 and 63 degrees. Elsewhere in central and northern lower Michigan, skies ranged from mostly cloudy to cloudy. It was 64 at Cadillac, 57 at Alpena, 65 at Palestine, and 64 at Traverse City. Across southern lower Michigan,
it was mostly cloudy, and temperatures were between 59 and 61 degrees. In the Upper Peninsula, Sault Ste. Marie was 59 degrees under mostly cloudy skies, and in Marquette, light rain was falling with a temperature of 59. In neighboring states, Chicago was 70 degrees under cloudy skies. In Cleveland, it was partly cloudy and the temperature was 60. Once again, at 2 a.m., Mount Pleasant was 64 degrees under cloudy skies. Now here is your local forecast. Early this morning, partly cloudy with a 50% chance of rain showers. Lows in the mid-50s. South winds around 5 miles per hour. Today, rain showers likely. Highs in the upper 60s. Southwest winds 5 to 10 miles per hour with gusts to around 25 miles per hour. Chance of rain 70%. Tonight, a chance of showers in the evening, then showers likely after midnight. Lows in the lower 60s. Southwest winds 5 to 15 miles per hour with gusts to around 25 miles per hour. Chance of rain 70%. Thursday, showers. Highs in the upper 60s. Southwest winds 5 to 10 miles per hour. Gusts up to 20 miles per hour in the afternoon. Chance of rain 80%. Thursday night, rain showers. Lows in the upper 40s. Northwest winds around 5 miles per hour. Chance of rain 90%. Friday, partly sunny with a 30% chance of rain showers in the morning, then mostly sunny in the afternoon. Highs in the mid-60s. Northwest winds 5 to 10 miles per hour. Gusts up to 20 miles per hour in the afternoon. Friday night, mostly clear. Lows in the mid-30s. Saturday, sunny. Highs in the mid-60s. Saturday night, partly cloudy. Lows in the lower 40s. Sunday, mostly sunny. Highs in the mid-60s. Sunday night, mostly clear. Lows in the mid-30s. Monday, sunny. Highs in the upper 50s. Monday night, mostly clear. Lows in the lower 30s. Tuesday, sunny. Highs around 60. 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The current time is 3:13 a.m. Eastern Daylight Time. Conditions around the area at 2 a.m. At Mount Pleasant, it was cloudy. The temperature was 64 degrees, the dew point 54, and the relative humidity 68%. The wind was south at 7 miles an hour. The pressure was 29.94 inches and falling. Across the remainder of south-central lower Michigan, skies ranged from mostly cloudy to cloudy, and temperatures were between 61 and 63 degrees. Elsewhere in central and northern lower Michigan, skies ranged from mostly cloudy to cloudy. It was 64 at Cadillac, 57 at Alpena, 65 at Pelston, and 64 at Traverse City. Across southern lower Michigan, it was mostly cloudy, and temperatures were between 59 and 61 degrees. In the Upper Peninsula, Sault Ste. Marie was 59 degrees under mostly cloudy skies, and in Marquette, light rain was falling with a temperature of 59. In neighboring states, Chicago was 70 degrees under cloudy skies. In Cleveland, it was partly cloudy and the temperature was 60. Once again, at 2 a.m., Mount Pleasant was 64 degrees under cloudy skies. Conditions around the area at 3 a.m. At Mount Pleasant, it was mostly cloudy. The temperature was 64 degrees, the dew point 54, and the relative humidity 68%. The wind was south at 6 miles an hour. The pressure was 29.94 inches and steady. Across the remainder of south-central lower Michigan, it was mostly cloudy, and temperatures were between 61 and 63 degrees. Elsewhere in central and northern lower Michigan, temperatures were between 57 and 63 degrees.
At Pelston, rain was falling. At Elpina, it was mostly cloudy. It was cloudy at Cadillac and Traverse City.

Across southern lower Michigan, it was mostly cloudy, and temperatures were between 58 and 60 degrees. In the upper peninsula, Sault Ste. Marie was 59 degrees under cloudy skies, and in Marquette, drizzle was falling with a temperature of 59. In neighboring states, Chicago was 70 degrees under cloudy skies. In Cleveland, it was partly cloudy and the temperature was 62. Once again, at 3 a.m., Mount Pleasant was 64 degrees under mostly cloudy skies. Now here is your local forecast. Early this morning, partly cloudy with a 50% chance of rain showers. Lows in the mid-50s. South winds around 5 miles per hour. Today, rain showers likely. Highs in the upper 60s. Southwest winds 5 to 10 miles per hour with gusts to around 25 miles per hour. Chance of rain 70%. Tonight, a chance of showers in the evening, then showers likely after midnight. Lows in the lower 60s. Southwest winds 5 to 15 miles per hour with gusts to around 25 miles per hour. Chance of rain 70%. Thursday, showers. Highs in the upper 60s. Southwest winds 5 to 10 miles per hour. Gusts up to 20 miles per hour in the afternoon. Chance of rain 80%. Thursday night, rain showers. Lows in the upper 40s. Northwest winds around 5 miles per hour. Chance of rain 90%. Friday, partly sunny with a 30% chance of rain showers in the morning, then mostly sunny in the afternoon. Highs in the mid-60s. Northwest winds 5 to 10 miles per hour. Gusts up to 20 miles per hour in the afternoon. Friday night, mostly clear. Lows in the mid-30s. Saturday, sunny. Highs in the mid-60s. Saturday night, partly cloudy. Lows in the lower 40s. Sunday, mostly sunny. Highs in the mid-60s. Sunday night, mostly clear. Lows in the mid-30s. Monday, sunny. Highs in the upper 50s. Monday night, mostly clear. Lows in the lower 30s. Tuesday, sunny. Highs around 60. 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The current time is 3:19 a.m. Eastern Daylight Time. Conditions around the area at 3 a.m. At Mount Pleasant, it was mostly cloudy. The temperature was 64 degrees, the dew point 54, and the relative humidity 68%. The wind was south at 6 miles an hour. The pressure was 29.94 inches and steady. Across the remainder of south-central lower Michigan, it was mostly cloudy, and temperatures were between 61 and 63 degrees. Elsewhere in central and northern lower Michigan, temperatures were between 57 and 63 degrees. At Pellston, rain was falling. At Alpena, it was mostly cloudy. It was cloudy at Cadillac and Traverse City. Across southern lower Michigan, it was mostly cloudy, and temperatures were between 58 and 60 degrees. In the upper peninsula, Sault Ste. Marie was 59 degrees under cloudy skies, and in Marquette, drizzle was falling with a temperature of 59. In neighboring states, Chicago was 70 degrees under cloudy skies. In Cleveland, it was partly cloudy and the temperature was 62. Once again, at 3 a.m., Mount Pleasant was 64 degrees under mostly cloudy skies. Now here is your local forecast. Early this morning, partly cloudy with a 50% chance of rain showers. Lows in the mid-50s. South winds around 5 miles per hour. Today, rain showers likely. Highs in the upper 60s. Southwest winds 5 to 10 miles per hour with gusts to around 25 miles per hour. Chance of rain 70%. Tonight, a chance of showers in the evening, then showers likely after midnight. Lows in the lower 60s.
Southwest winds 5 to 15 miles per hour with gusts to around 25 miles per hour. Chance of rain 70%. Thursday, showers. Highs in the upper 60s. Southwest winds 5 to 10 miles per hour. Gusts up to 20 miles per hour in the afternoon. Chance of rain 80%. Thursday night, rain showers. Lows in the upper 40s. Northwest winds around 5 miles per hour. Chance of rain 90%. Friday, partly sunny with a 30% chance of rain showers in the morning, then mostly sunny in the afternoon. Highs in the mid-60s. Northwest winds 5 to 10 miles per hour. Gusts up to 20 miles per hour in the afternoon. Friday night, mostly clear. Lows in the mid-30s. Saturday, sunny. Highs in the mid-60s. Saturday night, partly cloudy. Lows in the lower 40s. Sunday, mostly sunny. Highs in the mid-60s. Sunday night, mostly clear. Lows in the mid-30s. Monday, sunny. Highs in the upper 50s. Monday night, mostly clear. Lows in the lower 30s. Tuesday, sunny. Highs around 60. 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The current time is 3:22 a.m. Eastern Daylight Time. Conditions around the area at 3 a.m. At Mount Pleasant, it was mostly cloudy. The temperature was 64 degrees, the dew point 54, and the relative humidity 68%. The wind was south at 6 miles an hour. The pressure was 29.94 inches and steady. Across the remainder of south central lower Michigan, it was mostly cloudy, and temperatures were between 61 and 63 degrees. Elsewhere in central and northern lower Michigan, temperatures were between 57 and 63 degrees. At Pellston, rain was falling. At Alpena, it was mostly cloudy. It was cloudy at Cadillac and Traverse City. Across southern lower Michigan, it was mostly cloudy, and temperatures were between 58 and 60 degrees. In the upper peninsula, Sault Ste. Marie was 59 degrees under cloudy skies, and in Marquette, drizzle was falling with a temperature of 59. In neighboring states, Chicago was 70 degrees under cloudy skies. In Cleveland, it was partly cloudy and the temperature was 62. Once again, at 3 a.m., Mount Pleasant was 64 degrees under mostly cloudy skies. Now here is your local forecast. Early this morning, partly cloudy with a 50% chance of rain showers. Lows in the mid-50s. South winds around 5 miles per hour. Today, rain showers likely. Highs in the upper 60s. Southwest winds 5 to 10 miles per hour with gusts to around 25 miles per hour. Chance of rain 70%. Tonight, a chance of showers in the evening, then showers likely after midnight. Lows in the lower 60s. Southwest winds 5 to 15 miles per hour with gusts to around 25 miles per hour. Chance of rain 70%. Thursday, showers. Highs in the upper 60s. Southwest winds 5 to 10 miles per hour. Gusts up to 20 miles per hour in the afternoon. Chance of rain 80%. Thursday night, rain showers. Lows in the upper 40s. Northwest winds around 5 miles per hour. Chance of rain 90%. Friday, partly sunny with a 30% chance of rain showers in the morning, then mostly sunny in the afternoon. Highs in the mid-60s. Northwest winds 5 to 10 miles per hour. Gusts up to 20 miles per hour in the afternoon. Friday night, mostly clear. Lows in the mid-30s. Saturday, sunny. Highs in the mid-60s. Saturday night, partly cloudy. Lows in the lower 40s. Sunday, mostly sunny.

Highs in the mid-60s. Sunday night, mostly clear. Lows in the mid-30s. Monday, sunny. Highs in the upper 50s. Monday night, mostly clear. Lows in the lower 30s. Tuesday, sunny. Highs around 60. 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The current time is 3:26 a.m. Eastern Daylight Time. Conditions around the area at 3 a.m. At Mount Pleasant, it was mostly cloudy. The temperature was 64 degrees, the dew point 54, and the relative humidity 68%. The wind was south at 6 miles an hour. The pressure was 29.94 inches and steady. Across the remainder of south central lower Michigan, it was mostly cloudy, and temperatures were between 61 and 63 degrees. Elsewhere in central and northern lower Michigan, temperatures were between 57 and 63 degrees. At Pellston, rain was falling. At Alpena, it was mostly cloudy. It was cloudy at Cadillac and Traverse City. Across southern lower Michigan, it was mostly cloudy, and temperatures were between 58 and 60 degrees. In the Upper Peninsula, Sault Ste. Marie was 59 degrees under cloudy skies, and in Marquette, drizzle was falling with a temperature of 59. In neighboring states, Chicago was 70 degrees under cloudy skies. In Cleveland, it was partly cloudy and the temperature was 62. Once again, at 3 a.m., Mount Pleasant was 64 degrees under mostly cloudy skies. Now here is your local forecast. Early this morning, partly cloudy with a 50% chance of rain showers. Lows in the mid-50s. South winds around 5 miles per hour. Today, rain showers likely. Highs in the upper 60s. Southwest winds 5 to 10 miles per hour with gusts to around 25 miles per hour. Chance of rain 70%. Tonight, a chance of showers in the evening, then showers likely after midnight. Lows in the lower 60s. Southwest winds 5 to 15 miles per hour with gusts to around 25 miles per hour. Chance of rain 70%. Thursday, showers. Highs in the upper 60s. Southwest winds 5 to 10 miles per hour. Gusts up to 20 miles per hour in the afternoon. Chance of rain 80%. Thursday night, rain showers. Lows in the upper 40s. Northwest winds around 5 miles per hour. Chance of rain 90%. Friday, partly sunny with a 30% chance of rain showers in the morning, then mostly sunny in the afternoon. Highs in the mid-60s. Northwest winds 5 to 10 miles per hour. Gusts up to 20 miles per hour in the afternoon. Friday night, mostly clear. Lows in the mid-30s. Saturday, sunny. Highs in the mid-60s. Saturday night, partly cloudy. Lows in the lower 40s. Sunday, mostly sunny. Highs in the mid-60s. Sunday night, mostly clear. Lows in the mid-30s. Monday, sunny. Highs in the upper 50s. Monday night, mostly clear. Lows in the lower 30s. Tuesday, sunny. Highs around 60. 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The current time is 3:30 a.m. Eastern Daylight Time. Conditions around the area at 3 a.m. At Mount Pleasant, it was mostly cloudy. The temperature was 64 degrees, the dew point 54, and the relative humidity 68%. The wind was south at 6 miles an hour. The pressure was 29.94 inches and steady. Across the remainder of south central lower Michigan, it was mostly cloudy and

temperatures were between 61 and 63 degrees. Elsewhere in central and northern lower Michigan, temperatures were between 57 and 63 degrees. At Pellston, rain was falling. At Alpena, it was mostly cloudy. It was cloudy at Cadillac and Traverse City. Across southern lower Michigan, it was mostly cloudy and temperatures were between 58 and 60 degrees. In the upper peninsula, Sault Ste. Marie was 59 degrees under cloudy skies, and in Marquette, drizzle was falling with a temperature of 59. In neighboring states, Chicago was 70 degrees under cloudy skies. In Cleveland, it was partly cloudy and the temperature was 62. Once again, at 3 a.m., Mount Pleasant was 64 degrees under mostly cloudy skies. Now here is your local forecast. Early this morning, partly cloudy with a 50% chance of rain showers. Lows in the mid-50s. South winds around 5 miles per hour. Today, rain showers likely. Highs in the upper 60s. Southwest winds 5 to 10 miles per hour with gusts to around 25 miles per hour. Chance of rain 70%. Tonight, a chance of showers in the evening, then showers likely after midnight. Lows in the lower 60s. Southwest winds 5 to 15 miles per hour with gusts to around 25 miles per hour. Chance of rain 70%. Thursday, showers. Highs in the upper 60s. Southwest winds 5 to 10 miles per hour. Gusts up to 20 miles per hour in the afternoon. Chance of rain 80%. Thursday night, rain showers. Lows in the upper 40s. Northwest winds around 5 miles per hour. Chance of rain 90%. Friday, partly sunnies. Northwest winds around 5 miles per hour. Chance of rain 90%. Friday, partly sunny with a 30% chance of rain showers in the morning, then mostly sunny in the afternoon. Highs in the mid-60s. Northwest winds 5 to 10 miles per hour. Gusts up to 20 miles per hour in the afternoon. Friday night, mostly clear. Lows in the mid-30s. Saturday, sunny. Highs in the mid-60s. Saturday night, partly cloudy. Lows in the lower 40s. Sunday, mostly sunny. Highs in the mid-60s. Sunday night, mostly clear. Lows in the mid-30s. Monday, sunny. Highs in the upper 50s. Monday night, mostly clear. Lows in the lower 30s. Tuesday, sunny. Highs around 60. 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The current time is 3:34 a.m. Eastern Daylight Time. Conditions around the area at 3 a.m. At Mount Pleasant, it was mostly cloudy. The temperature was 64 degrees, the dew point 54, and the relative humidity 68%. The wind was south at 6 miles an hour. The pressure was 29.94 inches and steady. Across the remainder of south central lower Michigan, it was mostly cloudy, and temperatures were between 61 and 63 degrees. Elsewhere in central and northern lower Michigan, temperatures were between 57 and 63 degrees. At Pellston, rain was falling. At Alpena, it was mostly cloudy. It was cloudy at Cadillac and Traverse City. Across southern lower Michigan, it was mostly cloudy and temperatures were between 58 and 60 degrees. In the upper peninsula, Sault Ste. Marie was 59 degrees under cloudy skies, and in Marquette, drizzle was falling with a temperature of 59. In neighboring states, Chicago was 70 degrees under cloudy skies. In Cleveland, it was partly cloudy and the temperature was 62. Once again, at 3 a.m., Mount Pleasant was 64 degrees under mostly cloudy skies. Now here is your local forecast. Early this morning, partly cloudy with a 50% chance

showers. Lows in the mid-50s. South winds around 5 miles per hour. Today, rain showers likely. Highs in the upper 60s. Southwest winds 5 to 10 miles per hour with gusts to around 25 miles per hour. Chance of rain 70%. Tonight, a chance of showers in the evening, then showers likely after midnight. Lows in the lower 60s. Southwest winds 5 to 15 miles per hour with gusts to around 25 miles per hour. Chance of rain 70%. Thursday, showers. Highs in the upper 60s. Southwest winds 5 to 10 miles per hour. Gusts up to 20 miles per hour in the afternoon. Chance of rain 80%. Thursday night, rain showers. Lows in the upper 40s. Northwest winds around 5 miles per hour. Chance of rain 90%. Friday, partly sunny with a 30% chance of rain showers in the morning, then mostly sunny in the afternoon. Highs in the mid-60s. Northwest winds 5 to 10 miles per hour. Gusts up to 20 miles per hour in the afternoon. Friday night, mostly clear. Lows in the mid-30s. Saturday, sunny. Highs in the mid-60s. Saturday night, partly cloudy. Lows in the lower 40s. Sunday, mostly sunny. Highs in the mid-60s. Sunday night, mostly clear. Lows in the mid-30s. Monday, sunny. Highs in the upper 50s. Monday night, mostly clear. Lows in the lower 30s. Tuesday, sunny. Highs around 60. 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The current time is 3:38 a.m. Eastern Daylight Time. Conditions around the area at 3 a.m. At Mount Pleasant, it was mostly cloudy. The temperature was 64 degrees, the dew point 54, and the relative humidity 68%. The wind was south at 6 miles an hour. The pressure was 29.94 inches and steady. Across the remainder of south-central lower Michigan, it was mostly cloudy, and temperatures were between 61 and 63 degrees. Elsewhere in central and northern lower Michigan, temperatures were between 57 and 63 degrees. At Pellston, rain was falling. At Alpena, it was mostly cloudy. It was cloudy at Cadillac and Traverse City. Across southern lower Michigan, it was mostly cloudy, and temperatures were between 58 and 60 degrees. In the upper peninsula, Sault Ste. Marie was 59 degrees under cloudy skies, and in Marquette, drizzle was falling with a temperature of 59. In neighboring states, Chicago was 70 degrees under cloudy skies. In Cleveland, it was partly cloudy and the temperature was 62. Once again, at 3 a.m., Mount Pleasant was 64 degrees under mostly cloudy skies. Now here is your local forecast. Early this morning, partly cloudy with a 50% chance of rain showers. Lows in the mid-50s. South winds around 5 miles per hour. Today, rain showers likely. Highs in the upper 60s. Southwest winds 5 to 10 miles per hour with gusts to around 25 miles per hour. Chance of rain 70%. Tonight, a chance of showers in the evening, then showers likely after midnight. Lows in the lower 60s. Southwest winds 5 to 15 miles per hour with gusts to around 25 miles per hour. Chance of rain 70%. Thursday, showers. Highs in the upper 60s. Southwest winds 5 to 10 miles per hour. Gusts up to 20 miles per hour in the afternoon. Chance of rain 80%. Thursday night, rain showers. Lows in the upper 40s. Northwest winds around 5 miles per hour. Chance of rain 90%. Friday, partly sunny with a 30% chance of rain showers in the morning,

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The current time is 3:42 a.m. Eastern Daylight Time. Conditions around the area at 3 a.m. At Mount Pleasant, it was mostly cloudy. The temperature was 64 degrees, the dew point 54, and the relative humidity 68%. The wind was south at 6 miles an hour. The pressure was 29.94 inches and steady. Across the remainder of south central lower Michigan, it was mostly cloudy, and temperatures were between 61 and 63 degrees. Elsewhere in central and northern lower Michigan, temperatures were between 57 and 63 degrees. At Pelston, rain was falling. At Alpena, it was mostly cloudy. It was cloudy at Cadillac and Traverse City. Across southern lower Michigan, it was mostly cloudy, and temperatures were between 58 and 60 degrees. In the Upper Peninsula, Sault Ste. Marie was 59 degrees under cloudy skies, and in Marquette, drizzle was falling with a temperature of 59. In neighboring states, Chicago was 70 degrees under cloudy skies. In Cleveland, it was partly cloudy and the temperature was 62. Once again, at 3 a.m., Mount Pleasant was 64 degrees under mostly cloudy skies. Now here is your local forecast. Early this morning, partly cloudy with a 50% chance of rain showers. Lows in the mid-50s. South winds around 5 miles per hour. Today, rain showers likely. Highs in the upper 60s. Southwest winds 5 to 10 miles per hour with gusts to around 25 miles per hour. Chance of rain 70%. Tonight, a chance of showers in the evening, then showers likely after midnight. Lows in the lower 60s. Southwest winds 5 to 15 miles per hour with gusts to around 25 miles per hour. Chance of rain 70%. Thursday, showers. Highs in the upper 60s. Southwest winds 5 to 10 miles per hour. Gusts up to 20 miles per hour in the afternoon. Chance of rain 80%. Thursday night, rain showers. Lows in the upper 40s. Northwest winds around 5 miles per hour. Chance of rain 90%. Friday, partly sunny with a 30% chance of rain showers in the morning, then mostly sunny in the afternoon. Highs in the mid-60s. Northwest winds 5 to 10 miles per hour. Gusts up to 20 miles per hour in the afternoon. Friday night, mostly clear. Lows in the mid-30s. Saturday, sunny. Highs in the mid-60s. Saturday night, partly cloudy. Lows in the lower 40s. Sunday, mostly sunny. Highs in the mid-60s. Sunday night, mostly clear. Lows in the mid-30s. Monday, sunny. Highs in the upper 50s. Monday night, mostly clear. Lows in the lower 30s. Tuesday, sunny. Highs around 60. 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The current time is 3:45 a.m. Eastern Daylight Time. Conditions around the area at 3 a.m. At Mount Pleasant, it was mostly cloudy. The temperature was 64 degrees, the dew point 54, and the relative humidity 68%. The wind was south at 6 miles an hour. The pressure was 29.94 inches and steady. Across the remainder of south central lower Michigan, it was mostly cloudy, and temperatures were between 61 and 63 degrees. Elsewhere in central and northern lower Michigan, temperatures were between 57 and 63 degrees. At Pelston, rain was falling. At Alpena, it was mostly cloudy. It was cloudy at Cadillac and Traverse City. Across southern lower Michigan,
It was mostly cloudy and temperatures

were between 58 and 60 degrees. In the Upper Peninsula, Sault Ste. Marie was 59 degrees under cloudy skies, and in Marquette, drizzle was falling with a temperature of 59. In neighboring states, Chicago was 70 degrees under cloudy skies. In Cleveland, it was partly cloudy and the temperature was 62. Once again, at 3 a.m., Mount Pleasant was 64 degrees under mostly cloudy skies. Now here is your local forecast. Early this morning, partly cloudy with a 50% chance of rain showers. Lows in the mid-50s. South winds around 5 miles per hour. Today, rain showers likely. Highs in the upper 60s. Southwest winds 5 to 10 miles per hour with gusts to around 25 miles per hour. Chance of rain 70%. Tonight, a chance of showers in the evening, then showers likely after midnight. Lows in the lower 60s. Southwest winds 5 to 15 miles per hour with gusts to around 25 miles per hour. Chance of rain 70%. Thursday, showers. Highs in the upper 60s. Southwest winds 5 to 10 miles per hour. Gusts up to 20 miles per hour in the afternoon. Chance of rain 80%. Thursday night, rain showers. Lows in the upper 40s. Northwest winds around 5 miles per hour. Chance of rain 90%. Friday, partly sunny with a 30% chance of rain showers in the morning, then mostly sunny in the afternoon. Highs in the mid-60s. Northwest winds 5 to 10 miles per hour. Gusts up to 20 miles per hour in the afternoon. Friday night, mostly clear. Lows in the mid-30s. Saturday, sunny. Highs in the mid-60s. Saturday night, partly cloudy. Lows in the lower 40s. Sunday, mostly sunny. Highs in the mid-60s. Sunday night, mostly clear. Lows in the mid-30s. Monday, sunny. Highs in the upper 50s. Monday night, mostly clear. Lows in the lower 30s. Tuesday, sunny. Highs around 60. 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The current time is 3:49 a.m. Eastern Daylight Time. Conditions around the area at 3 a.m. At Mount Pleasant, it was mostly cloudy. The temperature was 64 degrees, the dew point 54, and the relative humidity 68%. The wind was south at 6 miles an hour. The pressure was 29.94 inches and steady. Across the remainder of south-central lower Michigan, it was mostly cloudy, and temperatures were between 61 and 63 degrees. Elsewhere in central and northern lower Michigan, temperatures were between 57 and 63 degrees. At Pellston, rain was falling. At Alpena, it was mostly cloudy. It was cloudy at Cadillac and Traverse City. Across southern lower Michigan, it was mostly cloudy, and temperatures were between 58 and 60 degrees. In the Upper Peninsula, Sault Ste. Marie was 59 degrees under cloudy skies, and in Marquette, drizzle was falling with a temperature of 59. In neighboring states, Chicago was 70 degrees under cloudy skies. In Cleveland, it was partly cloudy and the temperature was 62. Once again, at 3 a.m., Mount Pleasant was 64 degrees under mostly cloudy skies. Now here is your local forecast. Early this morning, partly cloudy with a 50% chance of rain showers. Lows in the mid-50s. South winds around 5 miles per hour. Today, rain showers likely. Highs in the upper 60s. Southwest winds 5 to 10 miles per hour with gusts to around 25 miles per hour. Chance of rain 70%. Tonight, a chance of showers in the evening, then showers likely after midnight. Lows in the lower 60s.
southwest winds 5 to 15 miles per hour with gusts to around 25 miles per hour. Chance of rain 70%. Thursday, showers. Highs in the upper 60s. Southwest winds 5 to 10 miles per hour. Gusts up to 20 miles per hour in the afternoon. Chance of rain 80%. Thursday night, rain showers. Lows in the upper 40s. Northwest winds around 5 miles per hour. Chance of rain 90%. Friday, partly sunny with a 30% chance of rain showers in the morning, then mostly sunny in the afternoon. Highs in the mid-60s. Northwest winds 5 to 10 miles per hour. Gusts up to 20 miles per hour in the afternoon. Friday night, mostly clear. Lows in the mid-30s. Saturday, sunny. Highs in the mid-60s. Saturday night, partly cloudy. Lows in the lower 40s. Sunday, mostly sunny. Highs in the mid-60s. Sunday night, mostly clear. Lows in the mid-30s. Monday, sunny. Highs in the upper 50s. Monday night, mostly clear. Lows in the lower 30s. Tuesday, sunny. Highs around 60. 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The current time is 3:53 a.m. Eastern Daylight Time. Conditions around the area at 3 a.m. At Mount Pleasant, it was mostly cloudy. The temperature was 64 degrees, the dew point 54, and the relative humidity 68%. The wind was south at 6 miles an hour. The pressure was 29.94 inches and steady. Across the remainder of south central lower Michigan, it was mostly cloudy, and temperatures were between 61 and 63 degrees. Elsewhere in central and northern lower Michigan, temperatures were between 57 and 63 degrees. At Pellston, rain was falling. At Alpena, it was mostly cloudy. It was cloudy at Cadillac and Traverse City. Across southern lower Michigan, it was mostly cloudy, and temperatures were between 58 and 60 degrees. In the upper peninsula, Sault Ste. Marie was 59 degrees under cloudy skies, and in Marquette, drizzle was falling with a temperature of 59. In neighboring states, Chicago was 70 degrees under cloudy skies. In Cleveland, it was partly cloudy and the temperature was 62. Once again, at 3 a.m., Mount Pleasant was 64 degrees under mostly cloudy skies. Now here is your local forecast. Early this morning, partly cloudy with a 50% chance of rain showers. Lows in the mid-50s. South winds around 5 miles per hour. Today, rain showers likely. Highs in the upper 60s. Southwest winds 5 to 10 miles per hour with gusts to around 25 miles per hour. Chance of rain 70%. Tonight, a chance of showers in the evening, then showers likely after midnight. Lows in the lower 60s. Southwest winds 5 to 15 miles per hour with gusts to around 25 miles per hour. Chance of rain 70%. Thursday, showers. Highs in the upper 60s. Southwest winds 5 to 10 miles per hour. Gusts up to 20 miles per hour in the afternoon. Chance of rain 80%. Thursday night, rain showers. Lows in the upper 40s. Northwest winds around 5 miles per hour. Chance of rain 90%. Friday, partly sunny with a 30% chance of rain showers in the morning, then mostly sunny in the afternoon. Highs in the mid-60s. Northwest winds 5 to 10 miles per hour. Gusts up to 20 miles per hour in the afternoon. Friday night, mostly clear. Lows in the mid-30s. Saturday, sunny. Highs in the mid-60s. Saturday night, partly cloudy. Lows in the lower 40s. Sunday, mostly sunny.
Highs in the mid-60s. Sunday night, mostly

clear. Lows in the mid-30s. Monday, sunny. Highs in the upper 50s. Monday night, mostly clear. Lows in the lower 30s. Tuesday, sunny. Highs around 60. 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The current time is 3:57 a.m. Eastern Daylight Time. Conditions around the area at 3 a.m. At Mount Pleasant, it was mostly cloudy. The temperature was 64 degrees, the dew point 54, and the relative humidity 68%. The wind was south at 6 miles an hour. The pressure was 29.94 inches and steady. Across the remainder of south-central lower Michigan, it was mostly cloudy, and temperatures were between 61 and 63 degrees. Elsewhere in central and northern lower Michigan, temperatures were between 57 and 63 degrees. At Pelston, rain was falling. At Alpena, it was mostly cloudy. It was cloudy at Cadillac and Traverse City. Across southern lower Michigan, it was mostly cloudy, and temperatures were between 58 and 60 degrees. In the Upper Peninsula, Sault Ste. Marie was 59 degrees under cloudy skies, and in Marquette, drizzle was falling with a temperature of 59. In neighboring states, Chicago was 70 degrees under cloudy skies. In Cleveland, it was partly cloudy and the temperature was 62. Once again, at 3 a.m., Mount Pleasant was 64 degrees under mostly cloudy skies. Now here is your local forecast. Early this morning, partly cloudy with a 50% chance of rain showers. Lows in the mid-50s. South winds around 5 miles per hour. Today, rain showers likely. Highs in the upper 60s. Southwest winds 5 to 10 miles per hour with gusts to around 25 miles per hour. Chance of rain 70%. Tonight, a chance of showers in the evening, then showers likely after midnight. Lows in the lower 60s. Southwest winds 5 to 15 miles per hour with gusts to around 25 miles per hour. Chance of rain 70%. Thursday, showers. Highs in the upper 60s. Southwest winds 5 to 10 miles per hour. Gusts up to 20 miles per hour in the afternoon. Chance of rain 80%. Thursday night, rain showers. Lows in the upper 40s. Northwest winds around 5 miles per hour. Chance of rain 90%. Friday, partly sunny with a 30% chance of rain showers in the morning, then mostly sunny in the afternoon. Highs in the mid-60s. Northwest winds 5 to 10 miles per hour. Gusts up to 20 miles per hour in the afternoon. Friday night, mostly clear. Lows in the mid-30s. Saturday, sunny. Highs in the mid-60s. Saturday night, partly cloudy. Lows in the lower 40s. Sunday, mostly sunny. Highs in the mid-60s. Sunday night, mostly clear. Lows in the mid-30s. Monday, sunny. Highs in the upper 50s. Monday night, mostly clear. Lows in the lower 30s. Tuesday, sunny. Highs around 60. 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The current time is 4:01 a.m. Eastern Daylight Time. Conditions around the area at 3 a.m. At Mount Pleasant, it was mostly cloudy. The temperature was 64 degrees, the dew point 54, and the relative humidity 68%. The wind was south at 6 miles an hour. The pressure was 29.94 inches and steady. Across the remainder of south-central lower Michigan, it was mostly cloudy, and temperatures were between 61 and 63 degrees.

elsewhere in central and northern lower Michigan, temperatures were between 57 and 63 degrees. At Pellston, rain was falling. At Alpena, it was mostly cloudy. It was cloudy at Cadillac and Traverse City. Across southern lower Michigan, it was mostly cloudy and temperatures were between 58 and 60 degrees. In the Upper Peninsula, Sault Ste. Marie was 59 degrees under cloudy skies, and in Marquette, drizzle was falling with a temperature of 59. In neighboring states, Chicago was 70 degrees under cloudy skies. In Cleveland, it was partly cloudy and the temperature was 62. Once again, at 3 a.m., Mount Pleasant was 64 degrees under mostly cloudy skies. Now here is your local forecast. Early this morning, partly cloudy with a 50% chance of rain showers. Lows in the mid-50s. South winds around 5 miles per hour. Today, rain showers likely. Highs in the upper 60s. Southwest winds 5 to 10 miles per hour with gusts to around 25 miles per hour. Chance of rain 70%. Tonight, a chance of showers in the evening, then showers likely after midnight. Lows in the lower 60s. Southwest winds 5 to 15 miles per hour with gusts to around 25 miles per hour. Chance of rain 70%. Thursday, showers. Highs in the upper 60s. Southwest winds 5 to 10 miles per hour. Gusts up to 20 miles per hour in the afternoon. Chance of rain 80%. Thursday night, rain showers. Lows in the upper 40s. Northwest winds around 5 miles per hour. Chance of rain 90%. Friday, partly sunny with a 30% chance of rain showers in the morning, then mostly sunny in the afternoon. Highs in the mid-60s. Northwest winds 5 to 10 miles per hour. Gusts up to 20 miles per hour in the afternoon. Friday night, mostly clear. Lows in the mid-30s. Saturday, sunny. Highs in the mid-60s. Saturday night, partly cloudy. Lows in the lower 40s. Sunday, mostly sunny. Highs in the mid-60s. Sunday night, mostly clear. Lows in the mid-30s. Monday, sunny. Highs in the upper 50s. Monday night, mostly clear. Lows in the lower 30s. Tuesday, sunny. Highs around 60. 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From the broadcast tower of Central Michigan University, courtesy of the CMU Public Broadcast Center. The current time is 4:05 a.m. Eastern Daylight Time. Conditions around the area at 3 a.m. At Mount Pleasant, it was mostly cloudy. The temperature was 64 degrees, the dew point 54, and the relative humidity 68%. The wind was south at 6 miles an hour. The pressure was 29.94 inches and steady. Across the remainder of south-central lower Michigan, it was mostly cloudy, and temperatures were between 61 and 63 degrees. Elsewhere in central and northern lower Michigan, temperatures were between 57 and 63 degrees. At Pellston, rain was falling. At Alpena, it was mostly cloudy. It was cloudy at Cadillac and Traverse City. Across southern lower Michigan, it was mostly cloudy, and temperatures were between 58 and 60 degrees. In the Upper Peninsula, Sault Ste. Marie was 59 degrees under cloudy skies, and in Marquette, drizzle was falling with a temperature of 59. In neighboring states, Chicago was 70 degrees under cloudy skies. In Cleveland, it was partly cloudy and the temperature was 62. Once again, at 3 a.m., Mount Pleasant was 64 degrees under mostly cloudy skies. Now here is your local forecast. Early this morning, partly cloudy with a 50% chance of rain showers. Lows in the mid-50s. South winds around 5 miles per hour. Today, rain showers likely. Highs in the upper 60s.
southwest winds 5 to 10 miles per hour with gusts to around 25 miles per hour. Chance of rain 70%. Tonight, a chance of showers in the evening, then showers likely after midnight. Lows in the lower 60s. Southwest winds 5 to 15 miles per hour with gusts to around 25 miles per hour. Chance of rain 70%. Thursday, showers. Highs in the upper 60s. Southwest winds 5 to 10 miles per hour. Gusts up to 20 miles per hour in the afternoon. Chance of rain 80%. Thursday night, rain showers. Lows in the upper 40s. Northwest winds around 5 miles per hour. Chance of rain 90%. Friday, partly sunny with a 30% chance of rain showers in the morning, then mostly sunny in the afternoon. Highs in the mid-60s. Northwest winds 5 to 10 miles per hour. Gusts up to 20 miles per hour in the afternoon. Friday night, mostly clear. Lows in the mid-30s. Saturday, sunny. Highs in the mid-60s. Saturday night, partly cloudy. Lows in the lower 40s. Sunday, mostly sunny. Highs in the mid-60s. Sunday night, mostly clear. Lows in the mid-30s. Monday, sunny. Highs in the upper 50s. Monday night, mostly clear. Lows in the lower 30s. Tuesday, sunny. Highs around 60. 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The current time is 4:08 a.m. Eastern Daylight Time. Conditions around the area at 3 a.m. At Mount Pleasant, it was mostly cloudy. The temperature was 64 degrees, the dew point 54, and the relative humidity 68%. The wind was south at 6 miles an hour. The pressure was 29.94 inches and steady. Across the remainder of south-central lower Michigan, it was mostly cloudy, and temperatures were between 61 and 63 degrees. Elsewhere in central and northern lower Michigan, temperatures were between 57 and 63 degrees. At Pellston, rain was falling. At Alpena, it was mostly cloudy. It was cloudy at Cadillac and Traverse City. Across southern lower Michigan, it was mostly cloudy, and temperatures were between 58 and 60 degrees. In the upper peninsula, Sault Ste. Marie was 59 degrees under cloudy skies, and in Marquette, drizzle was falling with a temperature of 59. In neighboring states, Chicago was 70 degrees under cloudy skies. In Cleveland, it was partly cloudy and the temperature was 62. Once again, at 3 a.m., Mount Pleasant was 64 degrees under mostly cloudy skies. Now here is your local forecast. Early this morning, partly cloudy with a 50% chance of rain showers. Lows in the mid-50s. South winds around 5 miles per hour. Today, rain showers likely. Highs in the upper 60s. Southwest winds 5 to 10 miles per hour with gusts to around 25 miles per hour. Chance of rain 70%. Tonight, a chance of showers in the evening, then showers likely after midnight. Lows in the lower 60s. Southwest winds 5 to 15 miles per hour with gusts to around 25 miles per hour. Chance of rain 70%. Thursday, showers. Highs in the upper 60s. Southwest winds 5 to 10 miles per hour. Gusts up to 20 miles per hour in the afternoon. Chance of rain 80%. Thursday night, rain showers. Lows in the upper 40s. Northwest winds around 5 miles per hour. Chance of rain 90%. Friday, partly sunny with a 30% chance of rain showers in the morning, then mostly sunny in the afternoon. Highs in the mid-60s. Northwest winds 5 to 10 miles per hour. Gusts up to 20 miles per hour in the afternoon. Friday night.

mostly clear. Lows in the mid-30s. Saturday, sunny. Highs in the mid-60s. Saturday night, partly cloudy. Lows in the lower 40s. Sunday, mostly sunny. Highs in the mid-60s. Sunday night, mostly clear. Lows in the mid-30s. Monday, sunny. Highs in the upper 50s. Monday night, mostly clear. Lows in the lower 30s. Tuesday, sunny. Highs around 60. 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The current time is 4:12 a.m. Eastern Daylight Time. Conditions around the area at 3 a.m. At Mount Pleasant, it was mostly cloudy. The temperature was 64 degrees, the dew point 54, and the relative humidity 68%. The wind was south at 6 miles an hour. The pressure was 29.94 inches and steady. Across the remainder of south-central lower Michigan, it was mostly cloudy, and temperatures were between 61 and 63 degrees. Elsewhere in central and northern lower Michigan, temperatures were between 57 and 63 degrees. At Pelston, rain was falling. At Alpena, it was mostly cloudy. It was cloudy at Cadillac and Traverse City. Across southern lower Michigan, it was mostly cloudy, and temperatures were between 58 and 60 degrees. In the upper peninsula, Sault Ste. Marie was 59 degrees under cloudy skies, and in Marquette, drizzle was falling with a temperature of 59. In neighboring states, Chicago was 70 degrees under cloudy skies. In Cleveland, it was partly cloudy and the temperature was 62. Once again, at 3 a.m., Mount Pleasant was 64 degrees under mostly cloudy skies. Conditions around the area at 4 a.m. At Mount Pleasant, it was cloudy. The temperature was 64 degrees, the dew point 54, and the relative humidity 68%. The wind was south at 6 miles an hour. The pressure was 29.93 inches and falling. Across the remainder of south-central lower Michigan, skies ranged from mostly cloudy to cloudy, and temperatures were between 59 and 61 degrees. Elsewhere in central and northern lower Michigan, temperatures were between 58 and 61 degrees. Rain was falling at Cadillac, Pelston, and Traverse City. At Alpena, it was cloudy. Across southern lower Michigan, skies ranged from partly cloudy to mostly cloudy, and temperatures were between 58 and 61 degrees. In the upper peninsula, Sault Ste. Marie was 59 degrees with light rain, and in Marquette, drizzle was falling with a temperature of 59. In neighboring states, Chicago was 69 degrees with light rain. In Cleveland, it was partly cloudy and the temperature was 61. Once again, at 4 a.m., Mount Pleasant was 64 degrees under cloudy skies. Now here is your local forecast. Early this morning, partly cloudy with a 50% chance of rain showers. Lows in the mid-50s. South winds around 5 miles per hour. Today, rain showers likely. Highs in the upper 60s. Southwest winds 5 to 10 miles per hour with gusts to around 25 miles per hour. Chance of rain 70%. Tonight, a chance of showers in the evening, then showers likely after midnight. Lows in the lower 60s. Southwest winds 5 to 15 miles per hour with gusts to around 25 miles per hour. Chance of rain 70%. Thursday, showers. Highs in the upper 60s. Southwest winds 5 to 10 miles per hour. Gusts up to 20 miles per hour in the afternoon. Chance of rain 80%. Thursday night, rain showers. Lows in the upper 40s. Northwest winds around 5 miles per hour. Chance of rain 90%. Friday, partly sunny with a 30% chance of rain showers in the morning, then mostly sunny in the afternoon.
highs in the mid-60s. Northwest winds 5 to 10 miles per hour. Gusts up to 20 miles per hour in the afternoon. Friday night, mostly clear. Lows in the mid-30s. Saturday, sunny. Highs in the mid-60s. Saturday night, partly cloudy. Lows in the lower 40s. Sunday, mostly sunny. Highs in the mid-60s. Sunday night, mostly clear. Lows in the mid-30s. Monday, sunny. Highs in the upper 50s. Monday night, mostly clear. Lows in the lower 30s. Tuesday, sunny. Highs around 60. 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The current time is 4:17 a.m. Eastern Daylight Time. Conditions around the area at 4 a.m. At Mount Pleasant, it was cloudy. The temperature was 64 degrees, the dew point 54, and the relative humidity 68%. The wind was south at 6 miles an hour. The pressure was 29.93 inches and falling. Across the remainder of south-central lower Michigan, skies ranged from mostly cloudy to cloudy, and temperatures were between 59 and 61 degrees. Elsewhere in central and northern lower Michigan, temperatures were between 58 and 61 degrees. Rain was falling at Cadillac, Pellston, and Traverse City. At Alpena, it was cloudy. Across southern lower Michigan, skies ranged from partly cloudy to mostly cloudy, and temperatures were between 58 and 61 degrees. In the Upper Peninsula, Sault Ste. Marie was 59 degrees with light rain, and in Marquette, drizzle was falling with a temperature of 59. In neighboring states, Chicago was 69 degrees with light rain. In Cleveland, it was partly cloudy and the temperature was 61. Once again, at 4 a.m., Mount Pleasant was 64 degrees under cloudy skies. Now here is your local forecast. Early this morning, partly cloudy with a 50% chance of rain showers. Lows in the mid-50s. South winds around 5 miles per hour. Today, rain showers likely. Highs in the upper 60s. Southwest winds 5 to 10 miles per hour with gusts to around 25 miles per hour. Chance of rain 70%. Tonight, a chance of showers in the evening, then showers likely after midnight. Lows in the lower 60s. Southwest winds 5 to 15 miles per hour with gusts to around 25 miles per hour. Chance of rain 70%. Thursday, showers. Highs in the upper 60s. Southwest winds 5 to 10 miles per hour. Gusts up to 20 miles per hour in the afternoon. Chance of rain 80%. Thursday night, rain showers. Lows in the upper 40s. Northwest winds around 5 miles per hour. Chance of rain 90%. Friday, partly sunny with a 30% chance of rain showers in the morning, then mostly sunny in the afternoon. Highs in the mid-60s. Northwest winds 5 to 10 miles per hour. Gusts up to 20 miles per hour in the afternoon. Friday night, mostly clear. Lows in the mid-30s. Saturday, sunny. Highs in the mid-60s. Saturday night, partly cloudy. Lows in the lower 40s. Sunday, mostly sunny. Highs in the mid-60s. Sunday night, mostly clear. Lows in the mid-30s. Monday, sunny. Highs in the upper 50s. Monday night, mostly clear. Lows in the lower 30s. Tuesday, sunny. Highs around 60. 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The current time is 4:21 a.m. Eastern Daylight Time.
conditions around the area. It's 4 a.m. at Mount Pleasant. It was cloudy. The temperature was 64 degrees, the dew point 54, and the relative humidity 68%. The wind was south at 6 miles an hour. The pressure was 29.93 inches and falling. Across the remainder of south-central Lower Michigan, skies ranged from mostly cloudy to cloudy, and temperatures were between 59 and 61 degrees. Elsewhere in central and northern Lower Michigan, temperatures were between 58 and 61 degrees. Rain was falling at Cadillac, Pellston, and Traverse City. At Alpena, it was cloudy. Across southern Lower Michigan, skies ranged from partly cloudy to mostly cloudy, and temperatures were between 58 and 61 degrees. In the Upper Peninsula, Sault Ste. Marie was 59 degrees with light rain, and in Marquette, drizzle was falling with a temperature of 59. In neighboring states, Chicago was 69 degrees with light rain. In Cleveland, it was partly cloudy and the temperature was 61. Once again, at 4 a.m., Mount Pleasant was 64 degrees under cloudy skies. Now here is your local forecast. Early this morning, partly cloudy with a 50% chance of rain showers. Lows in the mid-50s. South winds around 5 miles per hour. Today, rain showers likely. Highs in the upper 60s. Southwest winds 5 to 10 miles per hour with gusts to around 25 miles per hour. Chance of rain 70%. Tonight, a chance of showers in the evening, then showers likely after midnight. Lows in the lower 60s. Southwest winds 5 to 15 miles per hour with gusts to around 25 miles per hour. Chance of rain 70%. Thursday, showers. Highs in the upper 60s. Southwest winds 5 to 10 miles per hour. Gusts up to 20 miles per hour in the afternoon. Chance of rain 80%. Thursday night, rain showers. Lows in the upper 40s. Northwest winds around 5 miles per hour. Chance of rain 90%. Friday, partly sunny with a 30% chance of rain showers in the morning, then mostly sunny in the afternoon. Highs in the mid-60s. Northwest winds 5 to 10 miles per hour. Gusts up to 20 miles per hour in the afternoon. Friday night, mostly clear. Lows in the mid-30s. Saturday, sunny. Highs in the mid-60s. Saturday night, partly cloudy. Lows in the lower 40s. Sunday, mostly sunny. Highs in the mid-60s. Sunday night, mostly clear. Lows in the mid-30s. Monday, sunny. Highs in the upper 50s. Monday night, mostly clear. Lows in the lower 30s. Tuesday, sunny. Highs around 60. 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The current time is 4:25 a.m. Eastern Daylight Time. Conditions around the area at 4 a.m. At Mount Pleasant, it was cloudy. The temperature was 64 degrees, the dew point 54, and the relative humidity 68%. The wind was south at 6 miles an hour. The pressure was 29.93 inches and falling. Across the remainder of south-central Lower Michigan, skies ranged from mostly cloudy to cloudy, and temperatures were between 59 and 61 degrees. Elsewhere in central and northern Lower Michigan, temperatures were between 58 and 61 degrees. Rain was falling at Cadillac, Pellston, and Traverse City. At Alpena, it was cloudy. Across southern Lower Michigan, skies ranged from partly cloudy to mostly cloudy, and temperatures were between 58 and 61 degrees. In the Upper Peninsula, Sault Ste. Marie was 59 degrees with light rain, and in Marquette, drizzle was falling with a temperature of 59. In neighboring states, Chicago was 69 degrees with light rain. In Cleveland,
It was partly cloudy and the temperature was 61. Once again, at 4 a.m., Mount Pleasant was 64 degrees under cloudy skies. Now here is your local forecast. Early this morning, partly cloudy with a 50% chance of rain showers. Lows in the mid-50s. South winds around 5 miles per hour. Today, rain showers likely. Highs in the upper 60s. Southwest winds 5 to 10 miles per hour with gusts to around 25 miles per hour. Chance of rain 70%. Tonight, a chance of showers in the evening, then showers likely after midnight. Lows in the lower 60s. Southwest winds 5 to 15 miles per hour with gusts to around 25 miles per hour. Chance of rain 70%. Thursday, showers. Highs in the upper 60s. Southwest winds 5 to 10 miles per hour. Gusts up to 20 miles per hour in the afternoon. Chance of rain 80%. Thursday night, rain showers. Lows in the upper 40s. Northwest winds around 5 miles per hour. Chance of rain 90%. Friday, partly sunny with a 30% chance of rain showers in the morning, then mostly sunny in the afternoon. Highs in the mid-60s. Northwest winds 5 to 10 miles per hour. Gusts up to 20 miles per hour in the afternoon. Friday night, mostly clear. Lows in the mid-30s. Saturday, sunny. Highs in the mid-60s. Saturday night, partly cloudy. Lows in the lower 40s. Sunday, mostly sunny. Highs in the mid-60s. Sunday night, mostly clear. Lows in the mid-30s. Monday, sunny. Highs in the upper 50s. Monday night, mostly clear. Lows in the lower 30s. Tuesday, sunny. Highs around 60. 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The current time is 4:29 a.m. Eastern Daylight Time. Conditions around the area at 4 a.m. At Mount Pleasant, it was cloudy. The temperature was 64 degrees, the dew point 54, and the relative humidity 68%. The wind was south at 6 miles an hour. The pressure was 29.93 inches and falling. Across the remainder of south-central lower Michigan, skies ranged from mostly cloudy to cloudy, and temperatures were between 59 and 61 degrees. Elsewhere in central and northern lower Michigan, temperatures were between 58 and 61 degrees. Rain was falling at Cadillac, Pellston, and Traverse City. At Alpena, it was cloudy. Across southern lower Michigan, skies ranged from partly cloudy to mostly cloudy, and temperatures were between 58 and 61 degrees. In the upper peninsula, Sault Ste. Marie was 59 degrees with light rain, and in Marquette, drizzle was falling with a temperature of 59. In neighboring states, Chicago was 69 degrees with light rain. In Cleveland, it was partly cloudy and the temperature was 61. Once again, at 4 a.m., Mount Pleasant was 64 degrees under cloudy skies. Now here is your local forecast. Early this morning, partly cloudy with a 50% chance of rain showers. Lows in the mid-50s. South winds around 5 miles per hour. Today, rain showers likely. Highs in the upper 60s. Southwest winds 5 to 10 miles per hour with gusts to around 25 miles per hour. Chance of rain 70%. Tonight, a chance of showers in the evening, then showers likely after midnight. Lows in the lower 60s. Southwest winds 5 to 15 miles per hour with gusts to around 25 miles per hour. Chance of rain 70%. Thursday, showers. Highs in the upper 60s. Southwest winds 5 to 10 miles per hour. Gusts up to 20 miles per hour in the afternoon. Chance of rain 80%.
Thursday night, rain showers. Lows in the upper 40s. Northwest winds around 5 miles per hour. Chance of rain 90%. Friday, partly sunny with a 30% chance of rain showers in the morning, then mostly sunny in the afternoon. Highs in the mid-60s. Northwest winds 5 to 10 miles per hour. Gusts up to 20 miles per hour in the afternoon. Friday night, mostly clear. Lows in the mid-30s. Saturday, sunny. Highs in the mid-60s. Saturday night, partly cloudy. Lows in the lower 40s. Sunday, mostly sunny. Highs in the mid-60s. Sunday night, mostly clear. Lows in the mid-30s. Monday, sunny. Highs in the upper 50s. Monday night, mostly clear. Lows in the lower 30s. Tuesday, sunny. Highs around 60. 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The current time is 4:33 a.m. Eastern Daylight Time. Conditions around the area at 4 a.m. At Mount Pleasant, it was cloudy. The temperature was 64 degrees, the dew point 54, and the relative humidity 68%. The wind was south at 6 miles an hour. The pressure was 29.93 inches and falling. Across the remainder of south-central lower Michigan, skies ranged from mostly cloudy to cloudy, and temperatures were between 59 and 61 degrees. Elsewhere in central and northern lower Michigan, temperatures were between 58 and 61 degrees. Rain was falling at Cadillac, Pellston, and Traverse City. At Alpena, it was cloudy. Across southern lower Michigan, skies ranged from partly cloudy to mostly cloudy, and temperatures were between 58 and 61 degrees. In the Upper Peninsula, Sault Ste. Marie was 59 degrees with light rain, and in Marquette, drizzle was falling with a temperature of 59. In neighboring states, Chicago was 69 degrees with light rain. In Cleveland, it was partly cloudy and the temperature was 61. Once again, at 4 a.m., Mount Pleasant was 64 degrees under cloudy skies. Now here is your local forecast. Early this morning, partly cloudy with a 50% chance of rain showers. Lows in the mid-50s. South winds around 5 miles per hour. Today, rain showers likely. Highs in the upper 60s. Southwest winds 5 to 10 miles per hour with gusts to around 25 miles per hour. Chance of rain 70%. Tonight, a chance of showers in the evening, then showers likely after midnight. Lows in the lower 60s. Southwest winds 5 to 15 miles per hour with gusts to around 25 miles per hour. Chance of rain 70%. Thursday, showers. Highs in the upper 60s. Southwest winds 5 to 10 miles per hour. Gusts up to 20 miles per hour in the afternoon. Chance of rain 80%. Thursday night, rain showers. Lows in the upper 40s. Northwest winds around 5 miles per hour. Chance of rain 90%. Friday, partly sunny with a 30% chance of rain showers in the morning, then mostly sunny in the afternoon. Highs in the mid-60s. Northwest winds 5 to 10 miles per hour. Gusts up to 20 miles per hour in the afternoon. Friday night, mostly clear. Lows in the mid-30s. Saturday, sunny. Highs in the mid-60s. Saturday night, partly cloudy. Lows in the lower 40s. Sunday, mostly sunny. Highs in the mid-60s. Sunday night, mostly clear. Lows in the mid-30s. Monday, sunny. Highs in the upper 50s. Monday night, mostly clear.
lows in the lower 30s.

Tuesday, sunny. Highs around 60. 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The current time is 4:37 a.m. Eastern Daylight Time. Conditions around the area at 4 a.m. At Mount Pleasant, it was cloudy. The temperature was 64 degrees, the dew point 54, and the relative humidity 68%. The wind was south at 6 miles an hour. The pressure was 29.93 inches and falling. Across the remainder of south-central Lower Michigan, skies ranged from mostly cloudy to cloudy, and temperatures were between 59 and 61 degrees. Elsewhere in central and northern Lower Michigan, temperatures were between 58 and 61 degrees. Rain was falling at Cadillac, Pellston, and Traverse City. At Alpena, it was cloudy. Across southern Lower Michigan, skies ranged from partly cloudy to mostly cloudy, and temperatures were between 58 and 61 degrees. In the Upper Peninsula, Sault Ste. Marie was 59 degrees with light rain, and in Marquette, drizzle was falling with a temperature of 59. In neighboring states, Chicago was 69 degrees with light rain. In Cleveland, it was partly cloudy and the temperature was 61. Once again, at 4 a.m., Mount Pleasant was 64 degrees under cloudy skies. Now here is your local forecast. Early this morning, partly cloudy with a 50% chance of rain showers. Lows in the mid-50s. South winds around 5 miles per hour. Today, rain showers likely. Highs in the upper 60s. Southwest winds 5 to 10 miles per hour with gusts to around 25 miles per hour. Chance of rain 70%. Tonight, a chance of showers in the evening, then showers likely after midnight. Lows in the lower 60s. Southwest winds 5 to 15 miles per hour with gusts to around 25 miles per hour. Chance of rain 70%. Thursday, showers. Highs in the upper 60s. Southwest winds 5 to 10 miles per hour. Gusts up to 20 miles per hour in the afternoon. Chance of rain 80%. Thursday night, rain showers. Lows in the upper 40s. Northwest winds around 5 miles per hour. Chance of rain 90%. Friday, partly sunny with a 30% chance of rain showers in the morning, then mostly sunny in the afternoon. Highs in the mid-60s. Northwest winds 5 to 10 miles per hour. Gusts up to 20 miles per hour in the afternoon. Friday night, mostly clear. Lows in the mid-30s. Saturday, sunny. Highs in the mid-60s. Saturday night, partly cloudy. Lows in the lower 40s. Sunday, mostly sunny. Highs in the mid-60s. Sunday night, mostly clear. Lows in the mid-30s. Monday, sunny. Highs in the upper 50s. Monday night, mostly clear. Lows in the lower 30s. Tuesday, sunny. Highs around 60. 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The current time is 4:40 a.m. Eastern Daylight Time. Conditions around the area at 4 a.m. At Mount Pleasant, it was cloudy. The temperature was 64 degrees, the dew point 54, and the relative humidity 68%. The wind was south at 6 miles an hour. The pressure was 29.93 inches and falling. Across the remainder of south-central Lower Michigan, skies ranged from mostly cloudy to cloudy, and temperatures were between 59 and 61 degrees. Elsewhere in central and northern Lower Michigan, temperatures were between 58 and 61 degrees. Rain was falling at Cadillac, Pellston, and Traverse City. At Alpena, it was cloudy.

to around 25 miles per hour. Chance of rain 70%. Tonight, a chance of showers in the evening, then showers likely after midnight. Lows in the lower 60s. Southwest winds 5 to 15 miles per hour with gusts to around 25 miles per hour. Chance of rain 70%. Thursday, showers. Highs in the upper 60s. Southwest winds 5 to 10 miles per hour. Gusts up to 20 miles per hour in the afternoon. Chance of rain 80%. Thursday night, rain showers. Lows in the upper 40s. Northwest winds around 5 miles per hour. Chance of rain 90%. Friday, partly sunny with a 30% chance of rain showers in the morning, then mostly sunny in the afternoon. Highs in the mid-60s. Northwest winds 5 to 10 miles per hour. Gusts up to 20 miles per hour in the afternoon. Friday night, mostly clear. Lows in the mid-30s. Saturday, sunny. Highs in the mid-60s. Saturday night, partly cloudy. Lows in the lower 40s. Sunday, mostly sunny. Highs in the mid-60s. Sunday night, mostly clear. Lows in the mid-30s. Monday, sunny. Highs in the upper 50s. Monday night, mostly clear. Lows in the lower 30s. Tuesday, sunny. Highs around 60. 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The current time is 4:44 a.m. Eastern Daylight Time. Conditions around the area at 4 a.m. At Mount Pleasant, it was cloudy. The temperature was 64 degrees, the dew point 54, and the relative humidity 68%. The wind was south at 6 miles an hour. The pressure was 29.93 inches and falling. Across the remainder of south-central lower Michigan, skies ranged from mostly cloudy to cloudy, and temperatures were between 59 and 61 degrees. Elsewhere in central and northern lower Michigan, temperatures were between 58 and 61 degrees. Rain was falling at Cadillac, Pellston, and Traverse City. At Alpena, it was cloudy. Across southern lower Michigan, skies ranged from partly cloudy to mostly cloudy, and temperatures were between 58 and 61 degrees. In the Upper Peninsula, Sault Ste. Marie was 59 degrees with light rain, and in Marquette, drizzle was falling with a temperature of 59. In neighboring states, Chicago was 69 degrees with light rain. In Cleveland, it was partly cloudy and the temperature was 61. Once again, at 4 a.m., Mount Pleasant was 64 degrees under cloudy skies. Now here is your local forecast. Early this morning, partly cloudy with a 50% chance of rain showers. Lows in the mid-50s. South winds around 5 miles per hour. Today, rain showers likely. Highs in the upper 60s. Southwest winds 5 to 10 miles per hour with gusts to around 25 miles per hour. Chance of rain 70%. Tonight, a chance of showers in the evening, then showers likely after midnight. Lows in the lower 60s. Southwest winds 5 to 15 miles per hour with gusts to around 25 miles per hour. Chance of rain 70%. Thursday, showers. Highs in the upper 60s. Southwest winds 5 to 10 miles per hour. Gusts up to 20 miles per hour in the afternoon. Chance of rain 80%. Thursday night, rain showers. Lows in the upper 40s. Northwest winds around 5 miles per hour. Chance of rain 90%. Friday, partly sunny with a 30% chance of rain showers in the morning, then mostly sunny in the afternoon. Highs in the mid-60s. Northwest winds 5 to 10 miles per hour. Gusts up to 20 miles per hour in the afternoon. Friday night, mostly clear. Lows in the mid-30s.

60 degrees. In the Upper Peninsula, Sault Ste. Marie was 60 degrees with light rain, and in Marquette, it was cloudy with a temperature of 59. In neighboring states, Chicago was 68 degrees under cloudy skies. In Cleveland, it was partly cloudy and the temperature was 61. Once again, at 5 a.m., Mount Pleasant was 64 degrees under cloudy skies. Now here is your local forecast. Early this morning, partly cloudy with a 50% chance of rain showers. Lows in the mid-50s. South winds around 5 miles per hour. Today, rain showers likely. Highs in the upper 60s. Southwest winds 5 to 10 miles per hour with gusts to around 25 miles per hour. Chance of rain 70%. Tonight, a chance of showers in the evening, then showers likely after midnight. Lows in the lower 60s. Southwest winds 5 to 15 miles per hour with gusts to around 25 miles per hour. Chance of rain 70%. Thursday, showers. Highs in the upper 60s. Southwest winds 5 to 10 miles per hour. Gusts up to 20 miles per hour in the afternoon. Chance of rain 80%. Thursday night, rain showers. Lows in the upper 40s. Northwest winds around 5 miles per hour. Chance of rain 90%. Friday, partly sunny with a 30% chance of rain showers in the morning, then mostly sunny in the afternoon. Highs in the mid-60s. Northwest winds 5 to 10 miles per hour. Gusts up to 20 miles per hour in the afternoon. Friday night, mostly clear. Lows in the mid-30s. Saturday, sunny. Highs in the mid-60s. Saturday night, partly cloudy. Lows in the lower 40s. Sunday, mostly sunny. Highs in the mid-60s. Sunday night, mostly clear. Lows in the mid-30s. Monday, sunny. Highs in the upper 50s. Monday night, mostly clear. Lows in the lower 30s. Tuesday, sunny. Highs around 60. 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The current time is 5:30 a.m. Eastern Daylight Time. Conditions around the area at 5 a.m. At Mount Pleasant, it was cloudy. The temperature was 64 degrees, the dew point 52, and the relative humidity 63%. The pressure was 29.93 inches and steady. Across the remainder of south central lower Michigan, temperatures were between 59 and 62 degrees. At Houghton Lake, rain was falling. At Big Rapids, drizzle was falling. It was mostly cloudy at Alma and Saginaw. At Midland, it was cloudy. Elsewhere in central and northern lower Michigan, rain was falling with a temperature of 59 at Cadillac, 58 at Alpena, and 60 at Traverse City. Across southern lower Michigan, it was mostly cloudy and temperatures were between 58 and 60 degrees. In the upper peninsula, Sault Ste. Marie was 60 degrees with light rain, and in Marquette, it was cloudy with a temperature of 59. In neighboring states, Chicago was 68 degrees under cloudy skies. In Cleveland, it was partly cloudy and the temperature was 61. Once again, at 5 a.m., Mount Pleasant was 64 degrees under cloudy skies. Now here is your local forecast. Early this morning, partly cloudy with a 50% chance of rain showers. Lows in the mid-50s. South winds around 5 miles per hour. Today, rain showers likely. Highs in the upper 60s. Southwest winds 5 to 10 miles per hour with gusts to around 25 miles per hour. Chance of rain 70%. Tonight, a chance of showers in the evening, then showers likely after midnight. Lows in the lower 60s. Southwest winds 5 to 15 miles per hour with gusts to around 25 miles per hour. Chance of rain

70%. Thursday, showers. Highs in the upper 60s. Southwest winds 5 to 10 miles per hour. Gusts up to 20 miles per hour in the afternoon. Chance of rain 80%. Thursday night, rain showers. Lows in the upper 40s. Northwest winds around 5 miles per hour. Chance of rain 90%. Friday, partly sunny with a 30% chance of rain showers in the morning, then mostly sunny in the afternoon. Highs in the mid-60s. Partly sunny with a 30% chance of rain showers in the morning, then mostly sunny in the afternoon. Highs in the mid-60s. Northwest winds 5 to 10 miles per hour. Gusts up to 20 miles per hour in the afternoon. Friday night, mostly clear. Lows in the mid-30s. Saturday, sunny. Highs in the mid-60s. Saturday night, partly cloudy. Lows in the lower 40s. Sunday, mostly sunny. Highs in the mid-60s. Sunday night, mostly clear. Lows in the mid-30s. Monday, sunny. Highs in the upper 50s. Monday night, mostly clear. Lows in the lower 30s. Tuesday, sunny. Highs around 60. 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The current time is 5:34 a.m. Eastern Daylight Time. Conditions around the area at 5 a.m. At Mount Pleasant, it was cloudy. The temperature was 64 degrees, the dew point 52, and the relative humidity 63%. The pressure was 29.93 inches and steady. Across the remainder of South Central Lower Michigan, temperatures were between 59 and 62 degrees. At Houghton Lake, rain was falling. At Big Rapids, drizzle was falling. It was mostly cloudy at Alma and Saginaw. At Midland, it was cloudy. Elsewhere in central and northern lower Michigan, rain was falling with a temperature of 59 at Cadillac, 58 at Alpena, and 60 at Traverse City. Across southern lower Michigan, it was mostly cloudy and temperatures were between 58 and 60 degrees. In the upper peninsula, Sault Ste. Marie was 60 degrees with light rain, and in Marquette, it was cloudy with a temperature of 59. In neighboring states, Chicago was 68 degrees under cloudy skies. In Cleveland, it was partly cloudy and the temperature was 61. Once again, at 5 a.m., Mount Pleasant was 64 degrees under cloudy skies. Now here is your local forecast. Early this morning, partly cloudy with a 50% chance of rain showers. Lows in the mid-50s. South winds around 5 miles per hour. Today, rain showers likely. Highs in the upper 60s. Southwest winds 5 to 10 miles per hour with gusts to around 25 miles per hour. Chance of rain 70%. Tonight, a chance of showers in the evening, then showers likely after midnight. Lows in the lower 60s. Southwest winds 5 to 15 miles per hour with gusts to around 25 miles per hour. Chance of rain 70%. Thursday, showers. Highs in the upper 60s. Southwest winds 5 to 10 miles per hour. Gusts up to 20 miles per hour in the afternoon. Chance of rain 80%. Thursday night, rain showers. Lows in the upper 40s. Northwest winds around 5 miles per hour. Chance of rain 90%. Friday, partly sunny with a 30% chance of rain showers in the morning, then mostly sunny in the afternoon. Highs in the mid-60s. Northwest winds 5 to 10 miles per hour. Gusts up to 20 miles per hour in the afternoon. Friday night, mostly clear. Lows in the mid-30s. Saturday, sunny. Highs in the mid-60s. Saturday night, partly cloudy. Lows in the lower 40s. Sunday, mostly sunny.

highs in the mid-60s. Sunday night, mostly clear. Lows in the mid-30s. Monday, sunny. Highs in the upper 50s. Monday night, mostly clear. Lows in the lower 30s. Tuesday, sunny. Highs around 60. 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The current time is 5:38 a.m. Eastern Daylight Time. Conditions around the area at 5 a.m. At Mount Pleasant, it was cloudy. The temperature was 64 degrees, the dew point 52, and the relative humidity 63%. The pressure was 29.93 inches and steady. Across the remainder of South Central Lower Michigan, temperatures were between 59 and 62 degrees. At Houghton Lake, rain was falling. At Big Rapids, drizzle was falling. It was mostly cloudy at Alma and Saginaw. At Midland, it was cloudy. Elsewhere in central and northern lower Michigan, rain was falling with a temperature of 59 at Cadillac, 58 at Alpena, and 60 at Traverse City. Across southern lower Michigan, it was mostly cloudy and temperatures were between 58 and 60 degrees. In the upper peninsula, Sault Ste. Marie was 60 degrees with light rain, and in Marquette, it was cloudy with a temperature of 59. In neighboring states, Chicago was 68 degrees under cloudy skies. In Cleveland, it was partly cloudy and the temperature was 61. Once again, at 5 a.m., Mount Pleasant was 64 degrees under cloudy skies. Now here is your local forecast. Early this morning, partly cloudy with a 50% chance of rain showers. Lows in the mid-50s. South winds around 5 miles per hour. Today, rain showers likely. Highs in the upper 60s. Southwest winds 5 to 10 miles per hour with gusts to around 25 miles per hour. Chance of rain 70%. Tonight, a chance of showers in the evening, then showers likely after midnight. Lows in the lower 60s. Southwest winds 5 to 15 miles per hour with gusts to around 25 miles per hour. Chance of rain 70%. Thursday, showers. Highs in the upper 60s. Southwest winds 5 to 10 miles per hour. Gusts up to 20 miles per hour in the afternoon. Chance of rain 80%. Thursday night, rain showers. Lows in the upper 40s. Northwest winds around 5 miles per hour. Chance of rain 90%. Friday, partly sunny with a 30% chance of rain showers in the morning, then mostly sunny in the afternoon. Highs in the mid-60s. Northwest winds 5 to 10 miles per hour. Gusts up to 20 miles per hour in the afternoon. Friday night, mostly clear. Lows in the mid-30s. Saturday, sunny. Highs in the mid-60s. Saturday night, partly cloudy. Lows in the lower 40s. Sunday, mostly sunny. Highs in the mid-60s. Sunday night, mostly clear. Lows in the mid-30s. Monday, sunny. Highs in the upper 50s. Monday night, mostly clear. Lows in the lower 30s. Tuesday, sunny. Highs around 60. 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The current time is 5:42 a.m. Eastern Daylight Time. Conditions around the area at 5 a.m. At Mount Pleasant, it was cloudy. The temperature was 64 degrees, the dew point 52, and the relative humidity 63%. The pressure was 29.93 inches and steady. Across the remainder of South Central Lower Michigan, temperatures were between 59 and 62 degrees. At Houghton Lake, rain was falling.

early this morning. Partly cloudy with a 50% chance of rain showers. Lows in the mid-50s. South winds around 5 miles per hour. Today, rain showers likely. Highs in the upper 60s. Southwest winds 5 to 10 miles per hour with gusts to around 25 miles per hour. Chance of rain 70%. Tonight, a chance of showers in the evening, then showers likely after midnight. Lows in the lower 60s. Southwest winds 5 to 15 miles per hour with gusts to around 25 miles per hour. Chance of rain 70%. Thursday, showers. Highs in the upper 60s. Southwest winds 5 to 10 miles per hour. Gusts up to 20 miles per hour in the afternoon. Chance of rain 80%. Thursday night, rain showers. Lows in the upper 40s. Northwest winds around 5 miles per hour. Chance of rain 90%. Friday, partly sunny with a 30% chance of rain showers in the morning, then mostly sunny in the afternoon. Highs in the mid-60s. Northwest winds 5 to 10 miles per hour. Gusts up to 20 miles per hour in the afternoon. Friday night, mostly clear. Lows in the mid-30s. Saturday, sunny. Highs in the mid-60s. Saturday night, partly cloudy. Lows in the lower 40s. Sunday, mostly sunny. Highs in the mid-60s. Sunday night, mostly clear. Lows in the mid-30s. Monday, sunny. Highs in the upper 50s. Monday night, mostly clear. Lows in the lower 30s. Tuesday, sunny. Highs around 60. 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The current time is 5:45 a.m. Eastern Daylight Time. Conditions around the area at 5 a.m. At Mount Pleasant, it was cloudy. The temperature was 64 degrees, the dew point 52, and the relative humidity 63%. The pressure was 29.93 inches and steady. Across the remainder of south central lower Michigan, temperatures were between 59 and 62 degrees. At Houghton Lake, rain was falling. At Big Rapids, drizzle was falling. It was mostly cloudy at Alma and Saginaw. At Midland, it was cloudy. Elsewhere in central and northern lower Michigan, rain was falling with a temperature of 59 at Cadillac, 58 at Alpena, and 60 at Traverse City. Across southern lower Michigan, it was mostly cloudy and temperatures were between 58 and 60 degrees. In the upper peninsula, Sault Ste. Marie was 60 degrees with light rain, and in Marquette, it was cloudy with a temperature of 59. In neighboring states, Chicago was 68 degrees under cloudy skies. In Cleveland, it was partly cloudy and the temperature was 61. Once again, at 5 a.m., Mount Pleasant was 64 degrees under cloudy skies. Now here is your local forecast. Early this morning, partly cloudy with a 50% chance of rain showers. Lows in the mid-50s. South winds around 5 miles per hour. Today, rain showers likely. Highs in the upper 60s. Southwest winds 5 to 10 miles per hour with gusts to around 25 miles per hour. Chance of rain 70%. Tonight, a chance of showers in the evening, then showers likely after midnight. Lows in the lower 60s. Southwest winds 5 to 15 miles per hour with gusts to around 25 miles per hour. Chance of rain 70%. Thursday, showers. Highs in the upper 60s. Southwest winds 5 to 10 miles per hour. Gusts up to 20 miles per hour in the afternoon. Chance of rain 80%. Thursday night, rain showers. Lows in the upper 40s. Northwest winds around 5 miles per hour. Chance of rain 90%. Friday, partly sunny with a 30%.

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The current time is 6:08 a.m. Eastern Daylight Time. Conditions around the area at 5 a.m. At Mount Pleasant, it was cloudy. The temperature was 64 degrees, the dew point 52, and the relative humidity 63%. The pressure was 29.93 inches and steady. Across the remainder of South Central Lower Michigan, temperatures were between 59 and 62 degrees. At Houghton Lake, rain was falling. At Big Rapids, drizzle was falling. It was mostly cloudy at Alma and Saginaw. At Midland, it was cloudy. Elsewhere in central and northern lower Michigan, rain was falling with a temperature of 59 at Cadillac, 58 at Alpena, and 60 at Traverse City. Across southern lower Michigan, it was mostly cloudy and temperatures were between 58 and 60 degrees. In the upper peninsula, Sault Ste. Marie was 60 degrees with light rain, and in Marquette, it was cloudy with a temperature of 59. In neighboring states, Chicago was 68 degrees under cloudy skies. In Cleveland, it was partly cloudy and the temperature was 61. Once again, at 5 a.m., Mount Pleasant was 64 degrees under cloudy skies. Now here is your local forecast. Early this morning, partly cloudy with a 50% chance of rain showers. Lows in the mid-50s. South winds around 5 miles per hour. Today, rain showers likely. Highs in the upper 60s. Southwest winds 5 to 10 miles per hour with gusts to around 25 miles per hour. Chance of rain 70%. Tonight, a chance of showers in the evening, then showers likely after midnight. Lows in the lower 60s. Southwest winds 5 to 15 miles per hour with gusts to around 25 miles per hour. Chance of rain 70%. Thursday, showers. Highs in the upper 60s. Southwest winds 5 to 10 miles per hour. Gusts up to 20 miles per hour in the afternoon. Chance of rain 80%. Thursday night, rain showers. Lows in the upper 40s. Northwest winds around 5 miles per hour. Chance of rain 90%. Friday, partly sunny with a 30% chance of rain showers in the morning, then mostly sunny in the afternoon. Highs in the mid-60s. Northwest winds 5 to 10 miles per hour. Gusts up to 20 miles per hour in the afternoon. Friday night, mostly clear. Lows in the mid-30s. Saturday, sunny. Highs in the mid-60s. Saturday night, partly cloudy. Lows in the lower 40s. Sunday, mostly sunny. Highs in the mid-60s. Sunday night, mostly clear. Lows in the mid-30s. Monday, sunny. Highs in the upper 50s. Monday night, mostly clear. Lows in the lower 30s. Tuesday, sunny. Highs around 60. 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The current time is 6:12 a.m. Eastern Daylight Time. Conditions around the area at 5 a.m. At Mount Pleasant, it was cloudy. The temperature was 64 degrees, the dew point 52, and the relative humidity 63%. The pressure was 29.93 inches and steady. Across the remainder of South Central Lower Michigan, temperatures were between 59 and 62 degrees. At Houghton Lake, rain was falling. At Big Rapids, drizzle was falling. It was mostly cloudy at Alma and Saginaw. At Midland, it was cloudy. Elsewhere in central and northern lower Michigan, rain was falling with a temperature of 59 at Cadillac, 58 at Alpena, and 60 at Traverse City. Across southern lower Michigan, it was mostly

mostly cloudy, and temperatures were between 58 and 60 degrees. In the Upper Peninsula, Sault Ste. Marie was 60 degrees with light rain, and in Marquette, it was cloudy with a temperature of 59. In neighboring states, Chicago was 68 degrees under cloudy skies. In Cleveland, it was partly cloudy and the temperature was 61. Once again, at 5 a.m., Mount Pleasant was 64 degrees under cloudy skies. Now here is your local forecast. Early this morning, partly cloudy with a 50% chance of rain showers. Lows in the mid-50s. South winds around 5 miles per hour. Today, rain showers likely. Highs in the upper 60s. Southwest winds 5 to 10 miles per hour with gusts to around 25 miles per hour. Chance of rain 70%. Tonight, a chance of showers in the evening, then showers likely after midnight. Lows in the lower 60s. Southwest winds 5 to 15 miles per hour with gusts to around 25 miles per hour. Chance of rain 70%. Thursday, showers. Highs in the upper 60s. Southwest winds 5 to 10 miles per hour. Gusts up to 20 miles per hour in the afternoon. Chance of rain 80%. Thursday night, rain showers. Lows in the upper 40s. Northwest winds around 5 miles per hour. Chance of rain 90%. Friday, partly sunny with a 30% chance of rain showers in the morning, then mostly sunny in the afternoon. Highs in the mid-60s. Northwest winds 5 to 10 miles per hour. Gusts up to 20 miles per hour in the afternoon. Friday night, mostly clear. Lows in the mid-30s. Saturday, sunny. Highs in the mid-60s. Saturday night, partly cloudy. Lows in the lower 40s. Sunday, mostly sunny. Highs in the mid-60s. Sunday night, mostly clear. Lows in the mid-30s. Monday, sunny. Highs in the upper 50s. Monday night, mostly clear. Lows in the lower 30s. Tuesday, sunny. Highs around 60. 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The current time is 6:16 a.m. Eastern Daylight Time. Conditions around the area at 6 a.m. At Mount Pleasant, it was cloudy. The temperature was 61 degrees. The dew point 54, and the relative humidity 77%. The pressure was 29.94 inches and rising. Across the remainder of south-central lower Michigan, temperatures were between 57 and 61 degrees. Rain was falling at Big Rapids and Houghton Lake. It was cloudy at Alma, Saginaw, and Midland. Elsewhere in central and northern lower Michigan, rain was falling and temperatures were between 59 and 60 degrees. Across southern lower Michigan, it was mostly cloudy and temperatures were between 57 and 60 degrees. In the Upper Peninsula, Sault Ste. Marie was 60 degrees under cloudy skies, and in Marquette, fog was reported with a temperature of 59. In neighboring states, Chicago was 68 degrees under cloudy skies. In Cleveland, it was partly cloudy and the temperature was 60. Once again, at 6 a.m., Mount Pleasant was 61 degrees under cloudy skies. Now here is your local forecast. Early this morning, partly cloudy with a 50% chance of rain showers. Lows in the mid-50s. South winds around 5 miles per hour. Today, rain showers likely. Highs in the upper 60s. Southwest winds 5 to 10 miles per hour with gusts to around 25 miles per hour. Chance of rain 70%. Tonight, a chance of showers in the evening, then showers likely after midnight. Lows in the lower 60s. Southwest winds 5 to 15 miles per hour with gusts to around 25 miles per hour. Chance of rain 70%. Thursday.
showers. Highs in the upper 60s. Southwest winds 5 to 10 miles per hour. Gusts up to 20 miles per hour in the afternoon. Chance of rain 80%. Thursday night, rain showers. Lows in the upper 40s. Northwest winds around 5 miles per hour. Chance of rain 90%. Friday, partly sunny with a 30% chance of rain showers in the morning, then mostly sunny in the afternoon. Highs in the mid-60s. Northwest winds 5 to 10 miles per hour. Gusts up to 20 miles per hour in the afternoon. Friday night, mostly clear. Lows in the mid-30s. Saturday, sunny. Highs in the mid-60s. Saturday night, partly cloudy. Lows in the lower 40s. Sunday, mostly sunny. Highs in the mid-60s. Sunday night, mostly clear. Lows in the mid-30s. Monday, sunny. Highs in the upper 50s. Monday night, mostly clear. Lows in the lower 30s. Tuesday, sunny. Highs around 60. 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The current time is 6:20 a.m. Eastern Daylight Time. Conditions around the area at 6 a.m. At Mount Pleasant, it was cloudy. The temperature was 61 degrees. The dew point 54, and the relative humidity 77%. The pressure was 29.94 inches and rising. Across the remainder of south central lower Michigan, temperatures were between 57 and 61 degrees. Rain was falling at Big Rapids and Houghton Lake. It was cloudy at Alma, Saginaw, and Midland. Elsewhere in central and northern lower Michigan, rain was falling and temperatures were between 59 and 60 degrees. Across southern lower Michigan, it was mostly cloudy and temperatures were between 57 and 60 degrees. In the upper peninsula, Sault Ste. Marie was 60 degrees under cloudy skies, and in Marquette, fog was reported with a temperature of 59. In neighboring states, Chicago was 68 degrees under cloudy skies. In Cleveland, it was partly cloudy and the temperature was 60. Once again, at 6 a.m., Mount Pleasant was 61 degrees under cloudy skies. Now here is your local forecast. Early this morning, partly cloudy with a 50% chance of rain showers. Lows in the mid-50s. South winds around 5 miles per hour. Today, rain showers likely. Highs in the upper 60s. Southwest winds 5 to 10 miles per hour with gusts to around 25 miles per hour. Chance of rain 70%. Tonight, a chance of showers in the evening, then showers likely after midnight. Lows in the lower 60s. Southwest winds 5 to 15 miles per hour with gusts to around 25 miles per hour. Chance of rain 70%. Thursday, showers. Highs in the upper 60s. Southwest winds 5 to 10 miles per hour. Gusts up to 20 miles per hour in the afternoon. Chance of rain 80%. Thursday night, rain showers. Lows in the upper 40s. Northwest winds around 5 miles per hour. Chance of rain 90%. Friday, partly sunny with a 30% chance of rain showers in the morning, then mostly sunny in the afternoon. Highs in the mid-60s. Northwest winds 5 to 10 miles per hour. Gusts up to 20 miles per hour in the afternoon. Friday night, mostly clear. Lows in the mid-30s. Saturday, sunny. Highs in the mid-60s. Saturday night, partly cloudy. Lows in the lower 40s. Sunday, mostly sunny. Highs in the mid-60s. Sunday night, mostly clear. Lows in the mid-30s. Monday, sunny. Highs in the upper 50s. Monday night, mostly clear. Lows in the lower 30s.
Tuesday, sunny. Highs around 60. 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The current time is 6:23 a.m. Eastern Daylight Time. Conditions around the area at 6 a.m. At Mount Pleasant, it was cloudy. The temperature was 61 degrees, the dew point 54, and the relative humidity 77%. The pressure was 29.94 inches and rising. Across the remainder of south central lower Michigan, temperatures were between 57 and 61 degrees. Rain was falling at Big Rapids and Houghton Lake. It was cloudy at Alma, Saginaw, and Midland. Elsewhere in central and northern lower Michigan, rain was falling and temperatures were between 59 and 60 degrees. Across southern lower Michigan, it was mostly cloudy and temperatures were between 57 and 60 degrees. In the upper peninsula, Sault Ste. Marie was 60 degrees under cloudy skies, and in Marquette, fog was reported with a temperature of 59. In neighboring states, Chicago was 68 degrees under cloudy skies. In Cleveland, it was partly cloudy and the temperature was 60. Once again, at 6 a.m., Mount Pleasant was 61 degrees under cloudy skies. Now here is your local forecast. Early this morning, partly cloudy with a 50% chance of rain showers. Lows in the mid-50s. South winds around 5 miles per hour. Today, rain showers likely. Highs in the upper 60s. Southwest winds 5 to 10 miles per hour with gusts to around 25 miles per hour. Chance of rain 70%. Tonight, a chance of showers in the evening, then showers likely after midnight. Lows in the lower 60s. Southwest winds 5 to 15 miles per hour with gusts to around 25 miles per hour. Chance of rain 70%. Thursday, showers. Highs in the upper 60s. Southwest winds 5 to 10 miles per hour. Gusts up to 20 miles per hour in the afternoon. Chance of rain 80%. Thursday night, rain showers. Lows in the upper 40s. Northwest winds around 5 miles per hour. Chance of rain 90%. Friday, partly sunny with a 30% chance of rain showers in the morning, then mostly sunny in the afternoon. Highs in the mid-60s. Northwest winds 5 to 10 miles per hour. Gusts up to 20 miles per hour in the afternoon. Friday night, mostly clear. Lows in the mid-30s. Saturday, sunny. Highs in the mid-60s. Saturday night, partly cloudy. Lows in the lower 40s. Sunday, mostly sunny. Highs in the mid-60s. Sunday night, mostly clear. Lows in the mid-30s. Monday, sunny. Highs in the upper 50s. Monday night, mostly clear. Lows in the lower 30s. Tuesday, sunny. Highs around 60. 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The current time is 6:27 a.m. Eastern Daylight Time. Conditions around the area at 6 a.m. At Mount Pleasant, it was cloudy. The temperature was 61 degrees, the dew point 54, and the relative humidity 77%. The pressure was 29.94 inches and rising. Across the remainder of south central lower Michigan, temperatures were between 57 and 61 degrees. Rain was falling at Big Rapids and Houghton Lake. It was cloudy at Alma, Saginaw, and Midland. Elsewhere in central and northern lower Michigan, rain was falling and temperatures were between 59 and 60 degrees. Across southern lower Michigan, it was mostly cloudy and temperatures were between 57 and 60 degrees. In the upper peninsula,
Sault Ste. Marie was 60 degrees under cloudy skies, and in Marquette, fog was reported with a temperature of 59. In neighboring states, Chicago was 68 degrees under cloudy skies. In Cleveland, it was partly cloudy and the temperature was 60. Once again, at 6 a.m., Mount Pleasant was 61 degrees under cloudy skies. Now here is your local forecast. Early this morning, partly cloudy with a 50% chance of rain showers. Lows in the mid-50s. South winds around 5 miles per hour. Today, rain showers likely. Highs in the upper 60s. Southwest winds 5 to 10 miles per hour with gusts to around 25 miles per hour. Chance of rain 70%. Tonight, a chance of showers in the evening, then showers likely after midnight. Lows in the lower 60s. Southwest winds 5 to 15 miles per hour with gusts to around 25 miles per hour. Chance of rain 70%. Thursday, showers. Highs in the upper 60s. Southwest winds 5 to 10 miles per hour. Gusts up to 20 miles per hour in the afternoon. Chance of rain 80%. Thursday night, rain showers. Lows in the upper 40s. Northwest winds around 5 miles per hour. Chance of rain 90%. Friday, partly sunny with a 30% chance of rain showers in the morning, then mostly sunny in the afternoon. Highs in the mid-60s. Northwest winds 5 to 10 miles per hour. Gusts up to 20 miles per hour in the afternoon. Friday night, mostly clear. Lows in the mid-30s. Saturday, sunny. Highs in the mid-60s. Saturday night, partly cloudy. Lows in the lower 40s. Sunday, mostly sunny. Highs in the mid-60s. Sunday night, mostly clear. Lows in the mid-30s. Monday, sunny. Highs in the upper 50s. Monday night, mostly clear. Lows in the lower 30s. Tuesday, sunny. Highs around 60. 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The current time is 6:31 a.m. Eastern Daylight Time. Conditions around the area at 6 a.m. At Mount Pleasant, it was cloudy. The temperature was 61 degrees. The dew point 54, and the relative humidity 77%. The pressure was 29.94 inches and rising. Across the remainder of south central lower Michigan, temperatures were between 57 and 61 degrees. Rain was falling at Big Rapids and Houghton Lake. It was cloudy at Alma, Saginaw, and Midland. Elsewhere in central and northern lower Michigan, rain was falling and temperatures were between 59 and 60 degrees. Across southern lower Michigan, it was mostly cloudy and temperatures were between 57 and 60 degrees. In the upper peninsula, Sault Ste. Marie was 60 degrees under cloudy skies, and in Marquette, fog was reported with a temperature of 59. In neighboring states, Chicago was 68 degrees under cloudy skies. In Cleveland, it was partly cloudy and the temperature was 60. Once again, at 6 a.m., Mount Pleasant was 61 degrees under cloudy skies. Now here is your local forecast. Early this morning, partly cloudy with a 50% chance of rain showers. Lows in the mid-50s. South winds around 5 miles per hour. Today, rain showers likely. Highs in the upper 60s. Southwest winds 5 to 10 miles per hour with gusts to around 25 miles per hour. Chance of rain 70%. Tonight, a chance of showers in the evening, then showers likely after midnight. Lows in the lower 60s. Southwest winds 5 to 15 miles per hour with gusts to around 25 miles per hour with gusts to around 25 miles per hour. Chance of rain 70%. Thursday, showers.
highs in the upper 60s. Southwest winds 5 to 10 miles per hour. Gusts up to 20 miles per hour in the afternoon. Chance of rain 80%. Thursday night, rain showers. Lows in the upper 40s. Northwest winds around 5 miles per hour. Chance of rain 90%. Friday, partly sunny with a 30% chance of rain showers in the morning, then mostly sunny in the afternoon. Highs in the mid-60s. Northwest winds 5 to 10 miles per hour. Gusts up to 20 miles per hour in the afternoon. Friday night, mostly clear. Lows in the mid-30s. Saturday, sunny. Highs in the mid-60s. Saturday night, partly cloudy. Lows in the lower 40s. Sunday, mostly sunny. Highs in the mid-60s. Sunday night, mostly clear. Lows in the mid-30s. Monday, sunny. Highs in the upper 50s. Monday night, mostly clear. Lows in the lower 30s. Tuesday, sunny. Highs around 60. Now here is your local forecast. Today, rain showers likely. Highs in the upper 60s. Southwest winds 5 to 10 miles per hour with gusts to around 25 miles per hour. Chance of rain 70%. Tonight, a chance of showers in the evening, then showers likely after midnight. Lows in the lower 60s. Southwest winds 5 to 15 miles per hour with gusts to around 25 miles per hour. Chance of rain 70%. Thursday, showers. Highs in the upper 60s. Southwest winds 5 to 10 miles per hour. Gusts up to 20 miles per hour in the afternoon. Chance of rain 80%. Thursday night, rain showers. Lows in the upper 40s. Northwest winds around 5 miles per hour. Chance of rain 90%. Friday, partly sunny with a 30% chance of rain showers in the morning, then mostly sunny in the afternoon. Highs in the mid-60s. Northwest winds 5 to 10 miles per hour. Gusts up to 20 miles per hour in the afternoon. Friday night, mostly clear. Lows in the mid-30s. Saturday, sunny. Highs in the mid-60s. Saturday night, partly cloudy. Lows in the lower 40s. Sunday, mostly sunny. Highs in the mid-60s. Sunday night, mostly clear. Lows in the mid-30s. Monday, sunny. Highs in the upper 50s. Monday night, mostly clear. Lows in the lower 30s. Tuesday, sunny. Highs around 60. 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The current time is 6:36 a.m. Eastern Daylight Time. Conditions around the area at 6 a.m. At Mount Pleasant, it was cloudy. The temperature was 61 degrees. The dew point 54, and the relative humidity 77%. The pressure was 29.94 inches and rising. Across the remainder of south central lower Michigan, temperatures were between 57 and 61 degrees. Rain was falling at Big Rapids and Houghton Lake. It was cloudy at Alma, Saginaw, and Midland. Elsewhere in central and northern lower Michigan, rain was falling and temperatures were between 59 and 60 degrees. Across southern lower Michigan, it was mostly cloudy, and temperatures were between 57 and 60 degrees. In the upper peninsula, Sault Ste. Marie was 60 degrees under cloudy skies, and in Marquette, fog was reported with a temperature of 59. In neighboring states, Chicago was 68 degrees under cloudy skies. In Cleveland, it was partly cloudy and the temperature was 60. Once again, at 6 a.m., Mount Pleasant was 61 degrees under cloudy skies. Now here is your local forecast. Today, rain showers likely.
highs in the upper 60s. Southwest

winds 5 to 10 miles per hour with gusts to around 25 miles per hour. Chance of rain 70%. Tonight, a chance of showers in the evening, then showers likely after midnight. Lows in the lower 60s. Southwest winds 5 to 15 miles per hour with gusts to around 25 miles per hour. Chance of rain 70%. Thursday, showers. Highs in the upper 60s. Southwest winds 5 to 10 miles per hour. Gusts up to 20 miles per hour in the afternoon. Chance of rain 80%. Thursday night, rain showers. Lows in the upper 40s. Northwest winds around 5 miles per hour. Chance of rain 90%. Friday, partly sunny with a 30% chance of rain showers in the morning, then mostly sunny in the afternoon. Highs in the mid-60s. Northwest winds 5 to 10 miles per hour. Gusts up to 20 miles per hour in the afternoon. Friday night, mostly clear. Lows in the mid-30s. Saturday, sunny. Highs in the mid-60s. Saturday night, partly cloudy. Lows in the lower 40s. Sunday, mostly sunny. Highs in the mid-60s. Sunday night, mostly clear. Lows in the mid-30s. Monday, sunny. Highs in the upper 50s. Monday night, mostly clear. Lows in the lower 30s. Tuesday, sunny. Highs around 60. 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The current time is 6:40 a.m. Eastern Daylight Time. Conditions around the area at 6 a.m. At Mount Pleasant, it was cloudy. The temperature was 61 degrees. The dew point 54, and the relative humidity 77%. The pressure was 29.94 inches and rising. Across the remainder of south central lower Michigan, temperatures were between 57 and 61 degrees. Rain was falling at Big Rapids and Houghton Lake. It was cloudy at Alma, Saginaw, and Midland. Elsewhere in central and northern lower Michigan, rain was falling and temperatures were between 59 and 60 degrees. Across southern lower Michigan, it was mostly cloudy, and temperatures were between 57 and 60 degrees. In the upper peninsula, Sault Ste. Marie was 60 degrees under cloudy skies, and in Marquette, fog was reported with a temperature of 59. In neighboring states, Chicago was 68 degrees under cloudy skies. In Cleveland, it was partly cloudy and the temperature was 60. Once again, at 6 a.m., Mount Pleasant was 61 degrees under cloudy skies. Now here is your local forecast. Today, rain showers likely. Highs in the upper 60s. Southwest winds 5 to 10 miles per hour with gusts to around 25 miles per hour. Chance of rain 70%. Tonight, a chance of showers in the evening, then showers likely after midnight. Lows in the lower 60s. Southwest winds 5 to 15 miles per hour with gusts to around 25 miles per hour. Chance of rain 70%. Thursday, showers. Highs in the upper 60s. Southwest winds 5 to 10 miles per hour. Gusts up to 20 miles per hour in the afternoon. Chance of rain 80%. Thursday night, rain showers. Lows in the upper 40s. Northwest winds around 5 miles per hour. Chance of rain 90%. Friday, partly sunny with a 30% chance of rain showers in the morning, then mostly sunny in the afternoon. Highs in the mid-60s. Northwest winds 5 to 10 miles per hour. Gusts up to 20 miles per hour in the afternoon. Friday night, mostly clear. Lows in the mid-30s. Saturday, sunny. Highs in the mid-60s. Saturday night, partly cloudy. Lows in the lower 40s. Sunday, mostly sunny. Highs in the mid-60s.

humidity 77%. The pressure was 29.94 inches and rising. Across the remainder of south-central lower Michigan, temperatures were between 57 and 61 degrees. Rain was falling at Big Rapids and Houghton Lake. It was cloudy at Alma, Saginaw, and Midland. Elsewhere in central and northern lower Michigan, rain was falling and temperatures were between 59 and 60 degrees. Across southern lower Michigan, it was mostly cloudy and temperatures were between 57 and 60 degrees. In the upper peninsula, Sault Ste. Marie was 60 degrees under cloudy skies, and in Marquette, fog was reported with a temperature of 59. In neighboring states, Chicago was 68 degrees under cloudy skies. In Cleveland, it was partly cloudy and the temperature was 60. Once again, at 6 a.m., Mount Pleasant was 61 degrees under cloudy skies. Now here is your local forecast. Today, rain showers likely. Highs in the upper 60s. Southwest winds 5 to 10 miles per hour with gusts to around 25 miles per hour. Chance of rain 70%. Tonight, a chance of showers in the evening, then showers likely after midnight. Lows in the lower 60s. Southwest winds 5 to 15 miles per hour with gusts to around 25 miles per hour. Chance of rain 70%. Thursday, showers. Highs in the upper 60s. Southwest winds 5 to 10 miles per hour. Gusts up to 20 miles per hour in the afternoon. Chance of rain 80%. Thursday night, rain showers. Lows in the upper 40s. Northwest winds around 5 miles per hour. Chance of rain 90%. Friday, partly sunny with a 30% chance of rain showers in the morning, then mostly sunny in the afternoon. Highs in the mid-60s. Northwest winds 5 to 10 miles per hour. Gusts up to 20 miles per hour in the afternoon. Friday night, mostly clear. Lows in the mid-30s. Saturday, sunny. Highs in the mid-60s. Saturday night, partly cloudy. Lows in the lower 40s. Sunday, mostly sunny. Highs in the mid-60s. Sunday night, mostly clear. Lows in the mid-30s. Monday, sunny. Highs in the upper 50s. Monday night, mostly clear. Lows in the lower 30s. Tuesday, sunny. Highs around 60. 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The current time is 6:47 a.m. Eastern Daylight Time. Conditions around the area at 6 a.m. At Mount Pleasant, it was cloudy. The temperature was 61 degrees. The dew point 54, and the relative humidity 77%. The pressure was 29.94 inches and rising. Across the remainder of south-central lower Michigan, temperatures were between 57 and 61 degrees. Rain was falling at Big Rapids and Houghton Lake. It was cloudy at Alma, Saginaw, and Midland. Elsewhere in central and northern lower Michigan, rain was falling and temperatures were between 59 and 60 degrees. Across southern lower Michigan, it was mostly cloudy and temperatures were between 57 and 60 degrees. In the upper peninsula, Sault Ste. Marie was 60 degrees under cloudy skies, and in Marquette, fog was reported with a temperature of 59. In neighboring states, Chicago was 68 degrees under cloudy skies. In Cleveland, it was partly cloudy and the temperature was 60. Once again, at 6 a.m., Mount Pleasant was 61 degrees under cloudy skies. Now here is your local forecast. Today, rain showers likely. Highs in the upper 60s. Southwest winds 5 to 10 miles per hour with gusts to around 25 miles per hour. Chance of rain 70%. Tonight, a chance of showers in the evening, then showers likely after midnight. Lows in the

lower 60s. Southwest winds 5 to 15 miles per hour with gusts to around 25 miles per hour. Chance of rain 70%. Thursday, showers. Highs in the upper 60s. Southwest winds 5 to 10 miles per hour. Gusts up to 20 miles per hour in the afternoon. Chance of rain 80%. Thursday night, rain showers. Lows in the upper 40s. Northwest winds around 5 miles per hour. Chance of rain 90%. Friday, partly sunny with a 30% chance of rain showers in the morning, then mostly sunny in the afternoon. Highs in the mid-60s. Northwest winds 5 to 10 miles per hour. Gusts up to 20 miles per hour in the afternoon. Friday night, mostly clear. Lows in the mid-30s. Saturday, sunny. Highs in the mid-60s. Saturday night, partly cloudy. Lows in the lower 40s. Sunday, mostly sunny. Highs in the mid-60s. Sunday night, mostly clear. Lows in the mid-30s. Monday, sunny. Highs in the upper 50s. Monday night, mostly clear. Lows in the lower 30s. Tuesday, sunny. Highs around 60. Thanks for listening to NOAA Weather Radio Station KZZ33, transmitting on a frequency of 162.525 MHz from the broadcast tower of Central Michigan University, courtesy of the CMU Public Broadcast Center. The current time is 6:51 a.m. Eastern Daylight Time. Conditions around the area at 6 a.m. At Mount Pleasant, it was cloudy. The temperature was 61 degrees, the dew point 54, and the relative humidity 77%. The pressure was 29.94 inches and rising. Across the remainder of south central lower Michigan, temperatures were between 57 and 61 degrees. Rain was falling at Big Rapids and Houghton Lake. It was cloudy at Alma, Saginaw, and Midland. Elsewhere in central and northern lower Michigan, rain was falling and temperatures were between 59 and 60 degrees. Across southern lower Michigan, it was mostly cloudy and temperatures were between 57 and 60 degrees. In the upper peninsula, Sault Ste. Marie was 60 degrees under cloudy skies, and in Marquette, fog was reported with a temperature of 59. In neighboring states, Chicago was 68 degrees under cloudy skies. In Cleveland, it was partly cloudy and the temperature was 60. Once again, at 6 a.m., Mount Pleasant was 61 degrees under cloudy skies. Now here is your local forecast. Today, rain showers likely. Highs in the upper 60s. Southwest winds 5 to 10 miles per hour with gusts to around 25 miles per hour. Chance of rain 70%. Tonight, a chance of showers in the evening, then showers likely after midnight. Lows in the lower 60s. Southwest winds 5 to 15 miles per hour with gusts to around 25 miles per hour. Chance of rain 70%. Thursday, showers. Highs in the upper 60s. Southwest winds 5 to 10 miles per hour. Gusts up to 20 miles per hour in the afternoon. Chance of rain 80%. Thursday night, rain showers. Lows in the upper 40s. Northwest winds around 5 miles per hour. Chance of rain 90%. Friday, partly sunny with a 30% chance of rain showers in the morning, then mostly sunny in the afternoon. Highs in the mid-60s. Northwest winds 5 to 10 miles per hour. Gusts up to 20 miles per hour in the afternoon. Friday night, mostly clear. Lows in the mid-30s. Saturday, sunny. Highs in the mid-60s. Saturday night, partly cloudy. Lows in the lower 40s. Sunday, mostly sunny. Highs in the mid-60s. Sunday night, mostly clear. Lows in the mid-30s. Monday, sunny. Highs in the upper 50s. Monday night, mostly clear.
lows in the lower 30s. Tuesday, sunny. Highs around 60. 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The current time is 6:54 a.m. Eastern Daylight Time. Conditions around the area at 6 a.m. At Mount Pleasant, it was cloudy. The temperature was 61 degrees, the dew point 54, and the relative humidity 77%. The pressure was 29.94 inches and rising. Across the remainder of south central lower Michigan, temperatures were between 57 and 61 degrees. Rain was falling at Big Rapids and Houghton Lake. It was cloudy at Alma, Saginaw, and Midland. Elsewhere in central and northern lower Michigan, rain was falling and temperatures were between 59 and 60 degrees. Across southern lower Michigan, it was mostly cloudy and temperatures were between 57 and 60 degrees. In the upper peninsula, Sault Ste. Marie was 60 degrees under cloudy skies, and in Marquette, fog was reported with a temperature of 59. In neighboring states, Chicago was 68 degrees under cloudy skies. In Cleveland, it was partly cloudy and the temperature was 60. Once again, at 6 a.m., Mount Pleasant was 61 degrees under cloudy skies. Now here is your local forecast. Today, rain showers likely. Highs in the upper 60s. Southwest winds 5 to 10 miles per hour with gusts to around 25 miles per hour. Chance of rain 70%. Tonight, a chance of showers in the evening, then showers likely after midnight. Lows in the lower 60s. Southwest winds 5 to 15 miles per hour with gusts to around 25 miles per hour. Chance of rain 70%. Thursday, showers. Highs in the upper 60s. Southwest winds 5 to 10 miles per hour. Gusts up to 20 miles per hour in the afternoon. Chance of rain 80%. Thursday night, rain showers. Lows in the upper 40s. Northwest winds around 5 miles per hour. Chance of rain 90%. Friday, partly sunny with a 30% chance of rain showers in the morning, then mostly sunny in the afternoon. Highs in the mid-60s. Northwest winds 5 to 10 miles per hour. Gusts up to 20 miles per hour in the afternoon. Friday night, mostly clear. Lows in the mid-30s. Saturday, sunny. Highs in the mid-60s. Saturday night, partly cloudy. Lows in the lower 40s. Sunday, mostly sunny. Highs in the mid-60s. Sunday night, mostly clear. Lows in the mid-30s. Monday, sunny. Highs in the upper 50s. Monday night, mostly clear. Lows in the lower 30s. Tuesday, sunny. Highs around 60. 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The current time is 6:58 a.m. Eastern Daylight Time. Conditions around the area at 6 a.m. At Mount Pleasant, it was cloudy. The temperature was 61 degrees, the dew point 54, and the relative humidity 77%. The pressure was 29.94 inches and rising. Across the remainder of south central lower Michigan, temperatures were between 57 and 61 degrees. Rain was falling at Big Rapids and Houghton Lake. It was cloudy at Alma, Saginaw, and Midland. Elsewhere in central and northern lower Michigan, rain was falling and temperatures were between 59 and 60 degrees. Across southern lower Michigan, it was mostly cloudy and temperatures were between 57 and 60 degrees. In the upper peninsula, Sault Ste. Marie was 60 degrees under cloudy skies, and in Marquette, fog was reported with a temperature of 59.
In neighboring states, Chicago was 68 degrees under cloudy skies. In Cleveland, it was partly cloudy and the temperature was 60. Once again, at 6 a.m., Mount Pleasant was 61 degrees under cloudy skies. Now here is your local forecast. Today, rain showers likely. Highs in the upper 60s. Southwest winds 5 to 10 miles per hour with gusts to around 25 miles per hour. Chance of rain 70%. Tonight, a chance of showers in the evening, then showers likely after midnight. Lows in the lower 60s. Southwest winds 5 to 15 miles per hour with gusts to around 25 miles per hour. Chance of rain 70%. Thursday, showers. Highs in the upper 60s. Southwest winds 5 to 10 miles per hour. Gusts up to 20 miles per hour in the afternoon. Chance of rain 80%. Thursday night, rain showers. Lows in the upper 40s. Northwest winds around 5 miles per hour. Chance of rain 90%. Friday, partly sunny with a 30% chance of rain showers in the morning, then mostly sunny in the afternoon. Highs in the mid-60s. Northwest winds 5 to 10 miles per hour. Gusts up to 20 miles per hour in the afternoon. Friday night, mostly clear. Lows in the mid-30s. Saturday, sunny. Highs in the mid-60s. Saturday night, partly cloudy. Lows in the lower 40s. Sunday, mostly sunny. Highs in the mid-60s. Sunday night, mostly clear. Lows in the mid-30s. Monday, sunny. Highs in the upper 50s. Monday night, mostly clear. Lows in the lower 30s. Tuesday, sunny. Highs around 60. 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The current time is 7:01 a.m. Eastern Daylight Time. Conditions around the area at 6 a.m. At Mount Pleasant, it was cloudy. The temperature was 61 degrees, the dew point 54, and the relative humidity 77%. The pressure was 29.94 inches and rising. Across the remainder of south-central lower Michigan, temperatures were between 57 and 61 degrees. Rain was falling at Big Rapids and Houghton Lake. It was cloudy at Alma, Saginaw, and Midland. Elsewhere in central and northern lower Michigan, rain was falling and temperatures were between 59 and 60 degrees. Across southern lower Michigan, it was mostly cloudy and temperatures were between 57 and 60 degrees. In the upper peninsula, Sault Ste. Marie was 60 degrees under cloudy skies, and in Marquette, fog was reported with a temperature of 59. In neighboring states, Chicago was 68 degrees under cloudy skies. In Cleveland, it was partly cloudy and the temperature was 60. Once again, at 6 a.m., Mount Pleasant was 61 degrees under cloudy skies. Now here is your local forecast. Today, rain showers likely. Highs in the upper 60s. Southwest winds 5 to 10 miles per hour with gusts to around 25 miles per hour. Chance of rain 70%. Tonight, a chance of showers in the evening, then showers likely after midnight. Lows in the lower 60s. Southwest winds 5 to 15 miles per hour with gusts to around 25 miles per hour. Chance of rain 70%. Thursday, showers. Highs in the upper 60s. Southwest winds 5 to 10 miles per hour. Gusts up to 20 miles per hour in the afternoon. Chance of rain 80%. Thursday night, rain showers. Lows in the upper 40s. Northwest winds around 5 miles per hour. Chance of rain 90%. Friday, partly sunny with a 30% chance of rain showers in the morning, then mostly sunny in the afternoon. Highs in the mid-60s.
Northwest winds 5 to 10 miles per hour. Gusts up to 20 miles per hour in the afternoon. Friday night, mostly clear. Lows in the mid-30s. Saturday, sunny. Highs in the mid-60s. Saturday night, partly cloudy. Lows in the lower 40s. Sunday, mostly sunny. Highs in the mid-60s. Sunday night, mostly clear. Lows in the mid-30s. Monday, sunny. Highs in the upper 50s. Monday night, mostly clear. Lows in the lower 30s. Tuesday, sunny. Highs around 60. 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The current time is 7:05 a.m. Eastern Daylight Time. Conditions around the area at 6 a.m. At Mount Pleasant, it was cloudy. The temperature was 61 degrees. The dew point 54, and the relative humidity 77%. The pressure was 29.94 inches and rising. Across the remainder of south central lower Michigan, temperatures were between 57 and 61 degrees. Rain was falling at Big Rapids and Houghton Lake. It was cloudy at Alma, Saginaw, and Midland. Elsewhere in central and northern lower Michigan, rain was falling and temperatures were between 59 and 60 degrees. Across southern lower Michigan, it was mostly cloudy and temperatures were between 57 and 60 degrees. In the upper peninsula, Sault Ste. Marie was 60 degrees under cloudy skies, and in Marquette, fog was reported with a temperature of 59. In neighboring states, Chicago was 68 degrees under cloudy skies. In Cleveland, it was partly cloudy and the temperature was 60. Once again, at 6 a.m., Mount Pleasant was 61 degrees under cloudy skies. Now here is your local forecast. Today, rain showers likely. Highs in the upper 60s. Southwest winds 5 to 10 miles per hour with gusts to around 25 miles per hour. Chance of rain 70%. Tonight, a chance of showers in the evening, then showers likely after midnight. Lows in the lower 60s. Southwest winds 5 to 15 miles per hour with gusts to around 25 miles per hour. Chance of rain 70%. Thursday, showers. Highs in the upper 60s. Southwest winds 5 to 10 miles per hour. Gusts up to 20 miles per hour in the afternoon. Chance of rain 80%. Thursday night, rain showers. Lows in the upper 40s. Northwest winds around 5 miles per hour. Chance of rain 90%. Friday, partly sunny with a 30% chance of rain showers in the morning, then mostly sunny in the afternoon. Highs in the mid-60s. Northwest winds 5 to 10 miles per hour. Gusts up to 20 miles per hour in the afternoon. Friday night, mostly clear. Lows in the mid-30s. Saturday, sunny. Highs in the mid-60s. Saturday night, partly cloudy. Lows in the lower 40s. Sunday, mostly sunny. Highs in the mid-60s. Sunday night, mostly clear. Lows in the mid-30s. Monday, sunny. Highs in the upper 50s. Monday night, mostly clear. Lows in the lower 30s. Tuesday, sunny. Highs around 60. 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The current time is 7:08 a.m. Eastern Daylight Time. Conditions around the area at 6 a.m. At Mount Pleasant, it was cloudy. The temperature was 61 degrees, the dew point 54, and the relative humidity 77%. The pressure was 29.94 inches and rising.
Across the remainder of south-central lower Michigan, temperatures were between 57 and 61 degrees. Rain was falling at Big Rapids and Houghton Lake. It was cloudy at Alma, Saginaw, and Midland. Elsewhere in central and northern lower Michigan, rain was falling and temperatures were between 59 and 60 degrees. Across southern lower Michigan, it was mostly cloudy and temperatures were between 57 and 60 degrees. In the upper peninsula, Sault Ste. Marie was 60 degrees under cloudy skies, and in Marquette, fog was reported with a temperature of 59. In neighboring states, Chicago was 68 degrees under cloudy skies. In Cleveland, it was partly cloudy and the temperature was 60. Once again, at 6 a.m., Mount Pleasant was 61 degrees under cloudy skies. Now here is your local forecast. Today, rain showers likely. Highs in the upper 60s. Southwest winds 5 to 10 miles per hour with gusts to around 25 miles per hour. Chance of rain 70%. Tonight, a chance of showers in the evening, then showers likely after midnight. Lows in the lower 60s. Southwest winds 5 to 15 miles per hour with gusts to around 25 miles per hour. Chance of rain 70%. Thursday, showers. Highs in the upper 60s. Southwest winds 5 to 10 miles per hour. Gusts up to 20 miles per hour in the afternoon. Chance of rain 80%. Thursday night, rain showers. Lows in the upper 40s. Northwest winds around 5 miles per hour. Chance of rain 90%. Friday, partly sunny with a 30% chance of rain showers in the morning, then mostly sunny in the afternoon. Highs in the mid-60s. Northwest winds 5 to 10 miles per hour. Gusts up to 20 miles per hour in the afternoon. Friday night, mostly clear. Lows in the mid-30s. Saturday, sunny. Highs in the mid-60s. Saturday night, partly cloudy. Lows in the lower 40s. Sunday, mostly sunny. Highs in the mid-60s. Sunday night, mostly clear. Lows in the mid-30s. Monday, sunny. Highs in the upper 50s. Monday night, mostly clear. Lows in the lower 30s. Tuesday, sunny. Highs around 60. 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The current time is 7:12 a.m. Eastern Daylight Time. Conditions around the area at 6 a.m. At Mount Pleasant, it was cloudy. The temperature was 61 degrees. The dew point 54, and the relative humidity 77%. The pressure was 29.94 inches and rising. Across the remainder of south-central lower Michigan, temperatures were between 57 and 61 degrees. Rain was falling at Big Rapids and Houghton Lake. It was cloudy at Alma, Saginaw, and Midland. Elsewhere in central and northern lower Michigan, rain was falling and temperatures were between 59 and 60 degrees. Across southern lower Michigan, it was mostly cloudy, and temperatures were between 57 and 60 degrees. In the upper peninsula, Sault Ste. Marie was 60 degrees under cloudy skies, and in Marquette, fog was reported with a temperature of 59. In neighboring states, Chicago was 68 degrees under cloudy skies. In Cleveland, it was partly cloudy and the temperature was 60. Once again, at 6 a.m., Mount Pleasant was 61 degrees under cloudy skies. Now here is your local forecast. Today, rain showers likely. Highs in the upper 60s. Southwest winds 5 to 10 miles per hour with gusts to around 25 miles per hour. Chance of rain 70%. Tonight, a chance of showers in the evening, then showers likely after midnight. Lows in the lower 60s.
Southwest winds 5 to 15 miles per hour with gusts to around 25 miles per hour. Chance of rain 70%. Thursday, showers. Highs in the upper 60s. Southwest winds 5 to 10 miles per hour. Gusts up to 20 miles per hour in the afternoon. Chance of rain 80%. Thursday night, rain showers. Lows in the upper 40s. Northwest winds around 5 miles per hour. Chance of rain 90%. Friday, partly sunny with a 30% chance of rain showers in the morning, then mostly sunny in the afternoon. Highs in the mid-60s. Northwest winds 5 to 10 miles per hour. Gusts up to 20 miles per hour in the afternoon. Friday night, mostly clear. Lows in the mid-30s. Saturday, sunny. Highs in the mid-60s. Saturday night, partly cloudy. Lows in the lower 40s. Sunday, mostly sunny. Highs in the mid-60s. Sunday night, mostly clear. Lows in the mid-30s. Monday, sunny. Highs in the upper 50s. Monday night, mostly clear. Lows in the lower 30s. Tuesday, sunny. Highs around 60. 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The current time is 7:15 a.m. Eastern Daylight Time. Conditions around the area at 7 a.m. At Mount Pleasant, it was mostly cloudy. The temperature was 59 degrees, the dew point 55, and the relative humidity 88%. The pressure was 29.94 inches and steady. Across the remainder of south central lower Michigan, temperatures were between 57 and 60 degrees. Rain was falling at Big Rapids and Houghton Lake. It was mostly cloudy at Alma, Saginaw, and Midland. Elsewhere in central and northern lower Michigan, temperatures were between 59 and 61 degrees. Rain was falling at Cadillac, Alpena, and Traverse City. At Pelston, rain and fog were reported. Across southern lower Michigan, it was cloudy, and temperatures were between 58 and 60 degrees. In the upper peninsula, Sault Ste. Marie was 60 degrees under cloudy skies, and in Marquette, it was cloudy with a temperature of 59. In neighboring states, Chicago was 66 degrees with light rain. In Cleveland, it was partly cloudy and the temperature was 59. Once again, at 7 a.m., Mount Pleasant was 59 degrees under mostly cloudy skies. Now here is your local forecast. Today, rain showers likely. Highs in the upper 60s. Southwest winds 5 to 10 miles per hour with gusts to around 25 miles per hour. Chance of rain 70%. Tonight, a chance of showers in the evening, then showers likely after midnight. Lows in the lower 60s. Southwest winds 5 to 15 miles per hour with gusts to around 25 miles per hour. Chance of rain 70%. Thursday, showers. Highs in the upper 60s. Southwest winds 5 to 10 miles per hour. Gusts up to 20 miles per hour in the afternoon. Chance of rain 80%. Thursday night, rain showers. Lows in the upper 40s. Northwest winds around 5 miles per hour. Chance of rain 90%. Friday, partly sunny with a 30% chance of rain showers in the morning, then mostly sunny in the afternoon. Highs in the mid-60s. Northwest winds 5 to 10 miles per hour. Gusts up to 20 miles per hour in the afternoon. Friday night, mostly clear. Lows in the mid-30s. Saturday, sunny. Highs in the mid-60s. Saturday night, partly cloudy. Lows in the lower 40s. Sunday, mostly sunny. Highs in the mid-60s. Sunday night, mostly clear. Lows in the mid-30s. Monday, sunny.
Highs in the upper 50s. Monday night, mostly clear. Lows in the lower 30s. Tuesday, sunny. Highs around 60. 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The current time is 7:19 a.m. Eastern Daylight Time. Conditions around the area at 7 a.m. At Mount Pleasant, it was mostly cloudy. The temperature was 59 degrees, the dew point 55, and the relative humidity 88%. The pressure was 29.94 inches and steady. Across the remainder of south central lower Michigan, temperatures were between 57 and 60 degrees. Rain was falling at Big Rapids and Houghton Lake. It was mostly cloudy at Alma, Saginaw, and Midland. Elsewhere in central and northern lower Michigan, temperatures were between 59 and 61 degrees. Rain was falling at Cadillac, Alpena, and Traverse City. At Pelston, rain and fog were reported. Across southern lower Michigan, it was cloudy, and temperatures were between 58 and 60 degrees. In the upper peninsula, Sault Ste. Marie was 60 degrees under cloudy skies, and in Marquette, it was cloudy with a temperature of 59. In neighboring states, Chicago was 66 degrees with light rain. In Cleveland, it was partly cloudy and the temperature was 59. Once again, at 7 a.m., Mount Pleasant was 59 degrees under mostly cloudy skies. Now here is your local forecast. Today, rain showers likely. Highs in the upper 60s. Southwest winds 5 to 10 miles per hour with gusts to around 25 miles per hour. Chance of rain 70%. Tonight, a chance of showers in the evening, then showers likely after midnight. Lows in the lower 60s. Southwest winds 5 to 15 miles per hour with gusts to around 25 miles per hour. Chance of rain 70%. Thursday, showers. Highs in the upper 60s. Southwest winds 5 to 10 miles per hour. Gusts up to 20 miles per hour in the afternoon. Chance of rain 80%. Thursday night, rain showers. Lows in the upper 40s. Northwest winds around 5 miles per hour. Chance of rain 90%. Friday, partly sunny with a 30% chance of rain showers in the morning, then mostly sunny in the afternoon. Highs in the mid-60s. Northwest winds 5 to 10 miles per hour. Gusts up to 20 miles per hour in the afternoon. Friday night, mostly clear. Lows in the mid-30s. Saturday, sunny. Highs in the mid-60s. Saturday night, partly cloudy. Lows in the lower 40s. Sunday, mostly sunny. Highs in the mid-60s. Sunday night, mostly clear. Lows in the mid-30s. Monday, sunny. Highs in the upper 50s. Monday night, mostly clear. Lows in the lower 30s. Tuesday, sunny. Highs around 60. 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The current time is 7:23 a.m. Eastern Daylight Time. Conditions around the area at 7 a.m. At Mount Pleasant, it was mostly cloudy. The temperature was 59 degrees, the dew point 55, and the relative humidity 88%. The pressure was 29.94 inches and steady. Across the remainder of south central lower Michigan, temperatures were between 57 and 60 degrees. Rain was falling at Big Rapids and Houghton Lake. It was mostly cloudy at Alma, Saginaw, and Midland. Elsewhere in central and northern lower Michigan, temperatures were between 59 and 61 degrees. Rain was falling at Cadillac, Alpena, and Traverse City.
At Pelston, rain and fog were reported. Across southern lower Michigan, it was cloudy and temperatures were between 58 and 60 degrees. In the upper peninsula, Sault Ste. Marie was 60 degrees under cloudy skies, and in Marquette, it was cloudy with a temperature of 59. In neighboring states, Chicago was 66 degrees with light rain. In Cleveland, it was partly cloudy and the temperature was 59. Once again, at 7 a.m., Mount Pleasant was 59 degrees under mostly cloudy skies. Now here is your local forecast. Today, rain showers likely. Highs in the upper 60s. Southwest winds 5 to 10 miles per hour with gusts to around 25 miles per hour. Chance of rain 70%. Tonight, a chance of showers in the evening, then showers likely after midnight. Lows in the lower 60s. Southwest winds 5 to 15 miles per hour with gusts to around 25 miles per hour. Chance of rain 70%. Thursday, showers. Highs in the upper 60s. Southwest winds 5 to 10 miles per hour. Gusts up to 20 miles per hour in the afternoon. Chance of rain 80%. Thursday night, rain showers. Lows in the upper 40s. Northwest winds around 5 miles per hour. Chance of rain 90%. Friday, partly sunny with a 30% chance of rain showers in the morning, then mostly sunny in the afternoon. Highs in the mid-60s. Northwest winds 5 to 10 miles per hour. Gusts up to 20 miles per hour in the afternoon. Friday night, mostly clear. Lows in the mid-30s. Saturday, sunny. Highs in the mid-60s. Saturday night, partly cloudy. Lows in the lower 40s. Sunday, mostly sunny. Highs in the mid-60s. Sunday night, mostly clear. Lows in the mid-30s. Monday, sunny. Highs in the upper 50s. Monday night, mostly clear. Lows in the lower 30s. Tuesday, sunny. Highs around 60. 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The current time is 7:26 a.m. Eastern Daylight Time. Conditions around the area at 7 a.m. At Mount Pleasant, it was mostly cloudy. The temperature was 59 degrees, the dew point 55, and the relative humidity 88%. The pressure was 29.94 inches and steady. Across the remainder of south central lower Michigan, temperatures were between 57 and 60 degrees. Rain was falling at Big Rapids and Houghton Lake. It was mostly cloudy at Alma, Saginaw, and Midland. Elsewhere in central and northern lower Michigan, temperatures were between 59 and 61 degrees. Rain was falling at Cadillac, Alpena, and Traverse City. At Pelston, rain and fog were reported. Across southern lower Michigan, it was cloudy, and temperatures were between 58 and 60 degrees. In the upper peninsula, Sault Ste. Marie was 60 degrees under cloudy skies, and in Marquette, it was cloudy with a temperature of 59. In neighboring states, Chicago was 66 degrees with light rain. In Cleveland, it was partly cloudy and the temperature was 59. Once again, at 7 a.m., Mount Pleasant was 59 degrees under mostly cloudy skies. Now here is your local forecast. Today, rain showers likely. Highs in the upper 60s. Southwest winds 5 to 10 miles per hour with gusts to around 25 miles per hour. Chance of rain 70%. Tonight, a chance of showers in the evening, then showers likely after midnight. Lows in the lower 60s. Southwest winds 5 to 15 miles per hour with gusts to around 25 miles per hour. Chance of rain 70%. Thursday, showers. Highs in the upper 60s. Southwest winds 5 to 10 miles per hour.
Gusts up to 20 miles per hour in the afternoon. Chance of rain 80%. Thursday night, rain showers. Lows in the upper 40s. Northwest winds around 5 miles per hour. Chance of rain 90%. Friday, partly sunny with a 30% chance of rain showers in the morning, then mostly sunny in the afternoon. Highs in the mid-60s. Northwest winds 5 to 10 miles per hour. Gusts up to 20 miles per hour in the afternoon. Friday night, mostly clear. Lows in the mid-30s. Saturday, sunny. Highs in the mid-60s. Saturday night, partly cloudy. Lows in the lower 40s. Sunday, mostly sunny. Highs in the mid-60s. Sunday night, mostly clear. Lows in the mid-30s. Monday, sunny. Highs in the upper 50s. Monday night, mostly clear. Lows in the lower 30s. Tuesday, sunny. Highs around 60. 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The current time is 7:30 a.m. Eastern Daylight Time. Conditions around the area at 7 a.m. At Mount Pleasant, it was mostly cloudy. The temperature was 59 degrees, the dew point 55, and the relative humidity 88%. The pressure was 29.94 inches and steady. Across the remainder of south central lower Michigan, temperatures were between 57 and 60 degrees. Rain was falling at Big Rapids and Houghton Lake. It was mostly cloudy at Alma, Saginaw, and Midland. Elsewhere in central and northern lower Michigan, temperatures were between 59 and 61 degrees. Rain was falling at Cadillac, Alpena, and Traverse City. At Pelston, rain and fog were reported. Across southern lower Michigan, it was cloudy, and temperatures were between 58 and 60 degrees. In the upper peninsula, Sault Ste. Marie was 60 degrees under cloudy skies, and in Marquette, it was cloudy with a temperature of 59. In neighboring states, Chicago was 66 degrees with light rain. In Cleveland, it was partly cloudy and the temperature was 59. Once again, at 7 a.m., Mount Pleasant was 59 degrees under mostly cloudy skies. Now here is your local forecast. Today, rain showers likely. Highs in the upper 60s. Southwest winds 5 to 10 miles per hour with gusts to around 25 miles per hour. Chance of rain 70%. Tonight, a chance of showers in the evening, then showers likely after midnight. Lows in the lower 60s. Southwest winds 5 to 15 miles per hour with gusts to around 25 miles per hour. Chance of rain 70%. Thursday, showers. Highs in the upper 60s. Southwest winds 5 to 10 miles per hour. Gusts up to 20 miles per hour in the afternoon. Chance of rain 80%. Thursday night, rain showers. Lows in the upper 40s. Northwest winds around 5 miles per hour. Chance of rain 90%. Friday, partly sunny with a 30% chance of rain showers in the morning, then mostly sunny in the afternoon. Highs in the mid-60s. Northwest winds 5 to 10 miles per hour. Gusts up to 20 miles per hour in the afternoon. Highs in the mid-60s. Northwest winds 5 to 10 miles per hour. Gusts up to 20 miles per hour in the afternoon. Friday night, mostly clear. Lows in the mid-30s. Saturday, sunny. Highs in the mid-60s. Saturday night, partly cloudy. Lows in the lower 40s. Sunday, mostly sunny. Highs in the mid-60s. Sunday night, mostly clear. Lows in the mid-30s. Monday, sunny. Highs in the upper 50s. Monday night, mostly clear. Lows in the lower 30s. Tuesday, sunny.
highs around 60. 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

Department of Central Michigan University, courtesy of the CMU Public Broadcast Center. The current time is 7:45 a.m. Eastern Daylight Time. Conditions around the area at 7 a.m. At Mount Pleasant, it was mostly cloudy. The temperature was 59 degrees, the dew point 55, and the relative humidity 88%. The pressure was 29.94 inches and steady. Across the remainder of south central lower Michigan, temperatures were between 57 and 60 degrees. Rain was falling at Big Rapids and Houghton Lake. It was mostly cloudy at Alma, Saginaw, and Midland. Elsewhere in central and northern lower Michigan, temperatures were between 59 and 61 degrees. Rain was falling at Cadillac, Alpena, and Traverse City. At Pelston, rain and fog were reported. Across southern lower Michigan, it was cloudy, and temperatures were between 58 and 60 degrees. In the Upper Peninsula, Sault Ste. Marie was 60 degrees under cloudy skies, and in Marquette, it was cloudy with a temperature of 59. In neighboring states, Chicago was 66 degrees with light rain. In Cleveland, it was partly cloudy and the temperature was 59. Once again, at 7 a.m., Mount Pleasant was 59 degrees under mostly cloudy skies. Now here is your local forecast. Today, rain showers likely. Highs in the upper 60s. Southwest winds 5 to 10 miles per hour with gusts to around 25 miles per hour. Chance of rain 70%. Tonight, a chance of showers in the evening, then showers likely after midnight. Lows in the lower 60s. Southwest winds 5 to 15 miles per hour with gusts to around 25 miles per hour. Chance of rain 70%. Thursday, showers. Highs in the upper 60s. Southwest winds 5 to 10 miles per hour. Gusts up to 20 miles per hour in the afternoon. Chance of rain 80%. Thursday night, rain showers. Lows in the upper 40s. Northwest winds around 5 miles per hour. Chance of rain 90%. Friday, partly sunny with a 30% chance of rain showers in the morning, then mostly sunny in the afternoon. Highs in the mid-60s. Northwest winds 5 to 10 miles per hour. Gusts up to 20 miles per hour in the afternoon. Friday night, mostly clear. Lows in the mid-30s. Saturday, sunny. Highs in the mid-60s. Saturday night, partly cloudy. Lows in the lower 40s. Sunday, mostly sunny. Highs in the mid-60s. Sunday night, mostly clear. Lows in the mid-30s. Monday, sunny. Highs in the upper 50s. Monday night, mostly clear. Lows in the lower 30s. Tuesday, sunny. Highs around 60. 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The current time is 7:48 a.m. Eastern Daylight Time. Conditions around the area at 7 a.m. At Mount Pleasant, it was mostly cloudy. The temperature was 59 degrees, the dew point 55, and the relative humidity 88%. The pressure was 29.94 inches and steady. Across the remainder of south central lower Michigan, temperatures were between 57 and 60 degrees. Rain was falling at Big Rapids and Houghton Lake. It was mostly cloudy at Alma, Saginaw, and Midland. Elsewhere in central and northern lower Michigan, temperatures were between 59 and 61 degrees. Rain was falling at Cadillac, Alpena, and Traverse City. At Pelston, rain and fog were reported. Across southern lower Michigan, it was cloudy, and temperatures were between 58 and 60 degrees. In the Upper Peninsula, Sault Ste. Marie was 60 degrees under cloudy skies, and in Marquette, it was cloudy with a temperature of 59. In neighboring states, Chicago was 66 degrees with light rain.

in Cleveland, it was partly cloudy and the temperature was 59. Once again, at 7 a.m., Mount Pleasant was 59 degrees under mostly cloudy skies. Now here is your local forecast. Today, rain showers likely. Highs in the upper 60s. Southwest winds 5 to 10 miles per hour with gusts to around 25 miles per hour. Chance of rain 70%. Tonight, a chance of showers in the evening, then showers likely after midnight. Lows in the lower 60s. Southwest winds 5 to 15 miles per hour with gusts to around 25 miles per hour. Chance of rain 70%. Thursday, showers. Highs in the upper 60s. Southwest winds 5 to 10 miles per hour. Gusts up to 20 miles per hour in the afternoon. Chance of rain 80%. Thursday night, rain showers. Lows in the upper 40s. Northwest winds around 5 miles per hour. Chance of rain 90%. Friday, partly sunny with a 30% chance of rain showers in the morning, then mostly sunny in the afternoon. Highs in the mid-60s. Northwest winds 5 to 10 miles per hour. Gusts up to 20 miles per hour in the afternoon. Friday night, mostly clear. Lows in the mid-30s. Saturday, sunny. Highs in the mid-60s. Saturday night, partly cloudy. Lows in the lower 40s. Sunday, mostly sunny. Highs in the mid-60s. Sunday night, mostly clear. Lows in the mid-30s. Monday, sunny. Highs in the upper 50s. Monday night, mostly clear. Lows in the lower 30s. Tuesday, sunny. Highs around 60. 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The current time is 7:52 a.m. Eastern Daylight Time. Conditions around the area at 7 a.m. At Mount Pleasant, it was mostly cloudy. The temperature was 59 degrees, the dew point 55, and the relative humidity 88%. The pressure was 29.94 inches and steady. Across the remainder of south-central lower Michigan, temperatures were between 57 and 60 degrees. Rain was falling at Big Rapids and Houghton Lake. It was mostly cloudy at Alma, Saginaw, and Midland. Elsewhere in central and northern lower Michigan, temperatures were between 59 and 61 degrees. Rain was falling at Cadillac, Alpena, and Traverse City. At Pelston, rain and fog were reported. Across southern lower Michigan, it was cloudy, and temperatures were between 58 and 60 degrees. In the upper peninsula, Sault Ste. Marie was 60 degrees under cloudy skies, and in Marquette, it was cloudy with a temperature of 59. In neighboring states, Chicago was 66 degrees with light rain. In Cleveland, it was partly cloudy and the temperature was 59. Once again, at 7 a.m., Mount Pleasant was 59 degrees under mostly cloudy skies. Now here is your local forecast. Today, rain showers likely. Highs in the upper 60s. Southwest winds 5 to 10 miles per hour with gusts to around 25 miles per hour. Chance of rain 70%. Tonight, a chance of showers in the evening, then showers likely after midnight. Lows in the lower 60s. Southwest winds 5 to 15 miles per hour with gusts to around 25 miles per hour. Chance of rain 70%. Thursday, showers. Highs in the upper 60s. Southwest winds 5 to 10 miles per hour. Gusts up to 20 miles per hour in the afternoon. Chance of rain 80%. Thursday night, rain showers. Lows in the upper 40s. Northwest winds around 5 miles per hour. Chance of rain 90%. Friday, partly sunny with a 30% chance of rain showers in the morning, then mostly sunny in the afternoon.
highs in the mid-60s. Northwest winds 5 to 10 miles per hour. Gusts up to 20 miles per hour in the afternoon. Friday night, mostly clear. Lows in the mid-30s. Saturday, sunny. Highs in the mid-60s. Saturday night, partly cloudy. Lows in the lower 40s. Sunday, mostly sunny. Highs in the mid-60s. Sunday night, mostly clear. Lows in the mid-30s. Monday, sunny. Highs in the upper 50s. Monday night, mostly clear. Lows in the lower 30s. Tuesday, sunny. Highs around 60. 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The current time is 7:56 a.m. Eastern Daylight Time. Conditions around the area at 7 a.m. At Mount Pleasant, it was mostly cloudy. The temperature was 59 degrees, the dew point 55, and the relative humidity 88%. The pressure was 29.94 inches and steady. Across the remainder of South Central Lower Michigan, temperatures were between 57 and 60 degrees. Rain was falling at Big Rapids and Houghton Lake. It was mostly cloudy at Alma, Saginaw, and Midland. Elsewhere in central and northern lower Michigan, temperatures were between 59 and 61 degrees. Rain was falling at Cadillac, Alpena, and Traverse City. At Pilston, rain and fog were reported. Across southern lower Michigan, it was cloudy, and temperatures were between 58 and 60 degrees. In the Upper Peninsula, Sault Ste. Marie was 60 degrees under cloudy skies, and in Marquette, it was cloudy with a temperature of 59. In neighboring states, Chicago was 66 degrees with light rain. In Cleveland, it was partly cloudy and the temperature was 59. Once again, at 7 a.m., Mount Pleasant was 59 degrees under mostly cloudy skies. Now here is your local forecast. Today, rain showers likely. Highs in the upper 60s. Southwest winds 5 to 10 miles per hour with gusts to around 25 miles per hour. Chance of rain 70%. Tonight, a chance of showers in the evening, then showers likely after midnight. Lows in the lower 60s. Southwest winds 5 to 15 miles per hour with gusts to around 25 miles per hour. Chance of rain 70%. Thursday, showers. Highs in the upper 60s. Southwest winds 5 to 10 miles per hour. Gusts up to 20 miles per hour in the afternoon. Chance of rain 80%. Thursday night, rain showers. Lows in the upper 40s. Northwest winds around 5 miles per hour. Chance of rain 90%. Friday, partly sunny with a 30% chance of rain showers in the morning, then mostly sunny in the afternoon. Highs in the mid-60s. Northwest winds 5 to 10 miles per hour. Gusts up to 20 miles per hour in the afternoon. Friday night, mostly clear. Lows in the mid-30s. Saturday, sunny. Highs in the mid-60s. Saturday night, partly cloudy. Lows in the lower 40s. Sunday, mostly sunny. Highs in the mid-60s. Sunday night, mostly clear. Lows in the mid-30s. Monday, sunny. Highs in the upper 50s. Monday night, mostly clear. Lows in the lower 30s. Tuesday, sunny. Highs around 60. 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The current time is 7:59 a.m. Eastern Daylight Time. Conditions around the area at 7 a.m. At Mount Pleasant, it was mostly cloudy. The temperature was 59 degrees,
the dew point 55, and the relative humidity 88%. The pressure was 29.94 inches and steady. Across the remainder of south-central lower Michigan, temperatures were between 57 and 60 degrees. Rain was falling at Big Rapids and Houghton Lake. It was mostly cloudy at Alma, Saginaw, and Midland. Elsewhere in central and northern lower Michigan, temperatures were between 59 and 61 degrees. Rain was falling at Cadillac, Alpena, and Traverse City. At Pilston, rain and fog were reported. Across southern lower Michigan, it was cloudy, and temperatures were between 58 and 60 degrees. In the upper peninsula, Sault Ste. Marie was 60 degrees under cloudy skies, and in Marquette, it was cloudy with a temperature of 59. In neighboring states, Chicago was 66 degrees with light rain. In Cleveland, it was partly cloudy and the temperature was 59. Once again, at 7 a.m., Mount Pleasant was 59 degrees under mostly cloudy skies. Now here is your local forecast. Today, rain showers likely. Highs in the upper 60s. Southwest winds 5 to 10 miles per hour with gusts to around 25 miles per hour. Chance of rain 70%. Tonight, a chance of showers in the evening, then showers likely after midnight. Lows in the lower 60s. Southwest winds 5 to 15 miles per hour with gusts to around 25 miles per hour. Chance of rain 70%. Thursday, showers. Highs in the upper 60s. Southwest winds 5 to 10 miles per hour. Gusts up to 20 miles per hour in the afternoon. Chance of rain 80%. Thursday night, rain showers. Lows in the upper 40s. Northwest winds around 5 miles per hour. Chance of rain 90%. Friday, partly sunny with a 30% chance of rain showers in the morning, then mostly sunny in the afternoon. Highs in the mid-60s. Northwest winds 5 to 10 miles per hour. Gusts up to 20 miles per hour in the afternoon. Friday night, mostly clear. Lows in the mid-30s. Saturday, sunny. Highs in the mid-60s. Saturday night, partly cloudy. Lows in the lower 40s. Sunday, mostly sunny. Highs in the mid-60s. Sunday night, mostly clear. Lows in the mid-30s. Monday, sunny. Highs in the upper 50s. Monday night, mostly clear. Lows in the lower 30s. Tuesday, sunny. Highs around 60. 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The current time is 8:03 a.m. Eastern Daylight Time. Conditions around the area at 7 a.m. At Mount Pleasant, it was mostly cloudy. The temperature was 59 degrees, the dew point 55, and the relative humidity 88%. The pressure was 29.94 inches and steady. Across the remainder of south-central lower Michigan, temperatures were between 57 and 60 degrees. Rain was falling at Big Rapids and Houghton Lake. It was mostly cloudy at Alma, Saginaw, and Midland. Elsewhere in central and northern lower Michigan, temperatures were between 59 and 61 degrees. Rain was falling at Cadillac, Alpena, and Traverse City. At Pilston, rain and fog were reported. Across southern lower Michigan, it was cloudy, and temperatures were between 58 and 60 degrees. In the upper peninsula, Sault Ste. Marie was 60 degrees under cloudy skies, and in Marquette, it was cloudy with a temperature of 59. In neighboring states, Chicago was 66 degrees with light rain. In Cleveland, it was partly cloudy and the temperature was 59. Once again, at 7 a.m., Mount Pleasant was 59 degrees under mostly cloudy skies. Now here is your local forecast. Today, rain showers likely. Highs in the upper 60s.
southwest winds 5 to 10 miles per hour with gusts to around 25 miles per hour. Chance of rain 70%. Tonight, a chance of showers in the evening, then showers likely after midnight. Lows in the lower 60s. Southwest winds 5 to 15 miles per hour with gusts to around 25 miles per hour. Chance of rain 70%. Thursday, showers. Highs in the upper 60s. Southwest winds 5 to 10 miles per hour. Gusts up to 20 miles per hour in the afternoon. Chance of rain 80%. Thursday night, rain showers. Lows in the upper 40s. Northwest winds around 5 miles per hour. Chance of rain 90%. Friday, partly sunny with a 30% chance of rain showers in the morning, then mostly sunny in the afternoon. Highs in the mid-60s. Northwest winds 5 to 10 miles per hour. Gusts up to 20 miles per hour in the afternoon. Friday night, mostly clear. Lows in the mid-30s. Saturday, sunny. Highs in the mid-60s. Saturday night, partly cloudy. Lows in the lower 40s. Sunday, mostly sunny. Highs in the mid-60s. Sunday night, mostly clear. Lows in the mid-30s. Monday, sunny. Highs in the upper 50s. Monday night, mostly clear. Lows in the lower 30s. Tuesday, sunny. Highs around 60. 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The current time is 8:07 a.m. Eastern Daylight Time. Conditions around the area at 7 a.m. At Mount Pleasant, it was mostly cloudy. The temperature was 59 degrees, the dew point 55, and the relative humidity 88%. The pressure was 29.94 inches and steady. Across the remainder of south-central lower Michigan, temperatures were between 57 and 60 degrees. Rain was falling at Big Rapids and Houghton Lake. It was mostly cloudy at Alma, Saginaw, and Midland. Elsewhere in central and northern lower Michigan, temperatures were between 59 and 61 degrees. Rain was falling at Cadillac, Alpena, and Traverse City. At Pelston, rain and fog were reported. Across southern lower Michigan, it was cloudy, and temperatures were between 58 and 60 degrees. In the upper peninsula, Sault Ste. Marie was 60 degrees under cloudy skies, and in Marquette, it was cloudy with a temperature of 59. In neighboring states, Chicago was 66 degrees with light rain. In Cleveland, it was partly cloudy and the temperature was 59. Once again, at 7 a.m., Mount Pleasant was 59 degrees under mostly cloudy skies. Now here is your local forecast. Today, rain showers likely. Highs in the upper 60s. Southwest winds 5 to 10 miles per hour with gusts to around 25 miles per hour. Chance of rain 70%. Tonight, a chance of showers in the evening, then showers likely after midnight. Lows in the lower 60s. Southwest winds 5 to 15 miles per hour with gusts to around 25 miles per hour. Chance of rain 70%. Thursday, showers. Highs in the upper 60s. Southwest winds 5 to 10 miles per hour. Gusts up to 20 miles per hour in the afternoon. Chance of rain 80%. Thursday night, rain showers. Lows in the upper 40s. Northwest winds around 5 miles per hour. Chance of rain 90%. Friday, partly sunny with a 30% chance of rain showers in the morning, then mostly sunny in the afternoon. Highs in the mid-60s. Northwest winds 5 to 10 miles per hour. Gusts up to 20 miles per hour in the afternoon. Friday night, mostly clear. Lows in the mid-30s. Saturday, sunny. Highs in the mid-60s. Saturday night,
partly cloudy. Lows in the lower 40s. Sunday, mostly sunny. Highs in the mid-60s. Sunday night, mostly clear. Lows in the mid-30s. Monday, sunny. Highs in the upper 50s. Monday night, mostly clear. Lows in the lower 30s. Tuesday, sunny. Highs around 60. 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The current time is 8:10 a.m. Eastern Daylight Time. Conditions around the area at 7 a.m. At Mount Pleasant, it was mostly cloudy. The temperature was 59 degrees, the dew point 55, and the relative humidity 88%. The pressure was 29.94 inches and steady. Across the remainder of South Central Lower Michigan, temperatures were between 57 and 60 degrees. Rain was falling at Big Rapids and Houghton Lake. It was mostly cloudy at Alma, Saginaw, and Midland. Elsewhere in central and northern lower Michigan, temperatures were between 59 and 61 degrees. Rain was falling at Cadillac, Alpena, and Traverse City. At Pelston, rain and fog were reported. Across southern lower Michigan, it was cloudy, and temperatures were between 58 and 60 degrees. In the Upper Peninsula, Sault Ste. Marie was 60 degrees under cloudy skies, and in Marquette, it was cloudy with a temperature of 59. In neighboring states, Chicago was 66 degrees with light rain. In Cleveland, it was partly cloudy and the temperature was 59. Once again, at 7 a.m., Mount Pleasant was 59 degrees under mostly cloudy skies. Now here is your local forecast. Today, rain showers likely. Highs in the upper 60s. Southwest winds 5 to 10 miles per hour with gusts to around 25 miles per hour. Chance of rain 70%. Tonight, a chance of showers in the evening, then showers likely after midnight. Lows in the lower 60s. Southwest winds 5 to 15 miles per hour with gusts to around 25 miles per hour. Chance of rain 70%. Thursday, showers. Highs in the upper 60s. Southwest winds 5 to 10 miles per hour. Gusts up to 20 miles per hour in the afternoon. Chance of rain 80%. Thursday night, rain showers. Lows in the upper 40s. Northwest winds around 5 miles per hour. Chance of rain 90%. Friday, partly sunny with a 30% chance of rain showers in the morning, then mostly sunny in the afternoon. Highs in the mid-60s. Northwest winds 5 to 10 miles per hour. Gusts up to 20 miles per hour in the afternoon. Friday night, mostly clear. Lows in the mid-30s. Saturday, sunny. Highs in the mid-60s. Saturday night, partly cloudy. Lows in the lower 40s. Sunday, mostly sunny. Highs in the mid-60s. Sunday night, mostly clear. Lows in the mid-30s. Monday, sunny. Highs in the upper 50s. Monday night, mostly clear. Lows in the lower 30s. Tuesday, sunny. Highs around 60. 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The current time is 8:14 a.m. Eastern Daylight Time. Conditions around the area at 8 a.m. At Mount Pleasant, light rain was falling. The temperature was 59 degrees, the dew point 55, and the relative humidity 88%. The pressure was 29.94 inches and steady. Across the remainder of South Central Lower Michigan, temperatures were between 57 and 59 degrees. Rain was falling at Big Rapids and Houghton Lake. It was mostly cloudy at Saginaw
and Midland. At Alma, it was cloudy. Elsewhere in central and northern lower Michigan, temperatures were between 59 and 61 degrees. Rain was falling at Cadillac and Alpena. At Pilston, it was cloudy. At Traverse City, rain and fog were reported. Across southern lower Michigan, it was cloudy, and temperatures were between 58 and 60 degrees. In the Upper Peninsula, Sault Ste. Marie was 60 degrees under cloudy skies, and in Marquette, fog was reported with a temperature of 59. In neighboring states, Chicago was 65 degrees with light rain. In Cleveland, it was mostly cloudy and the temperature was 60. Once again, at 8 a.m., Mount Pleasant was 59 degrees with light rain. Now here is your local forecast. Today, rain showers likely. Highs in the upper 60s. Southwest winds 5 to 10 miles per hour with gusts to around 25 miles per hour. Chance of rain 70%. Tonight, a chance of showers in the evening, then showers likely after midnight. Lows in the lower 60s. Southwest winds 5 to 15 miles per hour with gusts to around 25 miles per hour. Chance of rain 70%. Thursday, showers. Highs in the upper 60s. Southwest winds 5 to 10 miles per hour. Gusts up to 20 miles per hour in the afternoon. Chance of rain 80%. Thursday night, rain showers. Lows in the upper 40s. Northwest winds around 5 miles per hour. Chance of rain 90%. Friday, partly sunny with a 30% chance of rain showers in the morning, then mostly sunny in the afternoon. Highs in the mid-60s. Northwest winds 5 to 10 miles per hour. Gusts up to 20 miles per hour in the afternoon. Friday night, mostly clear. Lows in the mid-30s. Saturday, sunny. Highs in the mid-60s. Saturday night, partly cloudy. Lows in the lower 40s. Sunday, mostly sunny. Highs in the mid-60s. Sunday night, mostly clear. Lows in the mid-30s. Monday, sunny. Highs in the upper 50s. Monday night, mostly clear. Lows in the lower 30s. Tuesday, sunny. Highs around 60. 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The current time is 8:18 a.m. Eastern Daylight Time. Conditions around the area at 8 a.m. At Mount Pleasant, light rain was falling. The temperature was 59 degrees, the dew point 55, and the relative humidity 88%. The pressure was 29.94 inches and steady. Across the remainder of south central lower Michigan, temperatures were between 57 and 59 degrees. Rain was falling at Big Rapids and Houghton Lake. It was mostly cloudy at Saginaw and Midland. At Alma, it was cloudy. Elsewhere in central and northern lower Michigan, temperatures were between 59 and 61 degrees. Rain was falling at Cadillac and Alpena. At Pilston, it was cloudy. At Traverse City, rain and fog were reported. Across southern lower Michigan, it was cloudy, and temperatures were between 58 and 60 degrees. In the Upper Peninsula, Sault Ste. Marie was 60 degrees under cloudy skies, and in Marquette, fog was reported with a temperature of 59. In neighboring states, Chicago was 65 degrees with light rain. In Cleveland, it was mostly cloudy and the temperature was 60. Once again, at 8 a.m., Mount Pleasant was 59 degrees with light rain. Now here is your local forecast. Today, rain showers likely. Highs in the upper 60s. Southwest winds 5 to 10 miles per hour with gusts to around 25 miles per hour. Chance of rain 70%. Tonight, a chance of showers in the evening, then showers likely after midnight. Lows in the lower 60s.
southwest winds 5 to 15 miles per hour with gusts to around 25 miles per hour. Chance of rain 70%. Thursday, showers. Highs in the upper 60s. Southwest winds 5 to 10 miles per hour. Gusts up to 20 miles per hour in the afternoon. Chance of rain 80%. Thursday night, rain showers. Lows in the upper 40s. Northwest winds around 5 miles per hour. Chance of rain 90%. Friday, partly sunny with a 30% chance of rain showers in the morning, then mostly sunny in the afternoon. Highs in the mid-60s. Northwest winds 5 to 10 miles per hour. Gusts up to 20 miles per hour in the afternoon. Friday night, mostly clear. Lows in the mid-30s. Saturday, sunny. Highs in the mid-60s. Saturday night, partly cloudy. Lows in the lower 40s. Sunday, mostly sunny. Highs in the mid-60s. Sunday night, mostly clear. Lows in the mid-30s. Monday, sunny. Highs in the upper 50s. Monday night, mostly clear. Lows in the lower 30s. Tuesday, sunny. Highs around 60. 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The current time is 8:21 a.m. Eastern Daylight Time. Conditions around the area at 8 a.m. At Mount Pleasant, light rain was falling. The temperature was 59 degrees, the dew point 55, and the relative humidity 88%. The pressure was 29.94 inches and steady. Across the remainder of south central lower Michigan, temperatures were between 57 and 59 degrees. Rain was falling at Big Rapids and Houghton Lake. It was mostly cloudy at Saginaw and Midland. At Alma, it was cloudy. Elsewhere in central and northern lower Michigan, temperatures were between 59 and 61 degrees. Rain was falling at Cadillac and Alpena. At Pelston, it was cloudy. At Traverse City, rain and fog were reported. Across southern lower Michigan, it was cloudy, and temperatures were between 58 and 60 degrees. In the upper peninsula, Sault Ste. Marie was 60 degrees under cloudy skies, and in Marquette, fog was reported with a temperature of 59. In neighboring states, Chicago was 65 degrees with light rain. In Cleveland, it was mostly cloudy and the temperature was 60. Once again, at 8 a.m., Mount Pleasant was 59 degrees with light rain. Now here is your local forecast. Today, rain showers likely. Highs in the upper 60s. Southwest winds 5 to 10 miles per hour with gusts to around 25 miles per hour. Chance of rain 70%. Tonight, a chance of showers in the evening, then showers likely after midnight. Lows in the lower 60s. Southwest winds 5 to 15 miles per hour with gusts to around 25 miles per hour. Chance of rain 70%. Thursday, showers. Highs in the upper 60s. Southwest winds 5 to 10 miles per hour. Gusts up to 20 miles per hour in the afternoon. Chance of rain 80%. Thursday night, rain showers. Lows in the upper 40s. Northwest winds around 5 miles per hour. Chance of rain 90%. Friday, partly sunny with a 30% chance of rain showers in the morning, then mostly sunny in the afternoon. Highs in the mid-60s. Northwest winds 5 to 10 miles per hour. Gusts up to 20 miles per hour in the afternoon. Friday night, mostly clear. Lows in the mid-30s. Saturday, sunny. Highs in the mid-60s. Saturday night, partly cloudy. Lows in the lower 40s. Sunday, mostly sunny. Highs in the mid-60s. Sunday night, mostly clear. Lows in the mid-30s.
Monday, sunny. Highs in the upper 50s. Monday night, mostly clear. Lows in the lower 30s. Tuesday, sunny. Highs around 60. 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The current time is 8:25 a.m. Eastern Daylight Time. Conditions around the area at 8 a.m. At Mount Pleasant, light rain was falling. The temperature was 59 degrees, the dew point 55, and the relative humidity 88%. The pressure was 29.94 inches and steady. Across the remainder of south central lower Michigan, temperatures were between 57 and 59 degrees. Rain was falling at Big Rapids and Houghton Lake. It was mostly cloudy at Saginaw and Midland. At Alma, it was cloudy. Elsewhere in central and northern lower Michigan, temperatures were between 59 and 61 degrees. Rain was falling at Cadillac and Alpena. At Pelston, it was cloudy. At Traverse City, rain and fog were reported. Across southern lower Michigan, it was cloudy, and temperatures were between 58 and 60 degrees. In the upper peninsula, Sault Ste. Marie was 60 degrees under cloudy skies, and in Marquette, fog was reported with a temperature of 59. In neighboring states, Chicago was 65 degrees with light rain. In Cleveland, it was mostly cloudy and the temperature was 60. Once again, at 8 a.m., Mount Pleasant was 59 degrees with light rain. Now here is your local forecast. Today, rain showers likely. Highs in the upper 60s. Southwest winds 5 to 10 miles per hour with gusts to around 25 miles per hour. Chance of rain 70%. Tonight, a chance of showers in the evening, then showers likely after midnight. Lows in the lower 60s. Southwest winds 5 to 15 miles per hour with gusts to around 25 miles per hour. Chance of rain 70%. Thursday, showers. Highs in the upper 60s. Southwest winds 5 to 10 miles per hour. Gusts up to 20 miles per hour in the afternoon. Chance of rain 80%. Thursday night, rain showers. Lows in the upper 40s. Northwest winds around 5 miles per hour. Chance of rain 90%. Friday, partly sunny with a 30% chance of rain showers in the morning, then mostly sunny in the afternoon. Highs in the mid-60s. Northwest winds 5 to 10 miles per hour. Gusts up to 20 miles per hour in the afternoon. Friday night, mostly clear. Lows in the mid-30s. Saturday, sunny. Highs in the mid-60s. Saturday night, partly cloudy. Lows in the lower 40s. Sunday, mostly sunny. Highs in the mid-60s. Sunday night, mostly clear. Lows in the mid-30s. Monday, sunny. Highs in the upper 50s. Monday night, mostly clear. Lows in the lower 30s. Tuesday, sunny. Highs around 60. 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The current time is 8:29 a.m. Eastern Daylight Time. Conditions around the area at 8 a.m. At Mount Pleasant, light rain was falling. The temperature was 59 degrees, the dew point 55, and the relative humidity 88%. The pressure was 29.94 inches and steady. Across the remainder of south central lower Michigan, temperatures were between 57 and 59 degrees. Rain was falling at Big Rapids and Houghton Lake. It was mostly cloudy at Saginaw and Midland. At Alma, it was cloudy. Elsewhere in central and northern lower Michigan, temperatures were between 59 and 61 degrees.
rain was falling at Cadillac and Alpena. At Pelston, it was cloudy. At Traverse City, rain and fog were reported. Across southern Lower Michigan, it was cloudy and temperatures were between 58 and 60 degrees. In the Upper Peninsula, Sault Ste. Marie was 60 degrees under cloudy skies, and in Marquette, fog was reported with a temperature of 59. In neighboring states, Chicago was 65 degrees with light rain. In Cleveland, it was mostly cloudy and the temperature was 60. Once again, at 8 a.m., Mount Pleasant was 59 degrees with light rain. Now here is your local forecast. Today, rain showers likely. Highs in the upper 60s. Southwest winds 5 to 10 miles per hour with gusts to around 25 miles per hour. Chance of rain 70%. Tonight, a chance of showers in the evening, then showers likely after midnight. Lows in the lower 60s. Southwest winds 5 to 15 miles per hour with gusts to around 25 miles per hour. Chance of rain 70%. Thursday, showers. Highs in the upper 60s. Southwest winds 5 to 10 miles per hour. Gusts up to 20 miles per hour in the afternoon. Chance of rain 80%. Thursday night, rain showers. Lows in the upper 40s. Northwest winds around 5 miles per hour. Chance of rain 90%. Friday, partly sunny with a 30% chance of rain showers in the morning, then mostly sunny in the afternoon. Highs in the mid-60s. Northwest winds 5 to 10 miles per hour. Gusts up to 20 miles per hour in the afternoon. Friday night, mostly clear. Lows in the mid-30s. Saturday, sunny. Highs in the mid-60s. Saturday night, partly cloudy. Lows in the lower 40s. Sunday, mostly sunny. Highs in the mid-60s. Sunday night, mostly clear. Lows in the mid-30s. Monday, sunny. Highs in the upper 50s. Monday night, mostly clear. Lows in the lower 30s. Tuesday, sunny. Highs around 60. 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The current time is 8:33 a.m. Eastern Daylight Time. Conditions around the area at 8 a.m. At Mount Pleasant, light rain was falling. The temperature was 59 degrees. Conditions around the area at 8 a.m. At Mount Pleasant, light rain was falling. The temperature was 59 degrees, the dew point 55, and the relative humidity 88%. The pressure was 29.94 inches and steady. Across the remainder of south central lower Michigan, temperatures were between 57 and 59 degrees. Rain was falling at Big Rapids and Houghton Lake. It was mostly cloudy at Saginaw and Midland. At Alma, it was cloudy. Elsewhere in central and northern lower Michigan, temperatures were between 59 and 61 degrees. Rain was falling at Cadillac and Alpena. At Pelston, it was cloudy. At Traverse City, rain and fog were reported. Across southern lower Michigan, it was cloudy, and temperatures were between 58 and 60 degrees. In the Upper Peninsula, Sault Ste. Marie was 60 degrees under cloudy skies, and in Marquette, fog was reported with a temperature of 59. In neighboring states, Chicago was 65 degrees with light rain. In Cleveland, it was mostly cloudy and the temperature was 60. Once again, at 8 a.m., Mount Pleasant was 59 degrees with light rain. Now here is your local forecast. Today, rain showers likely. Highs in the upper 60s. Southwest winds 5 to 10 miles per hour with gusts to around 25 miles per hour. Chance of rain 70%. Tonight, a chance of showers in the evening, then showers likely after midnight. Lows in the lower 60s.
southwest winds 5 to 15 miles per hour.

hour with gusts to around 25 miles per hour. Chance of rain 70%. Thursday, showers. Highs in the upper 60s. Southwest winds 5 to 10 miles per hour. Gusts up to 20 miles per hour in the afternoon. Chance of rain 80%. Thursday night, rain showers. Lows in the upper 40s. Northwest winds around 5 miles per hour. Chance of rain 90%. Friday, partly sunny with a 30% chance of rain showers in the morning, then mostly sunny in the afternoon. Highs in the mid-60s. Northwest winds 5 to 10 miles per hour. Gusts up to 20 miles per hour in the afternoon. Friday night, mostly clear. Lows in the mid-30s. Saturday, sunny. Highs in the mid-60s. Saturday night, partly cloudy. Lows in the lower 40s. Sunday, mostly sunny. Highs in the mid-60s. Sunday night, mostly clear. Lows in the mid-30s. Monday, sunny. Highs in the upper 50s. Monday night, mostly clear. Lows in the lower 30s. Tuesday, sunny. Highs around 60. 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The current time is 8:36 a.m. Eastern Daylight Time. Conditions around the area at 8 a.m. At Mount Pleasant, light rain was falling. The temperature was 59 degrees, the dew point 55, and the relative humidity 88%. The pressure was 29.94 inches and steady. Across the remainder of south central lower Michigan, temperatures were between 57 and 59 degrees. Rain was falling at Big Rapids and Houghton Lake. It was mostly cloudy at Saginaw and Midland. At Alma, it was cloudy. Elsewhere in central and northern lower Michigan, temperatures were between 59 and 61 degrees. Rain was falling at Cadillac and Alpena. At Pelston, it was cloudy. At Traverse City, rain and fog were reported. Across southern lower Michigan, it was cloudy, and temperatures were between 58 and 60 degrees. In the upper peninsula, Sault Ste. Marie was 60 degrees under cloudy skies, and in Marquette, fog was reported with a temperature of 59. In neighboring states, Chicago was 65 degrees with light rain. In Cleveland, it was mostly cloudy and the temperature was 60. Once again, at 8 a.m., Mount Pleasant was 59 degrees with light rain. Now here is your local forecast. Today, rain showers likely. Highs in the upper 60s. Southwest winds 5 to 10 miles per hour with gusts to around 25 miles per hour. Chance of rain 70%. Tonight, a chance of showers in the evening, then showers likely after midnight. Lows in the lower 60s. Southwest winds 5 to 15 miles per hour with gusts to around 25 miles per hour. Chance of rain 70%. Thursday, showers. Highs in the upper 60s. Southwest winds 5 to 10 miles per hour. Gusts up to 20 miles per hour in the afternoon. Chance of rain 80%. Thursday night, rain showers. Lows in the upper 40s. Northwest winds around 5 miles per hour. Chance of rain 90%. Friday, partly sunny with a 30% chance of rain showers in the morning, then mostly sunny in the afternoon. Highs in the mid-60s. Northwest winds 5 to 10 miles per hour. Gusts up to 20 miles per hour in the afternoon. Friday night, mostly clear. Lows in the mid-30s. Saturday, sunny. Highs in the mid-60s. Saturday night, partly cloudy. Lows in the lower 40s. Sunday, mostly sunny. Highs in the mid-60s. Sunday night, mostly clear. Lows in the mid-30s. Monday, sunny.
highs in the upper 50s. Monday night, mostly clear. Lows in the lower 30s. Tuesday, sunny. Highs around 60. 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The current time is 8:40 a.m. Eastern Daylight Time. Conditions around the area at 8 a.m. At Mount Pleasant, light rain was falling. The temperature was 59 degrees, the dew point 55, and the relative humidity 88%. The pressure was 29.94 inches and steady. Across the remainder of south central lower Michigan, temperatures were between 57 and 59 degrees. Rain was falling at Big Rapids and Houghton Lake. It was mostly cloudy at Saginaw and Midland. At Alma, it was cloudy. Elsewhere in central and northern lower Michigan, temperatures were between 59 and 61 degrees. Rain was falling at Cadillac and Alpena. At Pelston, it was cloudy. At Traverse City, rain and fog were reported. Across southern lower Michigan, it was cloudy, and temperatures were between 58 and 60 degrees. In the upper peninsula, Sault Ste. Marie was 60 degrees under cloudy skies, and in Marquette, fog was reported with a temperature of 59. In neighboring states, Chicago was 65 degrees with light rain. In Cleveland, it was mostly cloudy and the temperature was 60. Once again, at 8 a.m., Mount Pleasant was 59 degrees with light rain. Now here is your local forecast. Today, rain showers likely. Highs in the upper 60s. Southwest winds 5 to 10 miles per hour with gusts to around 25 miles per hour. Chance of rain 70%. Tonight, a chance of showers in the evening, then showers likely after midnight. Lows in the lower 60s. Southwest winds 5 to 15 miles per hour with gusts to around 25 miles per hour. Chance of rain 70%. Thursday, showers. Highs in the upper 60s. Southwest winds 5 to 10 miles per hour. Gusts up to 20 miles per hour in the afternoon. Chance of rain 80%. Thursday night, rain showers. Lows in the upper 40s. Northwest winds around 5 miles per hour. Chance of rain 90%. Friday, partly sunny with a 30% chance of rain showers in the morning, then mostly sunny in the afternoon. Highs in the mid-60s. Northwest winds 5 to 10 miles per hour. Gusts up to 20 miles per hour in the afternoon. Friday night, mostly clear. Lows in the mid-30s. Saturday, sunny. Highs in the mid-60s. Saturday night, partly cloudy. Lows in the lower 40s. Sunday, mostly sunny. Highs in the mid-60s. Sunday night, mostly clear. Lows in the mid-30s. Monday, sunny. Highs in the upper 50s. Monday night, mostly clear. Lows in the lower 30s. Tuesday, sunny. Highs around 60. 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The current time is 8:44 a.m. Eastern Daylight Time. Conditions around the area at 8 a.m. At Mount Pleasant, light rain was falling. The temperature was 59 degrees, the dew point 55, and the relative humidity 88%. The pressure was 29.94 inches and steady. Across the remainder of south central lower Michigan, temperatures were between 57 and 59 degrees. Rain was falling at Big Rapids and Houghton Lake. It was mostly cloudy at Saginaw and Midland. At Alma, it was cloudy. Elsewhere in central and northern lower Michigan, temperatures were between 59 and 61 degrees.
rain was falling at Cadillac and Alpena.

evening, then showers likely after midnight. Lows in the lower 60s. Southwest winds 5 to 15 miles per hour with gusts to around 25 miles per hour. Chance of rain 70%. Thursday, showers. Highs in the upper 60s. Southwest winds 5 to 10 miles per hour. Gusts up to 20 miles per hour in the afternoon. Chance of rain 80%. Thursday night, rain showers. Lows in the upper 40s. Northwest winds around 5 miles per hour. Chance of rain 90%. Friday, partly sunny with a 30% chance of rain showers in the morning, then mostly sunny in the afternoon. Highs in the mid-60s. Northwest winds 5 to 10 miles per hour. Gusts up to 20 miles per hour in the afternoon. Friday night, mostly clear. Lows in the mid-30s. Saturday, sunny. Highs in the mid-60s. Saturday night, partly cloudy. Lows in the lower 40s. Sunday, mostly sunny. Highs in the mid-60s. Sunday night, mostly clear. Lows in the mid-30s. Monday, sunny. Highs in the upper 50s. Monday night, mostly clear. Lows in the lower 30s. Tuesday, sunny. Highs around 60. 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The current time is 8:47 a.m. Eastern Daylight Time. Conditions around the area at 8 a.m. At Mount Pleasant, light rain was falling. The temperature was 59 degrees, the dew point 55, and the relative humidity 88%. The pressure was 29.94 inches and steady. Across the remainder of south-central lower Michigan, temperatures were between 57 and 59 degrees. Rain was falling at Big Rapids and Houghton Lake. It was mostly cloudy at Saginaw and Midland. At Alma, it was cloudy. Elsewhere in central and northern lower Michigan, temperatures were between 59 and 61 degrees. Rain was falling at Cadillac and Alpena. At Pelston, it was cloudy. At Traverse City, rain and fog were reported. Across southern lower Michigan, it was cloudy, and temperatures were between 58 and 60 degrees. In the upper peninsula, Sault Ste. Marie was 60 degrees under cloudy skies, and in Marquette, fog was reported with a temperature of 59. In neighboring states, Chicago was 65 degrees with light rain. In Cleveland, it was mostly cloudy and the temperature was 60. Once again, at 8 a.m., Mount Pleasant was 59 degrees with light rain. Now here is your local forecast. Today, rain showers likely. Highs in the upper 60s. Southwest winds 5 to 10 miles per hour with gusts to around 25 miles per hour. Chance of rain 70%. Tonight, a chance of showers in the evening, then showers likely after midnight. Lows in the lower 60s. Southwest winds 5 to 15 miles per hour with gusts to around 25 miles per hour. Chance of rain 70%. Thursday, showers. Highs in the upper 60s. Southwest winds 5 to 10 miles per hour. Gusts up to 20 miles per hour in the afternoon. Chance of rain 80%. Thursday night, rain showers. Lows in the upper 40s. Northwest winds around 5 miles per hour. Chance of rain 90%. Friday, partly sunny with a 30% chance of rain showers in the morning, then mostly sunny in the afternoon. Highs in the mid-60s. Northwest winds 5 to 10 miles per hour. Gusts up to 20 miles per hour in the afternoon. Friday night, mostly clear. Lows in the mid-30s. Saturday, sunny. Highs in the mid-60s. Saturday night, partly cloudy. Lows in the lower 40s. Sunday, mostly sunny. Highs in the mid-60s.

Night, mostly clear. Lows in the lower 30s. Tuesday, sunny. Highs around 60. 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The current time is 9:06 a.m. Eastern Daylight Time. Conditions around the area at 8 a.m. At Mount Pleasant, light rain was falling. The temperature was 59 degrees, the dew point 55, and the relative humidity 88%. The pressure was 29.94 inches and steady. Across the remainder of south central lower Michigan, temperatures were between 57 and 59 degrees. Rain was falling at Big Rapids and Houghton Lake. It was mostly cloudy at Saginaw and Midland. At Alma, it was cloudy. Elsewhere in central and northern lower Michigan, temperatures were between 59 and 61 degrees. Rain was falling at Cadillac and Alpena. At Pelston, it was cloudy. At Traverse City, rain and fog were reported. Across southern lower Michigan, it was cloudy, and temperatures were between 58 and 60 degrees. In the Upper Peninsula, Sault Ste. Marie was 60 degrees under cloudy skies, and in Marquette, fog was reported with a temperature of 59. In neighboring states, Chicago was 65 degrees with light rain. In Cleveland, it was mostly cloudy and the temperature was 60. Once again, at 8 a.m., Mount Pleasant was 59 degrees with light rain. Now here is your local forecast. Today, rain showers likely. Highs in the upper 60s. Southwest winds 5 to 10 miles per hour with gusts to around 25 miles per hour. Chance of rain 70%. Tonight, a chance of showers in the evening, then showers likely after midnight. Lows in the lower 60s. Southwest winds 5 to 15 miles per hour with gusts to around 25 miles per hour. Chance of rain 70%. Thursday, showers. Highs in the upper 60s. Southwest winds 5 to 10 miles per hour. Gusts up to 20 miles per hour in the afternoon. Chance of rain 80%. Thursday night, rain showers. Lows in the upper 40s. Northwest winds around 5 miles per hour. Chance of rain 90%. Friday, partly sunny with a 30% chance of rain showers in the morning, then mostly sunny in the afternoon. Highs in the mid-60s. Northwest winds 5 to 10 miles per hour. Gusts up to 20 miles per hour in the afternoon. Friday night, mostly clear. Lows in the mid-30s. Saturday, sunny. Highs in the mid-60s. Saturday night, partly cloudy. Lows in the lower 40s. Sunday, mostly sunny. Highs in the mid-60s. Sunday night, mostly clear. Lows in the mid-30s. Monday, sunny. Highs in the upper 50s. Monday night, mostly clear. Lows in the lower 30s. Tuesday, sunny. Highs around 60. 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The current time is 9:10 a.m. Eastern Daylight Time. Conditions around the area at 8 a.m. At Mount Pleasant, light rain was falling. The temperature was 59 degrees, the dew point 55, and the relative humidity 88%. The pressure was 29.94 inches and steady. Across the remainder of south central lower Michigan, temperatures were between 57 and 59 degrees. Rain was falling at Big Rapids and Houghton Lake. It was mostly cloudy at Saginaw and Midland. At Alma, it was cloudy. Elsewhere in central and northern lower Michigan, temperatures were between 59 and 61 degrees. Rain was falling at Cadillac and Alpena. At Pelston,
It was cloudy. At Traverse City, rain and fog were reported. Across southern lower Michigan, it was cloudy and temperatures were between 58 and 60 degrees. In the upper peninsula, Sault Ste. Marie was 60 degrees under cloudy skies, and in Marquette, fog was reported with a temperature of 59. In neighboring states, Chicago was 65 degrees with light rain. In Cleveland, it was mostly cloudy and the temperature was 60. Once again, at 8 a.m., Mount Pleasant was 59 degrees with light rain. Now here is your local forecast. Today, rain showers likely. Highs in the upper 60s. Southwest winds 5 to 10 miles per hour with gusts to around 25 miles per hour. Chance of rain 70%. Tonight, a chance of showers in the evening, then showers likely after midnight. Lows in the lower 60s. Southwest winds 5 to 15 miles per hour with gusts to around 25 miles per hour. Chance of rain 70%. Thursday, showers. Highs in the upper 60s. Southwest winds 5 to 10 miles per hour. Gusts up to 20 miles per hour in the afternoon. Chance of rain 80%. Thursday night, rain showers. Lows in the upper 40s. Northwest winds around 5 miles per hour. Chance of rain 90%. Friday, partly sunny with a 30% chance of rain showers in the morning, then mostly sunny in the afternoon. Highs in the mid-60s. Northwest winds 5 to 10 miles per hour. Gusts up to 20 miles per hour in the afternoon. Friday night, mostly clear. Lows in the mid-30s. Saturday, sunny. Highs in the mid-60s. Saturday night, partly cloudy. Lows in the lower 40s. Sunday, mostly sunny. Highs in the mid-60s. Sunday night, mostly clear. Lows in the mid-30s. Monday, sunny. Highs in the upper 50s. Monday night, mostly clear. Lows in the lower 30s. Tuesday, sunny. Highs around 60. 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The current time is 9:13 a.m. Eastern Daylight Time. Conditions around the area at 8 a.m. At Mount Pleasant, light rain was falling. The temperature was 59 degrees, the dew point 55, and the relative humidity 88%. The pressure was 29.94 inches and steady. Across the remainder of south-central lower Michigan, temperatures were between 57 and 59 degrees. Rain was falling at Big Rapids and Houghton Lake. It was mostly cloudy at Saginaw and Midland. At Alma, it was cloudy. Elsewhere in central and northern lower Michigan, temperatures were between 59 and 61 degrees. Rain was falling at Cadillac and Alpena. At Pelston, it was cloudy. At Traverse City, rain and fog were reported. Across southern lower Michigan, it was cloudy, and temperatures were between 58 and 60 degrees. In the upper peninsula, Sault Ste. Marie was 60 degrees under cloudy skies, and in Marquette, fog was reported with a temperature of 59. In neighboring states, Chicago was 65 degrees with light rain. In Cleveland, it was mostly cloudy and the temperature was 60. Once again, at 8 a.m., Mount Pleasant was 59 degrees with light rain. Conditions around the area at 9 a.m. At Mount Pleasant, light rain was falling. The temperature was 61 degrees, the dew point 55, and the relative humidity 82%. The pressure was 29.94 inches and falling. Across the remainder of south-central lower Michigan, temperatures were between 59 and 61 degrees. Rain was falling at Houghton Lake and Midland. It was cloudy at Alma and Saginaw. At Big Rapids, rain and fog were reported. Elsewhere in central and northern lower Michigan,
temperatures were between 59 and 62 degrees. Rain was falling at Cadillac, Alpena, and Traverse City. At Pelston, it was cloudy. Across southern Lower Michigan, skies ranged from partly sunny to cloudy, and temperatures were between 59 and 61 degrees. In the Upper Peninsula, Sault Ste. Marie was 60 degrees under cloudy skies, and in Marquette, fog was reported with a temperature of 59. In neighboring states, Chicago was 61 degrees with rain and fog. In Cleveland, it was cloudy and the temperature was 62. Once again, at 9 a.m., Mount Pleasant was 61 degrees with light rain. Now here is your local forecast. Today, rain showers likely. Highs in the upper 60s. Southwest winds 5 to 10 miles per hour with gusts to around 25 miles per hour. Chance of rain 70%. Tonight, a chance of showers in the evening, then showers likely after midnight. Lows in the lower 60s. Southwest winds 5 to 15 miles per hour with gusts to around 25 miles per hour. Chance of rain 70%. Thursday, showers. Highs in the upper 60s. Southwest winds 5 to 10 miles per hour. Gusts up to 20 miles per hour in the afternoon. Chance of rain 80%. Thursday night, rain showers. Lows in the upper 40s. Northwest winds around 5 miles per hour. Chance of rain 90%. Friday, partly sunny with a 30% chance of rain showers in the morning, then mostly sunny in the afternoon. Highs in the mid-60s. Northwest winds 5 to 10 miles per hour. Gusts up to 20 miles per hour in the afternoon. Friday night, mostly clear. Lows in the mid-30s. Saturday, sunny. Highs in the mid-60s. Saturday night, partly cloudy. Lows in the lower 40s. Sunday, mostly sunny. Highs in the mid-60s. Sunday night, mostly clear. Lows in the mid-30s. Monday, sunny. Highs in the upper 50s. Monday night, mostly clear. Lows in the lower 30s. Tuesday, sunny. Highs around 60. 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The current time is 9:18 a.m. Eastern Daylight Time. Conditions around the area at 9 a.m. At Mount Pleasant, light rain was falling. The temperature was 61 degrees. The dew point 55, and the relative humidity 82%. The pressure was 29.94 inches and falling. Across the remainder of south central lower Michigan, temperatures were between 59 and 61 degrees. Rain was falling at Houghton Lake and Midland. It was cloudy at Alma and Saginaw. At Big Rapids, rain and fog were reported. Elsewhere in central and northern lower Michigan, temperatures were between 59 and 62 degrees. Rain was falling at Cadillac, Alpena, and Traverse City. At Pelston, it was cloudy. Across southern lower Michigan, skies ranged from partly sunny to cloudy, and temperatures were between 59 and 61 degrees. In the Upper Peninsula, Sault Ste. Marie was 60 degrees under cloudy skies, and in Marquette, fog was reported with a temperature of 59. In neighboring states, Chicago was 61 degrees with rain and fog. In Cleveland, it was cloudy and the temperature was 62. Once again, at 9 a.m., Mount Pleasant was 61 degrees with light rain. Now here is your local forecast. Today, rain showers likely. Highs in the upper 60s. Southwest winds 5 to 10 miles per hour with gusts to around 25 miles per hour. Chance of rain 70%. Tonight, a chance of showers in the evening, then showers likely after midnight. Lows in the lower 60s. Southwest winds 5 to 15 miles per hour with gusts to around 25 miles per hour.
chance of rain 70%.

showers. Highs in the upper 60s. Southwest winds 5 to 10 miles per hour. Gusts up to 20 miles per hour in the afternoon. Chance of rain 80%. Thursday night, rain showers. Lows in the upper 40s. Northwest winds around 5 miles per hour. Chance of rain 90%. Friday, partly sunny with a 30% chance of rain showers in the morning, then mostly sunny in the afternoon. Highs in the mid-60s. Northwest winds 5 to 10 miles per hour. Gusts up to 20 miles per hour in the afternoon. Friday night, mostly clear. Lows in the mid-30s. Saturday, sunny. Highs in the mid-60s. Saturday night, partly cloudy. Lows in the lower 40s. Sunday, mostly sunny. Highs in the mid-60s. Sunday night, mostly clear. Lows in the mid-30s. Monday, sunny. Highs in the upper 50s. Monday night, mostly clear. Lows in the lower 30s. Tuesday, sunny. Highs around 60. 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The current time is 9:22 a.m. Eastern Daylight Time. Conditions around the area at 9 a.m. At Mount Pleasant, light rain was falling. The temperature was 61 degrees. The dew point 55, and the relative humidity 82%. The pressure was 29.94 inches and falling. Across the remainder of south central lower Michigan, temperatures were between 59 and 61 degrees. Rain was falling at Houghton Lake and Midland. It was cloudy at Alma and Saginaw. At Big Rapids, rain and fog were reported. Elsewhere in central and northern lower Michigan, temperatures were between 59 and 62 degrees. Rain was falling at Cadillac, Alpena, and Traverse City. At Pelston, it was cloudy. Across southern lower Michigan, skies ranged from partly sunny to cloudy, and temperatures were between 59 and 61 degrees. In the upper peninsula, Sault Ste. Marie was 60 degrees under cloudy skies, and in Marquette, fog was reported with a temperature of 59. In neighboring states, Chicago was 61 degrees with rain and fog. In Cleveland, it was cloudy and the temperature was 62. Once again, at 9 a.m., Mount Pleasant was 61 degrees with light rain. Now here is your local forecast. Today, rain showers likely. Highs in the upper 60s. Southwest winds 5 to 10 miles per hour with gusts to around 25 miles per hour. Chance of rain 70%. Tonight, a chance of showers in the evening, then showers likely after midnight. Lows in the lower 60s. Southwest winds 5 to 15 miles per hour with gusts to around 25 miles per hour. Chance of rain 70%. Thursday, showers. Highs in the upper 60s. Southwest winds 5 to 10 miles per hour. Gusts up to 20 miles per hour in the afternoon. Chance of rain 80%. Thursday night, rain showers. Lows in the upper 40s. Northwest winds around 5 miles per hour. Chance of rain 90%. Friday, partly sunny with a 30% chance of rain showers in the morning, then mostly sunny in the afternoon. Highs in the mid-60s. Northwest winds 5 to 10 miles per hour. Gusts up to 20 miles per hour in the afternoon. Friday night, mostly clear. Lows in the mid-30s. Saturday, sunny. Highs in the mid-60s. Saturday night, partly cloudy. Lows in the lower 40s. Sunday, mostly sunny. Highs in the mid-60s. Sunday night, mostly clear. Lows in the mid-30s. Monday, sunny. Highs in the upper 50s. Monday night, mostly clear. Lows in the lower 30s. Tuesday,

sunny. Highs around 60. 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The current time is 9:26 a.m. Eastern Daylight Time. Conditions around the area at 9 a.m. At Mount Pleasant, light rain was falling. The temperature was 61 degrees, the dew point 55, and the relative humidity 82%. The pressure was 29.94 inches and falling. Across the remainder of South Central Lower Michigan, temperatures were between 59 and 61 degrees. Rain was falling at Houghton Lake and Midland. It was cloudy at Alma and Saginaw. At Big Rapids, rain and fog were reported. Elsewhere in central and northern Lower Michigan, temperatures were between 59 and 62 degrees. Rain was falling at Cadillac, Alpena, and Traverse City. At Pelston, it was cloudy. Across southern Lower Michigan, skies ranged from partly sunny to cloudy, and temperatures were between 59 and 61 degrees. In the Upper Peninsula, Sault Ste. Marie was 60 degrees under cloudy skies, and in Marquette, fog was reported with a temperature of 59. In neighboring states, Chicago was 61 degrees with rain and fog. In Cleveland, it was cloudy and the temperature was 62. Once again, at 9 a.m., Mount Pleasant was 61 degrees with light rain. Now here is your local forecast. Today, rain showers likely. Highs in the upper 60s. Southwest winds 5 to 10 miles per hour with gusts to around 25 miles per hour. Chance of rain 70%. Tonight, a chance of showers in the evening, then showers likely after midnight. Lows in the lower 60s. Southwest winds 5 to 15 miles per hour with gusts to around 25 miles per hour. Chance of rain 70%. Thursday, showers. Highs in the upper 60s. Southwest winds 5 to 10 miles per hour. Gusts up to 20 miles per hour in the afternoon. Chance of rain 80%. Thursday night, rain showers. Lows in the upper 40s. Northwest winds around 5 miles per hour. Chance of rain 90%. Friday, partly sunny with a 30% chance of rain showers in the morning, then mostly sunny in the afternoon. Highs in the mid-60s. Northwest winds 5 to 10 miles per hour. Gusts up to 20 miles per hour in the afternoon. Friday night, mostly clear. Lows in the mid-30s. Saturday, sunny. Highs in the mid-60s. Saturday night, partly cloudy. Lows in the lower 40s. Sunday, mostly sunny. Highs in the mid-60s. Sunday night, mostly clear. Lows in the mid-30s. Monday, sunny. Highs in the upper 50s. Monday night, mostly clear. Lows in the lower 30s. Tuesday, sunny. Highs around 60. 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The current time is 9:29 a.m. Eastern Daylight Time. Conditions around the area at 9 a.m. At Mount Pleasant, light rain was falling. The temperature was 61 degrees, the dew point 55, and the relative humidity 82%. The pressure was 29.94 inches and falling. Across the remainder of South Central Lower Michigan, temperatures were between 59 and 61 degrees. Rain was falling at Houghton Lake and Midland. It was cloudy at Alma and Saginaw. At Big Rapids, rain and fog were reported. Elsewhere in central and northern Lower Michigan, temperatures were between 59 and 62 degrees. Rain was falling at Cadillac, Alpena, and Traverse City. At Pelston, it was cloudy. Across southern Lower Michigan,
Skies ranged from partly sunny to cloudy, and temperatures were between 59 and 61 degrees. In the Upper Peninsula, Sault Ste. Marie was 60 degrees under cloudy skies, and in Marquette, fog was reported with a temperature of 59. In neighboring states, Chicago was 61 degrees with rain and fog. In Cleveland, it was cloudy and the temperature was 62. Once again, at 9 a.m., Mount Pleasant was 61 degrees with light rain. Now here is your local forecast. Today, rain showers likely. Highs in the upper 60s. Southwest winds 5 to 10 miles per hour with gusts to around 25 miles per hour. Chance of rain 70%. Tonight, a chance of showers in the evening, then showers likely after midnight. Lows in the lower 60s. Southwest winds 5 to 15 miles per hour with gusts to around 25 miles per hour. Chance of rain 70%. Thursday, showers. Highs in the upper 60s. Southwest winds 5 to 10 miles per hour. Gusts up to 20 miles per hour in the afternoon. Chance of rain 80%. Thursday night, rain showers. Lows in the upper 40s. Northwest winds around 5 miles per hour. Chance of rain 90%. Friday, partly sunny with a 30% chance of rain showers in the morning, then mostly sunny in the afternoon. Highs in the mid-60s. Northwest winds 5 to 10 miles per hour. Gusts up to 20 miles per hour in the afternoon. Friday night, mostly clear. Lows in the mid-30s. Saturday, sunny. Highs in the mid-60s. Saturday night, partly cloudy. Lows in the lower 40s. Sunday, mostly sunny. Highs in the mid-60s. Sunday night, mostly clear. Lows in the mid-30s. Monday, sunny. Highs in the upper 50s. Monday night, mostly clear. Lows in the lower 30s. Monday, sunny. Highs in the upper 50s. Monday night, mostly clear. Lows in the lower 30s. Tuesday, sunny. Highs around 60. 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The current time is 9:33 a.m. Eastern Daylight Time. Conditions around the area at 9 a.m. At Mount Pleasant, light rain was falling. The temperature was 61 degrees, the dew point 55, and the relative humidity 82%. The pressure was 29.94 inches and falling. Across the remainder of south-central lower Michigan, temperatures were between 59 and 61 degrees. Rain was falling at Houghton Lake and Midland. It was cloudy at Alma and Saginaw. At Big Rapids, rain and fog were reported. Elsewhere in central and northern lower Michigan, temperatures were between 59 and 62 degrees. Rain was falling at Cadillac, Alpena, and Traverse City. At Pelston, it was cloudy. Across southern lower Michigan, skies ranged from partly sunny to cloudy, and temperatures were between 59 and 61 degrees. In the Upper Peninsula, Sault Ste. Marie was 60 degrees under cloudy skies, and in Marquette, fog was reported with a temperature of 59. In neighboring states, Chicago was 61 degrees with rain and fog. In Cleveland, it was cloudy and the temperature was 62. Once again, at 9 a.m., Mount Pleasant was 61 degrees with light rain. Now here is your local forecast. Today, rain showers likely. Highs in the upper 60s. Southwest winds 5 to 10 miles per hour with gusts to around 25 miles per hour. Chance of rain 70%. Tonight, a chance of showers in the evening, then showers likely after midnight. Lows in the lower 60s. Southwest winds 5 to 15 miles per hour with gusts to around 25 miles per hour. Chance of rain 70%. Thursday, showers.
highs in the upper

to 15 miles per hour with gusts to around 25 miles per hour. Chance of rain 70%. Thursday, showers. Highs in the upper 60s. Southwest winds 5 to 10 miles per hour. Gusts up to 20 miles per hour in the afternoon. Chance of rain 80%. Thursday night, rain showers. Lows in the upper 40s. Northwest winds around 5 miles per hour. Chance of rain 90%. Friday, partly sunny with a 30% chance of rain showers in the morning, then mostly sunny in the afternoon. Highs in the mid-60s. Northwest winds 5 to 10 miles per hour. Gusts up to 20 miles per hour in the afternoon. Friday night, mostly clear. Lows in the mid-30s. Saturday, sunny. Highs in the mid-60s. Saturday night, partly cloudy. Lows in the lower 40s. Sunday, mostly sunny. Highs in the mid-60s. Sunday night, mostly clear. Lows in the mid-30s. Monday, sunny. Highs in the upper 50s. Monday night, mostly clear. Lows in the lower 30s. Tuesday, sunny. Highs around 60. 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The current time is 9:48 a.m. Eastern Daylight Time. Conditions around the area at 9 a.m. At Mount Pleasant, light rain was falling. The temperature was 61 degrees. The dew point 55, and the relative humidity 82%. The pressure was 29.94 inches and falling. Across the remainder of south central lower Michigan, temperatures were between 59 and 61 degrees. Rain was falling at Houghton Lake and Midland. It was cloudy at Alma and Saginaw. At Big Rapids, rain and fog were reported. Elsewhere in central and northern lower Michigan, temperatures were between 59 and 62 degrees. Rain was falling at Cadillac, Alpena, and Traverse City. At Pelston, it was cloudy. Across southern lower Michigan, skies ranged from partly sunny to cloudy, and temperatures were between 59 and 61 degrees. In the Upper Peninsula, Sault Ste. Marie was 60 degrees under cloudy skies, and in Marquette, fog was reported with a temperature of 59. In neighboring states, Chicago was 61 degrees with rain and fog. In Cleveland, it was cloudy and the temperature was 62. Once again, at 9 a.m., Mount Pleasant was 61 degrees with light rain. Now here is your local forecast. Today, rain showers likely. Highs in the upper 60s. Southwest winds 5 to 10 miles per hour with gusts to around 25 miles per hour. Chance of rain 70%. Tonight, a chance of showers in the evening, then showers likely after midnight. Lows in the lower 60s. Southwest winds 5 to 15 miles per hour with gusts to around 25 miles per hour. Chance of rain 70%. Thursday, showers. Highs in the upper 60s. Southwest winds 5 to 10 miles per hour. Gusts up to 20 miles per hour in the afternoon. Chance of rain 80%. Thursday night, rain showers. Lows in the upper 40s. Northwest winds around 5 miles per hour. Chance of rain 90%. Friday, partly sunny with a 30% chance of rain showers in the morning, then mostly sunny in the afternoon. Highs in the mid-60s. Northwest winds 5 to 10 miles per hour. Gusts up to 20 miles per hour in the afternoon. Friday night, mostly clear. Lows in the mid-30s. Saturday, sunny. Highs in the mid-60s. Saturday night, partly cloudy. Lows in the lower 40s. Sunday, mostly sunny. Highs in the mid-60s. Sunday night, mostly clear. Lows in the mid-30s. Monday, sunny.

in the upper 50s. Monday night, mostly clear. Lows in the lower 30s. Tuesday, sunny. Highs around 60. 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The current time is 9:52 a.m. Eastern Daylight Time. Conditions around the area at 9 a.m. At Mount Pleasant, light rain was falling. The temperature was 61 degrees, the dew point 55, and the relative humidity 82%. The pressure was 29.94 inches and falling. Across the remainder of south central lower Michigan, temperatures were between 59 and 61 degrees. Rain was falling at Houghton Lake and Midland. It was cloudy at Alma and Saginaw. At Big Rapids, rain and fog were reported. Elsewhere in central and northern lower Michigan, temperatures were between 59 and 62 degrees. Rain was falling at Cadillac, Alpena, and Traverse City. At Pelston, it was cloudy. Across southern lower Michigan, skies ranged from partly sunny to cloudy, and temperatures were between 59 and 61 degrees. In the upper peninsula, Sault Ste. Marie was 60 degrees under cloudy skies, and in Marquette, fog was reported with a temperature of 59. In neighboring states, Chicago was 61 degrees with rain and fog. In Cleveland, it was cloudy and the temperature was 62. Once again, at 9 a.m., Mount Pleasant was 61 degrees with light rain. Now here is your local forecast. Today, rain showers likely. Highs in the upper 60s. Southwest winds 5 to 10 miles per hour with gusts to around 25 miles per hour. Chance of rain 70%. Tonight, a chance of showers in the evening, then showers likely after midnight. Lows in the lower 60s. Southwest winds 5 to 15 miles per hour with gusts to around 25 miles per hour. Chance of rain 70%. Thursday, showers. Highs in the upper 60s. Southwest winds 5 to 10 miles per hour. Gusts up to 20 miles per hour in the afternoon. Chance of rain 80%. Thursday night, rain showers. Lows in the upper 40s. Northwest winds around 5 miles per hour. Chance of rain 90%. Friday, partly sunny with a 30% chance of rain showers in the morning, then mostly sunny in the afternoon. Highs in the mid-60s. Northwest winds 5 to 10 miles per hour. Gusts up to 20 miles per hour in the afternoon. Friday night, mostly clear. Lows in the mid-30s. Saturday, sunny. Highs in the mid-60s. Saturday night, partly cloudy. Lows in the lower 40s. Sunday, mostly sunny. Highs in the mid-60s. Sunday night, mostly clear. Lows in the mid-30s. Monday, sunny. Highs in the upper 50s. Monday night, mostly clear. Lows in the lower 30s. Tuesday, sunny. Highs around 60. 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The current time is 9:55 a.m. Eastern Daylight Time. Conditions around the area at 9 a.m. At Mount Pleasant, light rain was falling. The temperature was 61 degrees, the dew point 55, and the relative humidity 82%. The pressure was 29.94 inches and falling. Across the remainder of south central lower Michigan, temperatures were between 59 and 61 degrees. Rain was falling at Houghton Lake and Midland. It was cloudy at Alma and Saginaw. At Big Rapids, rain and fog were reported. Elsewhere in central and northern lower Michigan, temperatures were between 59 and 62 degrees. Rain was falling at Cadillac, Alpena.

and Traverse City. At Pilsen, it was cloudy. Across southern lower Michigan, skies ranged from partly sunny to cloudy, and temperatures were between 59 and 61 degrees. In the Upper Peninsula, Sault Ste. Marie was 60 degrees under cloudy skies, and in Marquette, fog was reported with a temperature of 59. In neighboring states, Chicago was 61 degrees with rain and fog. In Cleveland, it was cloudy and the temperature was 62. Once again, at 9 a.m., Mount Pleasant was 61 degrees with light rain. Now here is your local forecast. Today, rain showers likely. Highs in the upper 60s. Southwest winds 5 to 10 miles per hour with gusts to around 25 miles per hour. Chance of rain 70%. Tonight, a chance of showers in the evening, then showers likely after midnight. Lows in the lower 60s. Southwest winds 5 to 15 miles per hour with gusts to around 25 miles per hour. Chance of rain 70%. Thursday, showers. Highs in the upper 60s. Southwest winds 5 to 10 miles per hour. Gusts up to 20 miles per hour in the afternoon. Chance of rain 80%. Thursday night, rain showers. Lows in the upper 40s. Northwest winds around 5 miles per hour. Chance of rain 90%. Friday, partly sunny with a 30% chance of rain showers in the morning, then mostly sunny in the afternoon. Highs in the mid-60s. Northwest winds 5 to 10 miles per hour. Gusts up to 20 miles per hour in the afternoon. Friday night, mostly clear. Lows in the mid-30s. Saturday, sunny. Highs in the mid-60s. Saturday night, partly cloudy. Lows in the lower 40s. Sunday, mostly sunny. Highs in the mid-60s. Sunday night, mostly clear. Lows in the mid-30s. Monday, sunny. Highs in the upper 50s. Monday night, mostly clear. Lows in the lower 30s. Tuesday, sunny. Highs around 60. Now here is your local forecast. Rest of today, rain showers likely. Highs in the upper 60s. South winds 5 to 10 miles per hour with gusts to around 25 miles per hour. Chance of rain 70%. Tonight, a chance of showers in the evening, then showers likely after midnight. Lows in the lower 60s. Southwest winds 5 to 15 miles per hour with gusts to around 25 miles per hour. Chance of rain 70%. Thursday, showers. Highs in the upper 60s. Southwest winds 5 to 10 miles per hour. Gusts up to 20 miles per hour in the afternoon. Chance of rain 80%. Thursday night, rain showers. Lows in the upper 40s. Northwest winds around 5 miles per hour. Chance of rain 90%. Friday, partly sunny with a 30% chance of rain showers in the morning, then mostly sunny in the afternoon. Highs in the mid-60s. Northwest winds 5 to 10 miles per hour. Gusts up to 20 miles per hour in the afternoon. Friday night, mostly clear. Lows in the mid-30s. Saturday, sunny. Highs in the mid-60s. Saturday night, partly cloudy. Lows in the lower 40s. Sunday, mostly sunny. Highs in the mid-60s. Sunday night, mostly clear. Lows in the mid-30s. Monday, sunny. Highs in the upper 50s. Monday night, mostly clear. Lows in the lower 30s. Tuesday, sunny. Highs around 60. 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The current time is 10:01 a.m. Eastern Daylight Time. Conditions around the area at 9 a.m.
at Mount Pleasant, light rain was falling. The temperature was 61 degrees, the dew point 55, and the relative humidity 82%. The pressure was 29.94 inches and falling. Across the remainder of south-central Lower Michigan, temperatures were between 59 and 61 degrees. Rain was falling at Houghton Lake and Midland. It was cloudy at Alma and Saginaw. At Big Rapids, rain and fog were reported. Elsewhere in central and northern Lower Michigan, temperatures were between 59 and 62 degrees. Rain was falling at Cadillac, Alpena, and Traverse City. At Pelston, it was cloudy. Across southern Lower Michigan, skies ranged from partly sunny to cloudy, and temperatures were between 59 and 61 degrees. In the Upper Peninsula, Sault Ste. Marie was 60 degrees under cloudy skies, and in Marquette, fog was reported with a temperature of 59. In neighboring states, Chicago was 61 degrees with rain and fog. In Cleveland, it was cloudy and the temperature was 62. Once again, at 9 a.m., Mount Pleasant was 61 degrees with light rain. Now here is your local forecast. Rest of today, rain showers likely. Highs in the upper 60s. South winds 5 to 10 miles per hour with gusts to around 25 miles per hour. Chance of rain 70%. Tonight, a chance of showers in the evening, then showers likely after midnight. Lows in the lower 60s. Southwest winds 5 to 15 miles per hour with gusts to around 25 miles per hour. Chance of rain 70%. Thursday, showers. Highs in the upper 60s. Southwest winds 5 to 10 miles per hour. Gusts up to 20 miles per hour in the afternoon. Chance of rain 80%. Thursday night, rain showers. Lows in the upper 40s. Northwest winds around 5 miles per hour. Chance of rain 90%. Friday, partly sunny with a 30% chance of rain showers in the morning, then mostly sunny in the afternoon. Highs in the mid-60s. Northwest winds 5 to 10 miles per hour. Gusts up to 20 miles per hour in the afternoon. Friday night, mostly clear. Lows in the mid-30s. Saturday, sunny. Highs in the mid-60s. Saturday night, partly cloudy. Lows in the lower 40s. Sunday, mostly sunny. Highs in the mid-60s. Sunday night, mostly clear. Lows in the mid-30s. Monday, sunny. Highs in the upper 50s. Monday night, mostly clear. Lows in the lower 30s. Tuesday, sunny. Highs around 60. 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The current time is 10:05 a.m. Eastern Daylight Time. Conditions around the area at 9 a.m. At Mount Pleasant, light rain was falling. The temperature was 61 degrees, the dew point 55, and the relative humidity 82%. The pressure was 29.94 inches and falling. Across the remainder of south-central Lower Michigan, temperatures were between 59 and 61 degrees. Rain was falling at Houghton Lake and Midland. It was cloudy at Alma and Saginaw. At Big Rapids, rain and fog were reported. Elsewhere in central and northern Lower Michigan, temperatures were between 59 and 62 degrees. Rain was falling at Cadillac, Alpena, and Traverse City. At Pelston, it was cloudy. Across southern Lower Michigan, skies ranged from partly sunny to cloudy, and temperatures were between 59 and 61 degrees. In the Upper Peninsula, Sault Ste. Marie was 60 degrees under cloudy skies, and in Marquette, fog was reported with a temperature of 59. In neighboring states, Chicago was 61 degrees with rain and fog. In Cleveland, it was cloudy and the temperature was 62. Once again, at 9 a.m.,
Mount Pleasant was 61 degrees with light rain. Now here is your local forecast. Rest of today, rain showers likely. Highs in the upper 60s. South winds 5 to 10 miles per hour with gusts to around 25 miles per hour. Chance of rain 70%. Tonight, a chance of showers in the evening, then showers likely after midnight. Lows in the lower 60s. Southwest winds 5 to 15 miles per hour with gusts to around 25 miles per hour. Chance of rain 70%. Thursday, showers. Highs in the upper 60s. Southwest winds 5 to 10 miles per hour. Gusts up to 20 miles per hour in the afternoon. Chance of rain 80%. Thursday night, rain showers. Lows in the upper 40s. Northwest winds around 5 miles per hour. Chance of rain 90%. Friday, partly sunny with a 30% chance of rain showers in the morning, then mostly sunny in the afternoon. Highs in the mid-60s. Northwest winds 5 to 10 miles per hour. Gusts up to 20 miles per hour in the afternoon. Friday night, mostly clear. Lows in the mid-30s. Saturday, sunny. Highs in the mid-60s. Saturday night, partly cloudy. Lows in the lower 40s. Sunday, mostly sunny. Highs in the mid-60s. Sunday night, mostly clear. Lows in the mid-30s. Monday, sunny. Highs in the upper 50s. Monday night, mostly clear. Lows in the lower 30s. Tuesday, sunny. Highs around 60. 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The current time is 10:08 a.m. Eastern Daylight Time. Conditions around the area at 9 a.m. At Mount Pleasant, light rain was falling. The temperature was 61 degrees. The dew point 55, and the relative humidity 82%. The pressure was 29.94 inches and falling. Across the remainder of south central lower Michigan, temperatures were between 59 and 61 degrees. Rain was falling at Houghton Lake and Midland. It was cloudy at Alma and Saginaw. At Big Rapids, rain and fog were reported. Elsewhere in central and northern lower Michigan, temperatures were between 59 and 62 degrees. Rain was falling at Cadillac, Alpena, and Traverse City. At Pelston, it was cloudy. Across southern lower Michigan, skies ranged from partly sunny to cloudy, and temperatures were between 59 and 61 degrees. In the upper peninsula, Sault Ste. Marie was 60 degrees under cloudy skies, and in Marquette, fog was reported with a temperature of 59. In neighboring states, Chicago was 61 degrees with rain and fog. In Cleveland, it was cloudy and the temperature was 62. Once again, at 9 a.m., Mount Pleasant was 61 degrees with light rain. Now here is your local forecast. Rest of today, rain showers likely. Highs in the upper 60s. South winds 5 to 10 miles per hour with gusts to around 25 miles per hour. Chance of rain 70%. Tonight, a chance of showers in the evening, then showers likely after midnight. Lows in the lower 60s. Southwest winds 5 to 15 miles per hour with gusts to around 25 miles per hour. Chance of rain 70%. Thursday, showers. Highs in the upper 60s. Southwest winds 5 to 10 miles per hour. Gusts up to 20 miles per hour in the afternoon. Chance of rain 80%. Thursday night, rain showers. Lows in the upper 40s. Northwest winds around 5 miles per hour. Chance of rain 90%. Friday, partly sunny with a 30% chance of rain showers in the morning, then mostly sunny in the afternoon. Highs in the mid-60s. Northwest winds 5 to 10 miles per hour.
gusts up to 20 miles per hour in the afternoon. Friday night, mostly clear. Lows in the mid-30s. Saturday, sunny. Highs in the mid-60s. Saturday night, partly cloudy. Lows in the lower 40s. Sunday, mostly sunny. Highs in the mid-60s. Sunday night, mostly clear. Lows in the mid-30s. Monday, sunny. Highs in the upper 50s. Monday night, mostly clear. Lows in the lower 30s. Tuesday, sunny. Highs around 60. 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The current time is 10:12 a.m. Eastern Daylight Time. Conditions around the area at 9 a.m. At Mount Pleasant, light rain was falling. The temperature was 61 degrees, the dew point 55, and the relative humidity 82%. The pressure was 29.94 inches and falling. Across the remainder of south central lower Michigan, temperatures were between 59 and 61 degrees. Rain was falling at Houghton Lake and Midland. It was cloudy at Alma and Saginaw. At Big Rapids, rain and fog were reported. Elsewhere in central and northern lower Michigan, temperatures were between 59 and 62 degrees. Rain was falling at Cadillac, Alpena, and Traverse City. At Pelston, it was cloudy. Across southern lower Michigan, skies ranged from partly sunny to cloudy, and temperatures were between 59 and 61 degrees. In the Upper Peninsula, Sault Ste. Marie was 60 degrees under cloudy skies, and in Marquette, fog was reported with a temperature of 59. In neighboring states, Chicago was 61 degrees with rain and fog. In Cleveland, it was cloudy and the temperature was 62. Once again, at 9 a.m., Mount Pleasant was 61 degrees with light rain. Now here is your local forecast. Rest of today, rain showers likely. Highs in the upper 60s. South winds 5 to 10 miles per hour with gusts to around 25 miles per hour. Chance of rain 70%. Tonight, a chance of showers in the evening, then showers likely after midnight. Lows in the lower 60s. Southwest winds 5 to 15 miles per hour with gusts to around 25 miles per hour. Chance of rain 70%. Thursday, showers. Highs in the upper 60s. Southwest winds 5 to 10 miles per hour. Gusts up to 20 miles per hour in the afternoon. Chance of rain 80%. Thursday night, rain showers. Lows in the upper 40s. Northwest winds around 5 miles per hour. Chance of rain 90%. Friday, partly sunny with a 30% chance of rain showers in the morning, then mostly sunny in the afternoon. Highs in the mid-60s. Northwest winds 5 to 10 miles per hour. Gusts up to 20 miles per hour in the afternoon. Friday night, mostly clear. Lows in the mid-30s. Saturday, sunny. Highs in the mid-60s. Saturday night, partly cloudy. Lows in the lower 40s. Sunday, mostly sunny. Highs in the mid-60s. Sunday night, mostly clear. Lows in the mid-30s. Monday, sunny. Highs in the upper 50s. Monday night, mostly clear. Lows in the lower 30s. Tuesday, sunny. Highs around 60. 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The current time is 10:16 a.m. Eastern Daylight Time. Conditions around the area at 10 a.m. At Mount Pleasant, light rain and haze were reported. The temperature was 61 degrees, the dew point 55, and the relative humidity 82%.
the pressure was 29.96 inches and rising. Across the remainder of south-central lower Michigan, temperatures were between 59 and 63 degrees. Rain was falling at Big Rapids and Houghton Lake. It was cloudy at Alma, Saginaw, and Midland. Elsewhere in central and northern lower Michigan, temperatures were between 60 and 62 degrees. Rain was falling at Cadillac and Alpena. At Pelston, it was cloudy. At Traverse City, rain and fog were reported. Across southern lower Michigan, skies ranged from partly sunny to cloudy, and temperatures were between 62 and 63 degrees. In the Upper Peninsula, Sault Ste. Marie was 60 degrees with fog, and in Marquette, fog was reported with a temperature of 61. In neighboring states, Chicago was 60 degrees with rain and fog. In Cleveland, it was cloudy and the temperature was 65. Once again, at 10 a.m., Mount Pleasant was 61 degrees with light rain and haze. Now here is your local forecast. Rest of today, rain showers likely. Highs in the upper 60s. South winds 5 to 10 miles per hour with gusts to around 25 miles per hour. Chance of rain 70%. Tonight, a chance of showers in the evening, then showers likely after midnight. Lows in the lower 60s. Southwest winds 5 to 15 miles per hour with gusts to around 25 miles per hour. Chance of rain 70%. Thursday, showers. Highs in the upper 60s. Southwest winds 5 to 10 miles per hour. Gusts up to 20 miles per hour in the afternoon. Chance of rain 80%. Thursday night, rain showers. Lows in the upper 40s. Northwest winds around 5 miles per hour. Chance of rain 90%. Friday, partly sunny with a 30% chance of rain showers in the morning, then mostly sunny in the afternoon. Highs in the mid-60s. Northwest winds 5 to 10 miles per hour. Gusts up to 20 miles per hour in the afternoon. Friday night, mostly clear. Lows in the mid-30s. Saturday, sunny. Highs in the mid-60s. Saturday night, partly cloudy. Lows in the lower 40s. Sunday, mostly sunny. Highs in the mid-60s. Sunday night, mostly clear. Lows in the mid-30s. Monday, sunny. Highs in the upper 50s. Monday night, mostly clear. Lows in the lower 30s. Tuesday, sunny. Highs around 60. 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The current time is 10:20 a.m. Eastern Daylight Time. Conditions around the area at 10 a.m. At Mount Pleasant, light rain and haze were reported. The temperature was 61 degrees, the dew point 55, and the relative humidity 82%. The pressure was 29.96 inches and rising. Across the remainder of south-central lower Michigan, temperatures were between 59 and 63 degrees. Rain was falling at Big Rapids and Houghton Lake. It was cloudy at Alma, Saginaw, and Midland. Elsewhere in central and northern lower Michigan, temperatures were between 60 and 62 degrees. Rain was falling at Cadillac and Alpena. At Pelston, it was cloudy. At Traverse City, rain and fog were reported. Across southern lower Michigan, skies ranged from partly sunny to cloudy, and temperatures were between 62 and 63 degrees. In the Upper Peninsula, Sault Ste. Marie was 60 degrees with fog, and in Marquette, fog was reported with a temperature of 61. In neighboring states, Chicago was 60 degrees with rain and fog. In Cleveland, it was cloudy and the temperature was 65. Once again, at 10 a.m., Mount Pleasant was 61 degrees with light rain and haze. Now here is your local forecast. Rest of today, rain showers likely. Highs in the upper 60s.
south winds 5 to 10 miles per hour with gusts to around 25 miles per hour. Chance of rain 70%. Tonight, a chance of showers in the evening, then showers likely after midnight. Lows in the lower 60s. Southwest winds 5 to 15 miles per hour with gusts to around 25 miles per hour. Chance of rain 70%. Thursday, showers. Highs in the upper 60s. Southwest winds 5 to 10 miles per hour. Gusts up to 20 miles per hour in the afternoon. Chance of rain 80%. Thursday night, rain showers. Lows in the upper 40s. Northwest winds around 5 miles per hour. Chance of rain 90%. Friday, partly sunny with a 30% chance of rain showers in the morning, then mostly sunny in the afternoon. Highs in the mid-60s. Northwest winds 5 to 10 miles per hour. Gusts up to 20 miles per hour in the afternoon. Friday night, mostly clear. Lows in the mid-30s. Saturday, sunny. Highs in the mid-60s. Saturday night, partly cloudy. Lows in the lower 40s. Sunday, mostly sunny. Highs in the mid-60s. Sunday night, mostly clear. Lows in the mid-30s. Monday, sunny. Highs in the upper 50s. Monday night, mostly clear. Lows in the lower 30s. Tuesday, sunny. Highs around 60. 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The current time is 10:23 a.m. Eastern Daylight Time. Conditions around the area at 10 a.m. At Mount Pleasant, light rain and haze were reported. The temperature was 61 degrees, the dew point 55, and the relative humidity 82%. The pressure was 29.96 inches and rising. Across the remainder of south-central lower Michigan, temperatures were between 59 and 63 degrees. Rain was falling at Big Rapids and Houghton Lake. It was cloudy at Alma, Saginaw, and Midland. Elsewhere in central and northern lower Michigan, temperatures were between 60 and 62 degrees. Rain was falling at Cadillac and Alpena. At Pilsen, it was cloudy. At Traverse City, rain and fog were reported. Across southern lower Michigan, skies ranged from partly sunny to cloudy, and temperatures were between 62 and 63 degrees. In the upper peninsula, Sault Ste. Marie was 60 degrees with fog, and in Marquette, fog was reported with a temperature of 61. In neighboring states, Chicago was 60 degrees with rain and fog. In Cleveland, it was cloudy and the temperature was 65. Once again, at 10 a.m., Mount Pleasant was 61 degrees with light rain and haze. Now here is your local forecast. Rest of today, rain showers likely. Highs in the upper 60s. South winds 5 to 10 miles per hour with gusts to around 25 miles per hour. Chance of rain 70%. Tonight, a chance of showers in the evening, then showers likely after midnight. Lows in the lower 60s. Southwest winds 5 to 15 miles per hour with gusts to around 25 miles per hour. Chance of rain 70%. Thursday, showers. Highs in the upper 60s. Southwest winds 5 to 10 miles per hour. Gusts up to 20 miles per hour in the afternoon. Chance of rain 80%. Thursday night, rain showers. Lows in the upper 40s. Northwest winds around 5 miles per hour. Chance of rain 90%. Friday, partly sunny with a 30% chance of rain showers in the morning, then mostly sunny in the afternoon. Highs in the mid-60s. Northwest winds 5 to 10 miles per hour. Gusts up to 20 miles per hour in the afternoon. Friday night, mostly clear. Lows in the mid-30s. Saturday, sunny. Highs in the mid-60s.
Saturday night, partly cloudy. Lows in the lower 40s. Sunday, mostly sunny. Highs in the mid-60s. Sunday night, mostly clear. Lows in the mid-30s. Monday, sunny. Highs in the upper 50s. Monday night, mostly clear. Lows in the lower 30s. Tuesday, sunny. Highs around 60. 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The current time is 10:27 a.m. Eastern Daylight Time. Conditions around the area at 10 a.m. At Mount Pleasant, light rain and haze were reported. The temperature was 61 degrees, the dew point 55, and the relative humidity 82%. The pressure was 29.96 inches and rising. Across the remainder of south central lower Michigan, temperatures were between 59 and 63 degrees. Rain was falling at Big Rapids and Houghton Lake. It was cloudy at Alma, Saginaw, and Midland. Elsewhere in central and northern lower Michigan, temperatures were between 60 and 62 degrees. Rain was falling at Cadillac and Alpena. At Pelston, it was cloudy. At Traverse City, rain and fog were reported. Across southern lower Michigan, skies ranged from partly sunny to cloudy, and temperatures were between 62 and 63 degrees. In the Upper Peninsula, Sault Ste. Marie was 60 degrees with fog, and in Marquette, fog was reported with a temperature of 61. In neighboring states, Chicago was 60 degrees with rain and fog. In Cleveland, it was cloudy and the temperature was 65. Once again, at 10 a.m., Mount Pleasant was 61 degrees with light rain and haze. Now here is your local forecast. Rest of today, rain showers likely. Highs in the upper 60s. South winds 5 to 10 miles per hour with gusts to around 25 miles per hour. Chance of rain 70%. Tonight, a chance of showers in the evening, then showers likely after midnight. Lows in the lower 60s. Southwest winds 5 to 15 miles per hour with gusts to around 25 miles per hour. Chance of rain 70%. Thursday, showers. Highs in the upper 60s. Southwest winds 5 to 10 miles per hour. Gusts up to 20 miles per hour in the afternoon. Chance of rain 80%. Thursday night, rain showers. Lows in the upper 40s. Northwest winds around 5 miles per hour. Chance of rain 90%. Friday, partly sunny with a 30% chance of rain showers in the morning, then mostly sunny in the afternoon. Highs in the mid-60s. Northwest winds 5 to 10 miles per hour. Gusts up to 20 miles per hour in the afternoon. Friday night, mostly clear. Lows in the mid-30s. Saturday, sunny. Highs in the mid-60s. Saturday night, partly cloudy. Lows in the lower 40s. Sunday, mostly sunny. Highs in the mid-60s. Sunday night, mostly clear. Lows in the mid-30s. Monday, sunny. Highs in the upper 50s. Monday night, mostly clear. Lows in the lower 30s. Tuesday, sunny. Highs around 60. 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The current time is 10:31 a.m. Eastern Daylight Time. Conditions around the area at 10 a.m. At Mount Pleasant, light rain and haze were reported. The temperature was 61 degrees, the dew point 55, and the relative humidity 82%. The pressure was 29.96 inches and rising. Across the remainder of south central lower Michigan, temperatures were between 59 and 63 degrees.
rain was falling at Big Rapids and Houghton Lake. It was cloudy at Alma, Saginaw, and Midland. Elsewhere in central and northern lower Michigan, temperatures were between 60 and 62 degrees. Rain was falling at Cadillac and Alpena. At Pilsen, it was cloudy. At Traverse City, rain and fog were reported. Across southern lower Michigan, skies ranged from partly sunny to cloudy, and temperatures were between 62 and 63 degrees. In the Upper Peninsula, Sault Ste. Marie was 60 degrees with fog, and in Marquette, fog was reported with a temperature of 61. In neighboring states, Chicago was 60 degrees with rain and fog. In Cleveland, it was cloudy and the temperature was 65. Once again, at 10 a.m., Mount Pleasant was 61 degrees with light rain and haze. Now here is your local forecast. Rest of today, rain showers likely. Highs in the upper 60s. South winds 5 to 10 miles per hour with gusts to around 25 miles per hour. Chance of rain 70%. Tonight, a chance of showers in the evening, then showers likely after midnight. Lows in the lower 60s. Southwest winds 5 to 15 miles per hour with gusts to around 25 miles per hour. Chance of rain 70%. Thursday, showers. Highs in the upper 60s. Southwest winds 5 to 10 miles per hour. Gusts up to 20 miles per hour in the afternoon. Chance of rain showers. Highs in the upper 60s. Southwest winds 5 to 10 miles per hour. Gusts up to 20 miles per hour in the afternoon. Chance of rain 80%. Thursday night, rain showers. Lows in the upper 40s. Northwest winds around 5 miles per hour. Chance of rain 90%. Friday, partly sunny with a 30% chance of rain showers in the morning, then mostly sunny in the afternoon. Highs in the mid-60s. Northwest winds 5 to 10 miles per hour. Gusts up to 20 miles per hour in the afternoon. Friday night, mostly clear. Lows in the mid-30s. Saturday, sunny. Highs in the mid-60s. Saturday night, partly cloudy. Lows in the lower 40s. Sunday, mostly sunny. Highs in the mid-60s. Sunday night, mostly clear. Lows in the mid-30s. Monday, sunny. Highs in the upper 50s. Monday night, mostly clear. Lows in the lower 30s. Tuesday, sunny. Highs around 60. 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The current time is 10:34 a.m. Eastern Daylight Time. Conditions around the area at 10 a.m. At Mount Pleasant, light rain and haze were reported. The temperature was 61 degrees, the dew point 55, and the relative humidity 82%. The pressure was 29.96 inches and rising. Across the remainder of south-central lower Michigan, temperatures were between 59 and 63 degrees. Rain was falling at Big Rapids and Houghton Lake. It was cloudy at Alma, Saginaw, and Midland. Elsewhere in central and northern lower Michigan, temperatures were between 60 and 62 degrees. Rain was falling at Cadillac and Alpena. At Pilsen, it was cloudy. At Traverse City, rain and fog were reported. Across southern lower Michigan, skies ranged from partly sunny to cloudy, and temperatures were between 62 and 63 degrees. In the Upper Peninsula, Sault Ste. Marie was 60 degrees with fog, and in Marquette, fog was reported with a temperature of 61. In neighboring states, Chicago was 60 degrees with rain and fog. In Cleveland, it was cloudy and the temperature was 65. Once again, at 10 a.m., Mount Pleasant was 61 degrees with light rain and haze. Now here is your local forecast. Rest of today, rain showers likely.
highs in the upper 60s. South winds 5 to 10 miles per hour with gusts to around 25 miles per hour.

10 miles per hour with gusts to around 25 miles per hour. Chance of rain 70%. Tonight, a chance of showers in the evening, then showers likely after midnight. Lows in the lower 60s. Southwest winds 5 to 15 miles per hour with gusts to around 25 miles per hour. Chance of rain 70%. Thursday, showers. Highs in the upper 60s. Southwest winds 5 to 10 miles per hour. Gusts up to 20 miles per hour in the afternoon. Chance of rain 80%. Thursday night, rain showers. Lows in the upper 40s. Northwest winds around 5 miles per hour. Chance of rain 90%. Friday, partly sunny with a 30% chance of rain showers in the morning, then mostly sunny in the afternoon. Highs in the mid-60s. Northwest winds 5 to 10 miles per hour. Gusts up to 20 miles per hour in the afternoon. Friday night, mostly clear. Lows in the mid-30s. Saturday, sunny. Highs in the mid-60s. Saturday night, partly cloudy. Lows in the lower 40s. Sunday, mostly sunny. Highs in the mid-60s. Sunday night, mostly clear. Lows in the mid-30s. Monday, sunny. Highs in the upper 50s. Monday night, mostly clear. Lows in the lower 30s. Tuesday, sunny. Highs around 60. 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The current time is 10:49 a.m. Eastern Daylight Time. Conditions around the area at 10 a.m. At Mount Pleasant, light rain and haze were reported. The temperature was 61 degrees, the dew point 55, and the relative humidity 82%. The pressure was 29.96 inches and rising. Across the remainder of south-central lower Michigan, temperatures were between 59 and 63 degrees. Rain was falling at Big Rapids and Houghton Lake. It was cloudy at Alma, Saginaw, and Midland. Elsewhere in central and northern lower Michigan, temperatures were between 60 and 62 degrees. Rain was falling at Cadillac and Alpena. At Pelston, it was cloudy. At Traverse City, rain and fog were reported. Across southern lower Michigan, skies ranged from partly sunny to cloudy, and temperatures were between 62 and 63 degrees. In the upper peninsula, Sault Ste. Marie was 60 degrees with fog, and in Marquette, fog was reported with a temperature of 61. In neighboring states, Chicago was 60 degrees with rain and fog. In Cleveland, it was cloudy and the temperature was 65. Once again, at 10 a.m., Mount Pleasant was 61 degrees with light rain and haze. Now here is your local forecast. Rest of today, rain showers likely. Highs in the upper 60s. South winds 5 to 10 miles per hour with gusts to around 25 miles per hour. Chance of rain 70%. Tonight, a chance of showers in the evening, then showers likely after midnight. Lows in the lower 60s. Southwest winds 5 to 15 miles per hour with gusts to around 25 miles per hour. Chance of rain 70%. Thursday, showers. Highs in the upper 60s. Southwest winds 5 to 10 miles per hour. Gusts up to 20 miles per hour in the afternoon. Chance of rain 80%. Thursday night, rain showers. Lows in the upper 40s. Northwest winds around 5 miles per hour. Chance of rain 90%. Friday, partly sunny with a 30% chance of rain showers in the morning, then mostly sunny in the afternoon. Highs in the mid-60s. Northwest winds 5 to 10 miles per hour. Gusts up to 20 miles per hour in the afternoon. Friday night, mostly clear. Lows in the mid-30s. Saturday, sunny. Highs in the mid-60s. Saturday night,

cloudy. Lows in the lower 40s. Sunday, mostly sunny. Highs in the mid-60s. Sunday night, mostly clear. Lows in the mid-30s. Monday, sunny. Highs in the upper 50s. Monday night, mostly clear. Lows in the lower 30s. Tuesday, sunny. Highs around 60. 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The current time is 10:53 a.m. Eastern Daylight Time. Conditions around the area at 10 a.m. at Mount Pleasant, light rain and haze were reported. The temperature was 61 degrees, the dew point 55, and the relative humidity 82%. The pressure was 29.96 inches and rising. Across the remainder of south central lower Michigan, temperatures were between 59 and 63 degrees. Rain was falling at Big Rapids and Houghton Lake. It was cloudy at Alma, Saginaw, and Midland. Elsewhere in central and northern lower Michigan, temperatures were between 60 and 62 degrees. Rain was falling at Cadillac and Alpena. At Pelston, it was cloudy. At Traverse City, rain and fog were reported. Across southern lower Michigan, skies ranged from partly sunny to cloudy, and temperatures were between 62 and 63 degrees. In the Upper Peninsula, Sault Ste. Marie was 60 degrees with fog, and in Marquette, fog was reported with a temperature of 61. In neighboring states, Chicago was 60 degrees with rain and fog. In Cleveland, it was cloudy and the temperature was 65. Once again, at 10 a.m., Mount Pleasant was 61 degrees with light rain and haze. Now here is your local forecast. Rest of today, rain showers likely. Highs in the upper 60s. South winds 5 to 10 miles per hour with gusts to around 25 miles per hour. Chance of rain 70%. Tonight, a chance of showers in the evening, then showers likely after midnight. Lows in the lower 60s. Southwest winds 5 to 15 miles per hour with gusts to around 25 miles per hour. Chance of rain 70%. Thursday, showers. Highs in the upper 60s. Southwest winds 5 to 10 miles per hour. Gusts up to 20 miles per hour in the afternoon. Chance of rain 80%. Thursday night, rain showers. Lows in the upper 40s. Northwest winds around 5 miles per hour. Chance of rain 90%. Friday, partly sunny with a 30% chance of rain showers in the morning, then mostly sunny in the afternoon. Highs in the mid-60s. Northwest winds 5 to 10 miles per hour. Gusts up to 20 miles per hour in the afternoon. Friday night, mostly clear. Lows in the mid-30s. Saturday, sunny. Highs in the mid-60s. Saturday night, partly cloudy. Lows in the lower 40s. Sunday, mostly sunny. Highs in the mid-60s. Sunday night, mostly clear. Lows in the mid-30s. Monday, sunny. Highs in the upper 50s. Monday night, mostly clear. Lows in the lower 30s. Tuesday, sunny. Highs around 60. 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The current time is 10:56 a.m. Eastern Daylight Time. Conditions around the area at 10 a.m. at Mount Pleasant, light rain and haze were reported. The temperature was 61 degrees, the dew point 55, and the relative humidity 82%. The pressure was 29.96 inches and rising. Across the remainder of south central lower Michigan, temperatures were between 59 and 63 degrees. Rain was falling at Big Rapids and Houghton Lake.

It was cloudy at Alma, Saginaw, and Midland. Elsewhere in central and northern lower Michigan, temperatures were between 60 and 62 degrees. Rain was falling at Cadillac and Alpena. At Pelston, it was cloudy. At Traverse City, rain and fog were reported. Across southern lower Michigan, skies ranged from partly sunny to cloudy, and temperatures were between 62 and 63 degrees. In the Upper Peninsula, Sault Ste. Marie was 60 degrees with fog, and in Marquette, fog was reported with a temperature of 61. In neighboring states, Chicago was 60 degrees with rain and fog. In Cleveland, it was cloudy and the temperature was 65. Once again, at 10 a.m., Mount Pleasant was 61 degrees with light rain and haze. Now here is your local forecast. Rest of today, rain showers likely. Highs in the upper 60s. South winds 5 to 10 miles per hour with gusts to around 25 miles per hour. Chance of rain 70%. Tonight, a chance of showers in the evening, then showers likely after midnight. Lows in the lower 60s. Southwest winds 5 to 15 miles per hour with gusts to around 25 miles per hour. Chance of rain 70%. Thursday, showers. Highs in the upper 60s. Southwest winds 5 to 10 miles per hour. Gusts up to 20 miles per hour in the afternoon. Chance of rain 80%. Thursday night, rain showers. Lows in the upper 40s. Northwest winds around 5 miles per hour. Chance of rain 90%. Friday, partly sunny with a 30% chance of rain showers in the morning, then mostly sunny in the afternoon. Highs in the mid-60s. Northwest winds 5 to 10 miles per hour. Gusts up to 20 miles per hour in the afternoon. Friday night, mostly clear. Lows in the mid-30s. Saturday, sunny. Highs in the mid-60s. Saturday night, partly cloudy. Lows in the lower 40s. Sunday, mostly sunny. Highs in the mid-60s. Sunday night, mostly clear. Lows in the mid-30s. Monday, sunny. Highs in the upper 50s. Monday night, mostly clear. Lows in the lower 30s. Tuesday, sunny. Highs around 60. 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The current time is 11 a.m. Eastern Daylight Time. Conditions around the area at 10 a.m. At Mount Pleasant, light rain and haze were reported. The temperature was 61 degrees, the dew point 55, and the relative humidity 82%. The pressure was 29.96 inches and rising. Across the remainder of south central lower Michigan, temperatures were between 59 and 63 degrees. Rain was falling at Big Rapids and Houghton Lake. It was cloudy at Alma, Saginaw, and Midland. Elsewhere in central and northern lower Michigan, temperatures were between 60 and 62 degrees. Rain was falling at Cadillac and Alpena. At Pelston, it was cloudy. At Traverse City, rain and fog were reported. Across southern lower Michigan, skies ranged from partly sunny to cloudy, and temperatures were between 62 and 63 degrees. In the Upper Peninsula, Sault Ste. Marie was 60 degrees with fog, and in Marquette, fog was reported with a temperature of 61. In neighboring states, Chicago was 60 degrees with rain and fog. In Cleveland, it was cloudy and the temperature was 65. Once again, at 10 a.m., Mount Pleasant was 61 degrees with light rain and haze. Now here is your local forecast. Rest of today, rain showers likely. Highs in the upper 60s. South winds 5 to 10 miles per hour with gusts to around 25 miles per hour. Chance of rain 70%. Tonight, a chance of showers in the evening, then showers likely after midnight. Lows in the lower 60s.

southwest winds 5 to 15 miles per hour with gusts to around 25 miles per hour. Chance of rain 70%. Thursday, showers. Highs in the upper 60s. Southwest winds 5 to 10 miles per hour. Gusts up to 20 miles per hour in the afternoon. Chance of rain 80%. Thursday night, rain showers. Lows in the upper 40s. Northwest winds around 5 miles per hour. Chance of rain 90%. Friday, partly sunny with a 30% chance of rain showers in the morning, then mostly sunny in the afternoon. Highs in the mid-60s. Northwest winds 5 to 10 miles per hour. Gusts up to 20 miles per hour in the afternoon. Friday night, mostly clear. Lows in the mid-30s. Saturday, sunny. Highs in the mid-60s. Saturday night, partly cloudy. Lows in the lower 40s. Sunday, mostly sunny. Highs in the mid-60s. Sunday night, mostly clear. Lows in the mid-30s. Monday, sunny. Highs in the upper 50s. Monday night, mostly clear. Lows in the lower 30s. Tuesday, sunny. Highs around 60. 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The current time is 11:04 a.m. Eastern Daylight Time. Conditions around the area at 10 a.m. At Mount Pleasant, light rain and haze were reported. The temperature was 61 degrees, the dew point 55, and the relative humidity 82%. The pressure was 29.96 inches and rising. Across the remainder of south central lower Michigan, temperatures were between 59 and 63 degrees. Rain was falling at Big Rapids and Houghton Lake. It was cloudy at Alma, Saginaw, and Midland. Elsewhere in central and northern lower Michigan, temperatures were between 60 and 62 degrees. Rain was falling at Cadillac and Alpena. At Pelston, it was cloudy. At Traverse City, rain and fog were reported. Across southern lower Michigan, skies ranged from partly sunny to cloudy, and temperatures were between 62 and 63 degrees. In the upper peninsula, Sault Ste. Marie was 60 degrees with fog, and in Marquette, fog was reported with a temperature of 61. In neighboring states, Chicago was 60 degrees with rain and fog. In Cleveland, it was cloudy and the temperature was 65. Once again, at 10 a.m., Mount Pleasant was 61 degrees with light rain and haze. Now here is your local forecast. Rest of today, rain showers likely. Highs in the upper 60s. South winds 5 to 10 miles per hour with gusts to around 25 miles per hour. Chance of rain 70%. Tonight, a chance of showers in the evening, then showers likely after midnight. Lows in the lower 60s. Southwest winds 5 to 15 miles per hour with gusts to around 25 miles per hour. Chance of rain 70%. Thursday, showers. Highs in the upper 60s. Southwest winds 5 to 10 miles per hour. Gusts up to 20 miles per hour in the afternoon. Chance of rain 80%. Thursday night, rain showers. Lows in the upper 40s. Northwest winds around 5 miles per hour. Chance of rain 90%. Friday, partly sunny with a 30% chance of rain showers in the morning, then mostly sunny in the afternoon. Highs in the mid-60s. Northwest winds 5 to 10 miles per hour. Gusts up to 20 miles per hour in the afternoon. Friday night, mostly clear. Lows in the mid-30s. Saturday, sunny. Highs in the mid-60s. Saturday night, partly cloudy. Lows in the lower 40s. Sunday, mostly sunny. Highs in the mid-60s. Sunday night, mostly clear. Lows in the mid-30s. Monday, sunny.
Highs in the upper 50s. Monday night, mostly clear. Lows in the lower 30s. Tuesday, sunny. Highs around 60. 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The current time is 11:07 a.m. Eastern Daylight Time. Conditions around the area at 10 a.m. at Mount Pleasant, light rain and haze were reported. The temperature was 61 degrees, the dew point 55, and the relative humidity 82%. The pressure was 29.96 inches and rising. Across the remainder of south central lower Michigan, temperatures were between 59 and 63 degrees. Rain was falling at Big Rapids and Houghton Lake. It was cloudy at Alma, Saginaw, and Midland. Elsewhere in central and northern lower Michigan, temperatures were between 60 and 62 degrees. Rain was falling at Cadillac and Alpena. At Pelston, it was cloudy. At Traverse City, rain and fog were reported. Across southern lower Michigan, skies ranged from partly sunny to cloudy, and temperatures were between 62 and 63 degrees. In the Upper Peninsula, Sault Ste. Marie was 60 degrees with fog, and in Marquette, fog was reported with a temperature of 61. In neighboring states, Chicago was 60 degrees with rain and fog. In Cleveland, it was cloudy and the temperature was 65. Once again, at 10 a.m., Mount Pleasant was 61 degrees with light rain and haze. Now here is your local forecast. Rest of today, rain showers likely. Highs in the upper 60s. South winds 5 to 10 miles per hour with gusts to around 25 miles per hour. Chance of rain 70%. Tonight, a chance of showers in the evening, then showers likely after midnight. Lows in the lower 60s. Southwest winds 5 to 15 miles per hour with gusts to around 25 miles per hour. Chance of rain 70%. Thursday, showers. Highs in the upper 60s. Southwest winds 5 to 10 miles per hour. Gusts up to 20 miles per hour in the afternoon. Chance of rain 80%. Thursday night, rain showers. Lows in the upper 40s. Northwest winds around 5 miles per hour. Chance of rain 90%. Friday, partly sunny with a 30% chance of rain showers in the morning, then mostly sunny in the afternoon. Highs in the mid-60s. Northwest winds 5 to 10 miles per hour. Gusts up to 20 miles per hour in the afternoon. Friday night, mostly clear. Lows in the mid-30s. Saturday, sunny. Highs in the mid-60s. Saturday night, partly cloudy. Lows in the lower 40s. Sunday, mostly sunny. Highs in the mid-60s. Sunday night, mostly clear. Lows in the mid-30s. Monday, sunny. Highs in the upper 50s. Monday night, mostly clear. Lows in the lower 30s. Tuesday, sunny. Highs around 60. 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The current time is 11:11 a.m. Eastern Daylight Time. Conditions around the area at 10 a.m. at Mount Pleasant, light rain and haze were reported. The temperature was 61 degrees, the dew point 55, and the relative humidity 82%. The pressure was 29.96 inches and rising. Across the remainder of south central lower Michigan, temperatures were between 59 and 63 degrees. Rain was falling at Big Rapids and Houghton Lake. It was cloudy at Alma, Saginaw, and Midland. Elsewhere in central and northern lower Michigan, temperatures were between 60 and 62 degrees. Rain was falling at Cadillac and Alpena.

Hailston, it was cloudy. At Traverse City, rain and fog were reported. Across southern lower Michigan, skies ranged from partly sunny to cloudy, and temperatures were between 62 and 63 degrees. In the Upper Peninsula, Sault Ste. Marie was 60 degrees with fog, and in Marquette, fog was reported with a temperature of 61. In neighboring states, Chicago was 60 degrees with rain and fog. In Cleveland, it was cloudy and the temperature was 65. Once again, at 10 a.m., Mount Pleasant was 61 degrees with light rain and haze. Now here is your local forecast. Rest of today, rain showers likely. Highs in the upper 60s. South winds 5 to 10 miles per hour with gusts to around 25 miles per hour. Chance of rain 70%. Tonight, a chance of showers in the evening, then showers likely after midnight. Lows in the lower 60s. Southwest winds 5 to 15 miles per hour with gusts to around 25 miles per hour. Chance of rain 70%. Thursday, showers. Highs in the upper 60s. Southwest winds 5 to 10 miles per hour. Gusts up to 20 miles per hour in the afternoon. Chance of rain 80%. Thursday night, rain showers. Lows in the upper 40s. Northwest winds around 5 miles per hour. Chance of rain 90%. Friday, partly sunny with a 30% chance of rain showers in the morning, then mostly sunny in the afternoon. Highs in the mid-60s. Northwest winds 5 to 10 miles per hour. Gusts up to 20 miles per hour in the afternoon. Friday night, mostly clear. Lows in the mid-30s. Saturday, sunny. Highs in the mid-60s. Saturday night, partly cloudy. Lows in the lower 40s. Sunday, mostly sunny. Highs in the mid-60s. Sunday night, mostly clear. Lows in the mid-30s. Monday, sunny. Highs in the upper 50s. Monday night, mostly clear. Lows in the lower 30s. Tuesday, sunny. Highs around 60. 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

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The signal you just heard was our weekly test of the NOAA Weather Radio Warning Alarm System. We normally conduct the test on Wednesdays around 11:15 in the morning. However, if there's a threat of severe weather on Wednesday, we'll postpone the test until the next available good weather day. Be advised that the weather conditions will affect the signal quality of the broadcast. We'll activate the warning alarm tone for hazardous watches and warnings for the following counties. On 162.40 megahertz from Onondaga, those counties are Branch, Barry, Calhoun, Clinton, Eaton, Gratiot, Hillsdale, Ingham, Jackson, Livingston, and Shiawassee. On 162.425 megahertz from West Olive, those counties are Allegan, Muskegon, and Ottawa. On 162.475 megahertz from Hesperia, those counties are Muskegon, Newaygo, and Oceana. On 162.525 megahertz from Mount Pleasant, those counties are Clare, Gratiot, Isabella, Mecosta, Midland, Montcalm, and Osceola. On 162.55 megahertz from Canonsburg, those counties are Allegan, Barry, Iowa, Kent, Montcalm, Muskegon, Newaygo, Oceana, and Ottawa. On 162.475 megahertz from Plainwell, those counties are Allegan, Barry, Van Buren, Kalamazoo, and Calhoun. On 162.425 megahertz from Wolf Lake, those counties are Manistee, Wexford, Mason,

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1: The current time is 11:17 a.m. Eastern Daylight Time. Conditions around the area at 11 a.m. At Mount Pleasant, light rain was falling. The temperature was 61 degrees, the dew point 57, and the relative humidity 88%. The pressure was 29.97 inches and steady. Across the remainder of south-central Lower Michigan, rain was falling, and temperatures were between 60 and 63 degrees. Elsewhere in central and northern Lower Michigan, temperatures were between 61 and 63 degrees. At Cadillac, drizzle was falling. At Helston, it was cloudy. At Alpena, rain and fog were reported. At Traverse City, rain and fog were reported. Across southern Lower Michigan, temperatures were between 62 and 66 degrees. At Lansing, rain was falling. At Kalamazoo, it was partly sunny. At Detroit, it was cloudy. In the Upper Peninsula, Sault Ste. Marie was 62 degrees with fog, and in Marquette, fog was reported with a temperature of 63. In neighboring states, Chicago was 62 degrees with rain and fog. In Cleveland, it was cloudy and the temperature was 67. Once again, at 11 a.m., Mount Pleasant was 61 degrees with light rain. Now here is your local forecast. Rest of today, rain showers likely. Highs in the upper 60s. South winds 5 to 10 miles per hour with gusts to around 25 miles per hour. Chance of rain 70%. Tonight, a chance of showers in the evening, then showers likely after midnight. Lows in the lower 60s. Southwest winds 5 to 15 miles per hour with gusts to around 25 miles per hour. Chance of rain 70%. Thursday, showers. Highs in the upper 60s. Southwest winds 5 to 10 miles per hour. Gusts up to 20 miles per hour in the afternoon. Chance of rain 80%. Thursday night, rain showers. Lows in the upper 40s. Northwest winds around 5 miles per hour. Chance of rain 90%. Friday, partly sunny with a 30% chance of rain showers in the morning, then mostly sunny in the afternoon. Highs in the mid-60s. Northwest winds 5 to 10 miles per hour. Gusts up to 20 miles per hour in the afternoon. Friday night, mostly clear. Lows in the mid-30s. Saturday, sunny. Highs in the mid-60s. Saturday night, partly cloudy. Lows in the lower 40s. Sunday, mostly sunny. Highs in the mid-60s. Sunday night, mostly clear. Lows in the mid-30s. Monday, sunny. Highs in the upper 50s. Monday night, mostly clear. Lows in the lower 30s. Tuesday, sunny. Highs around 60. 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The current time is 11:21 a.m. Eastern Daylight Time. Conditions around the area at 11 a.m. At Mount Pleasant, light rain was falling. The temperature was 61 degrees. The dew point 57, and the relative humidity 88%. The pressure was 29.97 inches and steady. Across the remainder of south-central Lower Michigan, rain was falling, and temperatures were between 60 and 63 degrees. Elsewhere in central and northern Lower Michigan, temperatures were between 61 and 63 degrees. At Cadillac, drizzle was falling. At Helston, it was cloudy. At Alpena, rain and fog were reported. At Traverse City, rain and fog were reported. Across southern Lower Michigan, temperatures were between 62 and 66 degrees. At Lansing, rain was falling. At Kalamazoo, it was partly sunny. At Detroit,

was cloudy. In the Upper Peninsula, Sault Ste. Marie was 62 degrees with fog, and in Marquette, fog was reported with a temperature of 63. In neighboring states, Chicago was 62 degrees with rain and fog. In Cleveland, it was cloudy and the temperature was 67. Once again, at 11 a.m., Mount Pleasant was 61 degrees with light rain. Now here is your local forecast. Rest of today, rain showers likely. Highs in the upper 60s. South winds 5 to 10 miles per hour with gusts to around 25 miles per hour. Chance of rain 70%. Tonight, a chance of showers in the evening, then showers likely after midnight. Lows in the lower 60s. Southwest winds 5 to 15 miles per hour with gusts to around 25 miles per hour. Chance of rain 70%. Thursday, showers. Highs in the upper 60s. Southwest winds 5 to 10 miles per hour. Gusts up to 20 miles per hour in the afternoon. Chance of rain 80%. Thursday night, rain showers. Lows in the upper 40s. Northwest winds around 5 miles per hour. Chance of rain 90%. Friday, partly sunny with a 30% chance of rain showers in the morning, then mostly sunny in the afternoon. Highs in the mid-60s. Northwest winds 5 to 10 miles per hour. Gusts up to 20 miles per hour in the afternoon. Friday night, mostly clear. Lows in the mid-30s. Saturday, sunny. Highs in the mid-60s. Saturday night, partly cloudy. Lows in the lower 40s. Sunday, mostly sunny. Highs in the mid-60s. Sunday night, mostly clear. Lows in the mid-30s. Monday, sunny. Highs in the upper 50s. Monday night, mostly clear. Lows in the lower 30s. Tuesday, sunny. Highs around 60. 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The current time is 11:25 a.m. Eastern Daylight Time. Conditions around the area at 11 a.m. At Mount Pleasant, light rain was falling. The temperature was 61 degrees, the dew point 57, and the relative humidity 88%. The pressure was 29.97 inches and steady. Across the remainder of south-central lower Michigan, rain was falling, and temperatures were between 60 and 63 degrees. Elsewhere in central and northern lower Michigan, temperatures were between 61 and 63 degrees. At Cadillac, drizzle was falling. At Pelston, it was cloudy. At Alpena, rain and fog were reported. At Traverse City, rain and fog were reported. Across southern lower Michigan, temperatures were between 62 and 66 degrees. At Lansing, rain was falling. At Kalamazoo, it was partly sunny. At Detroit, it was cloudy. In the Upper Peninsula, Sault Ste. Marie was 62 degrees with fog, and in Marquette, fog was reported with a temperature of 63. In neighboring states, Chicago was 62 degrees with rain and fog. In Cleveland, it was cloudy and the temperature was 67. Once again, at 11 a.m., Mount Pleasant was 61 degrees with light rain. Now here is your local forecast. Rest of today, rain showers likely. Highs in the upper 60s. South winds 5 to 10 miles per hour with gusts to around 25 miles per hour. Chance of rain 70%. Tonight, a chance of showers in the evening, then showers likely after midnight. Lows in the lower 60s. Southwest winds 5 to 15 miles per hour with gusts to around 25 miles per hour. Chance of rain 70%. Thursday, showers. Highs in the upper 60s. Southwest winds 5 to 10 miles per hour. Gusts up to 20 miles per hour in the afternoon. Chance of rain 80%.
Thursday night, rain showers. Lows in the upper 40s. Northwest winds around 5 miles per hour. Chance of rain 90%. Friday, partly sunny with a 30% chance of rain showers in the morning, then mostly sunny in the afternoon. Highs in the mid-60s. Northwest winds 5 to 10 miles per hour. Gusts up to 20 miles per hour in the afternoon. Friday night, mostly clear. Lows in the mid-30s. Saturday, sunny. Highs in the mid-60s. Saturday night, partly cloudy. Lows in the lower 40s. Sunday, mostly sunny. Highs in the mid-60s. Sunday night, mostly clear. Lows in the mid-30s. Monday, sunny. Highs in the upper 50s. Monday night, mostly clear. Lows in the lower 30s. Tuesday, sunny. Highs around 60. 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The current time is 11:28 a.m. Eastern Daylight Time. Conditions around the area at 11 a.m. At Mount Pleasant, light rain was falling. The temperature was 61 degrees, the dew point 57, and the relative humidity 88%. The pressure was 29.97 inches and steady. Across the remainder of south-central lower Michigan, rain was falling, and temperatures were between 60 and 63 degrees. Elsewhere in central and northern lower Michigan, temperatures were between 61 and 63 degrees. At Cadillac, drizzle was falling. At Pelston, it was cloudy. At Alpena, rain and fog were reported. At Traverse City, rain and fog were reported. Across southern lower Michigan, temperatures were between 62 and 66 degrees. At Lansing, rain was falling. At Kalamazoo, it was partly sunny. At Detroit, it was cloudy. In the Upper Peninsula, Sault Ste. Marie was 62 degrees with fog, and in Marquette, fog was reported with a temperature of 63. In neighboring states, Chicago was 62 degrees with rain and fog. In Cleveland, it was cloudy and the temperature was 67. Once again, at 11 a.m., Mount Pleasant was 61 degrees with light rain. Now here is your local forecast. Rest of today, rain showers likely. Highs in the upper 60s. South winds 5 to 10 miles per hour with gusts to around 25 miles per hour. Chance of rain 70%. Tonight, a chance of showers in the evening, then showers likely after midnight. Lows in the lower 60s. Southwest winds 5 to 15 miles per hour with gusts to around 25 miles per hour. Chance of rain 70%. Thursday, showers. Highs in the upper 60s. Southwest winds 5 to 10 miles per hour. Gusts up to 20 miles per hour in the afternoon. Chance of rain 80%. Thursday night, rain showers. Lows in the upper 40s. Northwest winds around 5 miles per hour. Chance of rain 90%. Friday, partly sunny with a 30% chance of rain showers in the morning, then mostly sunny in the afternoon. Highs in the mid-60s. Northwest winds 5 to 10 miles per hour. Gusts up to 20 miles per hour in the afternoon. Friday night, mostly clear. Lows in the mid-30s. Saturday, sunny. Highs in the mid-60s. Saturday night, partly cloudy. Lows in the lower 40s. Sunday, mostly sunny. Highs in the mid-60s. Sunday night, mostly clear. Lows in the mid-30s. Monday, sunny. Highs in the upper 50s. Monday night, mostly clear. Lows in the lower 30s. Tuesday, sunny. Highs around 60. 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
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The current time is 11:32 a.m. Eastern Daylight Time. Conditions around the area at 11 a.m. At Mount Pleasant, light rain was falling. The temperature was 61 degrees, the dew point 57, and the relative humidity 88%. The pressure was 29.97 inches and steady. Across the remainder of south-central Lower Michigan, rain was falling, and temperatures were between 60 and 63 degrees. Elsewhere in central and northern Lower Michigan, temperatures were between 61 and 63 degrees. At Cadillac, drizzle was falling. At Pelst, between 60 and 63 degrees. Elsewhere in central and northern Lower Michigan, temperatures were between 61 and 63 degrees. At Cadillac, drizzle was falling. At Pelston, it was cloudy. At Alpena, rain and fog were reported. At Traverse City, rain and fog were reported. Across southern Lower Michigan, temperatures were between 62 and 66 degrees. At Lansing, rain was falling. At Kalamazoo, it was partly sunny. At Detroit, it was cloudy. In the Upper Peninsula, Sault Ste. Marie was 62 degrees with fog, and in Marquette, fog was reported with a temperature of 63. In neighboring states, Chicago was 62 degrees with rain and fog. In Cleveland, it was cloudy and the temperature was 67. Once again, at 11 a.m., Mount Pleasant was 61 degrees with light rain. Now here is your local forecast. Rest of today, rain showers likely. Highs in the upper 60s. South winds 5 to 10 miles per hour with gusts to around 25 miles per hour. Chance of rain 70%. Tonight, a chance of showers in the evening, then showers likely after midnight. Lows in the lower 60s. Southwest winds 5 to 15 miles per hour with gusts to around 25 miles per hour. Chance of rain 70%. Thursday, showers. Highs in the upper 60s. Southwest winds 5 to 10 miles per hour. Gusts up to 20 miles per hour in the afternoon. Chance of rain 80%. Thursday night, rain showers. Lows in the upper 40s. Northwest winds around 5 miles per hour. Chance of rain 90%. Friday, partly sunny with a 30% chance of rain showers in the morning, then mostly sunny in the afternoon. Highs in the mid-60s. Northwest winds 5 to 10 miles per hour. Gusts up to 20 miles per hour in the afternoon. Friday night, mostly clear. Lows in the mid-30s. Saturday, sunny. Highs in the mid-60s. Saturday night, partly cloudy. Lows in the lower 40s. Sunday, mostly sunny. Highs in the mid-60s. Sunday night, mostly clear. Lows in the mid-30s. Monday, sunny. Highs in the upper 50s. Monday night, mostly clear. Lows in the lower 30s. Tuesday, sunny. Highs around 60. 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The current time is 11:36 a.m. Eastern Daylight Time. Conditions around the area at 11 a.m. At Mount Pleasant, light rain was falling. The temperature was 61 degrees, the dew point 57, and the relative humidity 88%. The pressure was 29.97 inches and steady. Across the remainder of south-central Lower Michigan, rain was falling, and temperatures were between 60 and 63 degrees. Elsewhere in central and northern Lower Michigan, temperatures were between 61 and 63 degrees. At Cadillac, drizzle was falling. At Pelston, it was cloudy. At Alpena, rain and fog were reported. At Traverse City, rain and fog were reported. Across southern Lower Michigan, temperatures were between 62 and 66 degrees.

at Lansing, rain was falling. At Kalamazoo, it was partly sunny. At Detroit, it was cloudy. In the Upper Peninsula, Sault Ste. Marie was 62 degrees with fog, and in Marquette, fog was reported with a temperature of 63. In neighboring states, Chicago was 62 degrees with rain and fog. In Cleveland, it was cloudy and the temperature was 67. Once again, at 11 a.m., Mount Pleasant was 61 degrees with light rain. Now here is your local forecast. Rest of today, rain showers likely. Highs in the upper 60s. South winds 5 to 10 miles per hour with gusts to around 25 miles per hour. Chance of rain 70%. Tonight, a chance of showers in the evening, then showers likely after midnight. Lows in the lower 60s. Southwest winds 5 to 15 miles per hour with gusts to around 25 miles per hour. Chance of rain 70%. Thursday, showers. Highs in the upper 60s. Southwest winds 5 to 10 miles per hour. Gusts up to 20 miles per hour in the afternoon. Chance of rain 80%. Thursday night, rain showers. Lows in the upper 40s. Northwest winds around 5 miles per hour. Chance of rain 90%. Friday, partly sunny with a 30% chance of rain showers in the morning, then mostly sunny in the afternoon. Highs in the mid-60s. Northwest winds 5 to 10 miles per hour. Gusts up to 20 miles per hour in the afternoon. Friday night, mostly clear. Lows in the mid-30s. Saturday, sunny. Highs in the mid-60s. Saturday night, partly cloudy. Lows in the lower 40s. Sunday, mostly sunny. Highs in the mid-60s. Sunday night, mostly clear. Lows in the mid-30s. Monday, sunny. Highs in the upper 50s. Monday night, mostly clear. Lows in the lower 30s. Tuesday, sunny. Highs around 60. 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The current time is 11:40 a.m. Eastern Daylight Time. Conditions around the area at 11 a.m. At Mount Pleasant, light rain was falling. The temperature was 61 degrees, the dew point 57, and the relative humidity 88%. The pressure was 29.97 inches and steady. Across the remainder of south-central lower Michigan, rain was falling, and temperatures were between 60 and 63 degrees. Elsewhere in central and northern lower Michigan, temperatures were between 61 and 63 degrees. At Cadillac, drizzle was falling. At Pelston, it was cloudy. At Alpena, rain and fog were reported. At Traverse City, rain and fog were reported. Across southern lower Michigan, temperatures were between 62 and 66 degrees. At Lansing, rain was falling. At Kalamazoo, it was partly sunny. At Detroit, it was cloudy. In the Upper Peninsula, Sault Ste. Marie was 62 degrees with fog, and in Marquette, fog was reported with a temperature of 63. In neighboring states, Chicago was 62 degrees with rain and fog. In Cleveland, it was cloudy and the temperature was 67. Once again, at 11 a.m., Mount Pleasant was 61 degrees with light rain. Now here is your local forecast. Rest of today, rain showers likely. Highs in the upper 60s. South winds 5 to 10 miles per hour with gusts to around 25 miles per hour. Chance of rain 70%. Tonight, a chance of showers in the evening, then showers likely after midnight. Lows in the lower 60s. Southwest winds 5 to 15 miles per hour with gusts to around 25 miles per hour. Chance of rain 70%. Thursday, showers. Highs in the upper 60s. Southwest winds 5 to 10 miles per hour.
Gusts up to 20 miles per hour in the afternoon. Chance of rain 80%. Thursday night, rain showers. Lows in the upper 40s. Northwest winds around 5 miles per hour. Chance of rain 90%. Friday, partly sunny with a 30% chance of rain showers in the morning, then mostly sunny in the afternoon. Highs in the mid-60s. Northwest winds 5 to 10 miles per hour. Gusts up to 20 miles per hour in the afternoon. Friday night, mostly clear. Lows in the mid-30s. Saturday, sunny. Highs in the mid-60s. Saturday night, partly cloudy. Lows in the lower 40s. Sunday, mostly sunny. Highs in the mid-60s. Sunday night, mostly clear. Lows in the mid-30s. Monday, sunny. Highs in the upper 50s. Monday night, mostly clear. Lows in the lower 30s. Tuesday, sunny. Highs around 60. 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The current time is 11:43 a.m. Eastern Daylight Time. Conditions around the area at 11 a.m. At Mount Pleasant, light rain was falling. The temperature was 61 degrees, the dew point 57, and the relative humidity 88%. The pressure was 29.97 inches and steady. Across the remainder of south-central lower Michigan, rain was falling, and temperatures were between 60 and 63 degrees. Elsewhere in central and northern lower Michigan, temperatures were between 61 and 63 degrees. At Cadillac, drizzle was falling. At Pelston, it was cloudy. At Alpena, rain and fog were reported. At Traverse City, rain and fog were reported. Across southern lower Michigan, temperatures were between 62 and 66 degrees. At Lansing, rain was falling. At Kalamazoo, it was partly sunny. At Detroit, it was cloudy. In the Upper Peninsula, Sault Ste. Marie was 62 degrees with fog, and in Marquette, fog was reported with a temperature of 63. In neighboring states, Chicago was 62 degrees with rain and fog. In Cleveland, it was cloudy and the temperature was 67. Once again, at 11 a.m., Mount Pleasant was 61 degrees with light rain. Now here is your local forecast. Rest of today, rain showers likely. Highs in the upper 60s. South winds 5 to 10 miles per hour with gusts to around 25 miles per hour. Chance of rain 70%. Tonight, a chance of showers in the evening, then showers likely after midnight. Lows in the lower 60s. Southwest winds 5 to 15 miles per hour with gusts to around 25 miles per hour. Chance of rain 70%. Thursday, showers. Highs in the upper 60s. Southwest winds 5 to 10 miles per hour. Gusts up to 20 miles per hour in the afternoon. Chance of rain 80%. Thursday night, rain showers. Lows in the upper 40s. Northwest winds around 5 miles per hour. Chance of rain 90%. Friday, partly sunny with a 30% chance of rain showers in the morning, then mostly sunny in the afternoon. Highs in the mid-60s. Northwest winds 5 to 10 miles per hour. Gusts up to 20 miles per hour in the afternoon. Friday night, mostly clear. Lows in the mid-30s. Saturday, sunny. Highs in the mid-60s. Saturday night, partly cloudy. Lows in the lower 40s. Sunday, mostly sunny. Highs in the mid-60s. Sunday night, mostly clear. Lows in the mid-30s. Monday, sunny. Highs in the upper 50s. Monday night, mostly clear. Lows in the lower 30s. Tuesday, sunny. Highs around 60. Thanks for listening to

reported. At Traverse City, rain and fog were reported. Across southern Lower Michigan, temperatures were between 62 and 66 degrees. At Lansing, rain was falling. At Kalamazoo, it was partly sunny. At Detroit, it was cloudy. In the Upper Peninsula, Sault Ste. Marie was 62 degrees with fog, and in Marquette, fog was reported with a temperature of 63. In neighboring states, Chicago was 62 degrees with rain and fog. In Cleveland, it was cloudy and the temperature was 67. Once again, at 11 a.m., Mount Pleasant was 61 degrees with light rain. Now here is your local forecast. Rest of today, rain showers likely. Highs in the upper 60s. South winds 5 to 10 miles per hour with gusts to around 25 miles per hour. Chance of rain 70%. Tonight, a chance of showers in the evening, then showers likely after midnight. Lows in the lower 60s. Southwest winds 5 to 15 miles per hour with gusts to around 25 miles per hour. Chance of rain 70%. Thursday, showers. Highs in the upper 60s. Southwest winds 5 to 10 miles per hour. Gusts up to 20 miles per hour in the afternoon. Chance of rain 80%. Thursday night, rain showers. Lows in the upper 40s. Northwest winds around 5 miles per hour. Chance of rain 90%. Friday, partly sunny with a 30% chance of rain showers in the morning, then mostly sunny in the afternoon. Highs in the mid-60s. Northwest winds 5 to 10 miles per hour. Gusts up to 20 miles per hour in the afternoon. Friday night, mostly clear. Lows in the mid-30s. Saturday, sunny. Highs in the mid-60s. Saturday night, partly cloudy. Lows in the lower 40s. Sunday, mostly sunny. Highs in the mid-60s. Sunday night, mostly clear. Lows in the mid-30s. Monday, sunny. Highs in the upper 50s. Monday night, mostly clear. Lows in the lower 30s. Tuesday, sunny. Highs around 60. 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The current time is 11:51 a.m. Eastern Daylight Time. Conditions around the area at 11 a.m. At Mount Pleasant, light rain was falling. The temperature was 61 degrees, the dew point 57, and the relative humidity 88%. The pressure was 29.97 inches and steady. Across the remainder of south-central Lower Michigan, rain was falling, and temperatures were between 60 and 63 degrees. Elsewhere in central and northern Lower Michigan, temperatures were between 61 and 63 degrees. At Cadillac, drizzle was falling. At Pilston, it was cloudy. At Alpena, rain and fog were reported. At Traverse City, rain and fog were reported. Across southern Lower Michigan, temperatures were between 62 and 66 degrees. At Lansing, rain was falling. At Kalamazoo, it was partly sunny. At Detroit, it was cloudy. In the Upper Peninsula, Sault Ste. Marie was 62 degrees with fog, and in Marquette, fog was reported with a temperature of 63. In neighboring states, Chicago was 62 degrees with rain and fog. In Cleveland, it was cloudy and the temperature was 67. Once again, at 11 a.m., Mount Pleasant was 61 degrees with light rain. Now here is your local forecast. Rest of today, rain showers likely. Highs in the upper 60s. South winds 5 to 10 miles per hour with gusts to around 25 miles per hour. Chance of rain 70%. Tonight, a chance of showers in the evening, then showers likely after midnight. Lows in the lower 60s. Southwest winds 5 to 15 miles per hour with gusts to around 25 miles per hour.

chance of rain 70%. Thursday, showers. Highs in the upper 60s. Southwest winds 5 to 10 miles per hour. Gusts up to 20 miles per hour in the afternoon. Chance of rain 80%. Thursday night, rain showers. Lows in the upper 40s. Northwest winds around 5 miles per hour. Chance of rain 90%. Friday, partly sunny with a 30% chance of rain showers in the morning, then mostly sunny in the afternoon. Highs in the mid-60s. Northwest winds 5 to 10 miles per hour. Gusts up to 20 miles per hour in the afternoon. Friday night, mostly clear. Lows in the mid-30s. Saturday, sunny. Highs in the mid-60s. Saturday night, partly cloudy. Lows in the lower 40s. Sunday, mostly sunny. Highs in the mid-60s. Sunday night, mostly clear. Lows in the mid-30s. Monday, sunny. Highs in the upper 50s. Monday night, mostly clear. Lows in the lower 30s. Tuesday, sunny. Highs around 60. 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The current time is 11:54 a.m. Eastern Daylight Time. Conditions around the area at 11 a.m. At Mount Pleasant, light rain was falling. The temperature was 61 degrees. The dew point 57, and the relative humidity 88%. The pressure was 29.97 inches and steady. Across the remainder of south-central lower Michigan, rain was falling, and temperatures were between 60 and 63 degrees. Elsewhere in central and northern lower Michigan, temperatures were between 61 and 63 degrees. At Cadillac, drizzle was falling. At Pelston, it was cloudy. At Alpena, rain and fog were reported. At Traverse City, rain and fog were reported. Across southern lower Michigan, temperatures were between 62 and 66 degrees. At Lansing, rain was falling. At Kalamazoo, it was partly sunny. At Detroit, it was cloudy. In the Upper Peninsula, Sault Ste. Marie was 62 degrees with fog, and in Marquette, fog was reported with a temperature of 63. In neighboring states, Chicago was 62 degrees with rain and fog. In Cleveland, it was cloudy and the temperature was 67. Once again, at 11 a.m., Mount Pleasant was 61 degrees with light rain. Now here is your local forecast. Rest of today, rain showers likely. Highs in the upper 60s. South winds 5 to 10 miles per hour with gusts to around 25 miles per hour. Chance of rain 70%. Tonight, a chance of showers in the evening, then showers likely after midnight. Lows in the lower 60s. Southwest winds 5 to 15 miles per hour with gusts to around 25 miles per hour. Chance of rain 70%. Thursday, showers. Highs in the upper 60s. Southwest winds 5 to 10 miles per hour. Gusts up to 20 miles per hour in the afternoon. Chance of rain 80%. Thursday night, rain showers. Lows in the upper 40s. Northwest winds around 5 miles per hour. Chance of rain 90%. Friday, partly sunny with a 30% chance of rain showers in the morning, then mostly sunny in the afternoon. Highs in the mid-60s. Northwest winds 5 to 10 miles per hour. Gusts up to 20 miles per hour in the afternoon. Friday night, mostly clear. Lows in the mid-30s. Saturday, sunny. Highs in the mid-60s. Saturday night, partly cloudy. Lows in the lower 40s. Sunday, mostly sunny. Highs in the mid-60s. Sunday night, mostly clear. Lows in the mid-30s. Monday, sunny. Highs in the upper 50s. Monday night, mostly clear.

partly clear. Lows in the lower 30s. Tuesday, sunny. Highs around 60. 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The current time is 11:58 a.m. Eastern Daylight Time. Conditions around the area at 11 a.m. At Mount Pleasant, light rain was falling. The temperature was 61 degrees, the dew point 57, and the relative humidity 88%. The pressure was 29.97 inches and steady. Across the remainder of south-central lower Michigan, rain was falling, and temperatures were between 60 and 63 degrees. Elsewhere in central and northern lower Michigan, temperatures were between 61 and 63 degrees. At Cadillac, drizzle was falling. At Pelston, it was cloudy. At Alpena, rain and fog were reported. At Traverse City, rain and fog were reported. Across southern lower Michigan, temperatures were between 62 and 66 degrees. At Lansing, rain was falling. At Kalamazoo, it was partly sunny. At Detroit, it was cloudy. In the Upper Peninsula, Sault Ste. Marie was 62 degrees with fog, and in Marquette, fog was reported with a temperature of 63. In neighboring states, Chicago was 62 degrees with rain and fog. In Cleveland, it was cloudy and the temperature was 67. Once again, at 11 a.m., Mount Pleasant was 61 degrees with light rain. Now here is your local forecast. Rest of today, rain showers likely. Highs in the upper 60s. South winds 5 to 10 miles per hour with gusts to around 25 miles per hour. Chance of rain 70%. Tonight, a chance of showers in the evening, then showers likely after midnight. Lows in the lower 60s. Southwest winds 5 to 15 miles per hour with gusts to around 25 miles per hour. Chance of rain 70%. Thursday, showers. Highs in the upper 60s. Southwest winds 5 to 10 miles per hour. Gusts up to 20 miles per hour in the afternoon. Chance of rain 80%. Thursday night, rain showers. Lows in the upper 40s. Northwest winds around 5 miles per hour. Chance of rain 90%. Friday, partly sunny with a 30% chance of rain showers in the morning, then mostly sunny in the afternoon. Highs in the mid-60s. Northwest winds 5 to 10 miles per hour. Gusts up to 20 miles per hour in the afternoon. Friday night, mostly clear. Lows in the mid-30s. Saturday, sunny. Highs in the mid-60s. Saturday night, partly cloudy. Lows in the lower 40s. Sunday, mostly sunny. Highs in the mid-60s. Sunday night, mostly clear. Lows in the mid-30s. Monday, sunny. Highs in the upper 50s. Monday night, mostly clear. Lows in the lower 30s. Tuesday, sunny. Highs around 60. 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From the broadcast tower of Central Michigan University, courtesy of the CMU Public Broadcast Center. The current time is 12:02 p.m. Eastern Daylight Time. Conditions around the area at 11 a.m. At Mount Pleasant, light rain was falling. The temperature was 61 degrees, the dew point 57, and the relative humidity 88%. The pressure was 29.97 inches and steady. Across the remainder of south-central lower Michigan, rain was falling, and temperatures were between 60 and 63 degrees. Elsewhere in central and northern lower Michigan, temperatures were between 61 and 63 degrees. At Cadillac, drizzle was falling. At Pelston, it was cloudy. At Alpena, rain and fog were reported. At Traverse City, rain and fog were reported.
Across southern lower Michigan, temperatures were between 62 and 66 degrees. At Lansing, rain was falling. At Kalamazoo, it was partly sunny. At Detroit, it was cloudy. In the Upper Peninsula, Sault Ste. Marie was 62 degrees with fog, and in Marquette, fog was reported with a temperature of 63. In neighboring states, Chicago was 62 degrees with rain and fog. In Cleveland, it was cloudy and the temperature was 67. Once again, at 11 a.m., Mount Pleasant was 61 degrees with light rain. Now here is your local forecast. Rest of today, rain showers likely. Highs in the upper 60s. South winds 5 to 10 miles per hour with gusts to around 25 miles per hour. Chance of rain 70%. Tonight, a chance of showers in the evening, then showers likely after midnight. Lows in the lower 60s. Southwest winds 5 to 15 miles per hour with gusts to around 25 miles per hour. Chance of rain 70%. Thursday, showers. Highs in the upper 60s. Southwest winds 5 to 10 miles per hour. Gusts up to 20 miles per hour in the afternoon. Chance of rain 80%. Thursday night, rain showers. Lows in the upper 40s. Northwest winds around 5 miles per hour. Chance of rain 90%. Friday, partly sunny with a 30% chance of rain showers in the morning, then mostly sunny in the afternoon. Highs in the mid-60s. Northwest winds 5 to 10 miles per hour. Gusts up to 20 miles per hour in the afternoon. Friday night, mostly clear. Lows in the mid-30s. Saturday, sunny. Highs in the mid-60s. Saturday night, partly cloudy. Lows in the lower 40s. Sunday, mostly sunny. Highs in the mid-60s. Sunday night, mostly clear. Lows in the mid-30s. Monday, sunny. Highs in the upper 50s. Monday night, mostly clear. Lows in the lower 30s. Tuesday, sunny. Highs around 60. 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The current time is 12:06 p.m. Eastern Daylight Time. Conditions around the area at 11 a.m. At Mount Pleasant, light rain was falling. The temperature was 61 degrees. The dew point 57, and the relative humidity 88%. The pressure was 29.97 inches and steady. Across the remainder of south-central lower Michigan, rain was falling, and temperatures were between 60 and 63 degrees. Elsewhere in central and northern lower Michigan, temperatures were between 61 and 63 degrees. At Cadillac, drizzle was falling. At Pelston, it was cloudy. At Alpena, rain and fog were reported. At Traverse City, rain and fog were reported. Across southern lower Michigan, temperatures were between 62 and 66 degrees. At Lansing, rain was falling. At Kalamazoo, it was partly sunny. At Detroit, it was cloudy. In the Upper Peninsula, Sault Ste. Marie was 62 degrees with fog, and in Marquette, fog was reported with a temperature of 63. In neighboring states, Chicago was 62 degrees with rain and fog. In Cleveland, it was cloudy and the temperature was 67. Once again, at 11 a.m., Mount Pleasant was 61 degrees with light rain. Now here is your local forecast. Rest of today, rain showers likely. Highs in the upper 60s. South winds 5 to 10 miles per hour with gusts to around 25 miles per hour. Chance of rain 70%. Tonight, a chance of showers in the evening, then showers likely after midnight. Lows in the lower 60s. Southwest winds 5 to 15 miles per hour with gusts to around 25 miles per hour. Chance of rain 70%. Thursday, showers.
highs in the upper 60s. Southwest winds 5 to 10 miles per hour. Gusts up to 20 miles per hour in the afternoon. Chance of rain 80%. Thursday night, rain showers. Lows in the upper 40s. Northwest winds around 5 miles per hour. Chance of rain 90%. Friday, partly sunny with a 30% chance of rain showers in the morning, then mostly sunny in the afternoon. Highs in the mid-60s. Northwest winds 5 to 10 miles per hour. Gusts up to 20 miles per hour in the afternoon. Friday night, mostly clear. Lows in the mid-30s. Saturday, sunny. Highs in the mid-60s. Saturday night, partly cloudy. Lows in the lower 40s. Sunday, mostly sunny. Highs in the mid-60s. Sunday night, mostly clear. Lows in the mid-30s. Monday, sunny. Highs in the upper 50s. Monday night, mostly clear. Lows in the lower 30s. Tuesday, sunny. Highs around 60. 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The current time is 12:09 p.m. Eastern Daylight Time. Conditions around the area at 11 a.m. At Mount Pleasant, light rain was falling. The temperature was 61 degrees. The dew point 57, and the relative humidity 88%. The pressure was 29.97 inches and steady. Across the remainder of south-central lower Michigan, rain was falling, and temperatures were between 60 and 63 degrees. Elsewhere in central and northern lower Michigan, temperatures were between 61 and 63 degrees. At Cadillac, drizzle was falling. At Pilston, it was cloudy. At Alpena, rain and fog were reported. At Traverse City, rain and fog were reported. Across southern lower Michigan, temperatures were between 62 and 66 degrees. At Lansing, rain was falling. At Kalamazoo, it was partly sunny. At Detroit, it was cloudy. In the Upper Peninsula, Sault Ste. Marie was 62 degrees with fog, and in Marquette, fog was reported with a temperature of 63. In neighboring states, Chicago was 62 degrees with rain and fog. In Cleveland, it was cloudy and the temperature was 67. Once again, at 11 a.m., Mount Pleasant was 61 degrees with light rain. Now here is your local forecast. Rest of today, rain showers likely. Highs in the upper 60s. South winds 5 to 10 miles per hour with gusts to around 25 miles per hour. Chance of rain 70%. Tonight, a chance of showers in the evening, then showers likely after midnight. Lows in the lower 60s. Southwest winds 5 to 15 miles per hour with gusts to around 25 miles per hour. Chance of rain 70%. Thursday, showers. Highs in the upper 60s. Southwest winds 5 to 10 miles per hour. Gusts up to 20 miles per hour in the afternoon. Chance of rain 80%. Thursday night, rain showers. Lows in the upper 40s. Northwest winds around 5 miles per hour. Chance of rain 90%. Friday, partly sunny with a 30% chance of rain showers in the morning, then mostly sunny in the afternoon. Highs in the mid-60s. Northwest winds 5 to 10 miles per hour. Gusts up to 20 miles per hour in the afternoon. Friday night, mostly clear. Lows in the mid-30s. Saturday, sunny. Highs in the mid-60s. Saturday night, partly cloudy. Lows in the lower 40s. Sunday, mostly sunny. Highs in the mid-60s. Sunday night, mostly clear. Lows in the mid-30s. Monday, sunny. Highs in the upper 50s. Monday night, mostly clear. Lows in the lower 30s. Tuesday, sunny.
highs around 60. 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The current time is 12:13 p.m. Eastern Daylight Time. Conditions around the area at 11 a.m. At Mount Pleasant, light rain was falling. The temperature was 61 degrees, the dew point 57, and the relative humidity 88%. The pressure was 29.97 inches and steady. Across the remainder of south-central Lower Michigan, rain was falling, and temperatures were between 60 and 63 degrees. Elsewhere in central and northern Lower Michigan, temperatures were between 61 and 63 degrees. At Cadillac, drizzle was falling. At Pilston, it was cloudy. At Alpena, rain and fog were reported. At Traverse City, rain and fog were reported. Across southern Lower Michigan, temperatures were between 62 and 66 degrees. At Lansing, rain was falling. At Kalamazoo, it was partly sunny. At Detroit, it was cloudy. In the Upper Peninsula, Sault Ste. Marie was 62 degrees with fog, and in Marquette, fog was reported with a temperature of 63. In neighboring states, Chicago was 62 degrees with rain and fog. In Cleveland, it was cloudy and the temperature was 67. Once again, at 11 a.m., Mount Pleasant was 61 degrees with light rain. Conditions around the area at noon. At Mount Pleasant, light rain was falling. The temperature was 63 degrees, the dew point 57, and the relative humidity 82%. The wind was south at 8 miles an hour. The pressure was 29.97 inches and steady. Across the remainder of south-central Lower Michigan, temperatures were between 61 and 62 degrees. Rain was falling at Alma, Saginaw, and Midland. It was cloudy at Big Rapids and Houghton Lake. Elsewhere in central and northern Lower Michigan, temperatures were between 61 and 64 degrees. Rain was falling at Cadillac and Alpena. It was cloudy at Pilston and Traverse City. Across southern Lower Michigan, temperatures were between 63 and 67 degrees. At Kalamazoo, rain was falling. It was cloudy at Detroit and Lansing. In the Upper Peninsula, Sault Ste. Marie was 63 degrees under cloudy skies, and in Marquette, fog was reported with a temperature of 63. In neighboring states, Chicago was 62 degrees with light rain and fog. In Cleveland, it was partly sunny and the temperature was 72. Once again, at noon, Mount Pleasant was 63 degrees with light rain. Now here is your local forecast. Rest of today, rain showers likely. Highs in the upper 60s. South winds 5 to 10 miles per hour with gusts to around 25 miles per hour. Chance of rain 70%. Tonight, a chance of showers in the evening, then showers likely after midnight. Lows in the lower 60s. Southwest winds 5 to 15 miles per hour with gusts to around 25 miles per hour. Chance of rain 70%. Thursday, showers. Highs in the upper 60s. Southwest winds 5 to 10 miles per hour. Gusts up to 20 miles per hour in the afternoon. Chance of rain 80%. Thursday night, rain showers. Lows in the upper 40s. Northwest winds around 5 miles per hour. Chance of rain 90%. Friday, partly sunny with a 30% chance of rain showers in the morning, then mostly sunny in the afternoon. Highs in the mid-60s. Northwest winds 5 to 10 miles per hour. Gusts up to 20 miles per hour in the afternoon. Friday night, mostly clear. Lows in the mid-30s. Saturday, sunny. Highs in the mid-60s. Saturday night, partly cloudy. Lows in the lower 40s. Sunday, mostly sunny. Highs in the mid-60s. Sunday night, mostly clear. Lows in the mid-30s. Monday,
sunny. Highs in the upper 50s. Monday night, mostly clear. Lows in the lower 30s. Tuesday, sunny. Highs around 60. 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The current time is 12:18 p.m. Eastern Daylight Time. Conditions around the area at noon. At Mount Pleasant, light rain was falling. The temperature was 63 degrees, the dew point 57, and the relative humidity 82%. The wind was south at 8 miles an hour. The pressure was 29.97 inches and steady. Across the remainder of south central lower Michigan, temperatures were between 61 and 62 degrees. Rain was falling at Alma, Saginaw, and Midland. It was cloudy at Big Rapids and Houghton Lake. Elsewhere in central and northern lower Michigan, temperatures were between 61 and 64 degrees. Rain was falling at Cadillac and Alpena. It was cloudy at Pellston and Traverse City. Across southern lower Michigan, temperatures were between 63 and 67 degrees. At Kalamazoo, rain was falling. It was cloudy at Detroit and Lansing. In the Upper Peninsula, Sault Ste. Marie was 63 degrees under cloudy skies, and in Marquette, fog was reported with a temperature of 63. In neighboring states, Chicago was 62 degrees with light rain and fog. In Cleveland, it was partly sunny and the temperature was 72. Once again, at noon, Mount Pleasant was 63 degrees with light rain. Now here is your local forecast. Rest of today, rain showers likely. Highs in the upper 60s. South winds 5 to 10 miles per hour with gusts to around 25 miles per hour. Chance of rain 70%. Tonight, a chance of showers in the evening, then showers likely after midnight. Lows in the lower 60s. Southwest winds 5 to 15 miles per hour with gusts to around 25 miles per hour. Chance of rain 70%. Thursday, showers. Highs in the upper 60s. Southwest winds 5 to 10 miles per hour. Gusts up to 20 miles per hour in the afternoon. Chance of rain 80%. Thursday night, rain showers. Lows in the upper 40s. Northwest winds around 5 miles per hour. Chance of rain 90%. Friday, partly sunny with a 30% chance of rain showers in the morning, then mostly sunny in the afternoon. Highs in the mid-60s. Northwest winds 5 to 10 miles per hour. Gusts up to 20 miles per hour in the afternoon. Friday night, mostly clear. Lows in the mid-30s. Saturday, sunny. Highs in the mid-60s. Saturday night, partly cloudy. Lows in the lower 40s. Sunday, mostly sunny. Highs in the mid-60s. Sunday night, mostly clear. Lows in the mid-30s. Monday, sunny. Highs in the upper 50s. Monday night, mostly clear. Lows in the lower 30s. Tuesday, sunny. Highs around 60. 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The current time is 12:22 p.m. Eastern Daylight Time. Conditions around the area at noon. At Mount Pleasant, light rain was falling. The temperature was 63 degrees, the dew point 57, and the relative humidity 82%. The wind was south at 8 miles an hour. The pressure was 29.97 inches and steady. Across the remainder of south central lower Michigan, temperatures were between 61 and 62 degrees. Rain was falling at Alma, Saginaw, and Midland. It was cloudy at Big Rapids and Houghton Lake. Elsewhere in central and northern lower Michigan,
temperatures were between 61 and 64 degrees. Rain was falling at Cadillac and Alpena. It was cloudy at Pailston and Traverse City. Across southern Lower Michigan, temperatures were between 63 and 67 degrees. At Kalamazoo, rain was falling. It was cloudy at Detroit and Lansing. In the Upper Peninsula, Sault Ste. Marie was 63 degrees under cloudy skies, and in Marquette, fog was reported with a temperature of 63. In neighboring states, Chicago was 62 degrees with light rain and fog. In Cleveland, it was partly sunny and the temperature was 72. Once again, at noon, Mount Pleasant was 63 degrees with light rain. Now here is your local forecast. Rest of today, rain showers likely. Highs in the upper 60s. South winds 5 to 10 miles per hour with gusts to around 25 miles per hour. Chance of rain 70%. Tonight, a chance of showers in the evening, then showers likely after midnight. Lows in the lower 60s. Southwest winds 5 to 15 miles per hour with gusts to around 25 miles per hour. Chance of rain 70%. Thursday, showers. Highs in the upper 60s. Southwest winds 5 to 10 miles per hour. Gusts up to 20 miles per hour in the afternoon. Chance of rain 80%. Thursday night, rain showers. Lows in the upper 40s. Northwest winds around 5 miles per hour. Chance of rain 90%. Friday, partly sunny with a 30% chance of rain showers in the morning, then mostly sunny in the afternoon. Highs in the mid-60s. Northwest winds 5 to 10 miles per hour. Gusts up to 20 miles per hour in the afternoon. Friday night, mostly clear. Lows in the mid-30s. Saturday, sunny. Highs in the mid-60s. Saturday night, partly cloudy. Lows in the lower 40s. Sunday, mostly sunny. Highs in the mid-60s. Sunday night, mostly clear. Lows in the mid-30s. Monday, sunny. Highs in the upper 50s. Monday night, mostly clear. Lows in the lower 30s. Tuesday, sunny. Highs around 60. 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The current time is 12:26 p.m. Eastern Daylight Time. Conditions around the area at noon. At Mount Pleasant, light rain was falling. The temperature was 63 degrees. The dew point 57, and the relative humidity 82%. The wind was south at 8 miles an hour. The pressure was 29.97 inches and steady. Across the remainder of south central lower Michigan, temperatures were between 61 and 62 degrees. Rain was falling at Alma, Saginaw, and Midland. It was cloudy at Big Rapids and Houghton Lake. Elsewhere in central and northern lower Michigan, temperatures were between 61 and 64 degrees. Rain was falling at Cadillac and Alpena. It was cloudy at Pailston and Traverse City. Across southern lower Michigan, temperatures were between 63 and 67 degrees. At Kalamazoo, rain was falling. It was cloudy at Detroit and Lansing. In the Upper Peninsula, Sault Ste. Marie was 63 degrees under cloudy skies, and in Marquette, fog was reported with a temperature of 63. In neighboring states, Chicago was 62 degrees with light rain and fog. In Cleveland, it was partly sunny and the temperature was 72. Once again, at noon, Mount Pleasant was 63 degrees with light rain. Now here is your local forecast. Rest of today, rain showers likely. Highs in the upper 60s. South winds 5 to 10 miles per hour with gusts to around 25 miles per hour. Chance of rain 70%. Tonight, a chance of showers in the evening, then showers likely after midnight.
lows in the lower 60s.

southwest winds 5 to 15 miles per hour with gusts to around 25 miles per hour. Chance of rain 70%. Thursday, showers. Highs in the upper 60s. Southwest winds 5 to 10 miles per hour. Gusts up to 20 miles per hour in the afternoon. Chance of rain 80%. Thursday night, rain showers. Lows in the upper 40s. Northwest winds around 5 miles per hour. Chance of rain 90%. Friday, partly sunny with a 30% chance of rain showers in the morning, then mostly sunny in the afternoon. Highs in the mid-60s. Northwest winds 5 to 10 miles per hour. Gusts up to 20 miles per hour in the afternoon. Friday night, mostly clear. Lows in the mid-30s. Saturday, sunny. Highs in the mid-60s. Saturday night, partly cloudy. Lows in the lower 40s. Sunday, mostly sunny. Highs in the mid-60s. Sunday night, mostly clear. Lows in the mid-30s. Monday, sunny. Highs in the upper 50s. Monday night, mostly clear. Lows in the lower 30s. Tuesday, sunny. Highs around 60. 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The current time is 12:30 p.m. Eastern Daylight Time. Conditions around the area at noon. At Mount Pleasant, light rain was falling. The temperature was 63 degrees. The dew point 57, and the relative humidity 82%. The wind was south at 8 miles an hour. The pressure was 29.97 inches and steady. Across the remainder of south central lower Michigan, temperatures were between 61 and 62 degrees. Rain was falling at Alma, Saginaw, and Midland. It was cloudy at Big Rapids and Houghton Lake. Elsewhere in central and northern lower Michigan, temperatures were between 61 and 64 degrees. Rain was falling at Cadillac and Alpena. It was cloudy at Pellston and Traverse City. Across southern lower Michigan, temperatures were between 63 and 67 degrees. At Kalamazoo, rain was falling. It was cloudy at Detroit and Lansing. In the Upper Peninsula, Sault Ste. Marie was 63 degrees under cloudy skies, and in Marquette, fog was reported with a temperature of 63. In neighboring states, Chicago was 62 degrees with light rain and fog. In Cleveland, it was partly sunny and the temperature was 72. Once again, at noon, Mount Pleasant was 63 degrees with light rain. Now here is your local forecast. Rest of today, rain showers likely. Highs in the upper 60s. South winds 5 to 10 miles per hour with gusts to around 25 miles per hour. Chance of rain 70%. Tonight, a chance of showers in the evening, then showers likely after midnight. Lows in the lower 60s. Southwest winds 5 to 15 miles per hour with gusts to around 25 miles per hour. Chance of rain 70%. Thursday, showers. Highs in the upper 60s. Southwest winds 5 to 10 miles per hour. Gusts up to 20 miles per hour in the afternoon. Chance of rain 80%. Thursday night, rain showers. Lows in the upper 40s. Northwest winds around 5 miles per hour. Chance of rain 90%. Friday, partly sunny with a 30% chance of rain showers in the morning, then mostly sunny in the afternoon. Highs in the mid-60s. Northwest winds 5 to 10 miles per hour. Gusts up to 20 miles per hour in the afternoon. Friday night, mostly clear. Lows in the mid-30s. Saturday, sunny. Highs in the mid-60s. Saturday night, partly cloudy. Lows in the lower 40s. Sunday, mostly sunny. Highs in the mid-60s. Sunday night,
Saturday night, partly cloudy. Lows in the lower 40s. Sunday, mostly sunny. Highs in the mid-60s. Sunday night, mostly clear. Lows in the mid-30s. Monday, sunny. Highs in the upper 50s. Monday night, mostly clear. Lows in the lower 30s. Tuesday, sunny. Highs around 60. 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The current time is 12:33 p.m. Eastern Daylight Time. Conditions around the area at noon. At Mount Pleasant, light rain was falling. The temperature was 63 degrees, the dew point 57, and the relative humidity 82%. The wind was south at 8 miles an hour. The pressure was 29.97 inches and steady. Across the remainder of south central lower Michigan, temperatures were between 61 and 62 degrees. Rain was falling at Alma, Saginaw, and Midland. It was cloudy at Big Rapids and Houghton Lake. Elsewhere in central and northern lower Michigan, temperatures were between 61 and 64 degrees. Rain was falling at Cadillac and Alpena. It was cloudy at Pellston and Traverse City. Across southern lower Michigan, temperatures were between 63 and 67 degrees. At Kalamazoo, rain was falling. It was cloudy at Detroit and Lansing. In the Upper Peninsula, Sault Ste. Marie was 63 degrees under cloudy skies, and in Marquette, fog was reported with a temperature of 63. In neighboring states, Chicago was 62 degrees with light rain and fog. In Cleveland, it was partly sunny and the temperature was 72. Once again, at noon, Mount Pleasant was 63 degrees with light rain. Now here is your local forecast. Rest of today, rain showers likely. Highs in the upper 60s. South winds 5 to 10 miles per hour with gusts to around 25 miles per hour. Chance of rain 70%. Tonight, a chance of showers in the evening, then showers likely after midnight. Lows in the lower 60s. Southwest winds 5 to 15 miles per hour with gusts to around 25 miles per hour. Chance of rain 70%. Thursday, showers. Highs in the upper 60s. Southwest winds 5 to 10 miles per hour. Gusts up to 20 miles per hour in the afternoon. Chance of rain 80%. Thursday night, rain showers. Lows in the upper 40s. Northwest winds around 5 miles per hour. Chance of rain 90%. Friday, partly sunny with a 30% chance of rain showers in the morning, then mostly sunny in the afternoon. Highs in the mid-60s. Northwest winds 5 to 10 miles per hour. Gusts up to 20 miles per hour in the afternoon. Friday night, mostly clear. Lows in the mid-30s. Saturday, sunny. Highs in the mid-60s. Saturday night, partly cloudy. Lows in the lower 40s. Sunday, mostly sunny. Highs in the mid-60s. Sunday night, mostly clear. Lows in the mid-30s. Monday, sunny. Highs in the upper 50s. Monday night, mostly clear. Lows in the lower 30s. Tuesday, sunny. Highs around 60. 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The current time is 12:37 p.m. Eastern Daylight Time. Conditions around the area at noon. At Mount Pleasant, light rain was falling. The temperature was 63 degrees, the dew point 57, and the relative humidity 82%. The wind was south at 8 miles an hour. The pressure was 29.97 inches and steady. Across the remainder of south central

around the area at noon. At Mount Pleasant, light rain was falling. The temperature was 63 degrees, the dew point 57, and the relative humidity 82%. The wind was south at 8 miles an hour. The pressure was 29.97 inches and steady. Across the remainder of south-central lower Michigan, temperatures were between 61 and 62 degrees. Rain was falling at Alma, Saginaw, and Midland. It was cloudy at Big Rapids and Houghton Lake. Elsewhere in central and northern lower Michigan, temperatures were between 61 and 64 degrees. Rain was falling at Cadillac and Alpena. It was cloudy at Pailston and Traverse City. Across southern lower Michigan, temperatures were between 63 and 67 degrees. At Kalamazoo, rain was falling. It was cloudy at Detroit and Lansing. In the Upper Peninsula, Sault Ste. Marie was 63 degrees under cloudy skies, and in Marquette, fog was reported with a temperature of 63. In neighboring states, Chicago was 62 degrees with light rain and fog. In Cleveland, it was partly sunny and the temperature was 72. Once again, at noon, Mount Pleasant was 63 degrees with light rain. Now here is your local forecast. Rest of today, rain showers likely. Highs in the upper 60s. South winds 5 to 10 miles per hour with gusts to around 25 miles per hour. Chance of rain 70%. Tonight, a chance of showers in the evening, then showers likely after midnight. Lows in the lower 60s. Southwest winds 5 to 15 miles per hour with gusts to around 25 miles per hour. Chance of rain 70%. Thursday, showers. Highs in the upper 60s. Southwest winds 5 to 10 miles per hour. Gusts up to 20 miles per hour in the afternoon. Chance of rain 80%. Thursday night, rain showers. Lows in the upper 40s. Northwest winds around 5 miles per hour. Chance of rain 90%. Friday, partly sunny with a 30% chance of rain showers in the morning, then mostly sunny in the afternoon. Highs in the mid-60s. Northwest winds 5 to 10 miles per hour. Gusts up to 20 miles per hour in the afternoon. Friday night, mostly clear. Lows in the mid-30s. Saturday, sunny. Highs in the mid-60s. Saturday night, partly cloudy. Lows in the lower 40s. Sunday, mostly sunny. Highs in the mid-60s. Sunday night, mostly clear. Lows in the mid-30s. Monday, sunny. Highs in the upper 50s. Monday night, mostly clear. Lows in the lower 30s. Tuesday, sunny. Highs around 60. 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The current time is 12:52 p.m. Eastern Daylight Time. Conditions around the area at noon. At Mount Pleasant, light rain was falling. The temperature was 63 degrees, the dew point 57, and the relative humidity 82%. The wind was south at 8 miles an hour. The pressure was 29.97 inches and steady. Across the remainder of south-central lower Michigan, temperatures were between 61 and 62 degrees. Rain was falling at Alma, Saginaw, and Midland. It was cloudy at Big Rapids and Houghton Lake. Elsewhere in central and northern lower Michigan, temperatures were between 61 and 64 degrees. Rain was falling at Cadillac and Alpena. It was cloudy at Pailston and Traverse City. Across southern lower Michigan, temperatures were between 63 and 67 degrees. At Kalamazoo, rain was falling. It was cloudy at Detroit and Lansing. In the Upper Peninsula, Sault Ste. Marie was 63 degrees under cloudy skies, and in Marquette, fog was reported with a temperature of 63. In neighboring states, Chicago was 62 degrees.

degrees with light rain and fog. In Cleveland, it was partly sunny and the temperature was 72. Once again, at noon, Mount Pleasant was 63 degrees with light rain. Now here is your local forecast. Rest of today, rain showers likely. Highs in the upper 60s. South winds 5 to 10 miles per hour with gusts to around 25 miles per hour. Chance of rain 70%. Tonight, a chance of showers in the evening, then showers likely after midnight. Lows in the lower 60s. Southwest winds 5 to 15 miles per hour with gusts to around 25 miles per hour. Chance of rain 70%. Thursday, showers. Highs in the upper 60s. Southwest winds 5 to 10 miles per hour. Gusts up to 20 miles per hour in the afternoon. Chance of rain 80%. Thursday night, rain showers. Lows in the upper 40s. Northwest winds around 5 miles per hour. Chance of rain 90%. Friday, partly sunny with a 30% chance of rain showers in the morning, then mostly sunny in the afternoon. Highs in the mid-60s. Northwest winds 5 to 10 miles per hour. Gusts up to 20 miles per hour in the afternoon. Friday night, mostly clear. Lows in the mid-30s. Saturday, sunny. Highs in the mid-60s. Saturday night, partly cloudy. Lows in the lower 40s. Sunday, mostly sunny. Highs in the mid-60s. Sunday night, mostly clear. Lows in the mid-30s. Monday, sunny. Highs in the upper 50s. Monday night, mostly clear. Lows in the lower 30s. Tuesday, sunny. Highs around 60. 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The current time is 12:56 p.m. Eastern Daylight Time. Conditions around the area at noon. At Mount Pleasant, light rain was falling. The temperature was 63 degrees. The dew point 57, and the relative humidity 82%. The wind was south at 8 miles an hour. The pressure was 29.97 inches and steady. Across the remainder of south central lower Michigan, temperatures were between 61 and 62 degrees. Rain was falling at Alma, Saginaw, and Midland. It was cloudy at Big Rapids and Houghton Lake. Elsewhere in central and northern lower Michigan, temperatures were between 61 and 64 degrees. Rain was falling at Cadillac and Alpena. It was cloudy at Pellston and Traverse City. Across southern lower Michigan, temperatures were between 63 and 67 degrees. At Kalamazoo, rain was falling. It was cloudy at Detroit and Lansing. In the upper peninsula, Sault Ste. Marie was 63 degrees under cloudy skies, and in Marquette, fog was reported with a temperature of 63. In neighboring states, Chicago was 62 degrees with light rain and fog. In Cleveland, it was partly sunny and the temperature was 72. Once again, at noon, Mount Pleasant was 63 degrees with light rain. Now here is your local forecast. Rest of today, rain showers likely. Highs in the upper 60s. South winds 5 to 10 miles per hour with gusts to around 25 miles per hour. Chance of rain 70%. Tonight, a chance of showers in the evening, then showers likely after midnight. Lows in the lower 60s. Southwest winds 5 to 15 miles per hour with gusts to around 25 miles per hour. Chance of rain 70%. Thursday, showers. Highs in the upper 60s. Southwest winds 5 to 10 miles per hour. Gusts up to 20 miles per hour in the afternoon. Chance of rain 80%. Thursday night, rain showers. Lows in the upper 40s. Northwest winds around 5 miles per hour. Chance of rain 90%.
Friday, partly sunny with a 30% chance of rain showers in the morning, then mostly sunny in the afternoon. Highs in the mid-60s. Northwest winds 5 to 10 miles per hour. Gusts up to 20 miles per hour in the afternoon. Friday night, mostly clear. Lows in the mid-30s. Saturday, sunny. Highs in the mid-60s. Saturday night, partly cloudy. Lows in the lower 40s. Sunday, mostly sunny. Highs in the mid-60s. Sunday night, mostly clear. Lows in the mid-30s. Monday, sunny. Highs in the upper 50s. Monday night, mostly clear. Lows in the lower 30s. Tuesday, sunny. Highs around 60. 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The current time is 1 p.m. Eastern Daylight Time. Conditions around the area at noon. At Mount Pleasant, light rain was falling. The temperature was 63 degrees, the dew point 57, and the relative humidity 82%. The wind was south at 8 miles an hour. The pressure was 29.97 inches and steady. Across the remainder of south central lower Michigan, temperatures were between 61 and 62 degrees. Rain was falling at Alma, Saginaw, and Midland. It was cloudy at Big Rapids and Houghton Lake. Elsewhere in central and northern lower Michigan, temperatures were between 61 and 64 degrees. Rain was falling at Cadillac and Alpena. It was cloudy at Pellston and Traverse City. Across southern lower Michigan, temperatures were between 63 and 67 degrees. At Kalamazoo, rain was falling. It was cloudy at Detroit and Lansing. In the Upper Peninsula, Sault Ste. Marie was 63 degrees under cloudy skies, and in Marquette, fog was reported with a temperature of 63. In neighboring states, Chicago was 62 degrees with light rain and fog. In Cleveland, it was partly sunny and the temperature was 72. Once again, at noon, Mount Pleasant was 63 degrees with light rain. Now here is your local forecast. Rest of today, rain showers likely. Highs in the upper 60s. South winds 5 to 10 miles per hour with gusts to around 25 miles per hour. Chance of rain 70%. Tonight, a chance of showers in the evening, then showers likely after midnight. Lows in the lower 60s. Southwest winds 5 to 15 miles per hour with gusts to around 25 miles per hour. Chance of rain 70%. Thursday, showers. Highs in the upper 60s. Southwest winds 5 to 10 miles per hour. Gusts up to 20 miles per hour in the afternoon. Chance of rain 80%. Thursday night, rain showers. Lows in the upper 40s. Northwest winds around 5 miles per hour. Chance of rain 90%. Friday, partly sunny with a 30% chance of rain showers in the morning, then mostly sunny in the afternoon. Highs in the mid-60s. Northwest winds 5 to 10 miles per hour. Gusts up to 20 miles per hour in the afternoon. Friday night, mostly clear. Lows in the mid-30s. Saturday, sunny. Highs in the mid-60s. Saturday night, partly cloudy. Lows in the lower 40s. Sunday, mostly sunny. Highs in the mid-60s. Sunday night, mostly clear. Lows in the mid-30s. Monday, sunny. Highs in the upper 50s. Monday night, mostly clear. Lows in the lower 30s. Tuesday, sunny. Highs around 60. 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
The current time is 1:04 p.m. Eastern Daylight Time. Conditions around the area at noon. At Mount Pleasant, light rain was falling. The temperature was 63 degrees, the dew point 57, and the relative humidity 82%. The wind was south at 8 miles an hour. The pressure was 29.97 inches and steady. Across the remainder of south central lower Michigan, temperatures were between 61 and 62 degrees. Rain was falling at Alma, Saginaw, and Midland. It was cloudy at Big Rapids and Houghton Lake. Elsewhere in central and northern lower Michigan, temperatures were between 61 and 64 degrees. Rain was falling at Cadillac and Alpena. It was cloudy at Palestine and Traverse City. Across southern lower Michigan, temperatures were between 63 and 67 degrees. At Kalamazoo, rain was falling. It was cloudy at Detroit and Lansing. In the Upper Peninsula, Sault Ste. Marie was 63 degrees under cloudy skies, and in Marquette, fog was reported with a temperature of 63. In neighboring states, Chicago was 62 degrees with light rain and fog. In Cleveland, it was partly sunny and the temperature was 72. Once again, at noon, Mount Pleasant was 63 degrees with light rain. Now here is your local forecast. Rest of today, rain showers likely. Highs in the upper 60s. South winds 5 to 10 miles per hour with gusts to around 25 miles per hour. Chance of rain 70%. Tonight, a chance of showers in the evening, then showers likely after midnight. Lows in the lower 60s. Southwest winds 5 to 15 miles per hour with gusts to around 25 miles per hour. Chance of rain 70%. Thursday, showers. Highs in the upper 60s. Southwest winds 5 to 10 miles per hour. Gusts up to 20 miles per hour in the afternoon. Chance of rain 80%. Thursday night, rain showers. Lows in the upper 40s. Northwest winds around 5 miles per hour. Chance of rain 90%. Friday, partly sunny with a 30% chance of rain showers in the morning, then mostly sunny in the afternoon. Highs in the mid-60s. Northwest winds 5 to 10 miles per hour. Gusts up to 20 miles per hour in the afternoon. Friday night, mostly clear. Lows in the mid-30s. Saturday, sunny. Highs in the mid-60s. Saturday night, partly cloudy. Lows in the lower 40s. Sunday, mostly sunny. Highs in the mid-60s. Sunday night, mostly clear. Lows in the mid-30s. Monday, sunny. Highs in the upper 50s. Monday night, mostly clear. Lows in the lower 30s. Tuesday, sunny. Highs around 60. 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The current time is 1:07 p.m. Eastern Daylight Time. Conditions around the area at noon. At Mount Pleasant, light rain was falling. The temperature was 63 degrees. The dew point 57, and the relative humidity 82%. The wind was south at 8 miles an hour. The pressure was 29.97 inches and steady. Across the remainder of south central lower Michigan, temperatures were between 61 and 62 degrees. Rain was falling at Alma, Saginaw, and Midland. It was cloudy at Big Rapids and Houghton Lake. Elsewhere in central and northern lower Michigan, temperatures were between 61 and 64 degrees. Rain was falling at Cadillac and Alpena. It was cloudy at Palestine and Traverse City. Across southern lower Michigan, temperatures were between 63 and 67 degrees. At Kalamazoo, rain was falling. It was cloudy at Detroit and Lansing. In the Upper Peninsula, Sault Ste. Marie was 63 degrees under cloudy skies, and in Marquette,
Fog was reported with a temperature of 63. In neighboring states, Chicago was 62 degrees with light rain and fog. In Cleveland, it was partly sunny and the temperature was 72. Once again, at noon, Mount Pleasant was 63 degrees with light rain. Now here is your local forecast. Rest of today, rain showers likely. Highs in the upper 60s. South winds 5 to 10 miles per hour with gusts to around 25 miles per hour. Chance of rain 70%. Tonight, a chance of showers in the evening, then showers likely after midnight. Lows in the lower 60s. Southwest winds 5 to 15 miles per hour with gusts to around 25 miles per hour. Chance of rain 70%. Thursday, showers. Highs in the upper 60s. Southwest winds 5 to 10 miles per hour. Gusts up to 20 miles per hour in the afternoon. Chance of rain 80%. Thursday night, rain showers. Lows in the upper 40s. Northwest winds around 5 miles per hour. Chance of rain 90%. Friday, partly sunny with a 30% chance of rain showers in the morning, then mostly sunny in the afternoon. Highs in the mid-60s. Northwest winds 5 to 10 miles per hour. Gusts up to 20 miles per hour in the afternoon. Friday night, mostly clear. Lows in the mid-30s. Saturday, sunny. Highs in the mid-60s. Saturday night, partly cloudy. Lows in the lower 40s. Sunday, mostly sunny. Highs in the mid-60s. Sunday night, mostly clear. Lows in the mid-30s. Monday, sunny. Highs in the upper 50s. Monday night, mostly clear. Lows in the lower 30s. Tuesday, sunny. Highs around 60. 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The current time is 1:11 p.m. Eastern Daylight Time. Conditions around the area at noon. At Mount Pleasant, light rain was falling. The temperature was 63 degrees. The dew point 57, and the relative humidity 82%. The wind was south at 8 miles an hour. The pressure was 29.97 inches and steady. Across the remainder of south central lower Michigan, temperatures were between 61 and 62 degrees. Rain was falling at Alma, Saginaw, and Midland. It was cloudy at Big Rapids and Houghton Lake. Elsewhere in central and northern lower Michigan, temperatures were between 61 and 64 degrees. Rain was falling at Cadillac and Alpena. It was cloudy at Pellston and Traverse City. Across southern lower Michigan, temperatures were between 63 and 67 degrees. At Kalamazoo, rain was falling. It was cloudy at Detroit and Lansing. In the Upper Peninsula, Sault Ste. Marie was 63 degrees under cloudy skies, and in Marquette, fog was reported with a temperature of 63. In neighboring states, Chicago was 62 degrees with light rain and fog. In Cleveland, it was partly sunny and the temperature was 72. Once again, at noon, Mount Pleasant was 63 degrees with light rain. Now here is your local forecast. Rest of today, rain showers likely. Highs in the upper 60s. South winds 5 to 10 miles per hour with gusts to around 25 miles per hour. Chance of rain 70%. Tonight, a chance of showers in the evening, then showers likely after midnight. Lows in the lower 60s. Southwest winds 5 to 15 miles per hour with gusts to around 25 miles per hour. Chance of rain 70%. Thursday, showers. Highs in the upper 60s. Southwest winds 5 to 10 miles per hour. Gusts up to 20 miles per hour in the afternoon. Chance of rain 80%. Thursday night, rain showers. Lows in the upper 40s.
Northwest winds around 5 miles per hour. Chance of rain 90%. Friday, partly sunny with a 30% chance of rain showers in the morning, then mostly sunny in the afternoon. Highs in the mid-60s. Northwest winds 5 to 10 miles per hour. Gusts up to 20 miles per hour in the afternoon. Friday night, mostly clear. Lows in the mid-30s. Saturday, sunny. Highs in the mid-60s. Saturday night, partly cloudy. Lows in the lower 40s. Sunday, mostly sunny. Highs in the mid-60s. Sunday night, mostly clear. Lows in the mid-30s. Monday, sunny. Highs in the upper 50s. Monday night, mostly clear. Lows in the lower 30s. Tuesday, sunny. Highs around 60. 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The current time is 1:15 p.m. Eastern Daylight Time. Conditions around the area at 1 p.m. At Mount Pleasant, it was cloudy. The temperature was 64 degrees, the dew point 57, and the relative humidity 77%. The pressure was 29.95 inches and falling. Across the remainder of South Central Lower Michigan, temperatures were between 61 and 63 degrees. Rain was falling at Big Rapids and Houghton Lake. It was cloudy at Alma, Saginaw, and Midland. Elsewhere in central and northern lower Michigan, temperatures were between 62 and 66 degrees. At Elpena, rain was falling. It was cloudy at Cadillac, Pellston, and Traverse City. Across southern lower Michigan, it was cloudy, and temperatures were between 64 and 69 degrees. In the Upper Peninsula, Sault Ste. Marie was 64 degrees under cloudy skies, and in Marquette, it was cloudy with a temperature of 64. In neighboring states, Chicago was 62 degrees with rain and fog. In Cleveland, it was partly sunny and the temperature was 73. Once again, at 1 p.m., Mount Pleasant was 64 degrees under cloudy skies. Now here is your local forecast. Rest of today, rain showers likely. Highs in the upper 60s. South winds 5 to 10 miles per hour with gusts to around 25 miles per hour. Chance of rain 70%. Tonight, a chance of showers in the evening, then showers likely after midnight. Lows in the lower 60s. Southwest winds 5 to 15 miles per hour with gusts to around 25 miles per hour. Chance of rain 70%. Thursday, showers. Highs in the upper 60s. Southwest winds 5 to 10 miles per hour. Gusts up to 20 miles per hour in the afternoon. Chance of rain 80%. Thursday night, rain showers. Lows in the upper 40s. Northwest winds around 5 miles per hour. Chance of rain 90%. Friday, partly sunny with a 30% chance of rain showers in the morning, then mostly sunny in the afternoon. Highs in the mid-60s. Northwest winds 5 to 10 miles per hour. Gusts up to 20 miles per hour in the afternoon. Friday night, mostly clear. Lows in the mid-30s. Saturday, sunny. Highs in the mid-60s. Saturday night, partly cloudy. Lows in the lower 40s. Sunday, mostly sunny. Highs in the mid-60s. Sunday night, mostly clear. Lows in the mid-30s. Monday, sunny. Highs in the upper 50s. Monday night, mostly clear. Lows in the lower 30s. Tuesday, sunny. Highs around 60. 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
The current time is 1:18 p.m. Eastern Daylight Time. Conditions around the area at 1 p.m. At Mount Pleasant, it was cloudy. The temperature was 64 degrees, the dew point 57, and the relative humidity 77%. The pressure was 29.95 inches and falling. Across the remainder of south central lower Michigan, temperatures were between 61 and 63 degrees. Rain was falling at Big Rapids and Houghton Lake. It was cloudy at Alma, Saginaw, and Midland. Elsewhere in central and northern lower Michigan, temperatures were between 62 and 66 degrees. At Alpena, rain was falling. It was cloudy at Cadillac, Pelston, and Traverse City. Across southern lower Michigan, it was cloudy, and temperatures were between 64 and 69 degrees. In the Upper Peninsula, Sault Ste. Marie was 64 degrees under cloudy skies, and in Marquette, it was cloudy with a temperature of 64. In neighboring states, Chicago was 62 degrees with rain and fog. In Cleveland, it was partly sunny and the temperature was 73. Once again, at 1 p.m., Mount Pleasant was 64 degrees under cloudy skies. Now here is your local forecast. Rest of today, rain showers likely. Highs in the upper 60s. South winds 5 to 10 miles per hour with gusts to around 25 miles per hour. Chance of rain 70%. Tonight, a chance of showers in the evening, then showers likely after midnight. Lows in the lower 60s. Southwest winds 5 to 15 miles per hour with gusts to around 25 miles per hour. Chance of rain 70%. Thursday, showers. Highs in the upper 60s. Southwest winds 5 to 10 miles per hour. Gusts up to 20 miles per hour in the afternoon. Chance of rain 80%. Thursday night, rain showers. Lows in the upper 40s. Northwest winds around 5 miles per hour. Chance of rain 90%. Friday, partly sunny with a 30% chance of rain showers in the morning, then mostly sunny in the afternoon. Highs in the mid-60s. Northwest winds 5 to 10 miles per hour. Gusts up to 20 miles per hour in the afternoon. Friday night, mostly clear. Lows in the mid-30s. Saturday, sunny. Highs in the mid-60s. Saturday night, partly cloudy. Lows in the lower 40s. Sunday, mostly sunny. Highs in the mid-60s. Sunday night, mostly clear. Lows in the mid-30s. Monday, sunny. Highs in the upper 50s. Monday night, mostly clear. Lows in the lower 30s. Tuesday, sunny. Highs around 60. 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From the broadcast tower of Central Michigan University, courtesy of the CMU Public Broadcast Center. The current time is 1:22 p.m. Eastern Daylight Time. Conditions around the area at 1 p.m. At Mount Pleasant, it was cloudy. The temperature was 64 degrees, the dew point 57, and the relative humidity 77%. The pressure was 29.95 inches and falling. Across the remainder of south-central lower Michigan, temperatures were between 61 and 63 degrees. Rain was falling at Big Rapids and Houghton Lake. It was cloudy at Alma, Saginaw, and Midland. Elsewhere in central and northern lower Michigan, temperatures were between 62 and 66 degrees. At Alpena, rain was falling. It was cloudy at Cadillac, Pelston, and Traverse City. Across southern lower Michigan, it was cloudy, and temperatures were between 64 and 69 degrees. In the Upper Peninsula, Sault Ste. Marie was 64 degrees under cloudy skies, and in Marquette, it was cloudy with a temperature of 64. In neighboring states, Chicago was 62 degrees with rain and fog. In Cleveland, it was partly sunny and the temperature was 73.
Once again, at 1 p.m., Mount Pleasant was 64 degrees under cloudy skies. Now here is your local forecast. Rest of today, rain showers likely. Highs in the upper 60s. South winds 5 to 10 miles per hour with gusts to around 25 miles per hour. Chance of rain 70%. Tonight, a chance of showers in the evening, then showers likely after midnight. Lows in the lower 60s. Southwest winds 5 to 15 miles per hour with gusts to around 25 miles per hour. Chance of rain 70%. Thursday, showers. Highs in the upper 60s. Southwest winds 5 to 10 miles per hour. Gusts up to 20 miles per hour in the afternoon. Chance of rain 80%. Thursday night, rain showers. Lows in the upper 40s. Northwest winds around 5 miles per hour. Chance of rain 90%. Friday, partly sunny with a 30% chance of rain showers in the morning, then mostly sunny in the afternoon. Highs in the mid-60s. Northwest winds 5 to 10 miles per hour. Gusts up to 20 miles per hour in the afternoon. Friday night, mostly clear. Lows in the mid-30s. Saturday, sunny. Highs in the mid-60s. Saturday night, partly cloudy. Lows in the lower 40s. Sunday, mostly sunny. Highs in the mid-60s. Sunday night, mostly clear. Lows in the mid-30s. Monday, sunny. Highs in the upper 50s. Monday night, mostly clear. Lows in the lower 30s. Tuesday, sunny. Highs around 60. 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The current time is 1:26 p.m. Eastern Daylight Time. Conditions around the area at 1 p.m. At Mount Pleasant, it was cloudy. The temperature was 64 degrees, the dew point 57, and the relative humidity 77%. The pressure was 29.95 inches and falling. Across the remainder of south central lower Michigan, temperatures were between 61 and 63 degrees. Rain was falling at Big Rapids and Houghton Lake. It was cloudy at Alma, Saginaw, and Midland. Elsewhere in central and northern lower Michigan, temperatures were between 62 and 66 degrees. At Alpena, rain was falling. It was cloudy at Cadillac, Pellston, and Traverse City. Across southern lower Michigan, it was cloudy, and temperatures were between 64 and 69 degrees. In the upper peninsula, Sault Ste. Marie was 64 degrees under cloudy skies, and in Marquette, it was cloudy with a temperature of 64. In neighboring states, Chicago was 62 degrees with rain and fog. In Cleveland, it was partly sunny and the temperature was 73. Once again, at 1 p.m., Mount Pleasant was 64 degrees under cloudy skies. Now here is your local forecast. Rest of today, rain showers likely. Highs in the upper 60s. South winds 5 to 10 miles per hour with gusts to around 25 miles per hour. Chance of rain 70%. Tonight, a chance of showers in the evening, then showers likely after midnight. Lows in the lower 60s. Southwest winds 5 to 15 miles per hour with gusts to around 25 miles per hour. Chance of rain 70%. Thursday, showers. Highs in the upper 60s. Southwest winds 5 to 10 miles per hour. Gusts up to 20 miles per hour in the afternoon. Chance of rain 80%. Thursday night, rain showers. Lows in the upper 40s. Northwest winds around 5 miles per hour. Chance of rain 90%. Friday, partly sunny with a 30% chance of rain showers in the morning, then mostly sunny in the afternoon. Highs in the mid-60s. Northwest winds 5 to 10 miles per hour.
gusts up to 20 miles per hour in the afternoon. Friday night, mostly clear. Lows in the mid

30s. Saturday, sunny. Highs in the mid-60s. Saturday night, partly cloudy. Lows in the lower 40s. Sunday, mostly sunny. Highs in the mid-60s. Sunday night, mostly clear. Lows in the mid-30s. Monday, sunny. Highs in the upper 50s. Monday night, mostly clear. Lows in the lower 30s. Tuesday, sunny. Highs around 60. 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The current time is 1:29 p.m. Eastern Daylight Time. Conditions around the area at 1 p.m. At Mount Pleasant, it was cloudy. The temperature was 64 degrees, the dew point 57, and the relative humidity 77%. The pressure was 29.95 inches and falling. Across the remainder of south central lower Michigan, temperatures were between 61 and 63 degrees. Rain was falling at Big Rapids and Houghton Lake. It was cloudy at Alma, Saginaw, and Midland. Elsewhere in central and northern lower Michigan, temperatures were between 62 and 66 degrees. At Alpena, rain was falling. It was cloudy at Cadillac, Pellston, and Traverse City. Across southern lower Michigan, it was cloudy, and temperatures were between 64 and 69 degrees. In the Upper Peninsula, Sault Ste. Marie was 64 degrees under cloudy skies, and in Marquette, it was cloudy with a temperature of 64. In neighboring states, Chicago was 62 degrees with rain and fog. In Cleveland, it was partly sunny and the temperature was 73. Once again, at 1 p.m., Mount Pleasant was 64 degrees under cloudy skies. Now here is your local forecast. Rest of today, rain showers likely. Highs in the upper 60s. South winds 5 to 10 miles per hour with gusts to around 25 miles per hour. Chance of rain 70%. Tonight, a chance of showers in the evening, then showers likely after midnight. Lows in the lower 60s. Southwest winds 5 to 15 miles per hour with gusts to around 25 miles per hour. Chance of rain 70%. Thursday, showers. Highs in the upper 60s. Southwest winds 5 to 10 miles per hour. Gusts up to 20 miles per hour in the afternoon. Chance of rain 80%. Thursday night, rain showers. Lows in the upper 40s. Northwest winds around 5 miles per hour. Chance of rain 90%. Friday, partly sunny with a 30% chance of rain showers in the morning, then mostly sunny in the afternoon. Highs in the mid-60s. Northwest winds 5 to 10 miles per hour. Gusts up to 20 miles per hour in the afternoon. Friday night, mostly clear. Lows in the mid-30s. Saturday, sunny. Highs in the mid-60s. Saturday night, partly cloudy. Lows in the lower 40s. Sunday, mostly sunny. Highs in the mid-60s. Sunday night, mostly clear. Lows in the mid-30s. Monday, sunny. Highs in the upper 50s. Monday night, mostly clear. Lows in the lower 30s. Tuesday, sunny. Highs around 60. Monday night, mostly clear. Lows in the lower 30s. Tuesday, sunny. Highs around 60. 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The current time is 1:33 p.m. Eastern Daylight Time. Conditions around the area at 1 p.m. At Mount Pleasant, it was cloudy. The temperature was 64 degrees, the dew point 57, and the relative humidity 77%. The pressure

tonight. A chance of showers in the evening, then showers likely after midnight. Lows in the lower 60s. Southwest winds 5 to 10 miles per hour with gusts to around 25 miles per hour. Chance of rain 70%. Thursday, showers in the morning, then showers and a slight chance of thunderstorms in the afternoon. Highs in the upper 60s. Southwest winds 5 to 10 miles per hour with gusts to around 20 miles per hour. Chance of rain 100%. Thursday night, rain showers in the evening, then a chance of rain showers after midnight. Lows in the upper 40s. Northwest winds around 5 miles per hour. Chance of rain 90%. Friday, partly sunny in the morning, then clearing. Highs in the mid-60s. Northwest winds 5 to 15 miles per hour with gusts to around 25 miles per hour. Friday night, mostly clear. Lows in the mid-30s. North winds around 10 miles per hour. Gusts up to 20 miles per hour in the evening. Saturday, sunny. Highs in the lower 60s. Saturday night, partly cloudy. Lows in the lower 40s. Sunday, mostly sunny. Highs in the upper 60s. Sunday night, mostly clear. Lows in the upper 30s. Monday, sunny. Highs around 60. Monday night, mostly clear. Lows in the lower 30s. Tuesday, sunny. Highs in the lower 60s. Tuesday night, partly cloudy. Lows in the lower 40s. Wednesday, partly sunny in the morning, then becoming mostly sunny. Highs in the upper 60s. 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The current time is 1:52 p.m. Eastern Daylight Time. Conditions around the area at 1 p.m. At Mount Pleasant, it was cloudy. The temperature was 64 degrees, the dew point 57, and the relative humidity 77%. The pressure was 29.95 inches and falling. Across the remainder of south-central lower Michigan, temperatures were between 61 and 63 degrees. Rain was falling at Big Rapids and Houghton Lake. It was cloudy at Alma, Saginaw, and Midland. Elsewhere in central and northern lower Michigan, temperatures were between 62 and 66 degrees. At Alpena, rain was falling. It was cloudy at Cadillac, Pellston, and Traverse City. Across southern lower Michigan, it was cloudy, and temperatures were between 64 and 69 degrees. In the Upper Peninsula, Sault Ste. Marie was 64 degrees under cloudy skies, and in Marquette, it was cloudy with a temperature of 64. In neighboring states, Chicago was 62 degrees with rain and fog. In Cleveland, it was partly sunny and the temperature was 73. Once again, at 1 p.m., Mount Pleasant was 64 degrees under cloudy skies. Now here is your local forecast. Through early evening, showers likely. Highs in the upper 60s. South winds around 10 miles per hour with gusts to around 25 miles per hour. Chance of rain 70%. Tonight, a chance of showers in the evening, then showers likely after midnight. Lows in the lower 60s. Southwest winds 5 to 10 miles per hour with gusts to around 25 miles per hour. Chance of rain 70%. Thursday, showers in the morning, then showers and a slight chance of thunderstorms in the afternoon. Highs in the upper 60s. Southwest winds 5 to 10 miles per hour with gusts to around 20 miles per hour. Chance of rain 100%. Thursday night, rain showers in the evening, then a chance of rain showers after midnight. Lows in the upper 40s. Northwest winds around 5 miles per hour. Chance of rain 90%. Friday, partly sunny in the morning, then clearing. Highs in the mid-60s. Northwest winds 5 to 15 miles per hour with gusts to around 25 miles.

miles per hour. Friday night, mostly clear. Lows in the mid-30s. North winds around 10 miles per hour. Gusts up to 20 miles per hour in the evening. Saturday, sunny. Highs in the lower 60s. Saturday night, partly cloudy. Lows in the lower 40s. Sunday, mostly sunny. Highs in the upper 60s. Sunday night, mostly clear. Lows in the upper 30s. Monday, sunny. Highs around 60. Monday night, mostly clear. Lows in the lower 30s. Tuesday, sunny. Highs in the lower 60s. Tuesday night, partly cloudy. Lows in the lower 40s. Wednesday, partly sunny in the morning, then becoming mostly sunny. Highs in the upper 60s. 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The current time is 1:56 p.m. Eastern Daylight Time. Conditions around the area at 1 p.m. At Mount Pleasant, it was cloudy. The temperature was 64 degrees, the dew point 57, and the relative humidity 77%. The pressure was 29.95 inches and falling. Across the remainder of South Central Lower Michigan, temperatures were between 61 and 63 degrees. Rain was falling at Big Rapids and Houghton Lake. It was cloudy at Alma, Saginaw, and Midland. Elsewhere in central and northern lower Michigan, temperatures were between 62 and 66 degrees. At Alpena, rain was falling. It was cloudy at Cadillac, Pellston, and Traverse City. Across southern lower Michigan, it was cloudy, and temperatures were between 64 and 69 degrees. In the Upper Peninsula, Sault Ste. Marie was 64 degrees under cloudy skies, and in Marquette, it was cloudy with a temperature of 64. In neighboring states, Chicago was 62 degrees with rain and fog. In Cleveland, it was partly sunny and the temperature was 73. Once again, at 1 p.m., Mount Pleasant was 64 degrees under cloudy skies. Now here is your local forecast. Through early evening, showers likely. Highs in the upper 60s. South winds around 10 miles per hour with gusts to around 25 miles per hour. Chance of rain 70%. Tonight, a chance of showers in the evening, then showers likely after midnight. Lows in the lower 60s. Southwest winds 5 to 10 miles per hour with gusts to around 25 miles per hour. Chance of rain 70%. Thursday, showers in the morning, then showers and a slight chance of thunderstorms in the afternoon. Highs in the upper 60s. Southwest winds 5 to 10 miles per hour with gusts to around 20 miles per hour. Chance of rain 100%. Thursday night, rain showers in the evening, then a chance of rain showers after midnight. Lows in the upper 40s. Northwest winds around 5 miles per hour. Chance of rain 90%. Friday, partly sunny in the morning, then clearing. Highs in the mid-60s. Northwest winds 5 to 15 miles per hour with gusts to around 25 miles per hour. Friday night, mostly clear. Lows in the mid-30s. North winds around 10 miles per hour. Gusts up to 20 miles per hour in the evening. Saturday, sunny. Highs in the lower 60s. Saturday night, partly cloudy. Lows in the lower 40s. Sunday, mostly sunny. Highs in the upper 60s. Sunday night, mostly clear. Lows in the upper 30s. Monday, sunny. Highs around 60. Monday night, mostly clear. Lows in the lower 30s. Tuesday, sunny. Highs in the lower 60s. Tuesday night, partly cloudy. Lows in the lower 40s. Wednesday, partly sunny in the morning, then becoming mostly sunny. Highs in the upper 60s.
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The current time is 2 p.m. Eastern Daylight Time. Conditions around the area at 1 p.m. At Mount Pleasant, it was cloudy. The temperature was 64 degrees, the dew point 57, and the relative humidity 77%. The pressure was 29.95 inches and falling. Across the remainder of South Central Lower Michigan, temperatures were between 61 and 63 degrees. Rain was falling at Big Rapids and Houghton Lake. It was cloudy at Alma, Saginaw, and Midland. Elsewhere in central and northern lower Michigan, temperatures were between 62 and 66 degrees. At Alpena, rain was falling. It was cloudy at Cadillac, Pellston, and Traverse City. Across southern lower Michigan, it was cloudy, and temperatures were between 64 and 69 degrees. In the Upper Peninsula, Sault Ste. Marie was 64 degrees under cloudy skies, and in Marquette, it was cloudy with a temperature of 64. In neighboring states, Chicago was 62 degrees with rain and fog. In Cleveland, it was partly sunny and the temperature was 73. Once again, at 1 p.m., Mount Pleasant was 64 degrees under cloudy skies. Now here is your local forecast. Through early evening, showers likely. Highs in the upper 60s. South winds around 10 miles per hour with gusts to around 25 miles per hour. Chance of rain 70%. Tonight, a chance of showers in the evening, then showers likely after midnight. Lows in the lower 60s. Southwest winds 5 to 10 miles per hour with gusts to around 25 miles per hour. Chance of rain 70%. Thursday, showers in the morning, then showers and a slight chance of thunderstorms in the afternoon. Highs in the upper 60s. Southwest winds 5 to 10 miles per hour with gusts to around 20 miles per hour. Chance of rain 100%. Thursday night, rain showers in the evening, then a chance of rain showers after midnight. Lows in the upper 40s. Northwest winds around 5 miles per hour. Chance of rain 90%. Friday, partly sunny in the morning, then clearing. Highs in the mid-60s. Northwest winds 5 to 15 miles per hour with gusts to around 25 miles per hour. Friday night, mostly clear. Lows in the mid-30s. North winds around 10 miles per hour. Gusts up to 20 miles per hour in the evening. Saturday, sunny. Highs in the lower 60s. Saturday night, partly cloudy. Lows in the lower 40s. Sunday, mostly sunny. Highs in the upper 60s. Sunday night, mostly clear. Lows in the upper 30s. Monday, sunny. Highs around 60. Monday night, mostly clear. Lows in the lower 30s. Tuesday, sunny. Highs in the lower 60s. Tuesday night, partly cloudy. Lows in the lower 40s. Wednesday, partly sunny in the morning, then becoming mostly sunny. Highs in the upper 60s. 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The current time is 2:04 p.m. Eastern Daylight Time. Conditions around the area at 1 p.m. At Mount Pleasant, it was cloudy. The temperature was 64 degrees, the dew point 57, and the relative humidity 77%. The pressure was 29.95 inches and falling. Across the remainder of South Central Lower Michigan, temperatures were between 61 and 63 degrees. Rain was falling at Big Rapids and Houghton Lake. It was cloudy at Alma, Saginaw, and Midland. Elsewhere in central and northern lower Michigan, temperatures were between 62 and 66 degrees. At Alpena,
rain.

was falling. It was cloudy at Cadillac, Pelston, and Traverse City. Across southern lower Michigan, it was cloudy, and temperatures were between 64 and 69 degrees. In the Upper Peninsula, Sault Ste. Marie was 64 degrees under cloudy skies, and in Marquette, it was cloudy with a temperature of 64. In neighboring states, Chicago was 62 degrees with rain and fog. In Cleveland, it was partly sunny and the temperature was 73. Once again, at 1 p.m., Mount Pleasant was 64 degrees under cloudy skies. Now here is your local forecast. Through early evening, showers likely. Highs in the upper 60s. South winds around 10 miles per hour with gusts to around 25 miles per hour. Chance of rain 70%. Tonight, a chance of showers in the evening, then showers likely after midnight. Lows in the lower 60s. Southwest winds 5 to 10 miles per hour with gusts to around 25 miles per hour. Chance of rain 70%. Thursday, showers in the morning, then showers and a slight chance of thunderstorms in the afternoon. Highs in the upper 60s. Southwest winds 5 to 10 miles per hour with gusts to around 20 miles per hour. Chance of rain 100%. Thursday night, rain showers in the evening, then a chance of rain showers after midnight. Lows in the upper 40s. Northwest winds around 5 miles per hour. Chance of rain 90%. Friday, partly sunny in the morning, then clearing. Highs in the mid-60s. Northwest winds 5 to 15 miles per hour with gusts to around 25 miles per hour. Friday night, mostly clear. Lows in the mid-30s. North winds around 10 miles per hour. Gusts up to 20 miles per hour in the evening. Saturday, sunny. Highs in the lower 60s. Saturday night, partly cloudy. Lows in the lower 40s. Sunday, mostly sunny. Highs in the upper 60s. Sunday night, mostly clear. Lows in the upper 30s. Monday, sunny. Highs around 60. Monday night, mostly clear. Lows in the lower 30s. Tuesday, sunny. Highs in the lower 60s. Tuesday night, partly cloudy. Lows in the lower 40s. Wednesday, partly sunny in the morning, then becoming mostly sunny. Highs in the upper 60s. 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The current time is 2:08 p.m. Eastern Daylight Time. Conditions around the area at 1 p.m. At Mount Pleasant, it was cloudy. The temperature was 64 degrees, the dew point 57, and the relative humidity 77%. The pressure was 29.95 inches and falling. Across the remainder of south central lower Michigan, temperatures were between 61 and 63 degrees. Rain was falling at Big Rapids and Houghton Lake. It was cloudy at Alma, Saginaw, and Midland. Elsewhere in central and northern lower Michigan, temperatures were between 62 and 66 degrees. At Alpena, rain was falling. It was cloudy at Cadillac, Pelston, and Traverse City. Across southern lower Michigan, it was cloudy, and temperatures were between 64 and 69 degrees. In the Upper Peninsula, Sault Ste. Marie was 64 degrees under cloudy skies, and in Marquette, it was cloudy with a temperature of 64. In neighboring states, Chicago was 62 degrees with rain and fog. In Cleveland, it was partly sunny and the temperature was 73. Once again, at 1 p.m., Mount Pleasant was 64 degrees under cloudy skies. Now here is your local forecast. Through early evening, showers likely. Highs in the upper 60s. South winds around 10 miles per hour with gusts to around 25 miles per hour. Chance of rain 70%. Tonight, a chance of showers in the evening, then showers likely after midnight.
lows in the lower 60s. Southwest winds 5 to 10 miles per hour with gusts to around 25 miles per hour. Chance of rain 70%. Thursday, showers in the morning, then showers and a slight chance of thunderstorms in the afternoon. Highs in the upper 60s. Southwest winds 5 to 10 miles per hour with gusts to around 20 miles per hour. Chance of rain 100%. Thursday night, rain showers in the evening, then a chance of rain showers after midnight. Lows in the upper 40s. Northwest winds around 5 miles per hour. Chance of rain 90%. Friday, partly sunny in the morning, then clearing. Highs in the mid-60s. Northwest winds 5 to 15 miles per hour with gusts to around 25 miles per hour. Friday night, mostly clear. Lows in the mid-30s. North winds around 10 miles per hour. Gusts up to 20 miles per hour in the evening. Saturday, sunny. Highs in the lower 60s. Saturday night, partly cloudy. Lows in the lower 40s. Sunday, mostly sunny. Highs in the upper 60s. Sunday night, mostly clear. Lows in the upper 30s. Monday, sunny. Highs around 60. Monday night, mostly clear. Lows in the lower 30s. Tuesday, sunny. Highs in the lower 60s. Tuesday night, partly cloudy. Lows in the lower 40s. Wednesday, partly sunny in the morning, then becoming mostly sunny. Highs in the upper 60s. 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The current time is 2:12 p.m. Eastern Daylight Time. Conditions around the area at 1 p.m. At Mount Pleasant, it was cloudy. The temperature was 64 degrees, the dew point 57, and the relative humidity 77%. The pressure was 29.95 inches and falling. Across the remainder of south-central lower Michigan, temperatures were between 61 and 63 degrees. Rain was falling at Big Rapids and Houghton Lake. It was cloudy at Alma, Saginaw, and Midland. Elsewhere in central and northern lower Michigan, temperatures were between 62 and 66 degrees. At Alpena, rain was falling. It was cloudy at Cadillac, Pellston, and Traverse City. Across southern lower Michigan, it was cloudy, and temperatures were between 64 and 69 degrees. In the upper peninsula, Sault Ste. Marie was 64 degrees under cloudy skies, and in Marquette, it was cloudy with a temperature of 64. In neighboring states, Chicago was 62 degrees with rain and fog. In Cleveland, it was partly sunny and the temperature was 73. Once again, at 1 p.m., Mount Pleasant was 64 degrees under cloudy skies. Now here is your local forecast. Through early evening, showers likely. Highs in the upper 60s. South winds around 10 miles per hour with gusts to around 25 miles per hour. Chance of rain 70%. Tonight, a chance of showers in the evening, then showers likely after midnight. Lows in the lower 60s. Southwest winds 5 to 10 miles per hour with gusts to around 25 miles per hour. Chance of rain 70%. Thursday, showers in the morning, then showers and a slight chance of thunderstorms in the afternoon. Highs in the upper 60s. Southwest winds 5 to 10 miles per hour with gusts to around 20 miles per hour. Chance of rain 100%. Thursday night, rain showers in the evening, then a chance of rain showers after midnight. Lows in the upper 40s. Northwest winds around 5 miles per hour. Chance of rain 90%. Friday, partly sunny in the morning, then clearing. Highs in the mid-60s. Northwest winds 5 to 15 miles per hour with gusts to around 25 miles per hour. Friday night, mostly clear. Lows in the mid-30s.
North winds around 10 miles per hour. Gusts up to 20 miles per hour in the evening. Saturday, sunny. Highs in the lower 60s. Saturday night, partly cloudy. Lows in the lower 40s. Sunday, mostly sunny. Highs in the upper 60s. Sunday night, mostly clear. Lows in the upper 30s. Monday, sunny. Highs around 60. Monday night, mostly clear. Lows in the lower 30s. Tuesday, sunny. Highs in the lower 60s. Tuesday night, partly cloudy. Lows in the lower 40s. Wednesday, partly sunny in the morning, then becoming mostly sunny. Highs in the upper 60s. 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The current time is 2:15 p.m. Eastern Daylight Time. Conditions around the area at 2 p.m. At Mount Pleasant, it was cloudy. The temperature was 64 degrees, the dew point 57, and the relative humidity 77%. The wind was south at 6 miles an hour. The pressure was 29.94 inches and steady. Across the remainder of south central lower Michigan, it was cloudy, and temperatures were between 61 and 64 degrees. Elsewhere in central and northern lower Michigan, temperatures were between 63 and 69 degrees. Rain was falling at Alpena and Palestine. It was cloudy at Cadillac and Traverse City. Across southern lower Michigan, temperatures were between 63 and 70 degrees. At Kalamazoo, rain was falling. It was cloudy at Detroit and Lansing. In the Upper Peninsula, Sault Ste. Marie was 65 degrees under cloudy skies, and in Marquette, it was cloudy with a temperature of 68. In neighboring states, Chicago was 62 degrees with light rain. In Cleveland, it was cloudy and the temperature was 72. Once again, at 2 p.m., Mount Pleasant was 64 degrees under cloudy skies. Now here is your local forecast. Through early evening, showers likely. Highs in the upper 60s. South winds around 10 miles per hour with gusts to around 25 miles per hour. Chance of rain 70%. Tonight, a chance of showers in the evening, then showers likely after midnight. Lows in the lower 60s. Southwest winds 5 to 10 miles per hour with gusts to around 25 miles per hour. Chance of rain 70%. Thursday, showers in the morning, then showers and a slight chance of thunderstorms in the afternoon. Highs in the upper 60s. Southwest winds 5 to 10 miles per hour with gusts to around 20 miles per hour. Chance of rain 100%. Thursday night, rain showers in the evening, then a chance of rain showers after midnight. Lows in the upper 40s. Northwest winds around 5 miles per hour. Chance of rain 90%. Friday, partly sunny in the morning, then clearing. Highs in the mid-60s. Northwest winds 5 to 15 miles per hour with gusts to around 25 miles per hour. Friday night, mostly clear. Lows in the mid-30s. North winds around 10 miles per hour. Gusts up to 20 miles per hour in the evening. Saturday, sunny. Highs in the lower 60s. Saturday night, partly cloudy. Lows in the lower 40s. Sunday, mostly sunny. Highs in the upper 60s. Sunday night, mostly clear. Lows in the upper 30s. Monday, sunny. Highs around 60. Monday night, mostly clear. Lows in the lower 30s. Tuesday, sunny. Highs in the lower 60s. Tuesday night, partly cloudy. Lows in the lower 40s. Wednesday, partly sunny in the morning, then becoming mostly sunny. Highs in the upper 60s.
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The current time is 2:19 p.m. Eastern Daylight Time. Conditions around the area at 2 p.m. At Mount Pleasant, it was cloudy. The temperature was 64 degrees, the dew point 57, and the relative humidity 77%. The wind was south at 6 miles an hour. The pressure was 29.94 inches and steady. Across the remainder of south-central lower Michigan, it was cloudy, and temperatures were between 61 and 64 degrees. Elsewhere in central and northern lower Michigan, temperatures were between 63 and 69 degrees. Rain was falling at Alpena and Pelston. It was cloudy at Cadillac and Traverse City. Across southern lower Michigan, temperatures were between 63 and 70 degrees. At Kalamazoo, rain was falling. It was cloudy at Detroit and Lansing. In the Upper Peninsula, Sault Ste. Marie was 65 degrees under cloudy skies, and in Marquette, it was cloudy with a temperature of 68. In neighboring states, Chicago was 62 degrees with light rain. In Cleveland, it was cloudy and the temperature was 72. Once again, at 2 p.m., Mount Pleasant was 64 degrees under cloudy skies. Now here is your local forecast. Through early evening, showers likely. Highs in the upper 60s. South winds around 10 miles per hour with gusts to around 25 miles per hour. Chance of rain 70%. Tonight, a chance of showers in the evening, then showers likely after midnight. Lows in the lower 60s. Southwest winds 5 to 10 miles per hour with gusts to around 25 miles per hour. Chance of rain 70%. Thursday, showers in the morning, then showers and a slight chance of thunderstorms in the afternoon. Highs in the upper 60s. Southwest winds 5 to 10 miles per hour with gusts to around 20 miles per hour. Chance of rain 100%. Thursday night, rain showers in the evening, then a chance of rain showers after midnight. Lows in the upper 40s. Northwest winds around 5 miles per hour. Chance of rain 90%. Friday, partly sunny in the morning, then clearing. Highs in the mid-60s. Northwest winds 5 to 15 miles per hour with gusts to around 25 miles per hour. Friday night, mostly clear. Lows in the mid-30s. North winds around 10 miles per hour. Gusts up to 20 miles per hour in the evening. Saturday, sunny. Highs in the lower 60s. Saturday night, partly cloudy. Lows in the lower 40s. Sunday, mostly sunny. Highs in the upper 60s. Sunday night, mostly clear. Lows in the upper 30s. Monday, sunny. Highs around 60. Monday night, mostly clear. Lows in the lower 30s. Tuesday, sunny. Highs in the lower 60s. Tuesday night, partly cloudy. Lows in the lower 40s. Wednesday, partly sunny in the morning, then becoming mostly sunny. Highs in the upper 60s. Now here is your local forecast. Through early evening, showers likely. Highs in the upper 60s. South winds around 10 miles per hour with gusts to around 25 miles per hour. Chance of rain 70%. Tonight, a chance of showers in the evening, then showers likely after midnight. Lows in the lower 60s. Southwest winds 5 to 10 miles per hour with gusts to around 25 miles per hour. Chance of rain 70%. Thursday, showers in the morning, then showers and a slight chance of thunderstorms in the afternoon. Highs in the upper 60s. Southwest winds 5 to 10 miles per hour with gusts to around 20 miles per hour. Chance of rain 100%. Thursday night, rain showers in the evening, then a chance of rain showers after midnight. Lows in the upper 40s.
Northwest winds around 5 miles per hour. Chance of rain 90%. Friday, partly sunny in the morning, then clearing. Highs in the mid-60s. Northwest winds 5 to 15 miles per hour with gusts to around 25 miles per hour. Friday night, mostly clear. Lows in the mid-30s. North winds around 10 miles per hour. Gusts up to 20 miles per hour in the evening. Saturday, sunny. Highs in the lower 60s. Saturday night, partly cloudy. Lows in the lower 40s. Sunday, mostly sunny. Highs in the upper 60s. Sunday night, mostly clear. Lows in the upper 30s. Monday, sunny. Highs around 60. Monday night, mostly clear. Lows in the lower 30s. Tuesday, sunny. Highs in the lower 60s. Tuesday night, mostly clear. Lows in the lower 40s. Wednesday, partly sunny with a 20% chance of rain showers. Highs in the upper 60s. 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The current time is 2:26 p.m. Eastern Daylight Time. Conditions around the area at 2 p.m. At Mount Pleasant, it was cloudy. The temperature was 64 degrees. The dew point 57, and the relative humidity 77%. The wind was south at 6 miles an hour. The pressure was 29.94 inches and steady. Across the remainder of south central lower Michigan, it was cloudy, and temperatures were between 61 and 64 degrees. Elsewhere in central and northern lower Michigan, temperatures were between 63 and 69 degrees. Rain was falling at Elpena and Palestine. It was cloudy at Cadillac and Traverse City. Across southern lower Michigan, temperatures were between 63 and 70 degrees. At Kalamazoo, rain was falling. It was cloudy at Detroit and Lansing. In the Upper Peninsula, Sault Ste. Marie was 65 degrees under cloudy skies, and in Marquette, it was cloudy with a temperature of 68. In neighboring states, Chicago was 62 degrees with light rain. In Cleveland, it was cloudy and the temperature was 72. Once again, at 2 p.m., Mount Pleasant was 64 degrees under cloudy skies. Now here is your local forecast. Through early evening, showers likely. Highs in the upper 60s. South winds around 10 miles per hour with gusts to around 25 miles per hour. Chance of rain 70%. Tonight, a chance of showers in the evening, then showers likely after midnight. Lows in the lower 60s. Southwest winds 5 to 10 miles per hour with gusts to around 25 miles per hour. Chance of rain 70%. Thursday, showers in the morning, then showers and a slight chance of thunderstorms in the afternoon. Highs in the upper 60s. Southwest winds 5 to 10 miles per hour with gusts to around 20 miles per hour. Chance of rain 100%. Thursday night, rain showers in the evening, then a chance of rain showers after midnight. Lows in the upper 40s. Northwest winds around 5 miles per hour. Chance of rain 90%. Friday, partly sunny in the morning, then clearing. Highs in the mid-60s. Northwest winds 5 to 15 miles per hour with gusts to around 25 miles per hour. Friday night, mostly clear. Lows in the mid-30s. North winds around 10 miles per hour. Gusts up to 20 miles per hour in the evening. Saturday, sunny. Highs in the lower 60s. Saturday night, partly cloudy. Lows in the lower 40s. Sunday, mostly sunny. Highs in the upper 60s. Sunday night, mostly clear. Lows in the upper 30s. Monday, sunny. Highs around 60. Monday night, mostly clear. Lows in the lower 30s.
Tuesday, sunny. Highs in the lower 60s. Tuesday night, mostly clear. Lows in the lower 40s. Wednesday, partly sunny with a 20% chance of rain showers. Highs in the upper 60s. 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The current time is 2:30 p.m. Eastern Daylight Time. Conditions around the area at 2 p.m. At Mount Pleasant, it was cloudy. The temperature was 64 degrees, the dew point 57, and the relative humidity 77%. The wind was south at 6 miles an hour. The pressure was 29.94 inches and steady. Across the remainder of south-central lower Michigan, it was cloudy, and temperatures were between 61 and 64 degrees. Elsewhere in central and northern lower Michigan, temperatures were between 63 and 69 degrees. Rain was falling at Alpena and Helston. It was cloudy at Cadillac and Traverse City. Across southern lower Michigan, temperatures were between 63 and 70 degrees. At Kalamazoo, rain was falling. It was cloudy at Detroit and Lansing. In the Upper Peninsula, Sault Ste. Marie was 65 degrees under cloudy skies, and in Marquette, it was cloudy with a temperature of 68. In neighboring states, Chicago was 62 degrees with light rain. In Cleveland, it was cloudy and the temperature was 72. Once again, at 2 p.m., Mount Pleasant was 64 degrees under cloudy skies. Now here is your local forecast. Through early evening, showers likely. Highs in the upper 60s. South winds around 10 miles per hour with gusts to around 25 miles per hour. Chance of rain 70%. Tonight, a chance of showers in the evening, then showers likely after midnight. Lows in the lower 60s. Southwest winds 5 to 10 miles per hour with gusts to around 25 miles per hour. Chance of rain 70%. Thursday, showers in the morning, then showers and a slight chance of thunderstorms in the afternoon. Highs in the upper 60s. Southwest winds 5 to 10 miles per hour with gusts to around 20 miles per hour. Chance of rain 100%. Thursday night, rain showers in the evening, then a chance of rain showers after midnight. Lows in the upper 40s. Northwest winds around 5 miles per hour. Chance of rain 90%. Friday, partly sunny in the morning, then clearing. Highs in the mid-60s. Northwest winds 5 to 15 miles per hour with gusts to around 25 miles per hour. Friday night, mostly clear. Lows in the mid-30s. North winds around 10 miles per hour. Gusts up to 20 miles per hour in the evening. Mid-30s. North winds around 10 miles per hour. Gusts up to 20 miles per hour in the evening. Saturday, sunny. Highs in the lower 60s. Saturday night, partly cloudy. Lows in the lower 40s. Sunday, mostly sunny. Highs in the upper 60s. Sunday night, mostly clear. Lows in the upper 30s. Monday, sunny. Highs around 60. Monday night, mostly clear. Lows in the lower 30s. Tuesday, sunny. Highs in the lower 60s. Tuesday night, mostly clear. Lows in the lower 40s. Wednesday, partly sunny with a 20% chance of rain showers. Highs in the upper 60s. 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The current time is 2:34 p.m. Eastern Daylight Time. Conditions around the area at 2 p.m. At Mount Pleasant, it was cloudy. The temperature was 64 degrees, the dew point 57, and the relative humidity 77%.
The wind was south at 6 miles an hour. The pressure was 29.94.

inches and steady. Across the remainder of south-central lower Michigan, it was cloudy and temperatures were between 61 and 64 degrees. Elsewhere in central and northern lower Michigan, temperatures were between 63 and 69 degrees. Rain was falling at Alpena and Helston. It was cloudy at Cadillac and Traverse City. Across southern lower Michigan, temperatures were between 63 and 70 degrees. At Kalamazoo, rain was falling. It was cloudy at Detroit and Lansing. In the Upper Peninsula, Sault Ste. Marie was 65 degrees under cloudy skies, and in Marquette, it was cloudy with a temperature of 68. In neighboring states, Chicago was 62 degrees with light rain. In Cleveland, it was cloudy and the temperature was 72. Once again, at 2 p.m., Mount Pleasant was 64 degrees under cloudy skies. Now here is your local forecast. Through early evening, showers likely. Highs in the upper 60s. South winds around 10 miles per hour with gusts to around 25 miles per hour. Chance of rain 70%. Tonight, a chance of showers in the evening, then showers likely after midnight. Lows in the lower 60s. Southwest winds 5 to 10 miles per hour with gusts to around 25 miles per hour. Chance of rain 70%. Thursday, showers in the morning, then showers and a slight chance of thunderstorms in the afternoon. Highs in the upper 60s. Southwest winds 5 to 10 miles per hour with gusts to around 20 miles per hour. Chance of rain 100%. Thursday night, rain showers in the evening, then a chance of rain showers after midnight. Lows in the upper 40s. Northwest winds around 5 miles per hour. Chance of rain 90%. Friday, partly sunny in the morning, then clearing. Highs in the mid-60s. Northwest winds 5 to 15 miles per hour with gusts to around 25 miles per hour. Friday night, mostly clear. Lows in the mid-30s. North winds around 10 miles per hour. Gusts up to 20 miles per hour in the evening. Saturday, sunny. Highs in the lower 60s. Saturday night, partly cloudy. Lows in the lower 40s. Sunday, mostly sunny. Highs in the upper 60s. Sunday night, mostly clear. Lows in the upper 30s. Monday, sunny. Highs around 60. Monday night, mostly clear. Lows in the lower 30s. Tuesday, sunny. Highs in the lower 60s. Tuesday night, mostly clear. Lows in the lower 40s. Wednesday, partly sunny with a 20% chance of rain showers. Highs in the upper 60s. 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The current time is 2:38 p.m. Eastern Daylight Time. Conditions around the area at 2 p.m. At Mount Pleasant, it was cloudy. The temperature was 64 degrees, the dew point 57, and the relative humidity 77%. The wind was south at 6 miles an hour. The pressure was 29.94 inches and steady. Across the remainder of south-central lower Michigan, it was cloudy, and temperatures were between 61 and 64 degrees. Elsewhere in central and northern lower Michigan, temperatures were between 63 and 69 degrees. Rain was falling at Alpena and Helston. It was cloudy at Cadillac and Traverse City. Across southern lower Michigan, temperatures were between 63 and 70 degrees. At Kalamazoo, rain was falling. It was cloudy at Detroit and Lansing. In the Upper Peninsula, Sault Ste. Marie was 65 degrees under cloudy skies, and in Marquette, it was cloudy with a temperature of 68. In neighboring states, Chicago was 62 degrees with light rain. In Cleveland, it was cloudy and the temperature was 72. Once again, at 2 p.m., Mount Pleasant was 64 degrees under cloudy.

the pressure was 29.94 inches and steady. Across the remainder of south-central lower Michigan, it was cloudy and temperatures were between 61 and 64 degrees. Elsewhere in central and northern lower Michigan, temperatures were between 63 and 69 degrees. Rain was falling at Elpena and Helston. It was cloudy at Cadillac and Traverse City. Across southern lower Michigan, temperatures were between 63 and 70 degrees. At Kalamazoo, rain was falling. It was cloudy at Detroit and Lansing. In the Upper Peninsula, Sault Ste. Marie was 65 degrees under cloudy skies, and in Marquette, it was cloudy with a temperature of 68. In neighboring states, Chicago was 62 degrees with light rain. In Cleveland, it was cloudy and the temperature was 72. Once again, at 2 p.m., Mount Pleasant was 64 degrees under cloudy skies. Now here is your local forecast. Through early evening, showers likely. Highs in the upper 60s. South winds around 10 miles per hour with gusts to around 25 miles per hour. Chance of rain 70%. Tonight, a chance of showers in the evening, then showers likely after midnight. Lows in the lower 60s. Southwest winds 5 to 10 miles per hour with gusts to around 25 miles per hour. Chance of rain 70%. Thursday, showers in the morning, then showers and a slight chance of thunderstorms in the afternoon. Highs in the upper 60s. Southwest winds 5 to 10 miles per hour with gusts to around 20 miles per hour. Chance of rain 100%. Thursday night, rain showers in the evening, then a chance of rain showers after midnight. Lows in the upper 40s. Northwest winds around 5 miles per hour. Chance of rain 90%. Friday, partly sunny in the morning, then clearing. Highs in the mid-60s. Northwest winds 5 to 15 miles per hour with gusts to around 25 miles per hour. Friday night, mostly clear. Lows in the mid-30s. North winds around 10 miles per hour. Gusts up to 20 miles per hour in the evening. Saturday, sunny. Highs in the lower 60s. Saturday night, partly cloudy. Lows in the lower 40s. Sunday, mostly sunny. Highs in the upper 60s. Sunday night, mostly clear. Lows in the upper 30s. Monday, sunny. Highs around 60. Monday night, mostly clear. Lows in the lower 30s. Tuesday, sunny. Highs in the lower 60s. Tuesday night, mostly clear. Lows in the lower 40s. Wednesday, partly sunny with a 20% chance of rain showers. Highs in the upper 60s. 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The current time is 2:54 p.m. Eastern Daylight Time. Conditions around the area at 2 p.m. At Mount Pleasant, it was cloudy. The temperature was 64 degrees, the dew point 57, and the relative humidity 77%. The wind was south at 6 miles an hour. The pressure was 29.94 inches and steady. Across the remainder of south-central lower Michigan, it was cloudy, and temperatures were between 61 and 64 degrees. Elsewhere in central and northern lower Michigan, temperatures were between 63 and 69 degrees. Rain was falling at Elpena and Helston. It was cloudy at Cadillac and Traverse City. Across southern lower Michigan, temperatures were between 63 and 70 degrees. At Kalamazoo, rain was falling. It was cloudy at Detroit and Lansing. In the Upper Peninsula, Sault Ste. Marie was 65 degrees under cloudy skies, and in Marquette, it was cloudy with a temperature of 68. In neighboring states, Chicago was 62 degrees with light rain. In Cleveland, it was cloudy and the temperature was 72. Once again, at 2 p.m.,

Mount Pleasant was 64 degrees under cloudy skies. Now here is your local forecast. Through early evening, showers likely. Highs in the upper 60s. South winds around 10 miles per hour with gusts to around 25 miles per hour. Chance of rain 70%. Tonight, a chance of showers in the evening, then showers likely after midnight. Lows in the lower 60s. Southwest winds 5 to 10 miles per hour with gusts to around 25 miles per hour. Chance of rain 70%. Thursday, showers in the morning, then showers and a slight chance of thunderstorms in the afternoon. Highs in the upper 60s. Southwest winds 5 to 10 miles per hour with gusts to around 20 miles per hour. Chance of rain 100%. Thursday night, rain showers in the evening, then a chance of rain showers after midnight. Lows in the upper 40s. Northwest winds around 5 miles per hour. Chance of rain 90%. Friday, partly sunny in the morning, then clearing. Highs in the mid-60s. Northwest winds 5 to 15 miles per hour with gusts to around 25 miles per hour. Friday night, mostly clear. Lows in the mid-30s. North winds around 10 miles per hour. Gusts up to 20 miles per hour in the evening. Saturday, sunny. Highs in the lower 60s. Saturday night, partly cloudy. Lows in the lower 40s. Sunday, mostly sunny. Highs in the upper 60s. Sunday night, mostly clear. Lows in the upper 30s. Monday, sunny. Highs around 60. Monday night, mostly clear. Lows in the lower 30s. Tuesday, sunny. Highs in the lower 60s. Tuesday night, mostly clear. Lows in the lower 40s. Wednesday, partly sunny with a 20% chance of rain showers. Highs in the upper 60s. 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The current time is 2:58 p.m. Eastern Daylight Time. Conditions around the area at 2 p.m. At Mount Pleasant, it was cloudy. The temperature was 64 degrees, the dew point 57, and the relative humidity 77%. The wind was south at 6 miles an hour. The pressure was 29.94 inches and steady. Across the remainder of south-central lower Michigan, it was cloudy, and temperatures were between 61 and 64 degrees. Elsewhere in central and northern lower Michigan, temperatures were between 63 and 69 degrees. Rain was falling at Alpena and Palestine. It was cloudy at Cadillac and Traverse City. Across southern lower Michigan, temperatures were between 63 and 70 degrees. At Kalamazoo, rain was falling. It was cloudy at Detroit and Lansing. In the Upper Peninsula, Sault Ste. Marie was 65 degrees under cloudy skies, and in Marquette, it was cloudy with a temperature of 68. In neighboring states, Chicago was 62 degrees with light rain. In Cleveland, it was cloudy and the temperature was 72. Once again, at 2 p.m., Mount Pleasant was 64 degrees under cloudy skies. Now here is your local forecast. Through early evening, showers likely. Highs in the upper 60s. South winds around 10 miles per hour with gusts to around 25 miles per hour. Chance of rain 70%. Tonight, a chance of showers in the evening, then showers likely after midnight. Lows in the lower 60s. Southwest winds 5 to 10 miles per hour with gusts to around 25 miles per hour. Chance of rain 70%. Thursday, showers in the morning, then showers and a slight chance of thunderstorms in the afternoon. Highs in the upper 60s. Southwest winds 5 to 10 miles per hour with gusts to around 20 miles per hour. Chance of rain 100%. Thursday night,
rain showers in the evening, then a chance of rain showers after midnight. Lows in the upper 40s. Northwest winds around 5 miles per hour. Chance of rain 90%. Friday, partly sunny in the morning, then clearing. Highs in the mid-60s. Northwest winds 5 to 15 miles per hour with gusts to around 25 miles per hour. Friday night, mostly clear. Lows in the mid-30s. North winds around 10 miles per hour. Gusts up to 20 miles per hour in the evening. Saturday, sunny. Highs in the lower 60s. Saturday night, partly cloudy. Lows in the lower 40s. Sunday, mostly sunny. Highs in the upper 60s. Sunday night, mostly clear. Lows in the upper 30s. Monday, sunny. Highs around 60. Monday night, mostly clear. Lows in the lower 30s. Tuesday, sunny. Highs in the lower 60s. Tuesday night, mostly clear. Lows in the lower 40s. Wednesday, partly sunny with a 20% chance of rain showers. Highs in the upper 60s. 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The current time is 3:02 p.m. Eastern Daylight Time. Conditions around the area at 2 p.m. At Mount Pleasant, it was cloudy. The temperature was 64 degrees. The dew point 57, and the relative humidity 77%. The wind was south at 6 miles an hour. The pressure was 29.94 inches and steady. Across the remainder of south central lower Michigan, it was cloudy, and temperatures were between 61 and 64 degrees. Elsewhere in central and northern lower Michigan, temperatures were between 63 and 69 degrees. Rain was falling at Alpena and Helston. It was cloudy at Cadillac and Traverse City. Across southern lower Michigan, temperatures were between 63 and 70 degrees. At Kalamazoo, rain was falling. It was cloudy at Detroit and Lansing. In the upper peninsula, Sault Ste. Marie was 65 degrees under cloudy skies, and in Marquette, it was cloudy with a temperature of 68. In neighboring states, Chicago was 62 degrees with light rain. In Cleveland, it was cloudy and the temperature was 72. Once again, at 2 p.m., Mount Pleasant was 64 degrees under cloudy skies. Now here is your local forecast. Through early evening, showers likely. Highs in the upper 60s. South winds around 10 miles per hour with gusts to around 25 miles per hour. Chance of rain 70%. Tonight, a chance of showers in the evening, then showers likely after midnight. Lows in the lower 60s. Southwest winds 5 to 10 miles per hour with gusts to around 25 miles per hour. Chance of rain 70%. Thursday, showers in the morning, then showers and a slight chance of thunderstorms in the afternoon. Highs in the upper 60s. Southwest winds 5 to 10 miles per hour with gusts to around 20 miles per hour. Chance of rain 100%. Thursday night, rain showers in the evening, then a chance of rain showers after midnight. Lows in the upper 40s. Northwest winds around 5 miles per hour. Chance of rain 90%. Friday, partly sunny in the morning, then clearing. Highs in the mid-60s. Northwest winds 5 to 15 miles per hour with gusts to around 25 miles per hour. Friday night, mostly clear. Lows in the mid-30s. North winds around 10 miles per hour. Gusts up to 20 miles per hour in the evening. Saturday, sunny. Highs in the lower 60s. Saturday night, partly cloudy. Lows in the lower 40s. Sunday, mostly sunny. Highs in the upper 60s. Sunday night, mostly clear. Lows in the upper 30s. Monday, sunny.
highs around 60. Monday night, mostly clear. Lows in the lower 30s. Tuesday, sunny. Highs in the lower 60s. Tuesday night, mostly clear. Lows in the lower 40s. Wednesday, partly sunny with a 20% chance of rain showers. Highs in the upper 60s. 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The current time is 3:06 p.m. Eastern Daylight Time. Conditions around the area at 2 p.m. At Mount Pleasant, it was cloudy. The temperature was 64 degrees, the dew point 57, and the relative humidity 77%. The wind was south at 6 miles an hour. The pressure was 29.94 inches and steady. Across the remainder of south-central lower Michigan, it was cloudy, and temperatures were between 61 and 64 degrees. Elsewhere in central and northern lower Michigan, temperatures were between 63 and 69 degrees. Rain was falling at Alpena and Helston. It was cloudy at Cadillac and Traverse City. Across southern lower Michigan, temperatures were between 63 and 70 degrees. At Kalamazoo, rain was falling. It was cloudy at Detroit and Lansing. In the Upper Peninsula, Sault Ste. Marie was 65 degrees under cloudy skies, and in Marquette, it was cloudy with a temperature of 68. In neighboring states, Chicago was 62 degrees with light rain. In Cleveland, it was cloudy and the temperature was 72. Once again, at 2 p.m., Mount Pleasant was 64 degrees under cloudy skies. Now here is your local forecast. Through early evening, showers likely. Highs in the upper 60s. South winds around 10 miles per hour with gusts to around 25 miles per hour. Chance of rain 70%. Tonight, a chance of showers in the evening, then showers likely after midnight. Lows in the lower 60s. Southwest winds 5 to 10 miles per hour with gusts to around 25 miles per hour. Chance of rain 70%. Thursday, showers in the morning, then showers and a slight chance of thunderstorms in the afternoon. Highs in the upper 60s. Southwest winds 5 to 10 miles per hour with gusts to around 20 miles per hour. Chance of rain 100%. Thursday night, rain showers in the evening, then a chance of rain showers after midnight. Lows in the upper 40s. Northwest winds around 5 miles per hour. Chance of rain 90%. Friday, partly sunny in the morning, then clearing. Highs in the mid-60s. Northwest winds 5 to 15 miles per hour with gusts to around 25 miles per hour. Friday night, mostly clear. Lows in the mid-30s. North winds around 10 miles per hour. Gusts up to 20 miles per hour in the evening. Saturday, sunny. Highs in the lower 60s. Saturday night, partly cloudy. Lows in the lower 40s. Sunday, mostly sunny. Highs in the upper 60s. Sunday night, mostly clear. Lows in the upper 30s. Monday, sunny. Highs around 60. Monday night, mostly clear. Lows in the lower 30s. Tuesday, sunny. Highs in the lower 60s. Tuesday night, mostly clear. Lows in the lower 40s. Wednesday, partly sunny with a 20% chance of rain showers. Highs in the upper 60s. 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The current time is 3:10 p.m. Eastern Daylight Time. Conditions around the area at 2 p.m. At Mount Pleasant, it was cloudy. The temperature was 64 degrees, the dew point 57, and the relative humidity 77%.
The wind was south at 6 miles an hour. The pressure was 29.94 inches and steady. Across the remainder of south-central lower Michigan, it was cloudy, and temperatures were between 61 and 64 degrees. Elsewhere in central and northern lower Michigan, temperatures were between 63 and 69 degrees. Rain was falling at Alpena and Palestine. It was cloudy at Cadillac and Traverse City. Across southern lower Michigan, temperatures were between 63 and 70 degrees. At Kalamazoo, rain was falling. It was cloudy at Detroit and Lansing. In the Upper Peninsula, Sault Ste. Marie was 65 degrees under cloudy skies, and in Marquette, it was cloudy with a temperature of 68. In neighboring states, Chicago was 62 degrees with light rain. In Cleveland, it was cloudy and the temperature was 72. Once again, at 2 p.m., Mount Pleasant was 64 degrees under cloudy skies. Now here is your local forecast. Through early evening, showers likely. Highs in the upper 60s. South winds around 10 miles per hour with gusts to around 25 miles per hour. Chance of rain 70%. Tonight, a chance of showers in the evening, then showers likely after midnight. Lows in the lower 60s. Southwest winds 5 to 10 miles per hour with gusts to around 25 miles per hour. Chance of rain 70%. Thursday, showers in the morning, then showers and a slight chance of thunderstorms in the afternoon. Highs in the upper 60s. Southwest winds 5 to 10 miles per hour with gusts to around 20 miles per hour. Chance of rain 100%. Thursday night, rain showers in the evening, then a chance of rain showers after midnight. Lows in the upper 40s. Northwest winds around 5 miles per hour. Chance of rain 90%. Friday, partly sunny in the morning, then clearing. Highs in the mid-60s. Northwest winds 5 to 15 miles per hour with gusts to around 25 miles per hour. Friday night, mostly clear. Lows in the mid-30s. North winds around 10 miles per hour. Gusts up to 20 miles per hour in the evening. Saturday, sunny. Highs in the lower 60s. Saturday night, partly cloudy. Lows in the lower 40s. Sunday, mostly sunny. Highs in the upper 60s. Sunday night, mostly clear. Lows in the upper 30s. Monday, sunny. Highs around 60. Monday night, mostly clear. Lows in the lower 30s. Tuesday, sunny. Highs in the lower 60s. Tuesday night, mostly clear. Lows in the lower 40s. Wednesday, partly sunny with a 20% chance of rain showers. Highs in the upper 60s. 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The current time is 3:14 p.m. Eastern Daylight Time. Conditions around the area at 2 p.m. At Mount Pleasant, it was cloudy. The temperature was 64 degrees, the dew point 57, and the relative humidity 77%. The wind was south at 6 miles an hour. The pressure was 29.94 inches and steady. Across the remainder of south-central lower Michigan, it was cloudy, and temperatures were between 61 and 64 degrees. Elsewhere in central and northern lower Michigan, temperatures were between 63 and 69 degrees. Rain was falling at Alpena and Palestine. It was cloudy at Cadillac and Traverse City. Across southern lower Michigan, temperatures were between 63 and 70 degrees. At Kalamazoo, rain was falling. It was cloudy at Detroit and Lansing. In the Upper Peninsula, Sault Ste. Marie was 65 degrees under cloudy skies, and in Marquette, it was cloudy with a temperature of 68. In neighboring states, Chicago was 62 degrees with light rain. In Cleveland,
It was cloudy and the temperature was 72. Once again, at 2

p.m., Mount Pleasant was 64 degrees under cloudy skies. Now here is your local forecast. Through early evening, showers likely. Highs in the upper 60s. South winds around 10 miles per hour with gusts to around 25 miles per hour. Chance of rain 70%. Tonight, a chance of showers in the evening, then showers likely after midnight. Lows in the lower 60s. Southwest winds 5 to 10 miles per hour with gusts to around 25 miles per hour. Chance of rain 70%. Thursday, showers in the morning, then showers and a slight chance of thunderstorms in the afternoon. Highs in the upper 60s. Southwest winds 5 to 10 miles per hour with gusts to around 20 miles per hour. Chance of rain 100%. Thursday night, rain showers in the evening, then a chance of rain showers after midnight. Lows in the upper 40s. Northwest winds around 5 miles per hour. Chance of rain 90%. Friday, partly sunny in the morning, then clearing. Highs in the mid-60s. Northwest winds 5 to 15 miles per hour with gusts to around 25 miles per hour. Friday night, mostly clear. Lows in the mid-30s. North winds around 10 miles per hour. Gusts up to 20 miles per hour in the evening. Saturday, sunny. Highs in the lower 60s. Saturday night, partly cloudy. Lows in the lower 40s. Sunday, mostly sunny. Highs in the upper 60s. Sunday night, mostly clear. Lows in the upper 30s. Monday, sunny. Highs around 60. Monday night, mostly clear. Lows in the lower 30s. Tuesday, sunny. Highs in the lower 60s. Tuesday night, mostly clear. Lows in the lower 40s. Wednesday, partly sunny with a 20% chance of rain showers. Highs in the upper 60s. 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The current time is 3:18 p.m. Eastern Daylight Time. Conditions around the area at 3 p.m. At Mount Pleasant, it was cloudy. The temperature was 64 degrees, the dew point 57, and the relative humidity 77%. The wind was south at 10 miles an hour. The pressure was 29.91 inches and falling. Across the remainder of south central lower Michigan, temperatures were between 62 and 66 degrees. At Alma, rain was falling. At Midland, it was partly sunny. It was cloudy at Big Rapids, Saginaw, and Houghton Lake. Elsewhere in central and northern lower Michigan, temperatures were between 64 and 69 degrees. It was cloudy at Cadillac, Alpena, and Traverse City. At Pelston, rain and fog were reported. Across southern lower Michigan, temperatures were between 64 and 69 degrees. At Kalamazoo, rain was falling. It was cloudy at Detroit and Lansing. In the Upper Peninsula, Sault Ste. Marie was 65 degrees under cloudy skies, and in Marquette, it was cloudy with a temperature of 68. In neighboring states, Chicago was 63 degrees with light rain. In Cleveland, it was cloudy and the temperature was 73. Once again, at 3 p.m., Mount Pleasant was 64 degrees under cloudy skies. Now here is your local forecast. Through early evening, showers likely. Highs in the upper 60s. South winds around 10 miles per hour with gusts to around 25 miles per hour. Chance of rain 70%. Tonight, a chance of showers in the evening, then showers likely after midnight. Lows in the lower 60s. Southwest winds 5 to 10 miles per hour with gusts to around 25 miles per hour. Chance of rain 70%. Thursday, showers in the morning, then showers and a slight chance of thunderstorms in the afternoon. Highs in the upper 60s.
Southwest winds 5 to 10 miles per hour with gusts to around 20 miles per hour. Chance of rain 100%. Thursday night, rain showers in the evening, then a chance of rain showers after midnight. Lows in the upper 40s. Northwest winds around 5 miles per hour. Chance of rain 90%. Friday, partly sunny in the morning, then clearing. Highs in the mid-60s. Northwest winds 5 to 15 miles per hour with gusts to around 25 miles per hour. Friday night, mostly clear. Lows in the mid-30s. North winds around 10 miles per hour. Gusts up to 20 miles per hour in the evening. Saturday, sunny. Highs in the lower 60s. Saturday night, partly cloudy. Lows in the lower 40s. Sunday, mostly sunny. Highs in the upper 60s. Sunday night, mostly clear. Lows in the upper 30s. Monday, sunny. Highs around 60. Monday night, mostly clear. Lows in the lower 30s. Tuesday, sunny. Highs in the lower 60s. Tuesday night, mostly clear. Lows in the lower 40s. Wednesday, partly sunny with a 20% chance of rain showers. Highs in the upper 60s. 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The current time is 3:22 p.m. Eastern Daylight Time. Conditions around the area at 3 p.m. At Mount Pleasant, it was cloudy. The temperature was 64 degrees, the dew point 57, and the relative humidity 77%. The wind was south at 10 miles an hour. The pressure was 29.91 inches and falling. Across the remainder of south central lower Michigan, temperatures were between 62 and 66 degrees. At Alma, rain was falling. At Midland, it was partly sunny. It was cloudy at Big Rapids, Saginaw, and Houghton Lake. Elsewhere in central and northern lower Michigan, temperatures were between 64 and 69 degrees. It was cloudy at Cadillac, Alpena, and Traverse City. At Pelston, rain and fog were reported. Across southern lower Michigan, temperatures were between 64 and 69 degrees. At Kalamazoo, rain was falling. It was cloudy at Detroit and Lansing. In the Upper Peninsula, Sault Ste. Marie was 65 degrees under cloudy skies, and in Marquette, it was cloudy with a temperature of 68. In neighboring states, Chicago was 63 degrees with light rain. In Cleveland, it was cloudy and the temperature was 73. Once again, at 3 p.m., Mount Pleasant was 64 degrees under cloudy skies. Now here is your local forecast. Through early evening, showers likely. Highs in the upper 60s. South winds around 10 miles per hour with gusts to around 25 miles per hour. Chance of rain 70%. Tonight, a chance of showers in the evening, then showers likely after midnight. Lows in the lower 60s. Southwest winds 5 to 10 miles per hour with gusts to around 25 miles per hour. Chance of rain 70%. Thursday, showers in the morning, then showers and a slight chance of thunderstorms in the afternoon. Highs in the upper 60s. Southwest winds 5 to 10 miles per hour with gusts to around 20 miles per hour. Chance of rain 100%. Thursday night, rain showers in the evening, then a chance of rain showers after midnight. Lows in the upper 40s. Northwest winds around 5 miles per hour. Chance of rain 90%. Friday, partly sunny in the morning, then clearing. Highs in the mid-60s. Northwest winds 5 to 15 miles per hour with gusts to around 25 miles per hour. Friday night, mostly clear. Lows in the mid-30s. North winds around 10 miles per hour. Gusts up to 20 miles per hour in the evening. Saturday, sunny.
Highs in the lower 60s. Saturday night, partly cloudy. Lows in the lower 40s. Sunday, mostly sunny. Highs in the upper 60s. Sunday night, mostly clear. Lows in the upper 30s. Monday, sunny. Highs around 60. Monday night, mostly clear. Lows in the lower 30s. Tuesday, sunny. Highs in the lower 60s. Tuesday night, mostly clear. Lows in the lower 40s. Wednesday, partly sunny with a 20% chance of rain showers. Highs in the upper 60s. 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The current time is 3:26 p.m. Eastern Daylight Time. Conditions around the area at 3 p.m. At Mount Pleasant, it was cloudy. The temperature was 64 degrees, the dew point 57, and the relative humidity 77%. The wind was south at 10 miles an hour. The pressure was 29.91 inches and falling. Across the remainder of south central lower Michigan, temperatures were between 62 and 66 degrees. At Alma, rain was falling. At Midland, it was partly sunny. It was cloudy at Big Rapids, Saginaw, and Houghton Lake. Elsewhere in central and northern lower Michigan, temperatures were between 64 and 69 degrees. It was cloudy at Cadillac, Alpena, and Traverse City. At Pelston, rain and fog were reported. Across southern lower Michigan, temperatures were between 64 and 69 degrees. At Kalamazoo, rain was falling. It was cloudy at Detroit and Lansing. In the Upper Peninsula, Sault Ste. Marie was 65 degrees under cloudy skies, and in Marquette, it was cloudy with a temperature of 68. In neighboring states, Chicago was 63 degrees with light rain. In Cleveland, it was cloudy and the temperature was 73. Once again, at 3 p.m., Mount Pleasant was 64 degrees under cloudy skies. Now here is your local forecast. Through early evening, showers likely. Highs in the upper 60s. South winds around 10 miles per hour with gusts to around 25 miles per hour. Chance of rain 70%. Tonight, a chance of showers in the evening, then showers likely after midnight. Lows in the lower 60s. Southwest winds 5 to 10 miles per hour with gusts to around 25 miles per hour. Chance of rain 70%. Thursday, showers in the morning, then showers and a slight chance of thunderstorms in the afternoon. Highs in the upper 60s. Southwest winds 5 to 10 miles per hour with gusts to around 20 miles per hour. Chance of rain 100%. Thursday night, rain showers in the evening, then a chance of rain showers after midnight. Lows in the upper 40s. Northwest winds around 5 miles per hour. Chance of rain 90%. Friday, partly sunny in the morning, then clearing. Highs in the mid-60s. Northwest winds 5 to 15 miles per hour with gusts to around 25 miles per hour. Friday night, mostly clear. Lows in the mid-30s. North winds around 10 miles per hour. Gusts up to 20 miles per hour in the evening. Saturday, sunny. Highs in the lower 60s. Saturday night, partly cloudy. Lows in the lower 40s. Sunday, mostly sunny. Highs in the upper 60s. Sunday night, mostly clear. Lows in the upper 30s. Monday, sunny. Highs around 60. Monday night, mostly clear. Lows in the lower 30s. Tuesday, sunny. Highs in the lower 60s. Tuesday night, mostly clear. Lows in the lower 40s. Wednesday, partly sunny with a 20% chance of rain showers. Highs in the upper 60s.
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The current time is 3:30 p.m. Eastern Daylight Time. Conditions around the area at 3 p.m. At Mount Pleasant, it was cloudy. The temperature was 64 degrees, the dew point 57, and the relative humidity 77%. The wind was south at 10 miles an hour. The pressure was 29.91 inches and falling. Across the remainder of south central lower Michigan, temperatures were between 62 and 66 degrees. At Alma, rain was falling. At Midland, it was partly sunny. It was cloudy at Big Rapids, Saginaw, and Houghton Lake. Elsewhere in central and northern lower Michigan, temperatures were between 64 and 69 degrees. It was cloudy at Cadillac, Alpena, and Traverse City. At Pelston, rain and fog were reported. Across southern lower Michigan, temperatures were between 64 and 69 degrees. At Kalamazoo, rain was falling. It was cloudy at Detroit and Lansing. In the Upper Peninsula, Sault Ste. Marie was 65 degrees under cloudy skies, and in Marquette, it was cloudy with a temperature of 68. In neighboring states, Chicago was 63 degrees with light rain. In Cleveland, it was cloudy and the temperature was 73. Once again, at 3 p.m., Mount Pleasant was 64 degrees under cloudy skies. Now here is your local forecast. Through early evening, showers likely. Highs in the upper 60s. South winds around 10 miles per hour with gusts to around 25 miles per hour. Chance of rain 70%. Tonight, a chance of showers in the evening, then showers likely after midnight. Lows in the lower 60s. Southwest winds 5 to 10 miles per hour with gusts to around 25 miles per hour. Chance of rain 70%. Thursday, showers in the morning, then showers and a slight chance of thunderstorms in the afternoon. Highs in the upper 60s. Southwest winds 5 to 10 miles per hour with gusts to around 20 miles per hour. Chance of rain 100%. Thursday night, rain showers in the evening, then a chance of rain showers as winds 5 to 10 miles per hour with gusts to around 20 miles per hour. Chance of rain 100%. Thursday night, rain showers in the evening, then a chance of rain showers after midnight. Lows in the upper 40s. Northwest winds around 5 miles per hour. Chance of rain 90%. Friday, partly sunny in the morning then clearing. Highs in the mid-60s. Northwest winds 5 to 15 miles per hour with gusts to around 25 miles per hour. Friday night, mostly clear. Lows in the mid-30s. North winds around 10 miles per hour. Gusts up to 20 miles per hour in the evening. Saturday, sunny. Highs in the lower 60s. Saturday night, partly cloudy. Lows in the lower 40s. Sunday, mostly sunny. Highs in the upper 60s. Sunday night, mostly clear. Lows in the upper 30s. Monday, sunny. Highs around 60. Monday night, mostly clear. Lows in the lower 30s. Tuesday, sunny. Highs in the lower 60s. Tuesday night, mostly clear. Lows in the lower 40s. Wednesday, partly sunny with a 20% chance of rain showers. Highs in the upper 60s. 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The current time is 3:34 p.m. Eastern Daylight Time. Conditions around the area at 3 p.m. At Mount Pleasant, it was cloudy. The temperature was 64 degrees, the dew point 57, and the relative humidity 77%. The wind was south at 10 miles an hour.
the pressure was 29.91 inches and falling. Across the remainder of south-central lower Michigan, temperatures were

Power of Central Michigan University, courtesy of the CMU Public Broadcast Center. The current time is 3:51 p.m. Eastern Daylight Time. Conditions around the area at 3 p.m. At Mount Pleasant, it was cloudy. The temperature was 64 degrees, the dew point 57, and the relative humidity 77%. The wind was south at 10 miles an hour. The pressure was 29.91 inches and falling. Across the remainder of south central lower Michigan, temperatures were between 62 and 66 degrees. At Alma, rain was falling. At Midland, it was partly sunny. It was cloudy at Big Rapids, Saginaw, and Houghton Lake. Elsewhere in central and northern lower Michigan, temperatures were between 64 and 69 degrees. It was cloudy at Cadillac, Alpena, and Traverse City. At Pelston, rain and fog were reported. Across southern lower Michigan, temperatures were between 64 and 69 degrees. At Kalamazoo, rain was falling. It was cloudy at Detroit and Lansing. In the Upper Peninsula, Sault Ste. Marie was 65 degrees under cloudy skies, and in Marquette, it was cloudy with a temperature of 68. In neighboring states, Chicago was 63 degrees with light rain. In Cleveland, it was cloudy and the temperature was 73. Once again, at 3 p.m., Mount Pleasant was 64 degrees under cloudy skies. Now here is your local forecast. Through early evening, showers likely. Highs in the upper 60s. South winds around 10 miles per hour with gusts to around 25 miles per hour. Chance of rain 70%. Tonight, a chance of showers in the evening, then showers likely after midnight. Lows in the lower 60s. Southwest winds 5 to 10 miles per hour with gusts to around 25 miles per hour. Chance of rain 70%. Thursday, showers in the morning, then showers and a slight chance of thunderstorms in the afternoon. Highs in the upper 60s. Southwest winds 5 to 10 miles per hour with gusts to around 20 miles per hour. Chance of rain 100%. Thursday night, rain showers in the evening, then a chance of rain showers after midnight. Lows in the upper 40s. Northwest winds around 5 miles per hour. Chance of rain 90%. Friday, partly sunny in the morning, then clearing. Highs in the mid-60s. Northwest winds 5 to 15 miles per hour with gusts to around 25 miles per hour. Friday night, mostly clear. Lows in the mid-30s. North winds around 10 miles per hour. Gusts up to 20 miles per hour in the evening. Saturday, sunny. Highs in the lower 60s. Saturday night, partly cloudy. Lows in the lower 40s. Sunday, mostly sunny. Highs in the upper 60s. Sunday night, mostly clear. Lows in the upper 30s. Monday, sunny. Highs around 60. Monday night, mostly clear. Lows in the lower 30s. Tuesday, sunny. Highs in the lower 60s. Tuesday night, mostly clear. Lows in the lower 40s. Wednesday, partly sunny with a 20% chance of rain showers. Highs in the upper 60s. 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The current time is 3:55 p.m. Eastern Daylight Time. Conditions around the area at 3 p.m. At Mount Pleasant, it was cloudy. The temperature was 64 degrees, the dew point 57, and the relative humidity 77%. The wind was south at 10 miles an hour. The pressure was 29.91 inches and falling. Across the remainder of south central lower Michigan, temperatures were between 62 and 66 degrees. At Alma, rain was falling. At Midland, it was partly sunny. It was cloudy at Big Rapids, Saginaw, and Houghton Lake.
elsewhere.

central and northern lower Michigan, temperatures were between 64 and 69 degrees. It was cloudy at Cadillac, Alpena, and Traverse City. At Nelson, rain and fog were reported. Across southern lower Michigan, temperatures were between 64 and 69 degrees. At Kalamazoo, rain was falling. It was cloudy at Detroit and Lansing. In the Upper Peninsula, Sault Ste. Marie was 65 degrees under cloudy skies, and in Marquette, it was cloudy with a temperature of 68. In neighboring states, Chicago was 63 degrees with light rain. In Cleveland, it was cloudy and the temperature was 73. Once again, at 3 p.m., Mount Pleasant was 64 degrees under cloudy skies. Now here is your local forecast. Through early evening, showers likely. Highs in the upper 60s. South winds around 10 miles per hour with gusts to around 25 miles per hour. Chance of rain 70%. Tonight, a chance of showers in the evening, then showers likely after midnight. Lows in the lower 60s. Southwest winds 5 to 10 miles per hour with gusts to around 25 miles per hour. Chance of rain 70%. Thursday, showers in the morning, then showers and a slight chance of thunderstorms in the afternoon. Highs in the upper 60s. Southwest winds 5 to 10 miles per hour with gusts to around 20 miles per hour. Chance of rain 100%. Thursday night, rain showers in the evening, then a chance of rain showers after midnight. Lows in the upper 40s. Northwest winds around 5 miles per hour. Chance of rain 90%. Friday, partly sunny in the morning, then clearing. Highs in the mid-60s. Northwest winds 5 to 15 miles per hour with gusts to around 25 miles per hour. Friday night, mostly clear. Lows in the mid-30s. North winds around 10 miles per hour. Gusts up to 20 miles per hour in the evening. Saturday, sunny. Highs in the lower 60s. Saturday night, partly cloudy. Lows in the lower 40s. Sunday, mostly sunny. Highs in the upper 60s. Sunday night, mostly clear. Lows in the upper 30s. Monday, sunny. Highs around 60. Monday night, mostly clear. Lows in the lower 30s. Tuesday, sunny. Highs in the lower 60s. Tuesday night, mostly clear. Lows in the lower 40s. Wednesday, partly sunny with a 20% chance of rain showers. Highs in the upper 60s. 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The current time is 3:59 p.m. Eastern Daylight Time. Conditions around the area at 3 p.m. At Mount Pleasant, it was cloudy. The temperature was 64 degrees, the dew point 57, and the relative humidity 77%. The wind was south at 10 miles an hour. The pressure was 29.91 inches and falling. Across the remainder of south-central lower Michigan, temperatures were between 62 and 66 degrees. At Alma, rain was falling. At Midland, it was partly sunny. It was cloudy at Big Rapids, Saginaw, and Houghton Lake. Elsewhere in central and northern lower Michigan, temperatures were between 64 and 69 degrees. It was cloudy at Cadillac, Alpena, and Traverse City. At Nelson, rain and fog were reported. Across southern lower Michigan, temperatures were between 64 and 69 degrees. At Kalamazoo, rain was falling. It was cloudy at Detroit and Lansing. In the Upper Peninsula, Sault Ste. Marie was 65 degrees under cloudy skies, and in Marquette, it was cloudy with a temperature of 68. In neighboring states, Chicago was 63 degrees with light rain. In Cleveland, it was cloudy and the temperature was 73.
Once again, at 3 p.m., Mount Pleasant was 64 degrees under cloudy skies. Now here is your local forecast. Through early evening, showers likely. Highs in the upper 60s. South winds around 10 miles per hour with gusts to around 25 miles per hour. Chance of rain 70%. Tonight, a chance of showers in the evening, then showers likely after midnight. Lows in the lower 60s. Southwest winds 5 to 10 miles per hour with gusts to around 25 miles per hour. Chance of rain 70%. Thursday, showers in the morning, then showers and a slight chance of thunderstorms in the afternoon. Highs in the upper 60s. Southwest winds 5 to 10 miles per hour with gusts to around 20 miles per hour. Chance of rain 100%. Thursday night, rain showers in the evening, then a chance of rain showers after midnight. Lows in the upper 40s. Northwest winds around 5 miles per hour. Chance of rain 90%. Friday, partly sunny in the morning, then clearing. Highs in the mid-60s. Northwest winds 5 to 15 miles per hour with gusts to around 25 miles per hour. Friday night, mostly clear. Lows in the mid-30s. North winds around 10 miles per hour. Gusts up to 20 miles per hour in the evening. Saturday, sunny. Highs in the lower 60s. Saturday night, partly cloudy. Lows in the lower 40s. Sunday, mostly sunny. Highs in the upper 60s. Sunday night, mostly clear. Lows in the upper 30s. Monday, sunny. Highs around 60. Monday night, mostly clear. Lows in the lower 30s. Tuesday, sunny. Highs in the lower 60s. Tuesday night, mostly clear. Lows in the lower 40s. Wednesday, partly sunny with a 20% chance of rain showers. Highs in the upper 60s. 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The current time is 4:04 p.m. Eastern Daylight Time. Conditions around the area at 3 p.m. At Mount Pleasant, it was cloudy. The temperature was 64 degrees, the dew point 57, and the relative humidity 77%. The wind was south at 10 miles an hour. The pressure was 29.91 inches and falling. Across the remainder of south central lower Michigan, temperatures were between 62 and 66 degrees. At Alma, rain was falling. At Midland, it was partly sunny. It was cloudy at Big Rapids, Saginaw, and Houghton Lake. Elsewhere in central and northern lower Michigan, temperatures were between 64 and 69 degrees. It was cloudy at Cadillac, Alpena, and Traverse City. At Pelston, rain and fog were reported. Across southern lower Michigan, temperatures were between 64 and 69 degrees. At Kalamazoo, rain was falling. It was cloudy at Detroit and Lansing. In the Upper Peninsula, Sault Ste. Marie was 65 degrees under cloudy skies, and in Marquette, it was cloudy with a temperature of 68. In neighboring states, Chicago was 63 degrees with light rain. In Cleveland, it was cloudy and the temperature was 73. Once again, at 3 p.m., Mount Pleasant was 64 degrees under cloudy skies. Now here is your local forecast. Through early evening, showers likely. Highs in the upper 60s. South winds around 10 miles per hour with gusts to around 25 miles per hour. Chance of rain 70%. Tonight, a chance of showers in the evening, then showers likely after midnight. Lows in the lower 60s. Southwest winds 5 to 10 miles per hour with gusts to around 25 miles per hour. Chance of rain 70%. Thursday, showers in the morning, then showers and a slight chance of thunderstorms in the afternoon. Highs in the upper 60s.
southwest winds 5 to 10 miles per hour with gusts to around 20 miles per hour. Chance of rain 100%. Thursday night, rain showers in the evening, then a chance of rain showers after midnight. Lows in the upper 40s. Northwest winds around 5 miles per hour. Chance of rain 90%. Friday, partly sunny in the morning, then clearing. Highs in the mid-60s. Northwest winds 5 to 15 miles per hour with gusts to around 25 miles per hour. Friday night, mostly clear. Lows in the mid-30s. North winds around 10 miles per hour. Gusts up to 20 miles per hour in the evening. Saturday, sunny. Highs in the lower 60s. Saturday night, partly cloudy. Lows in the lower 40s. Sunday, mostly sunny. Highs in the upper 60s. Sunday night, mostly clear. Lows in the upper 30s. Monday, sunny. Highs around 60. Monday night, mostly clear. Lows in the lower 30s. Tuesday, sunny. Highs in the lower 60s. Tuesday night, mostly clear. Lows in the lower 40s. Wednesday, partly sunny with a 20% chance of rain showers. Highs in the upper 60s. 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The current time is 4:08 p.m. Eastern Daylight Time. Conditions around the area at 3 p.m. At Mount Pleasant, it was cloudy. The temperature was 64 degrees. The dew point 57, and the relative humidity 77%. The wind was south at 10 miles an hour. The pressure was 29.91 inches and falling. Across the remainder of south central lower Michigan, temperatures were between 62 and 66 degrees. At Alma, rain was falling. At Midland, it was partly sunny. It was cloudy at Big Rapids, Saginaw, and Houghton Lake. Elsewhere in central and northern lower Michigan, temperatures were between 64 and 69 degrees. It was cloudy at Cadillac, Alpena, and Traverse City. At Pelston, rain and fog were reported. Across southern lower Michigan, temperatures were between 64 and 69 degrees. At Kalamazoo, rain was falling. It was cloudy at Detroit and Lansing. In the Upper Peninsula, Sault Ste. Marie was 65 degrees under cloudy skies, and in Marquette, it was cloudy with a temperature of 68. In neighboring states, Chicago was 63 degrees with light rain. In Cleveland, it was cloudy and the temperature was 73. Once again, at 3 p.m., Mount Pleasant was 64 degrees under cloudy skies. Now here is your local forecast. Through early evening, showers likely. Highs in the upper 60s. South winds around 10 miles per hour with gusts to around 25 miles per hour. Chance of rain 70%. Tonight, a chance of showers in the evening, then showers likely after midnight. Lows in the lower 60s. Southwest winds 5 to 10 miles per hour with gusts to around 25 miles per hour. Chance of rain 70%. Thursday, showers in the morning, then showers and a slight chance of thunderstorms in the afternoon. Highs in the upper 60s. Southwest winds 5 to 10 miles per hour with gusts to around 20 miles per hour. Chance of rain 100%. Thursday night, rain showers in the evening, then a chance of rain showers after midnight. Lows in the upper 40s. Northwest winds around 5 miles per hour. Chance of rain 90%. Friday, partly sunny in the morning, then clearing. Highs in the mid-60s. Northwest winds 5 to 15 miles per hour with gusts to around 25 miles per hour. Friday night, mostly clear. Lows in the mid-30s. North winds around 10 miles per hour. Gusts up to 20 miles per hour in the evening. Saturday, sunny.
highs in the lower 60s. Saturday night, partly cloudy. Lows in the lower 40s.

Sunday, mostly sunny. Highs in the upper 60s. Sunday night, mostly clear. Lows in the upper 30s. Monday, sunny. Highs around 60. Monday night, mostly clear. Lows in the lower 30s. Tuesday, sunny. Highs in the lower 60s. Tuesday night, mostly clear. Lows in the lower 40s. Wednesday, partly sunny with a 20% chance of rain showers. Highs in the upper 60s. 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The current time is 4:12 p.m. Eastern Daylight Time. Conditions around the area at 3 p.m. At Mount Pleasant, it was cloudy. The temperature was 64 degrees, the dew point 57, and the relative humidity 77%. The wind was south at 10 miles an hour. The pressure was 29.91 inches and falling. Across the remainder of south central lower Michigan, temperatures were between 62 and 66 degrees. At Alma, rain was falling. At Midland, it was partly sunny. It was cloudy at Big Rapids, Saginaw, and Houghton Lake. Elsewhere in central and northern lower Michigan, temperatures were between 64 and 69 degrees. It was cloudy at Cadillac, Alpena, and Traverse City. At Pelston, rain and fog were reported. Across southern lower Michigan, temperatures were between 64 and 69 degrees. At Kalamazoo, rain was falling. It was cloudy at Detroit and Lansing. In the Upper Peninsula, Sault Ste. Marie was 65 degrees under cloudy skies, and in Marquette, it was cloudy with a temperature of 68. In neighboring states, Chicago was 63 degrees with light rain. In Cleveland, it was cloudy and the temperature was 73. Once again, at 3 p.m., Mount Pleasant was 64 degrees under cloudy skies. Now here is your local forecast. Through early evening, showers likely. Highs in the upper 60s. South winds around 10 miles per hour with gusts to around 25 miles per hour. Chance of rain 70%. Tonight, a chance of showers in the evening, then showers likely after midnight. Lows in the lower 60s. Southwest winds 5 to 10 miles per hour with gusts to around 25 miles per hour. Chance of rain 70%. Thursday, showers in the morning, then showers and a slight chance of thunderstorms in the afternoon. Highs in the upper 60s. Southwest winds 5 to 10 miles per hour with gusts to around 20 miles per hour. Chance of rain 100%. Thursday night, rain showers in the evening, then a chance of rain showers after midnight. Lows in the upper 40s. Northwest winds around 5 miles per hour. Chance of rain 90%. Friday, partly sunny in the morning, then clearing. Highs in the mid-60s. Northwest winds 5 to 15 miles per hour with gusts to around 25 miles per hour. Friday night, mostly clear. Lows in the mid-30s. North winds around 10 miles per hour. Gusts up to 20 miles per hour in the evening. Saturday, sunny. Highs in the lower 60s. Saturday night, partly cloudy. Lows in the lower 40s. Sunday, mostly sunny. Highs in the upper 60s. Sunday night, mostly clear. Lows in the upper 30s. Monday, sunny. Highs around 60. Monday night, mostly clear. Lows in the lower 30s. Tuesday, sunny. Highs in the lower 60s. Tuesday night, mostly clear. Lows in the lower 40s. Wednesday, partly sunny with a 20% chance of rain showers. Highs in the upper 60s. 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
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The current time is 4:16 p.m. Eastern Daylight Time. Conditions around the area at 4 p.m. at Mount Pleasant, drizzle and haze were reported. The temperature was 63 degrees, the dew point 59, and the relative humidity 88%. The wind was south at 8 miles an hour. The pressure was 29.90 inches and falling. Across the remainder of south central lower Michigan, temperatures were between 61 and 65 degrees. At Big Rapids, fog was reported. It was cloudy at Alma, Saginaw, Houghton Lake, and Midland. Elsewhere in central and northern lower Michigan, it was cloudy and temperatures were between 63 and 69 degrees. Across southern lower Michigan, temperatures were between 62 and 69 degrees. It was cloudy at Detroit and Lansing. At Kalamazoo, rain and fog were reported. In the Upper Peninsula, Sault Ste. Marie was 65 degrees under cloudy skies, and in Marquette, it was partly sunny with a temperature of 70. In neighboring states, Chicago was 64 degrees with light rain. In Cleveland, it was cloudy and the temperature was 72. Once again, at 4 p.m., Mount Pleasant was 63 degrees with drizzle and haze. Now here is your local forecast. Through early evening, showers likely. Highs in the upper 60s. South winds around 10 miles per hour with gusts to around 25 miles per hour. Chance of rain 70%. Tonight, a chance of showers in the evening, then showers likely after midnight. Lows in the lower 60s. Southwest winds 5 to 10 miles per hour with gusts to around 25 miles per hour. Chance of rain 70%. Thursday, showers in the morning, then showers and a slight chance of thunderstorms in the afternoon. Highs in the upper 60s. Southwest winds 5 to 10 miles per hour with gusts to around 20 miles per hour. Chance of rain 100%. Thursday night, rain showers in the evening, then a chance of rain showers after midnight. Lows in the upper 40s. Northwest winds around 5 miles per hour. Chance of rain 90%. Friday, partly sunny in the morning, then clearing. Highs in the mid-60s. Northwest winds 5 to 15 miles per hour with gusts to around 25 miles per hour. Friday night, mostly clear. Lows in the mid-30s. North winds around 10 miles per hour. Gusts up to 20 miles per hour in the evening. Saturday, sunny. Highs in the lower 60s. Saturday night, partly cloudy. Lows in the lower 40s. Sunday, mostly sunny. Highs in the upper 60s. Sunday night, mostly clear. Lows in the upper 30s. Monday, sunny. Highs around 60. Monday night, mostly clear. Lows in the lower 30s. Tuesday, sunny. Highs in the lower 60s. Tuesday night, mostly clear. Lows in the lower 40s. Wednesday, partly sunny with a 20% chance of rain showers. Highs in the upper 60s. 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The current time is 4:20 p.m. Eastern Daylight Time. Conditions around the area at 4 p.m. at Mount Pleasant, drizzle and haze were reported. The temperature was 63 degrees, the dew point 59, and the relative humidity 88%. The wind was south at 8 miles an hour. The pressure was 29.90 inches and falling. Across the remainder of south central lower Michigan, temperatures were between 61 and 65 degrees. At Big Rapids, fog was reported. It was cloudy at Alma, Saginaw, Houghton Lake, and Midland. Elsewhere in central and northern lower Michigan, it was cloudy and temperatures were between 63 and 69 degrees.
Across southern lower Michigan, temperatures were between 62 and 69 degrees. It was cloudy at Detroit and Lansing. At Kalamazoo, rain and fog were reported. In the Upper Peninsula, Sault Ste. Marie was 65 degrees under cloudy skies, and in Marquette, it was partly sunny with a temperature of 70. In neighboring states, Chicago was 64 degrees with light rain. In Cleveland, it was cloudy and the temperature was 72. Once again, at 4 p.m., Mount Pleasant was 63 degrees with drizzle and haze. Now here is your local forecast. Through early evening, showers likely. Highs in the upper 60s. South winds around 10 miles per hour with gusts to around 25 miles per hour. Chance of rain 70%. Tonight, a chance of showers in the evening, then showers likely after midnight. Lows in the lower 60s. Southwest winds 5 to 10 miles per hour with gusts to around 25 miles per hour. Chance of rain 70%. Thursday, showers in the morning, then showers and a slight chance of thunderstorms in the afternoon. Highs in the upper 60s. Southwest winds 5 to 10 miles per hour with gusts to around 20 miles per hour. Chance of rain 100%. Thursday night, rain showers in the evening, then a chance of rain showers after midnight. Lows in the upper 40s. Northwest winds around 5 miles per hour. Chance of rain 90%. Friday, partly sunny in the morning, then clearing. Highs in the mid-60s. Northwest winds 5 to 15 miles per hour with gusts to around 25 miles per hour. Friday night, mostly clear. Lows in the mid-30s. North winds around 10 miles per hour. Gusts up to 20 miles per hour in the evening. Saturday, sunny. Highs in the lower 60s. Saturday night, partly cloudy. Lows in the lower 40s. Sunday, mostly sunny. Highs in the upper 60s. Sunday night, mostly clear. Lows in the upper 30s. Monday, sunny. Highs around 60. Monday night, mostly clear. Lows in the lower 30s. Tuesday, sunny. Highs in the lower 60s. Tuesday night, mostly clear. Lows in the lower 40s. Wednesday, partly sunny with a 20% chance of rain showers. Highs in the upper 60s. 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The current time is 4:24 p.m. Eastern Daylight Time. Conditions around the area at 4 p.m. At Mount Pleasant, drizzle and haze were reported. The temperature was 63 degrees, the dew point 59, and the relative humidity 88%. The wind was south at 8 miles an hour. The pressure was 29.90 inches and falling. Across the remainder of south central lower Michigan, temperatures were between 61 and 65 degrees. At Big Rapids, fog was reported. It was cloudy at Alma, Saginaw, Houghton Lake, and Midland. Elsewhere in central and northern lower Michigan, it was cloudy, and temperatures were between 63 and 69 degrees. Across southern lower Michigan, temperatures were between 62 and 69 degrees. It was cloudy at Detroit and Lansing. At Kalamazoo, rain and fog were reported. In the Upper Peninsula, Sault Ste. Marie was 65 degrees under cloudy skies, and in Marquette, it was partly sunny with a temperature of 70. In neighboring states, Chicago was 64 degrees with light rain. In Cleveland, it was cloudy and the temperature was 72. Once again, at 4 p.m., Mount Pleasant was 63 degrees with drizzle and haze. Now here is your local forecast. Through early evening, showers likely. Highs in the upper 60s. South winds around 10 miles per hour with gusts to around 25 miles per hour. Chance of rain 70%. Tonight,
A chance of showers in the evening, then showers likely after midnight. Lows in the lower 60s. Southwest winds 5 to 10 miles per hour with gusts to around 25 miles per hour. Chance of rain 70%. Thursday, showers in the morning, then showers and a slight chance of thunderstorms in the afternoon. Highs in the upper 60s. Southwest winds 5 to 10 miles per hour with gusts to around 20 miles per hour. Chance of rain 100%. Thursday night, rain showers in the evening, then a chance of rain showers after midnight. Lows in the upper 40s. Northwest winds around 5 miles per hour. Chance of rain 90%. Friday, partly sunny in the morning, then clearing. Highs in the mid-60s. Northwest winds 5 to 15 miles per hour with gusts to around 25 miles per hour. Friday night, mostly clear. Lows in the mid-30s. North winds around 10 miles per hour. Gusts up to 20 miles per hour in the evening. Saturday, sunny. Highs in the lower 60s. Saturday night, partly cloudy. Lows in the lower 40s. Sunday, mostly sunny. Highs in the upper 60s. Sunday night, mostly clear. Lows in the upper 30s. Monday, sunny. Highs around 60. Monday night, mostly clear. Lows in the lower 30s. Tuesday, sunny. Highs in the lower 60s. Tuesday night, mostly clear. Lows in the lower 40s. Wednesday, partly sunny with a 20% chance of rain showers. Highs in the upper 60s. 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The current time is 4:28 p.m. Eastern Daylight Time. Conditions around the area at 4 p.m. At Mount Pleasant, drizzle and haze were reported. The temperature was 63 degrees, the dew point 59, and the relative humidity 88%. The wind was south at 8 miles an hour. The pressure was 29.90 inches and falling. Across the remainder of south central lower Michigan, temperatures were between 61 and 65 degrees. At Big Rapids, fog was reported. It was cloudy at Alma, Saginaw, Houghton Lake, and Midland. Elsewhere in central and northern lower Michigan, it was cloudy, and temperatures were between 63 and 69 degrees. Across southern lower Michigan, temperatures were between 62 and 69 degrees. It was cloudy at Detroit and Lansing. At Kalamazoo, rain and fog were reported. In the upper peninsula, Sault Ste. Marie was 65 degrees under cloudy skies, and in Marquette, it was partly sunny with a temperature of 70. In neighboring states, Chicago was 64 degrees with light rain. In Cleveland, it was cloudy and the temperature was 72. Once again, at 4 p.m., Mount Pleasant was 63 degrees with drizzle and haze. Now here is your local forecast. Through early evening, showers likely. Highs in the upper 60s. South winds around 10 miles per hour with gusts to around 25 miles per hour. Chance of rain 70%. Tonight, a chance of showers in the evening, then showers likely after midnight. Lows in the lower 60s. Southwest winds 5 to 10 miles per hour with gusts to around 25 miles per hour. Chance of rain 70%. Thursday, showers in the morning, then showers and a slight chance of thunderstorms in the afternoon. Highs in the upper 60s. Southwest winds 5 to 10 miles per hour with gusts to around 20 miles per hour. Chance of rain 100%. Thursday night, rain showers in the evening, then a chance of rain showers after midnight. Lows in the upper 40s. Northwest winds around 5 miles per hour. Chance of rain 90%. Friday, partly sunny in the morning, then clearing. Highs in the mid-60s.
Northwest winds 5 to 15 miles per hour with gusts to around 25 miles per hour. Friday night, mostly clear. Lows in the mid-30s. North winds around 10 miles per hour. Gusts up to 20 miles per hour in the evening. Saturday, sunny. Highs in the lower 60s. Saturday night, partly cloudy. Lows in the lower 40s. Sunday, mostly sunny. Highs in the upper 60s. Sunday night, mostly clear. Lows in the upper 30s. Monday, sunny. Highs around 60. Monday night, mostly clear. Lows in the lower 30s. Tuesday, sunny. Highs in the lower 60s. Tuesday night, mostly clear. Lows in the lower 40s. Wednesday, partly sunny with a 20% chance of rain showers. Highs in the upper 60s. 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The current time is 4:32 p.m. Eastern Daylight Time. Conditions around the area at 4 p.m. At Mount Pleasant, drizzle and haze were reported. The temperature was 63 degrees, the dew point 59, and the relative humidity 88%. The wind was south at 8 miles an hour. The pressure was 29.90 inches and falling. Across the remainder of south central lower Michigan, temperatures were between 61 and 65 degrees. At Big Rapids, fog was reported. It was cloudy at Alma, Saginaw, Houghton Lake, and Midland. South central lower Michigan, temperatures were between 61 and 65 degrees. At Big Rapids, fog was reported. It was cloudy at Alma, Saginaw, Houghton Lake, and Midland. Elsewhere in central and northern lower Michigan, it was cloudy, and temperatures were between 63 and 69 degrees. Across southern lower Michigan, temperatures were between 62 and 69 degrees. It was cloudy at Detroit and Lansing. At Kalamazoo, rain and fog were reported. In the Upper Peninsula, Sault Ste. Marie was 65 degrees under cloudy skies, and in Marquette, it was partly sunny with a temperature of 70. In neighboring states, Chicago was 64 degrees with light rain. In Cleveland, it was cloudy and the temperature was 72. Once again, at 4 p.m., Mount Pleasant was 63 degrees with drizzle and haze. Now here is your local forecast. Through early evening, showers likely. Highs in the upper 60s. South winds around 10 miles per hour with gusts to around 25 miles per hour. Chance of rain 70%. Tonight, a chance of showers in the evening, then showers likely after midnight. Lows in the lower 60s. Southwest winds 5 to 10 miles per hour with gusts to around 25 miles per hour. Chance of rain 70%. Thursday, showers in the morning, then showers and a slight chance of thunderstorms in the afternoon. Highs in the upper 60s. Southwest winds 5 to 10 miles per hour with gusts to around 20 miles per hour. Chance of rain 100%. Thursday night, rain showers in the evening, then a chance of rain showers after midnight. Lows in the upper 40s. Northwest winds around 5 miles per hour. Chance of rain 90%. Friday, partly sunny in the morning, then clearing. Highs in the mid-60s. Northwest winds 5 to 15 miles per hour with gusts to around 25 miles per hour. Friday night, mostly clear. Lows in the mid-30s. North winds around 10 miles per hour. Gusts up to 20 miles per hour in the evening. Saturday, sunny. Highs in the lower 60s. Saturday night, partly cloudy. Lows in the lower 40s. Sunday, mostly sunny. Highs in the upper 60s. Sunday night, mostly clear. Lows in the upper 30s. Monday, sunny. Highs around 60.
Monday night, mostly clear. Lows in the lower 30s. Tuesday, sunny. Highs in the lower 60s.

Tuesday night, mostly clear. Lows in the lower 40s. Wednesday, partly sunny with a 20% chance of rain showers. Highs in the upper 60s. 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The current time is 4:36 p.m. Eastern Daylight Time. Conditions around the area at 4 p.m. At Mount Pleasant, drizzle and haze were reported. The temperature was 63 degrees, the dew point 59, and the relative humidity 88%. The wind was south at 8 miles an hour. The pressure was 29.90 inches and falling. Across the remainder of south central lower Michigan, temperatures were between 61 and 65 degrees. At Big Rapids, fog was reported. It was cloudy at Alma, Saginaw, Houghton Lake, and Midland. Elsewhere in central and northern lower Michigan, it was cloudy and temperatures were between 63 and 69 degrees. Across southern lower Michigan, temperatures were between 62 and 69 degrees. It was cloudy at Detroit and Lansing. At Kalamazoo, rain and fog were reported. In the upper peninsula, Sault Ste. Marie was 65 degrees under cloudy skies, and in Marquette, it was partly sunny with a temperature of 70. In neighboring states, Chicago was 64 degrees with light rain. In Cleveland, it was cloudy and the temperature was 72. Once again, at 4 p.m., Mount Pleasant was 63 degrees with drizzle and haze. Now here is your local forecast. Through early evening, showers likely. Highs in the upper 60s. South winds around 10 miles per hour with gusts to around 25 miles per hour. Chance of rain 70%. Tonight, a chance of showers in the evening, then showers likely after midnight. Lows in the lower 60s. Southwest winds 5 to 10 miles per hour with gusts to around 25 miles per hour. Chance of rain 70%. Thursday, showers in the morning, then showers and a slight chance of thunderstorms in the afternoon. Highs in the upper 60s. Southwest winds 5 to 10 miles per hour with gusts to around 20 miles per hour. Chance of rain 100%. Thursday night, rain showers in the evening, then a chance of rain showers after midnight. Lows in the upper 40s. Northwest winds around 5 miles per hour. Chance of rain 90%. Friday, partly sunny in the morning, then clearing. Highs in the mid-60s. Northwest winds 5 to 15 miles per hour with gusts to around 25 miles per hour. Friday night, mostly clear. Lows in the mid-30s. North winds around 10 miles per hour. Gusts up to 20 miles per hour in the evening. Saturday, sunny. Highs in the lower 60s. Saturday night, partly cloudy. Lows in the lower 40s. Sunday, mostly sunny. Highs in the upper 60s. Sunday night, mostly clear. Lows in the upper 30s. Monday, sunny. Highs around 60. Monday night, mostly clear. Lows in the lower 30s. Tuesday, sunny. Highs in the lower 60s. Tuesday night, mostly clear. Lows in the lower 40s. Wednesday, partly sunny with a 20% chance of rain showers. Highs in the upper 60s. 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The current time is 4:40 p.m. Eastern Daylight Time. Conditions around the area at 4 p.m. At Mount Pleasant, drizzle and haze were reported. The temperature was 63 degrees, the dew point 59, and the relative humidity 88%. The wind was south at 8 miles an hour. The pressure was 29.90 inches and falling.
Across the remainder of south-central lower Michigan, temperatures were between 61 and 65 degrees. At Big Rapids, fog was reported. It was cloudy at Alma, Saginaw, Houghton Lake, and Midland. Elsewhere in central and northern lower Michigan, it was cloudy and temperatures were between 63 and 69 degrees. Across southern lower Michigan, temperatures were between 62 and 69 degrees. It was cloudy at Detroit and Lansing. At Kalamazoo, rain and fog were reported. In the Upper Peninsula, Sault Ste. Marie was 65 degrees under cloudy skies, and in Marquette, it was partly sunny with a temperature of 70. In neighboring states, Chicago was 64 degrees with light rain. In Cleveland, it was cloudy and the temperature was 72. Once again, at 4 p.m., Mount Pleasant was 63 degrees with drizzle and haze. Now here is your local forecast. Through early evening, showers likely. Highs in the upper 60s. South winds around 10 miles per hour with gusts to around 25 miles per hour. Chance of rain 70%. Tonight, a chance of showers in the evening, then showers likely after midnight. Lows in the lower 60s. Southwest winds 5 to 10 miles per hour with gusts to around 25 miles per hour. Chance of rain 70%. Thursday, showers in the morning, then showers and a slight chance of thunderstorms in the afternoon. Highs in the upper 60s. Southwest winds 5 to 10 miles per hour with gusts to around 20 miles per hour. Chance of rain 100%. Thursday night, rain showers in the evening, then a chance of rain showers after midnight. Lows in the upper 40s. Northwest winds around 5 miles per hour. Chance of rain 90%. Friday, partly sunny in the morning, then clearing. Highs in the mid-60s. Northwest winds 5 to 15 miles per hour with gusts to around 25 miles per hour. Friday night, mostly clear. Lows in the mid-30s. North winds around 10 miles per hour. Gusts up to 20 miles per hour in the evening. Saturday, sunny. Highs in the lower 60s. Saturday night, partly cloudy. Lows in the lower 40s. Sunday, mostly sunny. Highs in the upper 60s. Sunday night, mostly clear. Lows in the upper 30s. Monday, sunny. Highs around 60. Monday night, mostly clear. Lows in the lower 30s. Tuesday, sunny. Highs in the lower 60s. Tuesday night, mostly clear. Lows in the lower 40s. Wednesday, partly sunny with a 20% chance of rain showers. Highs in the upper 60s. 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The current time is 4:44 p.m. Eastern Daylight Time. Conditions around the area at 4 p.m. At Mount Pleasant, drizzle and haze were reported. The temperature was 63 degrees, the dew point 59, and the relative humidity 88%. The wind was south at 8 miles an hour. The pressure was 29.90 inches and falling. Across the remainder of south-central lower Michigan, temperatures were between 61 and 65 degrees. At Big Rapids, fog was reported. It was cloudy at Alma, Saginaw, Houghton Lake, and Midland. Elsewhere in central and northern lower Michigan, it was cloudy, and temperatures were between 63 and 69 degrees. Across southern lower Michigan, temperatures were between 62 and 69 degrees. It was cloudy at Detroit and Lansing. At Kalamazoo, rain and fog were reported. In the Upper Peninsula, Sault Ste. Marie was 65 degrees under cloudy skies, and in Marquette, it was partly sunny with a temperature of 70. In neighboring states, Chicago was 64 degrees with light rain. In Cleveland, it was cloudy and the temperature was 72. Once again,
At 4 p.m., Mount Pleasant was 63 degrees with drizzle and haze. Now here is your local forecast. Through early evening, showers likely. Highs in the upper 60s. South winds around 10 miles per hour with gusts to around 25 miles per hour. Chance of rain 70%. Tonight, a chance of showers in the evening, then showers likely after midnight. Lows in the lower 60s. Southwest winds 5 to 10 miles per hour with gusts to around 25 miles per hour. Chance of rain 70%. Thursday, showers in the morning, then showers and a slight chance of thunderstorms in the afternoon. Highs in the upper 60s. Southwest winds 5 to 10 miles per hour with gusts to around 20 miles per hour. Chance of rain 100%. Thursday night, rain showers in the evening, then a chance of rain showers after midnight. Lows in the upper 40s. Northwest winds around 5 miles per hour. Chance of rain 90%. Friday, partly sunny in the morning, then clearing. Highs in the mid-60s. Northwest winds 5 to 15 miles per hour with gusts to around 25 miles per hour. Friday night, mostly clear. Lows in the mid-30s. North winds around 10 miles per hour. Gusts up to 20 miles per hour in the evening. Saturday, sunny. Highs in the lower 60s. Saturday night, partly cloudy. Lows in the lower 40s. Sunday, mostly sunny. Highs in the upper 60s. Sunday night, mostly clear. Lows in the upper 30s. Monday, sunny. Highs around 60. Monday night, mostly clear. Lows in the lower 30s. Tuesday, sunny. Highs in the lower 60s. Tuesday night, mostly clear. Lows in the lower 40s. Wednesday, partly sunny with a 20% chance of rain showers. Highs in the upper 60s. 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The current time is 4:48 p.m. Eastern Daylight Time. Conditions around the area at 4 p.m. at Mount Pleasant, drizzle and haze were reported. The temperature was 63 degrees, the dew point 59, and the relative humidity 88%. The wind was south at 8 miles an hour. The pressure was 29.90 inches and falling. Across the remainder of south central lower Michigan, temperatures were between 61 and 65 degrees. At Big Rapids, fog was reported. It was cloudy at Alma, Saginaw, Houghton Lake, and Midland. Elsewhere in central and northern lower Michigan, it was cloudy, and temperatures were between 63 and 69 degrees. Across southern lower Michigan, temperatures were between 62 and 69 degrees. It was cloudy at Detroit and Lansing. At Kalamazoo, rain and fog were reported. In the upper peninsula, Sault Ste. Marie was 65 degrees under cloudy skies, and in Marquette, it was partly sunny with a temperature of 70. In neighboring states, Chicago was 64 degrees with light rain. In Cleveland, it was cloudy and the temperature was 72. Once again, at 4 p.m., Mount Pleasant was 63 degrees with drizzle and haze. Now here is your local forecast. Through early evening, showers likely. Highs in the upper 60s. South winds around 10 miles per hour with gusts to around 25 miles per hour. Chance of rain 70%. Tonight, a chance of showers in the evening, then showers likely after midnight. Lows in the lower 60s. Southwest winds 5 to 10 miles per hour with gusts to around 25 miles per hour. Chance of rain 70%. Thursday, showers in the morning, then showers and a slight chance of thunderstorms in the afternoon. Highs in the upper 60s. Southwest winds 5 to 10 miles per hour with gusts to around 20 miles per hour. Chance of rain 100%.
Thursday night, rain showers in the evening, then a chance

the lower 30s. Tuesday, sunny. Highs in the lower 60s. Tuesday night, mostly clear. Lows in the lower 40s. Wednesday, partly sunny with a 20% chance of rain showers. Highs in the upper 60s. 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The current time is 4:52 p.m. Eastern Daylight Time. Conditions around the area at 4 p.m. At Mount Pleasant, drizzle and haze were reported. The temperature was 63 degrees, the dew point 59, and the relative humidity 88%. The wind was south at 8 miles an hour. The pressure was 29.90 inches and falling. Across the remainder of south central lower Michigan, temperatures were between 61 and 65 degrees. At Big Rapids, fog was reported. It was cloudy at Alma, Saginaw, Houghton Lake, and Midland. Elsewhere in central and northern lower Michigan, it was cloudy, and temperatures were between 63 and 69 degrees. Across southern lower Michigan, temperatures were between 62 and 69 degrees. It was cloudy at Detroit and Lansing. At Kalamazoo, rain and fog were reported. In the upper peninsula, Sault Ste. Marie was 65 degrees under cloudy skies, and in Marquette, it was partly sunny with a temperature of 70. In neighboring states, Chicago was 64 degrees with light rain. In Cleveland, it was cloudy and the temperature was 72. Once again, at 4 p.m., Mount Pleasant was 63 degrees with drizzle and haze. Now here is your local forecast. Through early evening, showers likely. Highs in the upper 60s. South winds around 10 miles per hour with gusts to around 25 miles per hour. Chance of rain 70%. Tonight, a chance of showers in the evening, then showers likely after midnight. Lows in the lower 60s. Southwest winds 5 to 10 miles per hour with gusts to around 25 miles per hour. Chance of rain 70%. Thursday, showers in the morning, then showers and a slight chance of thunderstorms in the afternoon. Highs in the upper 60s. Southwest winds 5 to 10 miles per hour with gusts to around 20 miles per hour. Chance of rain 100%. Thursday night, rain showers in the evening, then a chance of rain showers after midnight. Lows in the upper 40s. Northwest winds around 5 miles per hour. Chance of rain 90%. Friday, partly sunny in the morning, then clearing. Highs in the mid-60s. Northwest winds 5 to 15 miles per hour with gusts to around 25 miles per hour. Friday night, mostly clear. Lows in the mid-30s. North winds around 10 miles per hour. Gusts up to 20 miles per hour in the evening. Saturday, sunny. Highs in the lower 60s. Saturday night, partly cloudy. Lows in the lower 40s. Sunday, mostly sunny. Highs in the upper 60s. Sunday night, mostly clear. Lows in the upper 30s. Monday, sunny. Highs around 60. Monday night, mostly clear. Lows in the lower 30s. Tuesday, sunny. Highs in the lower 60s. Tuesday night, mostly clear. Lows in the lower 40s. Wednesday, partly sunny with a 20% chance of rain showers. Highs in the upper 60s. 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The current time is 4:56 p.m. Eastern Daylight Time. Conditions around the area at 4 p.m. At Mount Pleasant, drizzle and haze were reported. The temperature was 63 degrees, the dew point 59, and the relative humidity 88%. The wind was south at 8 miles an hour.

the pressure was 29.90 inches and falling. Across the remainder of south-central lower Michigan, temperatures were between 61 and 65 degrees. At Big Rapids, fog was reported. It was cloudy at Alma, Saginaw, Houghton Lake, and Midland. Elsewhere in central and northern lower Michigan, it was cloudy and temperatures were between 63 and 69 degrees. Across southern lower Michigan, temperatures were between 62 and 69 degrees. It was cloudy at Detroit and Lansing. At Kalamazoo, rain and fog were reported. In the Upper Peninsula, Sault Ste. Marie was 65 degrees under cloudy skies, and in Marquette, it was partly sunny with a temperature of 70. In neighboring states, Chicago was 64 degrees with light rain. In Cleveland, it was cloudy and the temperature was 72. Once again, at 4 p.m., Mount Pleasant was 63 degrees with drizzle and haze. Now here is your local forecast. Through early evening, showers likely. Highs in the upper 60s. South winds around 10 miles per hour with gusts to around 25 miles per hour. Chance of rain 70%. Tonight, a chance of showers in the evening, then showers likely after midnight. Lows in the lower 60s. Southwest winds 5 to 10 miles per hour with gusts to around 25 miles per hour. Chance of rain 70%. Thursday, showers in the morning, then showers and a slight chance of thunderstorms in the afternoon. Highs in the upper 60s. Southwest winds 5 to 10 miles per hour with gusts to around 20 miles per hour. Chance of rain 100%. Thursday night, rain showers in the evening, then a chance of rain showers after midnight. Lows in the upper 40s. Northwest winds around 5 miles per hour. Chance of rain 90%. Friday, partly sunny in the morning, then clearing. Highs in the mid 60s. Northwest winds 5 to 15 miles per hour with gusts to around 25 miles per hour. Friday night, mostly clear. Lows in the mid-30s. North winds around 10 miles per hour. Gusts up to 20 miles per hour in the evening. Saturday, sunny. Highs in the lower 60s. Saturday night, partly cloudy. Lows in the lower 40s. Sunday, mostly sunny. Highs in the upper 60s. Sunday night, mostly clear. Lows in the upper 30s. Monday, sunny. Highs around 60. Monday night, mostly clear. Lows in the lower 30s. Tuesday, sunny. Highs in the lower 60s. Tuesday night, mostly clear. Lows in the lower 40s. Wednesday, partly sunny with a 20% chance of rain showers. Highs in the upper 60s. 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The current time is 5 p.m. Eastern Daylight Time. Conditions around the area at 4 p.m. At Mount Pleasant, drizzle and haze were reported. The temperature was 63 degrees, the dew point 59, and the relative humidity 88%. The wind was south at 8 miles an hour. The pressure was 29.90 inches and falling. Across the remainder of south-central lower Michigan, temperatures were between 61 and 65 degrees. At Big Rapids, fog was reported. It was cloudy at Alma, Saginaw, Houghton Lake, and Midland. Elsewhere in central and northern lower Michigan, it was cloudy and temperatures were between 63 and 69 degrees. Across southern lower Michigan, temperatures were between 62 and 69 degrees. It was cloudy at Detroit and Lansing. At Kalamazoo, rain and fog were reported. In the Upper Peninsula, Sault Ste. Marie was 65 degrees under cloudy skies, and in Marquette, it was partly sunny with a temperature of 70. In neighboring states, Chicago was 64 degrees with light rain. In Cleveland,
it was cloudy and the temperature was 72. Once again, at 4 p.m., Mount Pleasant was 63 degrees with drizzle and haze. Now here is your local forecast. Through early evening, showers likely. Highs in the upper 60s. South winds around 10 miles per hour with gusts to around 25 miles per hour. Chance of rain 70%. Tonight, a chance of showers in the evening, then showers likely after midnight. Lows in the lower 60s. Southwest winds 5 to 10 miles per hour with gusts to around 25 miles per hour. Chance of rain 70%. Thursday, showers in the morning, then showers and a slight chance of thunderstorms in the afternoon. Highs in the upper 60s. Southwest winds 5 to 10 miles per hour with gusts to around 20 miles per hour. Chance of rain 100%. Thursday night, rain showers in the evening, then a chance of rain showers after midnight. Lows in the upper 40s. Northwest winds around 5 miles per hour. Chance of rain 90%. Friday, partly sunny in the morning, then clearing. Highs in the mid-60s. Northwest winds 5 to 15 miles per hour with gusts to around 25 miles per hour. Friday night, mostly clear. Lows in the mid-30s. North winds around 10 miles per hour. Gusts up to 20 miles per hour in the evening. Saturday, sunny. Highs in the lower 60s. Saturday night, partly cloudy. Lows in the lower 40s. Sunday, mostly sunny. Highs in the upper 60s. Sunday night, mostly clear. Lows in the upper 30s. Monday, sunny. Highs around 60. Monday night, mostly clear. Lows in the lower 30s. Tuesday, sunny. Highs in the lower 60s. Tuesday night, mostly clear. Lows in the lower 40s. Wednesday, partly sunny with a 20% chance of rain showers. Highs in the upper 60s. 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The current time is 5:05 p.m. Eastern Daylight Time. Conditions around the area at 4 p.m. At Mount Pleasant, drizzle and haze were reported. The temperature was 63 degrees, the dew point 59, and the relative humidity 88%. The wind was south at 8 miles an hour. The pressure was 29.90 inches and falling. Across the remainder of south-central lower Michigan, temperatures were between 61 and 65 degrees. At Big Rapids, fog was reported. It was cloudy at Alma, Saginaw, Houghton Lake, and Midland. Elsewhere in central and northern lower Michigan, it was cloudy, and temperatures were between 63 and 69 degrees. Across southern lower Michigan, temperatures were between 62 and 69 degrees. It was cloudy at Detroit and Lansing. At Kalamazoo, rain and fog were reported. In the upper peninsula, Sault Ste. Marie was 65 degrees under cloudy skies, and in Marquette, it was partly sunny with a temperature of 70. In neighboring states, Chicago was 64 degrees with light rain. In Cleveland, it was cloudy and the temperature was 72. Once again, at 4 p.m., Mount Pleasant was 63 degrees with drizzle and haze. Now here is your local forecast. Through early evening, showers likely. Highs in the upper 60s. South winds around 10 miles per hour with gusts to around 25 miles per hour. Chance of rain 70%. Tonight, a chance of showers in the evening, then showers likely after midnight. Lows in the lower 60s. Southwest winds 5 to 10 miles per hour with gusts to around 25 miles per hour. Chance of rain 70%. Thursday, showers in the morning, then showers and a slight chance of thunderstorms in the afternoon. Highs in the upper 60s.
southwest winds 5 to 10 miles per hour with gusts to around 20 miles per hour. Chance of rain 100%. Thursday night, rain showers in the evening, then a chance of rain showers after midnight. Lows in the upper 40s. Northwest winds around 5 miles per hour. Chance of rain 90%. Friday, partly sunny in the morning, then clearing. Highs in the mid-60s. Northwest winds 5 to 15 miles per hour with gusts to around 25 miles per hour. Friday night, mostly clear. Lows in the mid-30s. North winds around 10 miles per hour. Gusts up to 20 miles per hour in the evening. Saturday, sunny. Highs in the lower 60s. Saturday night, partly cloudy. Lows in the lower 40s. Sunday, mostly sunny. Highs in the upper 60s. Sunday night, mostly clear. Lows in the upper 30s. Monday, sunny. Highs around 60. Monday night, mostly clear. Lows in the lower 30s. Tuesday, sunny. Highs in the lower 60s. Tuesday night, mostly clear. Lows in the lower 40s. Wednesday, partly sunny with a 20% chance of rain showers. Highs in the upper 60s. 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The current time is 5:09 p.m. Eastern Daylight Time. Conditions around the area at 4 p.m. At Mount Pleasant, drizzle and haze were reported. The temperature was 63 degrees, the dew point 59, and the relative humidity 88%. The wind was south at 8 miles an hour. The pressure was 29.90 inches and falling. Across the remainder of south-central lower Michigan, temperatures were between 61 and 65 degrees. At Big Rapids, fog was reported. It was cloudy at Alma, Saginaw, Houghton Lake, and Midland. Elsewhere in central and northern lower Michigan, it was cloudy and temperatures were between 63 and 69 degrees. Across southern lower Michigan, temperatures were between 62 and 69 degrees. It was cloudy at Detroit and Lansing. At Kalamazoo, rain and fog were reported. In the upper peninsula, Sault Ste. Marie was 65 degrees under cloudy skies, and in Marquette, it was partly sunny with a temperature of 70. In neighboring states, Chicago was 64 degrees with light rain. In Cleveland, it was cloudy and the temperature was 72. Once again, at 4 p.m., Mount Pleasant was 63 degrees with drizzle and haze. Now here is your local forecast. Through early evening, showers likely. Highs in the upper 60s. South winds around 10 miles per hour with gusts to around 25 miles per hour. Chance of rain 70%. Tonight, a chance of showers in the evening, then showers likely after midnight. Lows in the lower 60s. Southwest winds 5 to 10 miles per hour with gusts to around 25 miles per hour. Chance of rain 70%. Thursday, showers in the morning, then showers and a slight chance of thunderstorms in the afternoon. Highs in the upper 60s. Southwest winds 5 to 10 miles per hour with gusts to around 20 miles per hour. Chance of rain 100%. Thursday night, rain showers in the evening, then a chance of rain showers after midnight. Lows in the upper 40s. Northwest winds around 5 miles per hour. Chance of rain 90%. Friday, partly sunny in the morning, then clearing. Highs in the mid-60s. Northwest winds 5 to 15 miles per hour with gusts to around 25 miles per hour. Friday night, mostly clear. Lows in the mid-30s. North winds around 10 miles per hour. Gusts up to 20 miles per hour in the evening. Saturday, sunny. Highs in the lower 60s. Saturday night, partly cloudy. Lows in the lower 40s.
Sunday, mostly sunny. Highs in the upper 60s. Sunday night, mostly cloudy.

clear. Lows in the upper 30s. Monday, sunny. Highs around 60. Monday night, mostly clear. Lows in the lower 30s. Tuesday, sunny. Highs in the lower 60s. Tuesday night, mostly clear. Lows in the lower 40s. Wednesday, partly sunny with a 20% chance of rain showers. Highs in the upper 60s. 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The current time is 5:13 p.m. Eastern Daylight Time. Conditions around the area at 4 p.m. At Mount Pleasant, drizzle and haze were reported. The temperature was 63 degrees, the dew point 59, and the relative humidity 88%. The wind was south at 8 miles an hour. The pressure was 29.90 inches and falling. Across the remainder of south central lower Michigan, temperatures were between 61 and 65 degrees. At Big Rapids, fog was reported. It was cloudy at Alma, Saginaw, Houghton Lake, and Midland. Elsewhere in central and northern lower Michigan, it was cloudy, and temperatures were between 63 and 69 degrees. Across southern lower Michigan, temperatures were between 62 and 69 degrees. It was cloudy at Detroit and Lansing. At Kalamazoo, rain and fog were reported. In the upper peninsula, Sault Ste. Marie was 65 degrees under cloudy skies, and in Marquette, it was partly sunny with a temperature of 70. In neighboring states, Chicago was 64 degrees with light rain. In Cleveland, it was cloudy and the temperature was 72. Once again, at 4 p.m., Mount Pleasant was 63 degrees with drizzle and haze. Conditions around the area at 5 p.m. At Mount Pleasant, drizzle and fog were reported. The temperature was 63 degrees, the dew point 59, and the relative humidity 88%. The wind was south at 9 miles an hour. The pressure was 29.89 inches and falling. Across the remainder of south central lower Michigan, temperatures were between 61 and 64 degrees. At Saginaw, rain was falling. At Houghton Lake, it was cloudy. At Alma, rain and fog were reported. At Big Rapids, drizzle and fog were reported. At Midland, rain and haze were reported. Elsewhere in central and northern lower Michigan, temperatures were between 63 and 67 degrees. At Cadillac, fog was reported. It was cloudy at Alpena, Pelston, and Traverse City. Across southern lower Michigan, temperatures were between 62 and 68 degrees. At Detroit, rain was falling. At Lansing, rain and fog were reported. At Kalamazoo, rain and fog were reported. In the upper peninsula, Sault Ste. Marie was 66 degrees under cloudy skies, and in Marquette, it was mostly sunny with a temperature of 73. In neighboring states, Chicago was 64 degrees with light rain and fog. In Cleveland, it was cloudy and the temperature was 71. Once again, at 5 p.m., Mount Pleasant was 63 degrees with drizzle and fog. Now here is your local forecast. Through early evening, showers likely. Highs in the upper 60s. South winds around 10 miles per hour with gusts to around 25 miles per hour. Chance of rain 70%. Tonight, a chance of showers in the evening, then showers likely after midnight. Lows in the lower 60s. Southwest winds 5 to 10 miles per hour with gusts to around 25 miles per hour. Chance of rain 70%. Thursday, showers in the morning, then showers and a slight chance of thunderstorms in the afternoon. Highs in the upper 60s. Southwest winds 5 to 10 miles per hour with gusts to around 20 miles per hour. Chance of rain 100%. Thursday night, rain showers in the evening, then a chance of rain showers after midnight. Lows in the upper 40s. Northwest winds around 5 miles per hour.
chance of rain 90%. Friday, partly sunny in the morning, then clearing. Highs in the mid-60s. Northwest winds 5 to 15 miles per hour with gusts to around 25 miles per hour. Friday night, mostly clear. Lows in the mid-30s. North winds around 10 miles per hour. Gusts up to 20 miles per hour in the evening. Saturday, sunny. Highs in the lower 60s. Saturday night, partly cloudy. Lows in the lower 40s. Sunday, mostly sunny. Highs in the upper 60s. Sunday night, mostly clear. Lows in the upper 30s. Monday, sunny. Highs around 60. Monday night, mostly clear. Lows in the lower 30s. Tuesday, sunny. Highs in the lower 60s. Tuesday night, mostly clear. Lows in the lower 40s. Wednesday, partly sunny with a 20% chance of rain showers. Highs in the upper 60s. 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The current time is 5:18 p.m. Eastern Daylight Time. Conditions around the area at 5 p.m. at Mount Pleasant, drizzle and fog were reported. The temperature was 63 degrees, the dew point 59, and the relative humidity 88%. The wind was south at 9 miles an hour. The pressure was 29.89 inches and falling. Across the remainder of south central lower Michigan, temperatures were between 61 and 64 degrees. At Saginaw, rain was falling. At Houghton Lake, it was cloudy. At Alma, rain and fog were reported. At Big Rapids, drizzle and fog were reported. At Midland, rain and haze were reported. Elsewhere in central and northern lower Michigan, temperatures were between 63 and 67 degrees. At Cadillac, fog was reported. It was cloudy at Alpena, Pelston, and Traverse City. Across southern lower Michigan, temperatures were between 62 and 68 degrees. At Detroit, rain was falling. At Lansing, rain and fog were reported. At Kalamazoo, rain and fog were reported. In the Upper Peninsula, Sault Ste. Marie was 66 degrees under cloudy skies, and in Marquette, it was mostly sunny with a temperature of 73. In neighboring states, Chicago was 64 degrees with light rain and fog. In Cleveland, it was cloudy and the temperature was 71. Once again, at 5 p.m., Mount Pleasant was 63 degrees with drizzle and fog. Now here is your local forecast. Through early evening, showers likely. Highs in the upper 60s. South winds around 10 miles per hour with gusts to around 25 miles per hour. Chance of rain 70%. Tonight, a chance of showers in the evening, then showers likely after midnight. Lows in the lower 60s. Southwest winds 5 to 10 miles per hour with gusts to around 25 miles per hour. Chance of rain 70%. Thursday, showers in the morning, then showers and a slight chance of thunderstorms in the afternoon. Highs in the upper 60s. Southwest winds 5 to 10 miles per hour with gusts to around 20 miles per hour. Chance of rain 100%. Thursday night, rain showers in the evening, then a chance of rain showers after midnight. Lows in the upper 40s. Northwest winds around 5 miles per hour. Chance of rain 90%. Friday, partly sunny in the morning, then clearing. Highs in the mid-60s. Northwest winds 5 to 15 miles per hour with gusts to around 25 miles per hour. Friday night, mostly clear. Lows in the mid-30s. North winds around 10 miles per hour. Gusts up to 20 miles per hour in the evening. Saturday, sunny. Highs in the lower 60s. Saturday night, partly cloudy. Lows in the lower 40s. Sunday, mostly sunny.
highs in the upper 60s. Sunday night, mostly clear. Lows in the upper 30s. Monday, sunny. Highs around 60. Monday night, mostly clear. Lows in the lower 30s. Tuesday, sunny. Highs in the lower 60s. Tuesday night, mostly clear. Lows in the lower 40s. Wednesday, partly sunny with a 20% chance of rain showers. Highs in the upper 60s. 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The current time is 5:23 p.m. Eastern Daylight Time. Conditions around the area at 5 p.m. at Mount Pleasant, drizzle and fog were reported. The temperature was 63 degrees, the dew point 59, and the relative humidity 88%. The wind was south at 9 miles an hour. The pressure was 29.89 inches and falling. Across the remainder of south central lower Michigan, temperatures were between 61 and 64 degrees. At Saginaw, rain was falling. At Houghton Lake, it was cloudy. At Alma, rain and fog were reported. At Big Rapids, drizzle and fog were reported. At Midland, rain and haze were reported. Elsewhere in central and northern lower Michigan, temperatures were between 63 and 67 degrees. At Cadillac, fog was reported. It was cloudy at Alpena, Pelston, and Traverse City. Across southern lower Michigan, temperatures were between 62 and 68 degrees. At Detroit, rain was falling. At Lansing, rain and fog were reported. At Kalamazoo, rain and fog were reported. In the Upper Peninsula, Sault Ste. Marie was 66 degrees under cloudy skies, and in Marquette, it was mostly sunny with a temperature of 73. In neighboring states, Chicago was 64 degrees with light rain and fog. In Cleveland, it was cloudy and the temperature was 71. Once again, at 5 p.m., Mount Pleasant was 63 degrees with drizzle and fog. Now here is your local forecast. Through early evening, showers likely. Highs in the upper 60s. South winds around 10 miles per hour with gusts to around 25 miles per hour. Chance of rain 70%. Tonight, a chance of showers in the evening, then showers likely after midnight. Lows in the lower 60s. Southwest winds 5 to 10 miles per hour with gusts to around 25 miles per hour. Chance of rain 70%. Thursday, showers in the morning, then showers and a slight chance of thunderstorms in the afternoon. Highs in the upper 60s. Southwest winds 5 to 10 miles per hour with gusts to around 20 miles per hour. Chance of rain 100%. Thursday night, rain showers in the evening, then a chance of rain showers after midnight. Lows in the upper 40s. Northwest winds around 5 miles per hour. Chance of rain 90%. Friday, partly sunny in the morning, then clearing. Highs in the mid-60s. Northwest winds 5 to 15 miles per hour with gusts to around 25 miles per hour. Friday night, mostly clear. Lows in the mid-30s. North winds around 10 miles per hour. Gusts up to 20 miles per hour in the evening. Saturday, sunny. Highs in the lower 60s. Saturday night, partly cloudy. Lows in the lower 40s. Sunday, mostly sunny. Highs in the upper 60s. Sunday night, mostly clear. Lows in the upper 30s. Monday, sunny. Highs around 60. Monday night, mostly clear. Lows in the lower 30s. Tuesday, sunny. Highs in the lower 60s. Tuesday night, mostly clear. Lows in the lower 40s. Wednesday, partly sunny with a 20% chance of rain showers. Highs in the upper 60s.
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The current time is 5:27 p.m. Eastern Daylight Time. Conditions around the area at 5 p.m. at Mount Pleasant, drizzle and fog were reported. The temperature was 63 degrees, the dew point 59, and the relative humidity 88%. The wind was south at 9 miles an hour. The pressure was 29.89 inches and falling. Across the remainder of south central lower Michigan, temperatures were between 61 and 64 degrees. At Saginaw, rain was falling. At Houghton Lake, it was cloudy. At Alma, rain and fog were reported. At Big Rapids, drizzle and fog were reported. At Midland, rain and haze were reported. Elsewhere in central and northern lower Michigan, temperatures were between 63 and 67 degrees. At Cadillac, fog was reported. It was cloudy at Alpena, Pelston, and Traverse City. Across southern lower Michigan, temperatures were between 62 and 68 degrees. At Detroit, rain was falling. At Lansing, rain and fog were reported. At Kalamazoo, rain and fog were reported. In the Upper Peninsula, Sault Ste. Marie was 66 degrees under cloudy skies, and in Marquette, it was mostly sunny with a temperature of 73. In neighboring states, Chicago was 64 degrees with light rain and fog. In Cleveland, it was cloudy and the temperature was 71. Once again, at 5 p.m., Mount Pleasant was 63 degrees with drizzle and fog. Now here is your local forecast. Through early evening, showers likely. Highs in the upper 60s. South winds around 10 miles per hour with gusts to around 25 miles per hour. Chance of rain 70%. Tonight, a chance of showers in the evening, then showers likely after midnight. Lows in the lower 60s. Southwest winds 5 to 10 miles per hour with gusts to around 25 miles per hour. Chance of rain 70%. Thursday, showers in the morning, then showers and a slight chance of thunderstorms in the afternoon. Highs in the upper 60s. Southwest winds 5 to 10 miles per hour with gusts to around 20 miles per hour. Chance of rain 100%. Thursday night, rain showers in the evening, then a chance of rain showers after midnight. Lows in the upper 40s. Northwest winds around 5 miles per hour. Chance of rain 90%. Friday, partly sunny in the morning, then clearing. Highs in the mid-60s. Northwest winds 5 to 15 miles per hour with gusts to around 25 miles per hour. Friday night, mostly clear. Lows in the mid-30s. North winds around 10 miles per hour. Gusts up to 20 miles per hour in the evening. Saturday, sunny. Highs in the lower 60s. Saturday night, partly cloudy. Lows in the lower 40s. Sunday, mostly sunny. Highs in the upper 60s. Sunday night, mostly clear. Lows in the upper 30s. Monday, sunny. Highs around 60. Monday night, mostly clear. Lows in the lower 30s. Tuesday, sunny. Highs in the lower 60s. Tuesday night, mostly clear. Lows in the lower 40s. Wednesday, partly sunny with a 20% chance of rain showers. Highs in the upper 60s. 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The current time is 5:31 p.m. Eastern Daylight Time. Conditions around the area at 5 p.m. at Mount Pleasant, drizzle and fog were reported. The temperature was 63 degrees, the dew point 59, and the relative humidity 88%. The wind was south at 9 miles an hour.
the pressure was 29.89 inches and falling. Across the remainder of south-central lower Michigan, temperatures were between 61 and 64 degrees. At Saginaw, rain was falling. At Houghton Lake, it was cloudy. At Alma, rain and fog were reported. At Big Rapids, drizzle and fog were reported. At Midland, rain and haze were reported. Elsewhere in central and northern lower Michigan, temperatures were between 63 and 67 degrees. At Cadillac, fog was reported. It was cloudy at Alpena, Pelston, and Traverse City. Across southern lower Michigan, temperatures were between 62 and 68 degrees. At Detroit, rain was falling. At Lansing, rain and fog were reported. At Kalamazoo, rain and fog were reported. In the Upper Peninsula, Sault Ste. Marie was 66 degrees under cloudy skies, and in Marquette, it was mostly sunny with a temperature of 73. In neighboring states, Chicago was Sault Ste. Marie was 66 degrees under cloudy skies, and in Marquette, it was mostly sunny with a temperature of 73. In neighboring states, Chicago was 64 degrees with light rain and fog. In Cleveland, it was cloudy and the temperature was 71. Once again, at 5 p.m., Mount Pleasant was 63 degrees with drizzle and fog. Now here is your local forecast. Through early evening, showers likely. Highs in the upper 60s. South winds around 10 miles per hour with gusts to around 25 miles per hour. Chance of rain 70%. Tonight, a chance of showers in the evening, then showers likely after midnight. Lows in the lower 60s. Southwest winds 5 to 10 miles per hour with gusts to around 25 miles per hour. Chance of rain 70%. Thursday, showers in the morning, then showers and a slight chance of thunderstorms in the afternoon. Highs in the upper 60s. Southwest winds 5 to 10 miles per hour with gusts to around 20 miles per hour. Chance of rain 100%. Thursday night, rain showers in the evening, then a chance of rain showers after midnight. Lows in the upper 40s. Northwest winds around 5 miles per hour. Chance of rain 90%. Friday, partly sunny in the morning then clearing. Highs in the mid-60s. Northwest winds 5 to 15 miles per hour with gusts to around 25 miles per hour. Friday night, mostly clear. Lows in the mid-30s. North winds around 10 miles per hour. Gusts up to 20 miles per hour in the evening. Saturday, sunny. Highs in the lower 60s. Saturday night, partly cloudy. Lows in the lower 40s. Sunday, mostly sunny. Highs in the upper 60s. Sunday night, mostly clear. Lows in the upper 30s. Monday, sunny. Highs around 60. Monday night, mostly clear. Lows in the lower 30s. Tuesday, sunny. Highs in the lower 60s. Tuesday night, mostly clear. Lows in the lower 40s. Wednesday, partly sunny with a 20% chance of rain showers. Highs in the upper 60s. 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The current time is 5:36 p.m. Eastern Daylight Time. Conditions around the area at 5 p.m. At Mount Pleasant, drizzle and fog were reported. The temperature was 63 degrees, the dew point 59, and the relative humidity 88%. The wind was south at 9 miles an hour. The pressure was 29.89 inches and falling. Across the remainder of south-central lower Michigan, temperatures were between 61 and 64 degrees. At Saginaw, rain was falling. At Houghton Lake, it was cloudy. At Alma, rain and fog were reported. At Big Rapids, drizzle and fog were reported. At Midland, rain and haze were reported.
Elsewhere in central and northern lower Michigan, temperatures were between 63 and 67 degrees. At Cadillac, fog.

was reported. It was cloudy at Alpena, Pellston, and Traverse City. Across southern Lower Michigan, temperatures were between 62 and 68 degrees. At Detroit, rain was falling. At Lansing, rain and fog were reported. At Kalamazoo, rain and fog were reported. In the Upper Peninsula, Sault Ste. Marie was 66 degrees under cloudy skies, and in Marquette, it was mostly sunny with a temperature of 73. In neighboring states, Chicago was 64 degrees with light rain and fog. In Cleveland, it was cloudy and the temperature was 71. Once again, at 5 p.m., Mount Pleasant was 63 degrees with drizzle and fog. Now here is your local forecast. Through early evening, showers likely. Highs in the upper 60s. South winds around 10 miles per hour with gusts to around 25 miles per hour. Chance of rain 70%. Tonight, a chance of showers in the evening, then showers likely after midnight. Lows in the lower 60s. Southwest winds 5 to 10 miles per hour with gusts to around 25 miles per hour. Chance of rain 70%. Thursday, showers in the morning, then showers and a slight chance of thunderstorms in the afternoon. Highs in the upper 60s. Southwest winds 5 to 10 miles per hour with gusts to around 20 miles per hour. Chance of rain 100%. Thursday night, rain showers in the evening, then a chance of rain showers after midnight. Lows in the upper 40s. Northwest winds around 5 miles per hour. Chance of rain 90%. Friday, partly sunny in the morning, then clearing. Highs in the mid-60s. Northwest winds 5 to 15 miles per hour with gusts to around 25 miles per hour. Friday night, mostly clear. Lows in the mid-30s. North winds around 10 miles per hour. Gusts up to 20 miles per hour in the evening. Saturday, sunny. Highs in the lower 60s. Saturday night, partly cloudy. Lows in the lower 40s. Sunday, mostly sunny. Highs in the upper 60s. Sunday night, mostly clear. Lows in the upper 30s. Monday, sunny. Highs around 60. Monday night, mostly clear. Lows in the lower 30s. Tuesday, sunny. Highs in the lower 60s. Tuesday night, mostly clear. Lows in the lower 40s. Wednesday, partly sunny with a 20% chance of rain showers. Highs in the upper 60s. 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The current time is 5:40 p.m. Eastern Daylight Time. Conditions around the area at 5 p.m. At Mount Pleasant, drizzle and fog were reported. The temperature was 63 degrees, the dew point 59, and the relative humidity 88%. The wind was south at 9 miles an hour. The pressure was 29.89 inches and falling. Across the remainder of south-central Lower Michigan, temperatures were between 61 and 64 degrees. At Saginaw, rain was falling. At Houghton Lake, it was cloudy. At Alma, rain and fog were reported. At Big Rapids, drizzle and fog were reported. At Midland, rain and haze were reported. Elsewhere in central and northern Lower Michigan, temperatures were between 63 and 67 degrees. At Cadillac, fog was reported. It was cloudy at Alpena, Pellston, and Traverse City. Across southern Lower Michigan, temperatures were between 62 and 68 degrees. At Detroit, rain was falling. At Lansing, rain and fog were reported. At Kalamazoo, rain and fog were reported. In the Upper Peninsula, Sault Ste. Marie was 66 degrees under cloudy skies, and in Marquette, it was mostly sunny with a temperature of 73. In neighboring states, Chicago was 64 degrees with light rain and fog. In Cleveland,
It was cloudy and the temperature was 71. Once again, at 5 p.m., Mount Pleasant was 63 degrees with drizzle and fog. Now here is your local forecast. Through early evening, showers likely. Highs in the upper 60s. South winds around 10 miles per hour with gusts to around 25 miles per hour. Chance of rain 70%. Tonight, a chance of showers in the evening, then showers likely after midnight. Lows in the lower 60s. Southwest winds 5 to 10 miles per hour with gusts to around 25 miles per hour. Chance of rain 70%. Thursday, showers in the morning, then showers and a slight chance of thunderstorms in the afternoon. Highs in the upper 60s. Southwest winds 5 to 10 miles per hour with gusts to around 20 miles per hour. Chance of rain 100%. Thursday night, rain showers in the evening, then a chance of rain showers after midnight. Lows in the upper 40s. Northwest winds around 5 miles per hour. Chance of rain 90%. Friday, partly sunny in the morning, then clearing. Highs in the mid-60s. Northwest winds 5 to 15 miles per hour with gusts to around 25 miles per hour. Friday night, mostly clear. Lows in the mid-30s. North winds around 10 miles per hour. Gusts up to 20 miles per hour in the evening. Saturday, sunny. Highs in the lower 60s. Saturday night, partly cloudy. Lows in the lower 40s. Sunday, mostly sunny. Highs in the upper 60s. Sunday night, mostly clear. Lows in the upper 30s. Monday, sunny. Highs around 60. Monday night, mostly clear. Lows in the lower 30s. Tuesday, sunny. Highs in the lower 60s. Tuesday night, mostly clear. Lows in the lower 40s. Wednesday, partly sunny with a 20% chance of rain showers. Highs in the upper 60s. 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The current time is 5:44 p.m. Eastern Daylight Time. Conditions around the area at 5 p.m. At Mount Pleasant, drizzle and fog were reported. The temperature was 63 degrees, the dew point 59, and the relative humidity 88%. The wind was south at 9 miles an hour. The pressure was 29.89 inches and falling. Across the remainder of south central lower Michigan, temperatures were between 61 and 64 degrees. At Saginaw, rain was falling. At Houghton Lake, it was cloudy. At Alma, rain and fog were reported. At Big Rapids, drizzle and fog were reported. At Midland, rain and haze were reported. Elsewhere in central and northern lower Michigan, temperatures were between 63 and 67 degrees. At Cadillac, fog was reported. It was cloudy at Alpena, Pelston, and Traverse City. Across southern lower Michigan, temperatures were between 62 and 68 degrees. At Detroit, rain was falling. At Lansing, rain and fog were reported. At Kalamazoo, rain and fog were reported. In the Upper Peninsula, Sault Ste. Marie was 66 degrees under cloudy skies, and in Marquette, it was mostly sunny with a temperature of 73. In neighboring states, Chicago was 64 degrees with light rain and fog. In Cleveland, it was cloudy and the temperature was 71. Once again, at 5 p.m., Mount Pleasant was 63 degrees with drizzle and fog. Now here is your local forecast. Through early evening, showers likely. Highs in the upper 60s. South winds around 10 miles per hour with gusts to around 25 miles per hour. Chance of rain 70%. Tonight, a chance of showers in the evening, then showers likely after midnight. Lows in the lower 60s.
southwest winds 5 to 10 miles per hour with gusts to around 25 miles per hour. Chance of rain 70%. Thursday, showers in the morning, then showers and a slight chance of thunderstorms in the afternoon. Highs in the upper 60s. Southwest winds 5 to 10 miles per hour with gusts to around 20 miles per hour. Chance of rain 100%. Thursday night, rain showers in the evening, then a chance of rain showers after midnight. Lows in the upper 40s. Northwest winds around 5 miles per hour. Chance of rain 90%. Friday, partly sunny in the morning, then clearing. Highs in the mid-60s. Northwest winds 5 to 15 miles per hour with gusts to around 25 miles per hour. Friday night, mostly clear. Lows in the mid-30s. North winds around 10 miles per hour. Gusts up to 20 miles per hour in the evening. Saturday, sunny. Highs in the lower 60s. Saturday night, partly cloudy. Lows in the lower 40s. Sunday, mostly sunny. Highs in the upper 60s. Sunday night, mostly clear. Lows in the upper 30s. Monday, sunny. Highs around 60. Monday night, mostly clear. Lows in the lower 30s. Tuesday, sunny. Highs in the lower 60s. Tuesday night, mostly clear. Lows in the lower 40s. Wednesday, partly sunny with a 20% chance of rain showers. Highs in the upper 60s. 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The current time is 5:49 p.m. Eastern Daylight Time. Conditions around the area at 5 p.m. at Mount Pleasant, drizzle and fog were reported. The temperature was 63 degrees, the dew point 59, and the relative humidity 88%. The wind was south at 9 miles an hour. The pressure was 29.89 inches and falling. Across the remainder of south central lower Michigan, temperatures were between 61 and 64 degrees. At Saginaw, rain was falling. At Houghton Lake, it was cloudy. At Alma, rain and fog were reported. At Big Rapids, drizzle and fog were reported. At Midland, rain and haze were reported. Elsewhere in central and northern lower Michigan, temperatures were between 63 and 67 degrees. At Cadillac, fog was reported. It was cloudy at Alpena, Pelston, and Traverse City. Across southern lower Michigan, temperatures were between 62 and 68 degrees. At Detroit, rain was falling. At Lansing, rain and fog were reported. At Kalamazoo, rain and fog were reported. In the Upper Peninsula, Sault Ste. Marie was 66 degrees under cloudy skies, and in Marquette, it was mostly sunny with a temperature of 73. In neighboring states, Chicago was 64 degrees with light rain and fog. In Cleveland, it was cloudy and the temperature was 71. Once again, at 5 p.m., Mount Pleasant was 63 degrees with drizzle and fog. Now here is your local forecast. Through early evening, showers likely. Highs in the upper 60s. South winds around 10 miles per hour with gusts to around 25 miles per hour. Chance of rain 70%. Tonight, a chance of showers in the evening, then showers likely after midnight. Lows in the lower 60s. Southwest winds 5 to 10 miles per hour with gusts to around 25 miles per hour. Chance of rain 70%. Thursday, showers in the morning, then showers and a slight chance of thunderstorms in the afternoon. Highs in the upper 60s. Southwest winds 5 to 10 miles per hour with gusts to around 20 miles per hour. Chance of rain 100%. Thursday night, rain showers in the evening, then a chance of rain showers after midnight. Lows in the upper 40s. Northwest winds around 5 miles per hour.
chance of rain 90%. Friday, partly sunny in the morning, then clearing. Highs in the mid-60s.

partly sunny with a 20% chance of rain showers. Highs in the upper 60s. 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The current time is 5:53 p.m. Eastern Daylight Time. Conditions around the area at 5 p.m. At Mount Pleasant, drizzle and fog were reported. The temperature was 63 degrees, the dew point 59, and the relative humidity 88%. The wind was south at 9 miles an hour. The pressure was 29.89 inches and falling. Across the remainder of south central lower Michigan, temperatures were between 61 and 64 degrees. At Saginaw, rain was falling. At Houghton Lake, it was cloudy. At Alma, rain and fog were reported. At Big Rapids, drizzle and fog were reported. At Midland, rain and haze were reported. Elsewhere in central and northern lower Michigan, temperatures were between 63 and 67 degrees. At Cadillac, fog was reported. It was cloudy at Alpena, Pelston, and Traverse City. Across southern lower Michigan, temperatures were between 62 and 68 degrees. At Detroit, rain was falling. At Lansing, rain and fog were reported. At Kalamazoo, rain and fog were reported. In the Upper Peninsula, Sault Ste. Marie was 66 degrees under cloudy skies, and in Marquette, it was mostly sunny with a temperature of 73. In neighboring states, Chicago was 64 degrees with light rain and fog. In Cleveland, it was cloudy and the temperature was 71. Once again, at 5 p.m., Mount Pleasant was 63 degrees with drizzle and fog. Now here is your local forecast. Through early evening, showers likely. Highs in the upper 60s. South winds around 10 miles per hour with gusts to around 25 miles per hour. Chance of rain 70%. Tonight, a chance of showers in the evening, then showers likely after midnight. Lows in the lower 60s. Southwest winds 5 to 10 miles per hour with gusts to around 25 miles per hour. Chance of rain 70%. Thursday, showers in the morning, then showers and a slight chance of thunderstorms in the afternoon. Highs in the upper 60s. Southwest winds 5 to 10 miles per hour with gusts to around 20 miles per hour. Chance of rain 100%. Thursday night, rain showers in the evening, then a chance of rain showers after midnight. Lows in the upper 40s. Northwest winds around 5 miles per hour. Chance of rain 90%. Friday, partly sunny in the morning, then clearing. Highs in the mid-60s. Northwest winds 5 to 15 miles per hour with gusts to around 25 miles per hour. Friday night, mostly clear. Lows in the mid-30s. North winds around 10 miles per hour. Gusts up to 20 miles per hour in the evening. Saturday, sunny. Highs in the lower 60s. Saturday night, partly cloudy. Lows in the lower 40s. Sunday, mostly sunny. Highs in the upper 60s. Sunday night, mostly clear. Lows in the upper 30s. Monday, sunny. Highs around 60. Monday night, mostly clear. Lows in the lower 30s. Tuesday, sunny. Highs in the lower 60s. Tuesday night, mostly clear. Lows in the lower 40s. Wednesday, partly sunny with a 20% chance of rain showers. Highs in the upper 60s. 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The current time is 5:57 p.m. Eastern Daylight Time. Conditions around the area at 5 p.m. At Mount Pleasant, drizzle and fog were reported. The temperature was 63 degrees, the dew point 59.

the relative humidity 88%. The wind was south at 9 miles an hour. The pressure was 29.89 inches and falling. Across the remainder of south-central lower Michigan, temperatures were between 61 and 64 degrees. At Saginaw, rain was falling. At Houghton Lake, it was cloudy. At Alma, rain and fog were reported. At Big Rapids, drizzle and fog were reported. At Midland, rain and haze were reported. Elsewhere in central and northern lower Michigan, temperatures were between 63 and 67 degrees. At Cadillac, fog was reported. It was cloudy at Alpena, Pelston, and Traverse City. Across southern lower Michigan, temperatures were between 62 and 68 degrees. At Detroit, rain was falling. At Lansing, rain and fog were reported. At Kalamazoo, rain and fog were reported. In the Upper Peninsula, Sault Ste. Marie was 66 degrees under cloudy skies, and in Marquette, it was mostly sunny with a temperature of 73. In neighboring states, Chicago was 64 degrees with light rain and fog. In Cleveland, it was cloudy and the temperature was 71. Once again, at 5 p.m., Mount Pleasant was 63 degrees with drizzle and fog. Now here is your local forecast. Through early evening, showers likely. Highs in the upper 60s. South winds around 10 miles per hour with gusts to around 25 miles per hour. Chance of rain 70%. Tonight, a chance of showers in the evening, then showers likely after midnight. Lows in the lower 60s. Southwest winds 5 to 10 miles per hour with gusts to around 25 miles per hour. Chance of rain 70%. Thursday, showers in the morning, then showers and a slight chance of thunderstorms in the afternoon. Highs in the upper 60s. Southwest winds 5 to 10 miles per hour with gusts to around 20 miles per hour. Chance of rain 100%. Thursday night, rain showers in the evening, then a chance of rain showers after midnight. Lows in the upper 40s. Northwest winds around 5 miles per hour. Chance of rain 90%. Friday, partly sunny in the morning, then clearing. Highs in the mid-60s. Northwest winds 5 to 15 miles per hour with gusts to around 25 miles per hour. Friday night, mostly clear. Lows in the mid-30s. North winds around 10 miles per hour. Gusts up to 20 miles per hour in the evening. Saturday, sunny. Highs in the lower 60s. Saturday night, partly cloudy. Lows in the lower 40s. Sunday, mostly sunny. Highs in the upper 60s. Sunday night, mostly clear. Lows in the upper 30s. Monday, sunny. Highs around 60. Monday night, mostly clear. Lows in the lower 30s. Tuesday, sunny. Highs in the lower 60s. Tuesday night, mostly clear. Lows in the lower 40s. Wednesday, partly sunny with a 20% chance of rain showers. Highs in the upper 60s. 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The current time is 6:02 p.m. Eastern Daylight Time. Conditions around the area at 5 p.m. At Mount Pleasant, drizzle and fog were reported. The temperature was 63 degrees, the dew point 59, and the relative humidity 88%. The wind was south at 9 miles an hour. The pressure was 29.89 inches and falling. Across the remainder of south-central lower Michigan, temperatures were between 61 and 64 degrees. At Saginaw, rain was falling. At Houghton Lake, it was cloudy. At Alma, rain and fog were reported. At Big Rapids, drizzle and fog were reported. At Midland, rain and haze were reported. Elsewhere in central and northern lower Michigan, temperatures were between 63 and 67 degrees.
at Cadillac. Fog was reported. It was cloudy at Alpena, Pelston, and Traverse City. Across southern Lower Michigan, temperatures were between 62 and 68 degrees. At Detroit, rain was falling. At Lansing, rain and fog were reported. At Kalamazoo, rain and fog were reported. In the Upper Peninsula, Sault Ste. Marie was 66 degrees under cloudy skies, and in Marquette, it was mostly sunny with a temperature of 73. In neighboring states, Chicago was 64 degrees with light rain and fog. In Cleveland, it was cloudy and the temperature was 71. Once again, at 5 p.m., Mount Pleasant was 63 degrees with drizzle and fog. Now here is your local forecast. Through early evening, showers likely. Highs in the upper 60s. South winds around 10 miles per hour with gusts to around 25 miles per hour. Chance of rain 70%. Tonight, a chance of showers in the evening, then showers likely after midnight. Lows in the lower 60s. Southwest winds 5 to 10 miles per hour with gusts to around 25 miles per hour. Chance of rain 70%. Thursday, showers in the morning, then showers and a slight chance of thunderstorms in the afternoon. Highs in the upper 60s. Southwest winds 5 to 10 miles per hour with gusts to around 20 miles per hour. Chance of rain 100%. Thursday night, rain showers in the evening, then a chance of rain showers after midnight. Lows in the upper 40s. Northwest winds around 5 miles per hour. Chance of rain 90%. Friday, partly sunny in the morning, then clearing. Highs in the mid-60s. Northwest winds 5 to 15 miles per hour with gusts to around 25 miles per hour. Friday night, mostly clear. Lows in the mid-30s. North winds around 10 miles per hour. Gusts up to 20 miles per hour in the evening. Saturday, sunny. Highs in the lower 60s. Saturday night, partly cloudy. Lows in the lower 40s. Sunday, mostly sunny. Highs in the upper 60s. Sunday night, mostly clear. Lows in the upper 30s. Monday, sunny. Highs around 60. Monday night, mostly clear. Lows in the lower 30s. Tuesday, sunny. Highs in the lower 60s. Tuesday night, mostly clear. Lows in the lower 40s. Wednesday, partly sunny with a 20% chance of rain showers. Highs in the upper 60s. 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The current time is 6:06 p.m. Eastern Daylight Time. Conditions around the area at 5 p.m. At Mount Pleasant, drizzle and fog were reported. The temperature was 63 degrees, the dew point 59, and the relative humidity 88%. The wind was south at 9 miles an hour. The pressure was 29.89 inches and falling. Across the remainder of south central Lower Michigan, temperatures were between 61 and 64 degrees. At Saginaw, rain was falling. At Houghton Lake, it was cloudy. At Alma, rain and fog were reported. At Big Rapids, drizzle and fog were reported. At Midland, rain and haze were reported. Elsewhere in central and northern Lower Michigan, temperatures were between 63 and 67 degrees. At Cadillac, fog was reported. It was cloudy at Alpena, Pelston, and Traverse City. Across southern Lower Michigan, temperatures were between 62 and 68 degrees. At Detroit, rain was falling. At Lansing, rain and fog were reported. At Kalamazoo, rain and fog were reported. In the Upper Peninsula, Sault Ste. Marie was 66 degrees under cloudy skies, and in Marquette, it was mostly sunny with a temperature of 73. In neighboring states, Chicago was 64 degrees with light rain and fog. In Cleveland,
It was cloudy and the temperature was 71. Once again, at 5 p.m., Mount Pleasant was 63 degrees with drizzle and fog. Now here is your local forecast. Through early evening, showers likely. Highs in the upper 60s. South winds around 10 miles per hour with gusts to around 25 miles per hour. Chance of rain 70%. Tonight, a chance of showers in the evening, then showers likely after midnight. Lows in the lower 60s. Southwest winds 5 to 10 miles per hour with gusts to around 25 miles per hour. Chance of rain 70%. Thursday, showers in the morning, then showers and a slight chance of thunderstorms in the afternoon. Highs in the upper 60s. Southwest winds 5 to 10 miles per hour with gusts to around 20 miles per hour. Chance of rain 100%. Thursday night, rain showers in the evening, then a chance of rain showers after midnight. Lows in the upper 40s. Northwest winds around 5 miles per hour. Chance of rain 90%. Friday, partly sunny in the morning, then clearing. Highs in the mid-60s. Northwest winds 5 to 15 miles per hour with gusts to around 25 miles per hour. Friday night, mostly clear. Lows in the mid-30s. North winds around 10 miles per hour. Gusts up to 20 miles per hour in the evening. Saturday, sunny. Highs in the lower 60s. Saturday night, partly cloudy. Lows in the lower 40s. Sunday, mostly sunny. Highs in the upper 60s. Sunday night, mostly clear. Lows in the upper 30s. Monday, sunny. Highs around 60. Monday night, mostly clear. Lows in the lower 30s. Tuesday, sunny. Highs in the lower 60s. Tuesday night, mostly clear. Lows in the lower 40s. Wednesday, partly sunny with a 20% chance of rain showers. Highs in the upper 60s. 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The current time is 6:10 p.m. Eastern Daylight Time. Conditions around the area at 5 p.m. At Mount Pleasant, drizzle and fog were reported. The temperature was 63 degrees, the dew point 59, and the relative humidity 88%. The wind was south at 9 miles an hour. The pressure was 29.89 inches and falling. Across the remainder of south-central lower Michigan, temperatures were between 61 and 64 degrees. At Saginaw, rain was falling. At Houghton Lake, it was cloudy. At Alma, rain and fog were reported. At Big Rapids, drizzle and fog were reported. At Midland, rain and haze were reported. Elsewhere in central and northern lower Michigan, temperatures were between 63 and 67 degrees. At Cadillac, fog was reported. It was cloudy at Alpena, Pelston, and Traverse City. Across southern lower Michigan, temperatures were between 62 and 68 degrees. At Detroit, rain was falling. At Lansing, rain and fog were reported. At Kalamazoo, rain and fog were reported. In the Upper Peninsula, Sault Ste. Marie was 66 degrees under cloudy skies, and in Marquette, it was mostly sunny with a temperature of 73. In neighboring states, Chicago was 64 degrees with light rain and fog. In Cleveland, it was cloudy and the temperature was 71. Once again, at 5 p.m., Mount Pleasant was 63 degrees with drizzle and fog. Now here is your local forecast. Through early evening, showers likely. Highs in the upper 60s. South winds around 10 miles per hour with gusts to around 25 miles per hour. Chance of rain 70%. Tonight, a chance of showers in the evening, then showers likely after midnight. Lows in the lower 60s.
southwest winds 5 to 10 miles per hour with gusts to around 25 miles per hour. Chance of rain 70%. Thursday, showers in the morning, then showers and a slight chance of thunderstorms in the afternoon. Highs in the upper 60s. Southwest winds 5 to 10 miles per hour with gusts to around 20 miles per hour. Chance of rain 100%. Thursday night, rain showers in the evening, then a chance of rain showers after midnight. Lows in the upper 40s. Northwest winds around 5 miles per hour. Chance of rain 90%. Friday, partly sunny in the morning, then clearing. Highs in the mid-60s. Northwest winds 5 to 15 miles per hour with gusts to around 25 miles per hour. Friday night, mostly clear. Lows in the mid-30s. North winds around 10 miles per hour. Gusts up to 20 miles per hour in the evening. Saturday, sunny. Highs in the lower 60s. Saturday night, partly cloudy. Lows in the lower 40s. Sunday, mostly sunny. Highs in the upper 60s. Sunday night, mostly clear. Lows in the upper 30s. Monday, sunny. Highs around 60. Monday night, mostly clear. Lows in the lower 30s. Tuesday, sunny. Highs in the lower 60s. Tuesday night, mostly clear. Lows in the lower 40s. Wednesday, partly sunny with a 20% chance of rain showers. Highs in the upper 60s. 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The current time is 6:15 p.m. Eastern Daylight Time. Conditions around the area at 6 p.m. At Mount Pleasant, drizzle and fog were reported. The temperature was 63 degrees, the dew point 59, and the relative humidity 88%. The wind was south at 10 miles an hour. The pressure was 29.89 inches and steady. Across the remainder of south central lower Michigan, temperatures were between 61 and 63 degrees. Fog was reported at Alma and Houghton Lake. At Big Rapids, drizzle and fog were reported. At Saginaw, rain and fog were reported. At Midland, drizzle and fog were reported. Elsewhere in central and northern lower Michigan, temperatures were between 61 and 67 degrees. At Cadillac, fog was reported. It was cloudy at Alpena, Pelston, and Traverse City. Across southern lower Michigan, temperatures were between 61 and 67 degrees. At Detroit, rain was falling. At Lansing, rain and fog were reported. At Kalamazoo, rain and fog were reported. In the Upper Peninsula, Sault Ste. Marie was 65 degrees under cloudy skies, and in Marquette, it was mostly sunny with a temperature of 73. In neighboring states, Chicago was 65 degrees with light rain and fog. In Cleveland, light rain was falling and the temperature was 69. Once again, at 6 p.m., Mount Pleasant was 63 degrees with drizzle and fog. Now here is your local forecast. Through early evening, showers likely. Highs in the upper 60s. South winds around 10 miles per hour with gusts to around 25 miles per hour. Chance of rain 70%. Tonight, a chance of showers in the evening, then showers likely after midnight. Lows in the lower 60s. Southwest winds 5 to 10 miles per hour with gusts to around 25 miles per hour. Chance of rain 70%. Thursday, showers in the morning, then showers and a slight chance of thunderstorms in the afternoon. Highs in the upper 60s. Southwest winds 5 to 10 miles per hour with gusts to around 20 miles per hour. Chance of rain 100%. Thursday night, rain showers in the evening, then a chance of rain showers after midnight. Lows in the upper 40s. Northwest winds around 5 miles per hour. Chance of rain 90%.
Friday, partly sunny in the morning, then clearing. Highs in the mid-60s. Northwest winds 5 to 15 miles per hour with gusts to around 25 miles per hour. Friday night, mostly clear. Lows in the mid-30s. North winds around 10 miles per hour. Gusts up to 20 miles per hour in the evening. Saturday, sunny. Highs in the lower 60s. Saturday night, partly cloudy. Lows in the lower 40s. Sunday, mostly sunny. Highs in the upper 60s. Sunday night, mostly clear. Lows in the upper 30s. Monday, sunny. Highs around 60. Monday night, mostly clear. Lows in the lower 30s. Tuesday, sunny. Highs in the lower 60s. Tuesday night, mostly clear. Lows in the lower 40s. Wednesday, partly sunny with a 20% chance of rain showers. Highs in the upper 60s. 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The current time is 6:19 p.m. Eastern Daylight Time. Conditions around the area at 6 p.m. at Mount Pleasant, drizzle and fog were reported. The temperature was 63 degrees, the dew point 59, and the relative humidity 88%. The wind was south at 10 miles an hour. The pressure was 29.89 inches and steady. Across the remainder of south central lower Michigan, temperatures were between 61 and 63 degrees. Fog was reported at Alma and Houghton Lake. At Big Rapids, drizzle and fog were reported. At Saginaw, rain and fog were reported. At Midland, drizzle and fog were reported. Elsewhere in central and northern lower Michigan, temperatures were between 61 and 67 degrees. At Cadillac, fog was reported. It was cloudy at Alpena, Pelston, and Traverse City. Across southern lower Michigan, temperatures were between 61 and 67 degrees. At Detroit, rain was falling. At Lansing, rain and fog were reported. At Kalamazoo, rain and fog were reported. In the Upper Peninsula, Sault Ste. Marie was 65 degrees under cloudy skies, and in Marquette, it was mostly sunny with a temperature of 73. In neighboring states, Chicago was 65 degrees with light rain and fog. In Cleveland, light rain was falling and the temperature was 69. Once again, at 6 p.m., Mount Pleasant was 63 degrees with drizzle and fog. Now here is your local forecast. Through early evening, showers likely. Highs in the upper 60s. South winds around 10 miles per hour with gusts to around 25 miles per hour. Chance of rain 70%. Tonight, a chance of showers in the evening, then showers likely after midnight. Lows in the lower 60s. Southwest winds 5 to 10 miles per hour with gusts to around 25 miles per hour. Chance of rain 70%. Thursday, showers in the morning, then showers and a slight chance of thunderstorms in the afternoon. Highs in the upper 60s. Southwest winds 5 to 10 miles per hour with gusts to around 20 miles per hour. Chance of rain 100%. Thursday night, rain showers in the evening, then a chance of rain showers after midnight. Lows in the upper 40s. Northwest winds around 5 miles per hour. Chance of rain 90%. Friday, partly sunny in the morning, then clearing. Highs in the mid-60s. Northwest winds 5 to 15 miles per hour with gusts to around 25 miles per hour. Friday night, mostly clear. Lows in the mid-30s. North winds around 10 miles per hour. Gusts up to 20 miles per hour in the evening. Saturday, sunny. Highs in the lower 60s. Saturday night, partly cloudy. Lows in the lower 40s. Sunday, mostly sunny. Highs in the upper 60s. Sunday night, mostly clear.
lows in the upper 30s. Monday, sunny. Highs around 60. Monday night, mostly clear. Lows in the lower 30s. Tuesday, sunny. Highs in the lower 60s. Tuesday night, mostly clear. Lows in the lower 40s. Wednesday, partly sunny with a 20% chance of rain showers. Highs in the upper 60s. 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The current time is 6:23 p.m. Eastern Daylight Time. Conditions around the area at 6 p.m. at Mount Pleasant, drizzle and fog were reported. The temperature was 63 degrees, the dew point 59, and the relative humidity 88%. The wind was south at 10 miles an hour. The pressure was 29.89 inches and steady. Across the remainder of south central lower Michigan, temperatures were between 61 and 63 degrees. Fog was reported at Alma and Houghton Lake. At Big Rapids, drizzle and fog were reported. At Saginaw, rain and fog were reported. At Midland, drizzle and fog were reported. Elsewhere in central and northern lower Michigan, temperatures were between 61 and 67 degrees. At Cadillac, fog was reported. It was cloudy at Alpena, Pelston, and Traverse City. Across southern lower Michigan, temperatures were between 61 and 67 degrees. At Detroit, rain was falling. At Lansing, rain and fog were reported. At Kalamazoo, rain and fog were reported. In the Upper Peninsula, Sault Ste. Marie was 65 degrees under cloudy skies, and in Marquette, it was mostly sunny with a temperature of 73. In neighboring states, Chicago was 65 degrees with light rain and fog. In Cleveland, light rain was falling and the temperature was 69. Once again, at 6 p.m., Mount Pleasant was 63 degrees with drizzle and fog. Now here is your local forecast. Through early evening, showers likely. Highs in the upper 60s. South winds around 10 miles per hour with gusts to around 25 miles per hour. Chance of rain 70%. Tonight, a chance of showers in the evening, then showers likely after midnight. Lows in the lower 60s. Southwest winds 5 to 10 miles per hour with gusts to around 25 miles per hour. Chance of rain 70%. Thursday, showers in the morning, then showers and a slight chance of thunderstorms in the afternoon. Highs in the upper 60s. Southwest winds 5 to 10 miles per hour with gusts to around 20 miles per hour. Chance of rain 100%. Thursday night, rain showers in the evening, then a chance of rain showers after midnight. Lows in the upper 40s. Northwest winds around 5 miles per hour. Chance of rain 90%. Friday, partly sunny in the morning, then clearing. Highs in the mid-60s. Northwest winds 5 to 15 miles per hour with gusts to around 25 miles per hour. Friday night, mostly clear. Lows in the mid-30s. North winds around 10 miles per hour. Gusts up to 20 miles per hour in the evening. Saturday, sunny. Highs in the lower 60s. Saturday night, partly cloudy. Lows in the lower 40s. Sunday, mostly sunny. Highs in the upper 60s. Sunday night, mostly clear. Lows in the upper 30s. Monday, sunny. Highs around 60. Monday night, mostly clear. Lows in the lower 30s. Tuesday, sunny. Highs in the lower 60s. Tuesday night, mostly clear. Lows in the lower 40s. Wednesday, partly sunny with a 20% chance of rain showers. Highs in the upper 60s. 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
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The current time is 6:28 p.m. Eastern Daylight Time. Conditions around the area at 6 p.m. at Mount Pleasant, drizzle and fog were reported. The temperature was 63 degrees, the dew point 59, and the relative humidity 88%. The wind was south at 10 miles an hour. The pressure was 29.89 inches and steady. Across the remainder of south central lower Michigan, temperatures were between 61 and 63 degrees. Fog was reported at Alma and Houghton Lake. At Big Rapids, drizzle and fog were reported. At Saginaw, rain and fog were reported. At Midland, drizzle and fog were reported. Elsewhere in central and northern lower Michigan, temperatures were between 61 and 67 degrees. At Cadillac, fog was reported. It was cloudy at Alpena, Pelston, and Traverse City. Across southern lower Michigan, temperatures were between 61 and 67 degrees. At Detroit, rain was falling. At Lansing, rain and fog were reported. At Kalamazoo, rain and fog were reported. In the Upper Peninsula, Sault Ste. Marie was 65 degrees under cloudy skies, and in Marquette, it was mostly sunny with a temperature of 73. In neighboring states, Chicago was 65 degrees with light rain and fog. In Cleveland, light rain was falling and the temperature was 69. Once again, at 6 p.m., Mount Pleasant was 63 degrees with drizzle and fog. Now here is your local forecast. Through early evening, showers likely. Highs in the upper 60s. South winds around 10 miles per hour with gusts to around 25 miles per hour. Chance of rain 70%. Tonight, a chance of showers in the evening, then showers likely after midnight. Lows in the lower 60s. Southwest winds 5 to 10 miles per hour with gusts to around 25 miles per hour. Chance of rain 70%. Thursday, showers in the morning, then showers and a slight chance of thunderstorms in the afternoon. Highs in the upper 60s. Southwest winds 5 to 10 miles per hour with gusts to around 20 miles per hour. Chance of rain 100%. Thursday night, rain showers in the evening, then a chance of rain showers after midnight. Lows in the upper 40s. Northwest winds around 5 miles per hour. Chance of rain 90%. Friday, partly sunny in the morning then clearing. Highs in the mid-60s. Northwest winds 5 to 15 miles per hour with gusts to around 25 miles per hour. Friday night, mostly clear. Lows in the mid-30s. North winds around 10 miles per hour. Gusts up to 20 miles per hour in the evening. Saturday, sunny. Highs in the lower 60s. Saturday night, partly cloudy. Lows in the lower 40s. Sunday, mostly sunny. Highs in the upper 60s. Sunday night, mostly clear. Lows in the upper 30s. Monday, sunny. Highs around 60. Monday night, mostly clear. Lows in the lower 30s. Tuesday, sunny. Highs in the lower 60s. Tuesday night, mostly clear. Lows in the lower 40s. Wednesday, partly sunny with a 20% chance of rain showers. Highs in the upper 60s. 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The current time is 6:32 p.m. Eastern Daylight Time. Conditions around the area at 6 p.m. at Mount Pleasant, drizzle and fog were reported. The temperature was 63 degrees, the dew point 59, and the relative humidity 88%. The wind was south at 10 miles an hour. The pressure was 29.89 inches and steady. Across the remainder of south central lower Michigan, temperatures were between 61 and 63 degrees.
Fog was reported at Alma and Houghton Lake. At Big Rapids, drizzle and fog were reported. At Saginaw, rain and fog were reported. At Midland, drizzle and fog were reported. Elsewhere in central and northern lower Michigan, temperatures were between 61 and 67 degrees. At Saginaw, rain and fog were reported. At Midland, drizzle and fog were reported. Elsewhere in central and northern lower Michigan, temperatures were between 61 and 67 degrees. At Cadillac, fog was reported. It was cloudy at Alpena, Pelston, and Traverse City. Across southern lower Michigan, temperatures were between 61 and 67 degrees. At Detroit, rain was falling. At Lansing, rain and fog were reported. At Kalamazoo, rain and fog were reported. In the Upper Peninsula, Sault Ste. Marie was 65 degrees under cloudy skies, and in Marquette, it was mostly sunny with a temperature of 73. In neighboring states, Chicago was 65 degrees with light rain and fog. In Cleveland, light rain was falling and the temperature was 69. Once again, at 6 p.m., Mount Pleasant was 63 degrees with drizzle and fog. Now here is your local forecast. Through early evening, showers likely. Highs in the upper 60s. South winds around 10 miles per hour with gusts to around 25 miles per hour. Chance of rain 70%. Tonight, a chance of showers in the evening, then showers likely after midnight. Lows in the lower 60s. Southwest winds 5 to 10 miles per hour with gusts to around 25 miles per hour. Chance of rain 70%. Thursday, showers in the morning, then showers and a slight chance of thunderstorms in the afternoon. Highs in the upper 60s. Southwest winds 5 to 10 miles per hour with gusts to around 20 miles per hour. Chance of rain 100%. Thursday night, rain showers in the evening, then a chance of rain showers after midnight. Lows in the upper 40s. Northwest winds around 5 miles per hour. Chance of rain 90%. Friday, partly sunny in the morning then clearing. Highs in the mid-60s. Northwest winds 5 to 15 miles per hour with gusts to around 25 miles per hour. Friday night, mostly clear. Lows in the mid-30s. North winds around 10 miles per hour. Gusts up to 20 miles per hour in the evening. Saturday, sunny. Highs in the lower 60s. Saturday night, partly cloudy. Lows in the lower 40s. Sunday, mostly sunny. Highs in the upper 60s. Sunday night, mostly clear. Lows in the upper 30s. Monday, sunny. Highs around 60. Monday night, mostly clear. Lows in the lower 30s. Tuesday, sunny. Highs in the lower 60s. Tuesday night, mostly clear. Lows in the lower 40s. Wednesday, partly sunny with a 20% chance of rain showers. Highs in the upper 60s. 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The current time is 6:36 p.m. Eastern Daylight Time. Conditions around the area at 6 p.m. At Mount Pleasant, drizzle and fog were reported. The temperature was 63 degrees, the dew point 59, and the relative humidity 88%. The wind was south at 10 miles an hour. The pressure was 29.89 inches and steady. Across the remainder of south central lower Michigan, temperatures were between 61 and 63 degrees. Fog was reported at Alma and Houghton Lake. At Big Rapids, drizzle and fog were reported. At Saginaw, rain and fog were reported. At Midland, drizzle and fog were reported. Elsewhere in central and northern lower Michigan, temperatures were between 61 and 67 degrees. At Cadillac, fog was reported. It was cloudy at Alpena,
Pellston, and Traverse City. Across southern Lower Michigan, temperatures were between 61 and 67 degrees.

of Central Michigan University, courtesy of the CMU Public Broadcast Center. The current time is 6:53 p.m. Eastern Daylight Time. Conditions around the area at 6 p.m. at Mount Pleasant, drizzle and fog were reported. The temperature was 63 degrees, the dew point 59, and the relative humidity 88%. The wind was south at 10 miles an hour. The pressure was 29.89 inches and steady. Across the remainder of south central lower Michigan, temperatures were between 61 and 63 degrees. Fog was reported at Alma and Houghton Lake. At Big Rapids, drizzle and fog were reported. At Saginaw, rain and fog were reported. At Midland, drizzle and fog were reported. Elsewhere in central and northern lower Michigan, temperatures were between 61 and 67 degrees. At Cadillac, fog was reported. It was cloudy at Alpena, Pellston, and Traverse City. Across southern lower Michigan, temperatures were between 61 and 67 degrees. At Detroit, rain was falling. At Lansing, rain and fog were reported. At Kalamazoo, rain and fog were reported. In the Upper Peninsula, Sault Ste. Marie was 65 degrees under cloudy skies, and in Marquette, it was mostly sunny with a temperature of 73. In neighboring states, Chicago was 65 degrees with light rain and fog. In Cleveland, light rain was falling and the temperature was 69. Once again, at 6 p.m., Mount Pleasant was 63 degrees with drizzle and fog. Now here is your local forecast. Through early evening, showers likely. Highs in the upper 60s. South winds around 10 miles per hour with gusts to around 25 miles per hour. Chance of rain 70%. Tonight, a chance of showers in the evening, then showers likely after midnight. Lows in the lower 60s. Southwest winds 5 to 10 miles per hour with gusts to around 25 miles per hour. Chance of rain 70%. Thursday, showers in the morning, then showers and a slight chance of thunderstorms in the afternoon. Highs in the upper 60s. Southwest winds 5 to 10 miles per hour with gusts to around 20 miles per hour. Chance of rain 100%. Thursday night, rain showers in the evening, then a chance of rain showers after midnight. Lows in the upper 40s. Northwest winds around 5 miles per hour. Chance of rain 90%. Friday, partly sunny in the morning, then clearing. Highs in the mid-60s. Northwest winds 5 to 15 miles per hour with gusts to around 25 miles per hour. Friday night, mostly clear. Lows in the mid-30s. North winds around 10 miles per hour. Gusts up to 20 miles per hour in the evening. Saturday, sunny. Highs in the lower 60s. Saturday night, partly cloudy. Lows in the lower 40s. Sunday, mostly sunny. Highs in the upper 60s. Sunday night, mostly clear. Lows in the upper 30s. Monday, sunny. Highs around 60. Monday night, mostly clear. Lows in the lower 30s. Tuesday, sunny. Highs in the lower 60s. Tuesday night, mostly clear. Lows in the lower 40s. Wednesday, partly sunny with a 20% chance of rain showers. Highs in the upper 60s. 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The current time is 6:58 p.m. Eastern Daylight Time. Conditions around the area at 6 p.m. at Mount Pleasant, drizzle and fog were reported. The temperature was 63 degrees, the dew point 59, and the relative humidity 88%. The wind was south at 10 miles an hour. The pressure was 29.89 inches and steady. Across the remainder of south central lower Michigan, temperatures were between 61 and 63 degrees. Fog was reported.

Alma, and Houghton Lake. At Big Rapids, drizzle and fog were reported. At Saginaw, rain and fog were reported. At Midland, drizzle and fog were reported. Elsewhere in central and northern lower Michigan, temperatures were between 61 and 67 degrees. At Cadillac, fog was reported. It was cloudy at Alpena, Pellston, and Traverse City. Across southern lower Michigan, temperatures were between 61 and 67 degrees. At Detroit, rain was falling. At Lansing, rain and fog were reported. At Kalamazoo, rain and fog were reported. In the Upper Peninsula, Sault Ste. Marie was 65 degrees under cloudy skies, and in Marquette, it was mostly sunny with a temperature of 73. In neighboring states, Chicago was 65 degrees with light rain and fog. In Cleveland, light rain was falling and the temperature was 69. Once again, at 6 p.m., Mount Pleasant was 63 degrees with drizzle and fog. Now here is your local forecast. Through early evening, showers likely. Highs in the upper 60s. South winds around 10 miles per hour with gusts to around 25 miles per hour. Chance of rain 70%. Tonight, a chance of showers in the evening, then showers likely after midnight. Lows in the lower 60s. Southwest winds 5 to 10 miles per hour with gusts to around 25 miles per hour. Chance of rain 70%. Thursday, showers in the morning, then showers and a slight chance of thunderstorms in the afternoon. Highs in the upper 60s. Southwest winds 5 to 10 miles per hour with gusts to around 20 miles per hour. Chance of rain 100%. Thursday night, rain showers in the evening, then a chance of rain showers after midnight. Lows in the upper 40s. Northwest winds around 5 miles per hour. Chance of rain 90%. Friday, partly sunny in the morning, then clearing. Highs in the mid-60s. Northwest winds 5 to 15 miles per hour with gusts to around 25 miles per hour. Friday night, mostly clear. Lows in the mid-30s. North winds around 10 miles per hour. Gusts up to 20 miles per hour in the evening. Saturday, sunny. Highs in the lower 60s. Saturday night, partly cloudy. Lows in the lower 40s. Sunday, mostly sunny. Highs in the upper 60s. Sunday night, mostly clear. Lows in the upper 30s. Monday, sunny. Highs around 60. Monday night, mostly clear. Lows in the lower 30s. Tuesday, sunny. Highs in the lower 60s. Tuesday night, mostly clear. Lows in the lower 40s. Wednesday, partly sunny with a 20% chance of rain showers. Highs in the upper 60s. 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The current time is 7:02 p.m. Eastern Daylight Time. Conditions around the area at 6 p.m. At Mount Pleasant, drizzle and fog were reported. The temperature was 63 degrees, the dew point 59, and the relative humidity 88%. The wind was south at 10 miles an hour. The pressure was 29.89 inches and steady. Across the remainder of south-central lower Michigan, temperatures were between 61 and 63 degrees. Fog was reported at Alma and Houghton Lake. At Big Rapids, drizzle and fog were reported. At Saginaw, rain and fog were reported. At Midland, drizzle and fog were reported. Elsewhere in central and northern lower Michigan, temperatures were between 61 and 67 degrees. At Cadillac, fog was reported. It was cloudy at Alpena, Pellston, and Traverse City. Across southern lower Michigan, temperatures were between 61 and 67 degrees. At Detroit, rain was falling. At Lansing, rain and fog were reported.
At Kalamazoo, rain and fog were reported. In the Upper Peninsula, Sault Ste. Marie was 65 degrees under cloudy skies, and in Marquette, it was mostly sunny with a temperature of 73. In neighboring states, Chicago was 65 degrees with light rain and fog. In Cleveland, light rain was falling and the temperature was 69. Once again, at 6 p.m., Mount Pleasant was 63 degrees with drizzle and fog. Now here is your local forecast. Through early evening, showers likely. Highs in the upper 60s. South winds around 10 miles per hour with gusts to around 25 miles per hour. Chance of rain 70%. Tonight, a chance of showers in the evening, then showers likely after midnight. Lows in the lower 60s. Southwest winds 5 to 10 miles per hour with gusts to around 25 miles per hour. Chance of rain 70%. Thursday, showers in the morning, then showers and a slight chance of thunderstorms in the afternoon. Highs in the upper 60s. Southwest winds 5 to 10 miles per hour with gusts to around 20 miles per hour. Chance of rain 100%. Thursday night, rain showers in the evening, then a chance of rain showers after midnight. Lows in the upper 40s. Northwest winds around 5 miles per hour. Chance of rain 90%. Friday, partly sunny in the morning, then clearing. Highs in the mid-60s. Northwest winds 5 to 15 miles per hour with gusts to around 25 miles per hour. Friday night, mostly clear. Lows in the mid-30s. North winds around 10 miles per hour. Gusts up to 20 miles per hour in the evening. Saturday, sunny. Highs in the lower 60s. Saturday night, partly cloudy. Lows in the lower 40s. Sunday, mostly sunny. Highs in the upper 60s. Sunday night, mostly clear. Lows in the upper 30s. Monday, sunny. Highs around 60. Monday night, mostly clear. Lows in the lower 30s. Tuesday, sunny. Highs in the lower 60s. Tuesday night, mostly clear. Lows in the lower 40s. Wednesday, partly sunny with a 20% chance of rain showers. Highs in the upper 60s. 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The current time is 7:06 p.m. Eastern Daylight Time. Conditions around the area at 6 p.m. At Mount Pleasant, drizzle and fog were reported. The temperature was 63 degrees, the dew point 59, and the relative humidity 88%. The wind was south at 10 miles an hour. The pressure was 29.89 inches and steady. Across the remainder of south central lower Michigan, temperatures were between 61 and 63 degrees. Fog was reported at Alma and Houghton Lake. At Big Rapids, drizzle and fog were reported. At Saginaw, rain and fog were reported. At Midland, drizzle and fog were reported. Elsewhere in central and northern lower Michigan, temperatures were between 61 and 67 degrees. At Cadillac, fog was reported. It was cloudy at Alpena, Pelston, and Traverse City. Across southern lower Michigan, temperatures were between 61 and 67 degrees. At Detroit, rain was falling. At Lansing, rain and fog were reported. At Kalamazoo, rain and fog were reported. In the Upper Peninsula, Sault Ste. Marie was 65 degrees under cloudy skies, and in Marquette, it was mostly sunny with a temperature of 73. In neighboring states, Chicago was 65 degrees with light rain and fog. In Cleveland, light rain was falling and the temperature was 69. Once again, at 6 p.m., Mount Pleasant was 63 degrees with drizzle and fog. Now here is your local forecast. Through early evening, showers likely. Highs in the upper 60s.
South winds around 10 miles per hour with gusts to around 25 miles per hour. Chance of rain 70%. Tonight, a chance of showers in the evening, then showers likely after midnight. Lows in the lower 60s. Southwest winds 5 to 10 miles per hour with gusts to around 25 miles per hour. Chance of rain 70%. Thursday, showers in the morning, then showers and a slight chance of thunderstorms in the afternoon. Highs in the upper 60s. Southwest winds 5 to 10 miles per hour with gusts to around 20 miles per hour. Chance of rain 100%. Thursday night, rain showers in the evening, then a chance of rain showers after midnight. Lows in the upper 40s. Northwest winds around 5 miles per hour. Chance of rain 90%. Friday, partly sunny in the morning, then clearing. Highs in the mid-60s. Northwest winds 5 to 15 miles per hour with gusts to around 25 miles per hour. Friday night, mostly clear. Lows in the mid-30s. North winds around 10 miles per hour. Gusts up to 20 miles per hour in the evening. Saturday, sunny. Highs in the lower 60s. Saturday night, partly cloudy. Lows in the lower 40s. Sunday, mostly sunny. Highs in the upper 60s. Sunday night, mostly clear. Lows in the upper 30s. Monday, sunny. Highs around 60. Monday night, mostly clear. Lows in the lower 30s. Tuesday, sunny. Highs in the lower 60s. Tuesday night, mostly clear. Lows in the lower 40s. Wednesday, partly sunny with a 20% chance of rain showers. Highs in the upper 60s. 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The current time is 7:11 p.m. Eastern Daylight Time. Conditions around the area at 6 p.m. At Mount Pleasant, drizzle and fog were reported. The temperature was 63 degrees, the dew point 59, and the relative humidity 88%. The wind was south at 10 miles an hour. The pressure was 29.89 inches and steady. Across the remainder of south-central lower Michigan, temperatures were between 61 and 63 degrees. Fog was reported at Alma and Houghton Lake. At Big Rapids, drizzle and fog were reported. At Saginaw, rain and fog were reported. At Midland, drizzle and fog were reported. Elsewhere in central and northern lower Michigan, temperatures were between 61 and 67 degrees. At Cadillac, fog was reported. It was cloudy at Alpena, Pelston, and Traverse City. Across southern lower Michigan, temperatures were between 61 and 67 degrees. At Detroit, rain was falling. At Lansing, rain and fog were reported. At Kalamazoo, rain and fog were reported. In the Upper Peninsula, Sault Ste. Marie was 65 degrees under cloudy skies, and in Marquette, it was mostly sunny with a temperature of 73. In neighboring states, Chicago was 65 degrees with light rain and fog. In Cleveland, light rain was falling and the temperature was 69. Once again, at 6 p.m., Mount Pleasant was 63 degrees with drizzle and fog. Now here is your local forecast. Through early evening, showers likely. Highs in the upper 60s. South winds around 10 miles per hour with gusts to around 25 miles per hour. Chance of rain 70%. Tonight, a chance of showers in the evening, then showers likely after midnight. Lows in the lower 60s. Southwest winds 5 to 10 miles per hour with gusts to around 25 miles per hour. Chance of rain 70%. Thursday, showers in the morning, then showers and a slight chance of thunderstorms in the afternoon. Highs in the upper 60s. Southwest winds 5 to 10 miles per hour with gusts to around 20 miles per hour.
chance of rain 100%. Thursday night, rain showers in the evening, then a chance of rain showers after midnight. Lows in the upper 40s. Northwest winds around 5 miles per hour. Chance of rain 90%. Friday, partly sunny in the morning, then clearing. Highs in the mid-60s. Northwest winds 5 to 15 miles per hour with gusts to around 25 miles per hour. Friday night, mostly clear. Lows in the mid-30s. North winds around 10 miles per hour. Gusts up to 20 miles per hour in the evening. Saturday, sunny. Highs in the lower 60s. Saturday night, partly cloudy. Lows in the lower 40s. Sunday, mostly sunny. Highs in the upper 60s. Sunday night, mostly clear. Lows in the upper 30s. Monday, sunny. Highs around 60. Monday night, mostly clear. Lows in the lower 30s. Tuesday, sunny. Highs in the lower 60s. Tuesday night, mostly clear. Lows in the lower 40s. Wednesday, partly sunny with a 20% chance of rain showers. Highs in the upper 60s. 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The current time is 7:15 p.m. Eastern Daylight Time. Conditions around the area at 7 p.m. At Mount Pleasant, drizzle and fog were reported. The temperature was 63 degrees, the dew point 59, and the relative humidity 88%. The wind was south at 8 miles an hour. The pressure was 29.89 inches and steady. Across the remainder of south central lower Michigan, temperatures were between 60 and 63 degrees. At Houghton Lake, fog was reported. At Saginaw, it was cloudy. At Alma, drizzle and fog were reported. At Big Rapids, drizzle and fog were reported. At Midland, drizzle and fog were reported. Elsewhere in central and northern lower Michigan, temperatures were between 61 and 67 degrees. At Cadillac, fog was reported. It was cloudy at Alpena, Pelston, and Traverse City. Across southern lower Michigan, temperatures were between 61 and 67 degrees. At Lansing, fog was reported. It was cloudy at Detroit and Kalamazoo. In the Upper Peninsula, Sault Ste. Marie was 64 degrees with light rain and fog, and in Marquette, it was partly cloudy with a temperature of 72. In neighboring states, Chicago was 65 degrees with light rain and fog. In Cleveland, light rain was falling and the temperature was 67. Once again, at 7 p.m., Mount Pleasant was 63 degrees with drizzle and fog. Now here is your local forecast. Through early evening, showers likely. Highs in the upper 60s. South winds around 10 miles per hour with gusts to around 25 miles per hour. Chance of rain 70%. Tonight, a chance of showers in the evening, then showers likely after midnight. Lows in the lower 60s. Southwest winds 5 to 10 miles per hour with gusts to around 25 miles per hour. Chance of rain 70%. Thursday, showers in the morning, then showers and a slight chance of thunderstorms in the afternoon. Highs in the upper 60s. Southwest winds 5 to 10 miles per hour with gusts to around 20 miles per hour. Chance of rain 100%. Thursday night, rain showers in the evening, then a chance of rain showers after midnight. Lows in the upper 40s. Northwest winds around 5 miles per hour. Chance of rain 90%. Friday, partly sunny in the morning, then clearing. Highs in the mid-60s. Northwest winds 5 to 15 miles per hour with gusts to around 25 miles per hour. Friday night, mostly clear. Lows in the mid-30s. North winds around 10 miles per hour. Gusts up to 20 miles per hour in the evening.
Saturday, sunny. Highs in the lower 60s. Saturday.

it was cloudy at Alpena, Pelston, and Traverse City. Across southern lower Michigan, temperatures were between 61 and 67 degrees. At Lansing, fog was reported. It was cloudy at Detroit and Kalamazoo. In the Upper Peninsula, Sault Ste. Marie was 64 degrees with light rain and fog, and in Marquette, it was partly cloudy with a temperature of 72. In neighboring states, Chicago was 65 degrees with light rain and fog. In Cleveland, light rain was falling and the temperature was 67. Once again, at 7 p.m., Mount Pleasant was 63 degrees with drizzle and fog. Now here is your local forecast. Through early evening, showers likely. Highs in the upper 60s. South winds around 10 miles per hour with gusts to around 25 miles per hour. Chance of rain 70%. Tonight, a chance of showers in the evening, then showers likely after midnight. Lows in the lower 60s. Southwest winds 5 to 10 miles per hour with gusts to around 25 miles per hour. Chance of rain 70%. Thursday, showers in the morning, then showers and a slight chance of thunderstorms in the afternoon. Highs in the upper 60s. Southwest winds 5 to 10 miles per hour with gusts to around 20 miles per hour. Chance of rain 100%. Thursday night, rain showers in the evening, then a chance of rain showers after midnight. Lows in the upper 40s. Northwest winds around 5 miles per hour. Chance of rain 90%. Friday, partly sunny in the morning, then clearing. Highs in the mid-60s. Northwest winds 5 to 15 miles per hour with gusts to around 25 miles per hour. Friday night, mostly clear. Lows in the mid-30s. North winds around 10 miles per hour. Gusts up to 20 miles per hour in the evening. Saturday, sunny. Highs in the lower 60s. Saturday night, partly cloudy. Lows in the lower 40s. Sunday, mostly sunny. Highs in the upper 60s. Sunday night, mostly clear. Lows in the upper 30s. Monday, sunny. Highs around 60. Monday night, mostly clear. Lows in the lower 30s. Tuesday, sunny. Highs in the lower 60s. Tuesday night, mostly clear. Lows in the lower 40s. Wednesday, partly sunny with a 20% chance of rain showers. Highs in the upper 60s. 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The current time is 7:37 p.m. Eastern Daylight Time. Conditions around the area at 7 p.m. At Mount Pleasant, drizzle and fog were reported. The temperature was 63 degrees, the dew point 59, and the relative humidity 88%. The wind was south at 8 miles an hour. The pressure was 29.89 inches and steady. Across the remainder of south central lower Michigan, temperatures were between 60 and 63 degrees. At Houghton Lake, fog was reported. At Saginaw, it was cloudy. At Alma, drizzle and fog were reported. At Big Rapids, drizzle and fog were reported. At Midland, drizzle and fog were reported. Elsewhere in central and northern lower Michigan, temperatures were between 61 and 67 degrees. At Cadillac, fog was reported. It was cloudy at Alpena, Pelston, and Traverse City. Across southern lower Michigan, temperatures were between 61 and 67 degrees. At Lansing, fog was reported. It was cloudy at Detroit and Kalamazoo. In the Upper Peninsula, Sault Ste. Marie was 64 degrees with light rain and fog, and in Marquette, it was partly cloudy with a temperature of 72. In neighboring states, Chicago was 65 degrees with light rain and fog. In Cleveland, light rain was falling and the temperature was 67.
Once again, at 7 p.m., Mount Pleasant was 63 degrees with drizzle in the fog. Now here is your local forecast. Through early evening, showers likely. Highs in the upper 60s. South winds around 10 miles per hour with gusts to around 25 miles per hour. Chance of rain 70%. Tonight, a chance of showers in the evening, then showers likely after midnight. Lows in the lower 60s. Southwest winds 5 to 10 miles per hour with gusts to around 25 miles per hour. Chance of rain 70%. Thursday, showers in the morning, then showers and a slight chance of thunderstorms in the afternoon. Highs in the upper 60s. Southwest winds 5 to 10 miles per hour with gusts to around 20 miles per hour. Chance of rain 100%. Thursday night, rain showers in the evening, then a chance of rain showers after midnight. Lows in the upper 40s. Northwest winds around 5 miles per hour. Chance of rain 90%. Friday, partly sunny in the morning, then clearing. Highs in the mid-60s. Northwest winds 5 to 15 miles per hour with gusts to around 25 miles per hour. Friday night, mostly clear. Lows in the mid-30s. North winds around 10 miles per hour. Gusts up to 20 miles per hour in the evening. Saturday, sunny. Highs in the lower 60s. Saturday night, partly cloudy. Lows in the lower 40s. Sunday, mostly sunny. Highs in the upper 60s. Sunday night, mostly clear. Lows in the upper 30s. Monday, sunny. Highs around 60. Monday night, mostly clear. Lows in the lower 30s. Tuesday, sunny. Highs in the lower 60s. Tuesday night, mostly clear. Lows in the lower 40s. Wednesday, partly sunny with a 20% chance of rain showers. Highs in the upper 60s. 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The current time is 7:41 p.m. Eastern Daylight Time. Conditions around the area at 7 p.m. At Mount Pleasant, drizzle and fog were reported. The temperature was 63 degrees, the dew point 59, and the relative humidity 88%. The wind was south at 8 miles an hour. The pressure was 29.89 inches and steady. Across the remainder of south-central lower Michigan, temperatures were between 60 and 63 degrees. At Houghton Lake, fog was reported. At Saginaw, it was cloudy. At Alma, drizzle and fog were reported. At Big Rapids, drizzle and fog were reported. At Midland, drizzle and fog were reported. Elsewhere in central and northern lower Michigan, temperatures were between 61 and 67 degrees. At Cadillac, fog was reported. It was cloudy at Alpena, Pelston, and Traverse City. Across southern lower Michigan, temperatures were between 61 and 67 degrees. At Lansing, fog was reported. It was cloudy at Detroit and Kalamazoo. In the Upper Peninsula, Sault Ste. Marie was 64 degrees with light rain and fog, and in Marquette, it was partly cloudy with a temperature of 72. In neighboring states, Chicago was 65 degrees with light rain and fog. In Cleveland, light rain was falling and the temperature was 67. Once again, at 7 p.m., Mount Pleasant was 63 degrees with drizzle and fog. Now here is your local forecast. Through early evening, showers likely. Highs in the upper 60s. South winds around 10 miles per hour with gusts to around 25 miles per hour. Chance of rain 70%. Tonight, a chance of showers in the evening, then showers likely after midnight. Lows in the lower 60s. Southwest winds 5 to 10 miles per hour with gusts to around 25 miles per hour. Chance of rain 70%. Thursday,
showers in the morning, then showers and a slight chance of thunderstorms in the afternoon. Highs in the upper 60s. Southwest winds 5 to 10 miles per hour with gusts to around 20 miles per hour. Chance of rain 100%. Thursday night, rain showers in the evening, then a chance of rain showers after midnight. Lows in the upper 40s. Northwest winds around 5 miles per hour. Chance of rain 90%. Friday, partly sunny in the morning then clearing. Highs in the mid-60s. Northwest winds 5 to 15 miles per hour with gusts to around 25 miles per hour. Friday night, mostly clear. Lows in the mid-30s. North winds around 10 miles per hour. Gusts up to 20 miles per hour in the evening. Saturday, sunny. Highs in the lower 60s. Saturday night, partly cloudy. Lows in the lower 40s. Sunday, mostly sunny. Highs in the upper 60s. Sunday night, mostly clear. Lows in the upper 30s. Monday, sunny. Highs around 60. Monday night, mostly clear. Lows in the lower 30s. Tuesday, sunny. Highs in the lower 60s. Tuesday night, mostly clear. Lows in the lower 40s. Wednesday, partly sunny with a 20% chance of rain showers. Highs in the upper 60s. 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The current time is 7:45 p.m. Eastern Daylight Time. Conditions around the area at 7 p.m. At Mount Pleasant, drizzle and fog were reported. The temperature was 63 degrees, the dew point 59, and the relative humidity 88%. The wind was south at 8 miles an hour. The pressure was 29.89 inches and steady. Across the remainder of south-central lower Michigan, temperatures were between 60 and 63 degrees. At Houghton Lake, fog was reported. At Saginaw, it was cloudy. At Alma, drizzle and fog were reported. At Big Rapids, drizzle and fog were reported. At Midland, drizzle and fog were reported. Elsewhere in central and northern lower Michigan, temperatures were between 61 and 67 degrees. At Cadillac, fog was reported. It was cloudy at Alpena, Pellston, and Traverse City. Across southern lower Michigan, temperatures were between 61 and 67 degrees. At Lansing, fog was reported. It was cloudy at Detroit and Kalamazoo. In the Upper Peninsula, Sault Ste. Marie was 64 degrees with light rain and fog, and in Marquette, it was partly cloudy with a temperature of 72. In neighboring states, Chicago was 65 degrees with light rain and fog. In Cleveland, light rain was falling and the temperature was 67. Once again, at 7 p.m., Mount Pleasant was 63 degrees with drizzle and fog. Now here is your local forecast. Through early evening, showers likely. Highs in the upper 60s. South winds around 10 miles per hour with gusts to around 25 miles per hour. Chance of rain 70%. Tonight, a chance of showers in the evening, then showers likely after midnight. Lows in the lower 60s. Southwest winds 5 to 10 miles per hour with gusts to around 25 miles per hour. Chance of rain 70%. Thursday, showers in the morning, then showers and a slight chance of thunderstorms in the afternoon. Highs in the upper 60s. Southwest winds 5 to 10 miles per hour with gusts to around 20 miles per hour. Chance of rain 100%. Thursday night, rain showers in the evening, then a chance of rain showers after midnight. Lows in the upper 40s. Northwest winds around 5 miles per hour. Chance of rain 90%. Friday, partly sunny in the morning then clearing. Highs in the mid-60s.
Northwest winds 5 to 15 miles per hour with gusts to around 25 miles per hour. Friday night, mostly clear. Lows in the mid-30s. North winds around 10 miles per hour. Gusts up to 20 miles per hour in the evening. Saturday, sunny. Highs in the lower 60s. Saturday night, partly cloudy. Lows in the lower 40s. Sunday, mostly sunny. Highs in the upper 60s. Sunday night, mostly clear. Lows in the upper 30s. Monday, sunny. Highs around 60. Monday night, mostly clear. Lows in the lower 30s. Tuesday, sunny. Highs in the lower 60s. Tuesday night, mostly clear. Lows in the lower 40s. Wednesday, partly sunny with a 20% chance of rain showers. Highs in the upper 60s. 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The current time is 7:49 p.m. Eastern Daylight Time. Conditions around the area at 7 p.m. At Mount Pleasant, drizzle and fog were reported. The temperature was 63 degrees, the dew point 59, and the relative humidity 88%. The wind was south at 8 miles an hour. The pressure was 29.89 inches and steady. Across the remainder of south central lower Michigan, temperatures were between 60 and 63 degrees. At Houghton Lake, fog was reported. At Saginaw, it was cloudy. At Alma, drizzle and fog were reported. At Big Rapids, drizzle and fog were reported. At Midland, drizzle and fog were reported. Elsewhere in central and northern lower Michigan, temperatures were between 61 and 67 degrees. At Cadillac, fog was reported. It was cloudy at Alpena, Pelston, and Traverse City. Across southern lower Michigan, temperatures were between 61 and 67 degrees. At Lansing, fog was reported. It was cloudy at Detroit and Kalamazoo. In the Upper Peninsula, Sault Ste. Marie was 64 degrees with light rain and fog, and in Marquette, it was partly cloudy with a temperature of 72. In neighboring states, Chicago was 65 degrees with light rain and fog. In Cleveland, light rain was falling and the temperature was 67. Once again, at 7 p.m., Mount Pleasant was 63 degrees with drizzle and fog. Now here is your local forecast. Through early evening, showers likely. Highs in the upper 60s. South winds around 10 miles per hour with gusts to around 25 miles per hour. Chance of rain 70%. Tonight, a chance of showers in the evening, then showers likely after midnight. Lows in the lower 60s. Southwest winds 5 to 10 miles per hour with gusts to around 25 miles per hour. Chance of rain 70%. Thursday, showers in the morning, then showers and a slight chance of thunderstorms in the afternoon. Highs in the upper 60s. Southwest winds 5 to 10 miles per hour with gusts to around 20 miles per hour. Chance of rain 100%. Thursday night, rain showers in the evening, then a chance of rain showers after midnight. Lows in the upper 40s. Northwest winds around 5 miles per hour. Chance of rain 90%. Friday, partly sunny in the morning, then clearing. Highs in the mid-60s. Northwest winds 5 to 15 miles per hour with gusts to around 25 miles per hour. Friday night, mostly clear. Lows in the mid-30s. North winds around 10 miles per hour. Gusts up to 20 miles per hour in the evening. Saturday, sunny. Highs in the lower 60s. Saturday night, partly cloudy. Lows in the lower 40s. Sunday, mostly sunny. Highs in the upper 60s. Sunday night, mostly clear. Lows in the upper 30s. Monday, sunny.
highs around 60. Monday night, mostly clear. Lows in the lower 30s. Tuesday, sunny.

9 inches and steady. Across the remainder of south-central lower Michigan, temperatures were between 60 and 63 degrees. At Houghton Lake, fog was reported. At Saginaw, it was cloudy. At Alma, drizzle and fog were reported. At Big Rapids, drizzle and fog were reported. At Midland, drizzle and fog were reported. Elsewhere in central and northern lower Michigan, temperatures were between 61 and 67 degrees. At Cadillac, fog was reported. It was cloudy at Alpena, Pelston, and Traverse City. Across southern lower Michigan, temperatures were between 61 and 67 degrees. At Lansing, fog was reported. It was cloudy at Detroit and Kalamazoo. In the Upper Peninsula, Sault Ste. Marie was 64 degrees with light rain and fog, and in Marquette, it was partly cloudy with a temperature of 72. In neighboring states, Chicago was 65 degrees with light rain and fog. In Cleveland, light rain was falling and the temperature was 67. Once again, at 7 p.m., Mount Pleasant was 63 degrees with drizzle and fog. Now here is your local forecast. Through early evening, showers likely. Highs in the upper 60s. South winds around 10 miles per hour with gusts to around 25 miles per hour. Chance of rain 70%. Tonight, a chance of showers in the evening, then showers likely after midnight. Lows in the lower 60s. Southwest winds 5 to 10 miles per hour with gusts to around 25 miles per hour. Chance of rain 70%. Thursday, showers in the morning, then showers and a slight chance of thunderstorms in the afternoon. Highs in the upper 60s. Southwest winds 5 to 10 miles per hour with gusts to around 20 miles per hour. Chance of rain 100%. Thursday night, rain showers in the evening, then a chance of rain showers after midnight. Lows in the upper 40s. Northwest winds around 5 miles per hour. Chance of rain 90%. Friday, partly sunny in the morning, then clearing. Highs in the mid-60s. Northwest winds 5 to 15 miles per hour with gusts to around 25 miles per hour. Friday night, mostly clear. Lows in the mid-30s. North winds around 10 miles per hour. Gusts up to 20 miles per hour in the evening. Saturday, sunny. Highs in the lower 60s. Saturday night, partly cloudy. Lows in the lower 40s. Sunday, mostly sunny. Highs in the upper 60s. Sunday night, mostly clear. Lows in the upper 30s. Monday, sunny. Highs around 60. Monday night, mostly clear. Lows in the lower 30s. Tuesday, sunny. Highs in the lower 60s. Tuesday night, mostly clear. Lows in the lower 40s. Wednesday, partly sunny with a 20% chance of rain showers. Highs in the upper 60s. 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The current time is 7:58 p.m. Eastern Daylight Time. Conditions around the area at 7 p.m. At Mount Pleasant, drizzle and fog were reported. The temperature was 63 degrees, the dew point 59, and the relative humidity 88%. The wind was south at 8 miles an hour. The pressure was 29.89 inches and steady. Across the remainder of south-central lower Michigan, temperatures were between 60 and 63 degrees. At Houghton Lake, fog was reported. At Saginaw, it was cloudy. At Alma, drizzle and fog were reported. At Big Rapids, drizzle and fog were reported. At Midland, drizzle and fog were reported. Elsewhere in central and northern lower Michigan, temperatures were between 61 and 67 degrees. At Cadillac, fog was reported. It was cloudy at Alpena, Pelston, and Traverse City.
across southern lower Michigan.

temperatures were between 61 and 67 degrees. At Lansing, fog was reported. It was cloudy at Detroit and Kalamazoo. In the Upper Peninsula, Sault Ste. Marie was 64 degrees with light rain and fog, and in Marquette, it was partly cloudy with a temperature of 72. In neighboring states, Chicago was 65 degrees with light rain and fog. In Cleveland, light rain was falling and the temperature was 67. Once again, at 7 p.m., Mount Pleasant was 63 degrees with drizzle and fog. Now here is your local forecast. Through early evening, showers likely. Highs in the upper 60s. South winds around 10 miles per hour with gusts to around 25 miles per hour. Chance of rain 70%. Tonight, a chance of showers in the evening, then showers likely after midnight. Lows in the lower 60s. Southwest winds 5 to 10 miles per hour with gusts to around 25 miles per hour. Chance of rain 70%. Thursday, showers in the morning, then showers and a slight chance of thunderstorms in the afternoon. Highs in the upper 60s. Southwest winds 5 to 10 miles per hour with gusts to around 20 miles per hour. Chance of rain 100%. Thursday night, rain showers in the evening, then a chance of rain showers after midnight. Lows in the upper 40s. Northwest winds around 5 miles per hour. Chance of rain 90%. Friday, partly sunny in the morning, then clearing. Highs in the mid-60s. Northwest winds 5 to 15 miles per hour with gusts to around 25 miles per hour. Friday night, mostly clear. Lows in the mid-30s. North winds around 10 miles per hour. Gusts up to 20 miles per hour in the evening. Saturday, sunny. Highs in the lower 60s. Saturday night, partly cloudy. Lows in the lower 40s. Sunday, mostly sunny. Highs in the upper 60s. Sunday night, mostly clear. Lows in the upper 30s. Monday, sunny. Highs around 60. Monday night, mostly clear. Lows in the lower 30s. Tuesday, sunny. Highs in the lower 60s. Tuesday night, mostly clear. Lows in the lower 40s. Wednesday, partly sunny with a 20% chance of rain showers. Highs in the upper 60s. 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The current time is 8:02 p.m. Eastern Daylight Time. Conditions around the area at 7 p.m. At Mount Pleasant, drizzle and fog were reported. The temperature was 63 degrees, the dew point 59, and the relative humidity 88%. The wind was south at 8 miles an hour. The pressure was 29.89 inches and steady. Across the remainder of south-central lower Michigan, temperatures were between 60 and 63 degrees. At Houghton Lake, fog was reported. At Saginaw, it was cloudy. At Alma, drizzle and fog were reported. At Big Rapids, drizzle and fog were reported. At Midland, drizzle and fog were reported. Elsewhere in central and northern lower Michigan, temperatures were between 61 and 67 degrees. At Cadillac, fog was reported. It was cloudy at Alpena, Pellston, and Traverse City. Across southern lower Michigan, temperatures were between 61 and 67 degrees. At Lansing, fog was reported. It was cloudy at Detroit and Kalamazoo. In the Upper Peninsula, Sault Ste. Marie was 64 degrees with light rain and fog, and in Marquette, it was partly cloudy with a temperature of 72. In neighboring states, Chicago was 65 degrees with light rain and fog. In Cleveland, light rain was falling and the temperature was 67. Once again, at 7 p.m., Mount Pleasant was 63 degrees with drizzle and fog. Now here is your local forecast. Through early evening,